0: Weakness in prayer has made kings become beggars, and beggars are riding on horses. According to scripture, 1 Peter chapter 4 verse 7 says, the end of the world is coming soon. Therefore, be earnest and disciplined in prayer. For this reason, Freedom Time Praying Partner, FTPP, is inviting all to join this power-packed prayer program every Sunday, Monday, Tuesday, and Wednesday midnight, 12 p.m. on... This power-packed program is being led by Reverend Bernard Owusu Ansah.
1: Everything in you that attract evil people,
2: Jesus,
1: by the blood of Jesus Christ of
2: Nazareth,
1: we kill it by fire.
2: Amen.
1: Amen.
0: Don't forget that the fervent prayer of a righteous man availeth much. Therefore, be part of this program. For any information, call 0244-115-618.
3: Freedom,
4: the Lord has done it.
3: FTPP. Ragada basura gada bada bada bada bada bada bada bada bada bada bada bada bada bada bada bada bada bada bada bada bada bada bada bada bada bada bada bada bada bada bada bada bada bada bada bada bada bada bada bada bada bada bada bada bada bada bada bada bada bada bada bada bada bada bada bada bada bada bada bada bada bada bada bada bada bada bada bada bada bada bada bada bada bada bada bada bada 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bada bada bada bada bada bada bada bada bada bada bada bada bada bada bada bada bada bada bada bada bada bada bada bada bada bada bada bada bada bada bada bada bada bada bada bada bada bada bada bada 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

Thank the Lord. 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Somebody lift your voice and bless the name of the Lord. You are not the radiation. You are not the radiation. You are not the radiation. You are not the radiation. Somebody lift your voice and honor the Lord. 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

you. Father, we honor you. 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The Ancient of Days, the Jehovah Jireh, the I Am That I Am, Ishaya Dabadebaha. Somebody lift your voice and lift the name of God on higher. 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Magnify his name. Lift his name on higher. 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Mene wokasa na ju wobi fighting for the life of hospital. 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Be another radiase. Somebody lift your voice. Ragata baroso to Somebody lift your voice. Biano. Somebody don't stop. Bless the name of the Lord. Bless the name of the Lord. David said, I will bless the Lord at all times, for his praise shall continually be in my mouth. I will bless the Lord at all times, for his praise shall continually be in my mouth. Somebody bless the Lord. Don't be tired of worshiping him. Don't be tired of thanking him. Don't be tired of lifting his name on higher. Shaya le baloko torima. Zinderia karasotala.

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0: Everything you have done for us, we lift your holy name on high, and we want to say thank you, Abba Father, for counting us among the livings. We thank you for your divine selection. We thank you for selecting us among the livings. We thank you, King of Glory, in Jesus' name. 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

0: Sadagra de Mala, Isando Remedemedemede, Ifariato Sariata, in the name of Jesus Christ. 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The reason is that they didn't know the power that
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0: David Kachira once said, I am not just going just as a normal human. I remember when he went into the presence of Goliath. Was what dear, what do I boss some new to any winner never mention? 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

0: Thank you, Lord. Kwekwa, let me remind you that we are live on Adom TV. We are live on Praise TV. We are live on GH1 TV. We are live on Angel TV. We are live on Joy Prime TV. We are live on Ago TV. We are live on Home Base TV. We are live on Famous TV and Light TV. And we are also live on Sunny TV and GH1 TV. Light TV, Praise TV, Famous TV, Adom TV. And when you are hosts here, Yeninya meme bompai. 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E get you at what then to Kumasi for Monsomo de no bit me tin my bompai. 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
0: 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Yeah, demo live for Facebook. Edino a year original FTPP. But original FTPP with Facebook. And I said, Bob Bernard, also and some of Facebook. Me patro bit me so ku YouTube. We are live on YouTube. Edino dear, but the Lord has done it. The Lord has done it with YouTube. We are live. And you have a bonfire panty, Mr. Now, yesterday we read a certain scripture in the book of Jeremiah, chapter 30, verse 17. That was the anchor scripture for yesterday. And we're going to be using this scripture for tonight and tomorrow night. As tomorrow night happens to be the last night for the week. Now, if it's Saturday, so we are free. Jeremiah 30, verse 17. Or say, for I will restore health to you and heal you of your wounds, says the Lord, because they called you an outcast, saying, this is Zion, no one seek her. Where is Zion? Obia hiano. The sukre nimfaso. No one seek her. Obia hiano. Obia hiano. So for kai pin mami radi.
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If I said internal wounds, it is a wounds that hide inside of you and you cry a two nipadium. And the crazy thing is that the internal wounds are the wounds that kills. And then you cry a kum ni papa a chronic yes when you saw seven previous I would to me the topaye as I wouldn't topaye a bit as well a bombellet what to me the topaye guso. And then there's someone who, but internal wounds, a yakura, a timitu will kidney, no. And the timber yak cancer, no. And the timber yak cancer, no. And make up this thing. A crop one must suffer a two or nipper be any wound. A tinipa baby suffer your home when you can't swap. 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One na mauna kasi bibia ya boko, and so dear benefe. Yes, who put three a punch or ya whoop in chain. Nunua and attend a canka, O Benoa and the Hunus, yes, who bear a punch anyone and Hunus, who bear so one who's a punch and need you war. Yes, O Ben and Abbe Hunus, sister Wayare, Sama mi Wayare, and then the Wunu, a ye interna, et ye mube brisao, bibi it to up, untiming Ayana, Adiba Quayan, say, Obi on myself, Unim Ninsamuka, Unim Ubioca cana so much, and Nesha Hunu Kuno.

anointing of the Holy Ghost. 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Yeah. The Lord heal you internally. Yeah. Let the Lord heal you internally. At the end of views, we need to be able to catch them. We need to come up for. We need to come up for. What's the matter, my boy? What's the matter, ya? And at the end of view, that's why I'm not catching them. Oh, bread. So why not go catch them? So for bimpo yare, bimpo yare, so you call the hospital bimpo way. And I mean, Bible ma wanajui. Unyame asem se, or see, and I will restore your health, and I will heal your wounds. Says the Lord. Was it because they call you an outcast? Yes, sir. And you be brisao. What more fair? You outcast. Just ye yato yachene. We will not see. This is Zion. No one seek her. Just say, yeah, yeah, yeah, Zion. Fast will be a near so, Sandy Hunwo. Me bomb per master, and I do empire when the men are here. And fast will be Bow Manaso. And fast will be Bow Wadianaso. And fast will be Bow to Manaso. And Baba Brabonaso. And fast will be Bow Willis Simnaso.

0: I pray for you this morning, this morning, this midnight. I declare this week, it is your week of divine settlement.
1: Amen.
0: I said it is your week of divine settlement.
1: Amen.
0: The Lord will settle you this week.
1: Amen.
0: I declare that let Jehovah Jireh,
2: my God,
0: let El Roy,
2: my God,
0: let Jehovah Rapha,
2: my God,
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1: Amen.
0: Awurade fa ni je ma wo Yesu di mu.
1: Amen.
0: Internal wounds. 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Ano ekum ni pasen de wani so.
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0: Ko ka kire no. 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There is no wife to talk to. 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The 17th verse no. Jeremiah 30 verse 17. Wose. Wose. Because they called you an outcast, saying, "This is Zion; no one seek her." Just a way apu. Now, ubi akro yam, ubi ampo shushawo. 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Usi, oh Lord, oh Lord. If I don't have anybody and I have you, I have something. If I don't have anybody and I have you, oh God, I have something. Show forth yourself. Because only will be a said Jeremiah can in you. Or see, they called me an outcast, saying, "This is Zion, no one seek her." Meme ye Zion, ubiam pumpe me. 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Yesi menye papa. Yesi min famen kwasi asemunko. Yesi min kwami yinipe hunu. Sani ayaw. Wasi, oh Lord, arise and show unto my enemies that have rejected me. Eradia sorry. Now one now pumi eno. Ma omu hunu semi wunyami o tiasi. Oh Lord, arise and show to the people that have rejected me.
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0: Eradi sorry. Nema wana wapomino. E hunu semi wunyame. Oh Lord, arise. Show forth. Oh Lord, arise and let those that have rejected me know that I have God. Lift your hands and declare. Say, oh Lord, arise.
1: Oh Lord, arise.
0: And show to the people that has rejected me.
1: And show to the people that has rejected me.
0: Let them know.
1: Let them know
0: that I have God.
1: Let
0: the ones that have rejected my life
1: rejected my
0: know
1: life.
0: That I have God.

Oh Lord, arise and show to the ones that have rejected me, those that said there is no hope for me, let them know that I have God, let them know that I have you. And Radema, 1 hour, 2 years, 1 hour, 5 years, you will say, Yawa, Radi, Yawa, Radi, Sonia.

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0: Can I get 5 people on Facebook? I beg in the name of God, share the link for me right now. Yeah, share the link for me right now. Let us be a blessing to people around the world. May the Lord bless you for sharing. Sometimes somebody needs prayers. You never know. Obiti baby will hear pay bo. Obiti baby hear pay bo. Ayabua will be wate. Whenever by the grace of God you get a chance to pray with FTPP, try your very best possible and share to be a blessing to people. Share the link right now. Let us be a blessing to people all around the world. God bless you so much for your obedience. We are going for the next prayer topic. We are lifting it higher. You're going to den den de pa.
1: Praying time. Pastor Bernard, who's one?
0: You're going to the next prayer. I feel found.
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0: Put your hands on your head. Many of us, our life has become waste. Shasemwa Jeremiah Kai. Or see, they said, I am an outcast. And I am Zion. And nobody seek me. This is Zion. No one seek her. Obiyan po hwehwe me. 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O si use to use spirit of waste in my life. Utumia o mani pa so manfa so. 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Use spirit of waste in my life. What are you waiting for? Ye mu bebre sa wo. You are dealing with the spirit of waste. It was Brabo, just a shame, Koso, and for so need you will be asso. Be a will be uncosu ye. Tiamuka, they make a declare. You

0: to die off your life. In the mighty name of
1: Jesus Christ.
0: Thank you, Holy Ghost. May say this week is our week of divine settlement. Somebody can say it is my week of divine settlement.
1: It is my week of divine settlement.
0: I want you to sound louder. It is my week of divine settlement.
1: It is my week of divine settlement.
0: Declare, say, by the anointing of the Holy Ghost.
1: By the anointing of the Holy Ghost.
0: I shall be settled.
1: I shall be settled.
0: Declare, in this week.
1: In this week.
0: I shall be settled.
1: I shall be settled.
0: One more time. In this week.
1: In this week.
0: I shall be settled.
1: I shall be settled.
0: By the fire of the Holy Ghost.
1: By the fire of the Holy Ghost.
0: I feel declare, say, dark power.
1: Dark power.
0: Following my star.
1: Following my star.
0: What are you waiting for?
1: What are you waiting for?
0: Scatter.
1: Scatter.
0: Let me say some to me. And I want you to understand that whenever dark power is following your life, you will struggle. Just as the book of Matthew said, "Well, see, if a man walk in the day, he stumble not. But if a man walk in darkness, he stumble." See, nipa nanti sumwa trust so yade, or shinti. Nemum so nanti haimwa on yade, or shinti. This is the meaning of it. This is the meaning of it. Sometimes the enemy, whenever the enemy wants you to stumble, the enemy command their dark power to follow your life. Declare this at the great declare. Say, dark

0: is our week of divine settlement. We have to be settled. I don't know about you, but we gotta be settled. Can I get 5 people on Facebook? Share the link for me. I beg you in the name of God. Come on now. Share the link for me. Me see free neck when I do be a catch will be soon TV freedom. Our Doom TV and I preach TV. Say Famous TV and I GH1 TV. And I Agu TV and I Angel TV. And I Doom FM. And I Top FM. And I Vision 1 FM. And I Angel FM. And I Kasapa FM. And I Asempa FM. And I Joy Prime TV. I catch will be see TV. And I Home Base TV. And I Light TV. Tell you. So this year you will never dance. I don't know about you. Maybe I would do a man who about me. We are tired. Ya breni ya beer. Ya breni ka. Ya breni na wu. Ya breni ya bre. We are tired. We are tired. You call the next prayer. You see, yami aduma. Ochina your Wednesday. Ochina Wednesday. Adichini Thursday. Then I hear fasting, freedom, baby. So we Ghana, ha. So we need Ghana, ha. So one class, we need Ghana. Then I hear fasting. And I'm here to my yard. Then I hear about solo la pass. Risk was parking so.
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0: 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For powder fita. Come with powder.

0: and go pa fa da black with the pa be fa da pita white powder na fabra ye be bompa ye dikitipa me say it is our week of divine settlement. If your mammy be with you, settlement, and what I say, so none of you will say, divine settlement, as I just say. 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I will say, I'm in the EBB. I will say, Bibia, Pepe, Yabre, or say, Bibia, did an aquam and an empire. The bomb cry out for the bomb pie, and I'm so baby, not the poopy, who banana the pardon. Sanya tu urade bomchile fankuni biabutu bome fankuni bi mabre urade fankuni biabutu. I'm tired fankuni biabutu bome. Let me get 5 people on Facebook, share the link for me, share the link for me. We are going for the next prayer topic. Come on now, please. Freedom mind, freedom mind, share the link for me. 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I was so one when he pray. Prayer. The masters of my enemies. So for him say, masters. Masters of your enemies. They are the masters. Omo do make mistake. It is on what the idea brewa won fum quine. Or the Uwu brewa won fum quine. Only one. Or the Kane brewa won fum quine. Masters. Yet they are shenan, sir. Daniel chapter 3.
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0: Trust him, see. Your first server, Miss Ania Bednego. Uja Womuku Daniel, your friend say, gentlemen, trust him, see. Shadia. Yan former cook Babu say, woman, you may a coachy woman. Omo ye mom ye me kwachi wo mo no omo ye soldiers for am ho din enim de they are masters. Masters, it was the Bible say it wo man timi anyi wo mo hu na wo sra fo mu nim mrika kosen wo dwane akohen mrika na wo be dwane wo nim kosen wo be ji ni tuo soldier ni wo be ji soldier ni tuo wo boa ne ho din say masters of the game ye mu bebere sa ye de am masters nti na wo ju ho bia nye no and obi say reverend me hu de me nyu. Mechichira na say ye the one my masters on pipe bunny and a dream will say, oh Lord, let the masters of my enemies today let them die. I rather my town phone one more my brain. One more on my thing, declare. Pijansanianko. Yoroho, we are almost there. We are almost there. One on your day, declare. Say, oh Lord,
2: oh Lord,
0: let the masters of my enemies.
2: Let the masters of my enemies.
0: That has taken in charge over my life.
2: That has taken in charge over my life.
0: Fall down and die.
2: Fall down and die.
0: And probably you have a bonnet in there. This is the kind of prayers of a woman. Now, bonnie, yeah. I dear bet you know. Baby, I tell you, crying, you to me too. They come you. And probably, you know, you have a bonnie, yeah. Be a baby now or day, I dear bet you know. I did better know what the hell. But you know what you want to ask you? People, Jansan, Yonko. You're a Honda candidate, they declare. Say, masters of my enemies.
2: Masters of my enemies.
0: That has taken in charge.
2: That has taken in charge.
0: And probably say, me see, you're born again, did you?
1: As simple FM. I'm
0: town for money, you swore my brain. Woman, you did me a so woman, sir. I'm going to do my word, you know, fell. I'm going to be a human almost saying. I'm going to almost say, me, ma. Almost say me yere. I'm gonna almost say my word here. When you start off your day, you did Jesus equate in a pillar to him. Or share your share no who sent on or so yet. Why are they? Say my whole room in sack. My room in sack. Or no room is on a master and say, sir, would your womb pa? Immediate, your baby, your man. See, or see, you couldn't cry now, your suit be baba. Emrayan so they are masters of the game. Pilato se media mi hun fun so bia wono ho. Te media ma hro men sa o mo se Pilato wa hro sa kro en fa ho. They are masters, we will handle him. Owo ni ekunu kra na bibi ba emrayan so we don't care. Masters of the game, you see? Masters so for they don't care, but tonight they will care.
2: They will care.
0: Me se beya wo wunti. 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

0: 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Fast and be. Pay a powder. Unfortunately, it be a little streaming life over Facebook because of Yenyana Monk for Amanda Moya Wonk. I had tea. 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
0: And then ye empire ye.
2: Asempa FM.
0: We say, oh Lord, this week be my week. Fine settlement. Everybody, my Casa and Paris Sofo, maybe 5 minutes non stop. Lord, this week, speak over my life. Everybody, Casa, no one will be my everybody, Casa, I'm tired. My breath. It is my week of divine settlement. And run up and yami cancer in the chemos. Bernard, this week is a week of divine settlement. Divine settlement. I never consume a name in the summoning yami to memory. When yami can be beached in my media, you genia comapa. It's not so bombay and any more than yet. San. Say yamiya cassa say a year now what you are. 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O se bien ye de bompaye. 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The kingdom of God suffered violence. And the violence are taken by force. That is exactly what we are doing. It wada udi ye da weni ne. 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Ti ye ti ye mugo vade sos wan kasan. Ompay buni. O se oh Lord. This week is my week of divine settlement. Settle my case. Oh Lord, this week is my week of divine settlement. Settle my case. Yeah, kind of 5 times. Oh Lord, this week is my week of divine settlement. Settle my case. Oh Lord, this week is my week of divine settlement. Settle my case. Oh Lord, this week is my week of divine settlement. Settle my case. Yeah, kind of 5 times. 1, 2, let's go.
1: Oh Lord, this week is my week of divine settlement. Settle my case. Oh Lord, this week is my week of divine settlement. Settle my case. Oh Lord, this week is my week of divine settlement. Settle

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1: Thank you, Lord. 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Let it be our week of divine settlement. And settle our case, O Lord. Settle our case, O Lord. Let it be our week of divine settlement. And settle our case. I want us to do something that I feel in my spirit right now. Any seed that you could get, afford any seed that you could find, get it and put it on your chest. Fatwa kumaso, put it on your chest. If there is something that you want God to settle you with, just put it on your chest. Sunday now I was preaching and I quoted a certain scripture. I think I have it here. A certain scripture that David said. Say, I will not give unto God. It will not cost me. Say, I will not give to him what will not cost me. Say, Banquo said, what's a Mimania Mibia?
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1: Yes. 2 Samuel 24:24. See, the king said unto Arena, surely. Then the king said to Arena, no, but I will surely buy it from you. For a price, nor a far burnt offering to the Lord my God, with that which cost me nothing. Just here, say me, base me, menya me, bibia, me, menya me, coming to God, something that will cost me, not anything that will not cost me. Far for the bia, bia, bia, fatu akumasu. Me see, far for the bia, bia, fatu akumasu. Niya mumpa yibi. Put it on your chest. This is my week of divine settlement.
0: This is my week of divine settlement.
1: Whatever that my heart is yearning for.
0: Whatever that my heart is yearning for.
1: Whatever that I am believing for.
0: Whatever that I am believing for.
1: This week.
0: This week.
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1: And I will forever be grateful.
0: And I will forever be grateful.
1: Everybody down when you are my brabum.
0: Everybody down when you are my brabum.
1: Amen for what's the leader.
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1: I thank you for settling me this week.
0: I thank you for settling me this week.
1: In Jesus' name.
0: In Jesus' name.
1: Accept my burnt sacrifice.
0: Accept my burnt sacrifice.
1: In Jesus' name.
0: In Jesus' name.
1: Amen.
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1: 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Catechist, Presbyterian catechist. Not for a cat, a cat kiss. Testimony, Charles. Send a mammy to listen. 100 Ghana for dear man and my woman. 13 years. Young Pibo Yahishu. I meet me kind of 100 Ghana city for dear. I said, Reverend, be baby, I'm a tea. So for baby, I'm a tea. It's not me, baby, to me, I'm a baby, see, I'm a matina. And I'm a dike, I'm a swan, I'm a bee, because we. Was so fun to that then you are not giving him and some joining one pipe. You see me pay for freedom pipe with me. Can you see a media magana my own? Na mumma yin show me a pony pet jinipa and not shall dance and ye di or baby a dance was so a worrying Phoebe bra warm as of chief. So chin chin the TV was so bad.
2: Be as simple if
1: 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Yes, Yenra. 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My work, come, the show, no. 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Just like that. I feel far for the other two. Come on, so. Janamba, and Yibi. Who freedom number no fa ni yebi na si di obi ti ni bia me pese me busi ka bi di no aka se me ni bi be se wo do ho shem na nya me to me ni ye adwuma ni bi ma je number we aye 05 na bon 95 afi bo 57 67 Sambo 5-7 Mami Sambo BMA 0-5-9-5 Afibo 5-7 Na wabo 6-7 Nasanibo 5-7 Mi bobiem 0-5-9-5 Mwabo 5-7 6-7 Na wasane abo 5-7 Edine beba ni Freedom Time Print Partners ene beba
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1: 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Freedom Time Print Partners, and never. Yibi, never boa wati. We are also ready, made our say. Mana watching him and now watching Minya dance you, Wakansa. I feel part of the second number we count, the number we count 0244. The part of 1-5. Not wabo 6-8 Mami Mobium 0244-115 Nebo 6-1-8 Mami Samobium 0244-115-6
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1: 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82 92 Yami Shraw, and also dear Bani Bernard, who's one Samidina Nebeba. It will be to me after first one, the Freedom Time Print Partners. Fajid Yabi, then Yami beat me after Swaman Century name, a C. Eddie amount. Christo Yadomo, Yawada, we in Nibishim or La Paz, Race Course Park, and so. Oh, baby, remember if you're fasting.
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1: 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Never bomb by you, Yawada, we brebby. Yawada we brebi. And a mamma monkai and yami ya domwa. If you other will see, all the branches will be meeting. All the branches will be meeting. A year Kumasi for software by my direction in my. And I tell my phone so, Mubishi, I tell my phone cry the next week Friday, maybe Beslamo. Next week Friday, maybe Tema. Next week Friday, remember Tema. And your friend is say, what do you call it? Kaswa phone, so maybe she if you other way, Kofodia for. And I talk ready for the Sunyane. Sunyane phone, so maybe she. It's memory if you cry. Maybe I would see you, Kumasi. Kumasi, if you other way, say, Sofo Derek, Beba, or Sofo. Beba, chow my direction, ye, my, na, ye, bush, ya, fugu, Kumasi, ninti, mimbra. Yeah, Freedom Pipe will be fear that will come as a branch. So, Amraga Janshia also open Wood Village.
3: 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It was now Wood Village car. 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
1: Say freedom for no way, on bachelor, a double baho. In you fear the yard. After young court, Tema, so also for Tema, Fiada, Tema, the Fiada, and you break Kumasi, Fiada, Yanopa, if Fiada, Yanopa, the Friday, Yanopa, Kumasi, Brebby, Ewa Wood Village, Cassie Wood Village, Oba and Raga Junction, and off a Wood Village, can we see JP filling station? JP filling station, we say freedom signboard, no. It's a one medal, baby, straight. And now, I feel. She say, said in soon to 20 upon them to watch a crank about no 839. No, we drew honom 12 near upon a Wukumasi branch and upper. So for young quarter man, so.
3: There are over 21 could see committee. One a whole and stop now. Sa Oninku Park, Park, a very popular park. A whole and a yeshia Friday beer in your 6:30 near upon 9 o'clock. In your 6:30 near upon 9 o'clock. Said ye in Shono any about from Ninti 9 o'clock. You are a more not your pong and Ninti Bomodin Nishia. 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
5: 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Also called Gongwami Junction, Nessus Cortes, Kane Dubabi, Sia Sodano, Enim Street, Freedom Park, now so as I said, so
4: it's Gongwami Junction, Kane Dubabi, Sia
5: Sodan,
4: a solidan anymore. 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I'm all direction there, a simple crowd. O Faka, Ewa Casua, Krunimoa. 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
4: Ah, Echo Gongwami Junction. 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
4: ni nyina ye President Mahama big push bie kwan ni o se Ghana o se for 4 years Ghana be construction site and pan so the whole Ghana ye construction site ya men ko so mo ano na enko nanim sa na ka at least
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4: so for na ka Ghana kwan nyina ye ye to me dwa dwik signboard na frequency apostle ni munsini babi ye bitimi abo ankrofo
6: enter between the Regent Hotel and the power filling station for to kwai da obi so bia se over freedom for assassin so a e direct
4: it impacto odru sunyan abisim odru sunyan a wo so pa abisim ka
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4: 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So we bit me kwa last week. 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
7: I have a mim.
4: Bibuza yes is awful offering cry econ ma 11 to 12 hours. 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
4: Free hine ba ye. 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
4: 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Ubu nse. I saw that Kesibi a yat two and hoon in our grass. And it's a quano open radio womb, moon for baby. Mail road on the way you're crying. I saw that is you hold my front banner of grace. 23rd of June. At the copium 26th of June. me name a sofo na wo ye TV so radio so ye nyina na ye church instrumental de ye nyina ye ko ho freedom ko ye revival kesie bi wa sorry dani mu a anya sem ketwa e wo ho 23rd of June ebe ye benada 24th ebe ye wukwada
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4: 25th ebe ye yawada ena 26 ebe ye ifiada all night ye nyina ye be shia wo ho radio temafo mami bi frame wo say reverend eno na mete ye utasmo ko si 2 years ago oba program ni bi sofo mbeka 2 years ago obi nyem bro 5 years as I say
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4: 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also your 0591 36
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4: 19 0591 36 18 19 0591 36 18 19 me pa church the last number no and also your 0591 na wabo 36 18 20 0591 36 18 20 0591 36 20 18 20 sorry 0591 36 18 20. Patch your numbers when you have been to my frame will be a watch on a you 12 on CB Sujano Bobia Mania Nayina Yentie, Nia Mompaye, Nampai Bodie, Aya Dinakasi, Yamish Strawati, Yaman in Suya, Najo Nanya would dare. Yabisha watch on a you 12.

0: the Lord has done it.
1: Weakness in prayer has made kings become beggars, and beggars are riding on horses. According to scripture, 1 Peter chapter 4 verse 7 says, the end of the world is coming soon, therefore be earnest and disciplined in prayer. For this reason, Freedom Time Praying Partner, FTPP, is inviting all to join this power-packed prayer program every Sunday, Monday, Tuesday, and Wednesday midnight, 12 p.m. on... 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
2: Everything in you that attract evil people,
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1: Don't forget that the fervent prayer of a righteous man availeth much. Therefore, be part of this program. For any information, call 0244 115 618. Freedom,
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Our Father in heaven, hallowed be your name. 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Amen.

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Who send you prayer request in

men fre, who send me prayer request in the form of text message. Who do din a baby kind? Near person over home pie, I had their toss to me, you know. Now, baby, I would hear I had their toss to me, and son. Obey to me, I'm sending it through SMS. And I say, WhatsApp. And I say, voice note. Who send me prayer request in the form of text message. Who do din a baby kind? Nani ope se eno bo hon paye aye de tosu mi eno. Nebe bia wa utiye yen aye de tosu mi ensa. Namba abe tu mi aseni prayer request na faso no eye 024-244-204. O send the prayer request in a form of text message. O do din a baby kind. Nani o person o bo home paye aye de tosu mi eno. Nebe bia wa utiye yen aye de tosu mi ensa. Which me sending it through SMS, WhatsApp, and I said voice note.

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Do bonifono. 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

0: Jesus Christ. 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Asempa FM 94.7. Ana wasugu so a wutie. 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A brand be a dear chin ukwada 2 AM to 4 AM. Ukwada be a dear chin ya wada 2 AM to 4 AM. Ya wada be a dear chin fiada 2 AM to 4 AM. And I said, Juma de a basso. Midin de Solomon Jesse Ajikum. Ube to me a koswa send you prayer request seno edia ba in a form of text message. In a form of text message, send you prayer request in a family in the form of text message. Would you deem a baby kind? Then your person over home pie, I had a toss to me, no. Never be a while, would see ya, I had a toss to me and sir. Would deem a baby kind? Your person over home pie, I had a toss to me, no. Never be a while, would see ya, I had a toss to me and sir. Me but your man, Fred, would send the prayer request in a form of text message. Number near 0244-744-204 0244-744-204 0534-94-33-128. Send a prayer request in a Fabra. Otini in Pai way more than. The first and I'll cast a free. Could you have a boy? Could you have a boy? Could you have a boy? Could you have a boy? Could you have a boy? Could you have a boy? Could you have a boy? Could you have a boy? Could you have a boy? Could you have a boy? Could you have a boy? Could you have a na dio boni fono asishi biye rade ma emre vye ye ewo Yesu Kristo dimo. Amen. 0244-744-204 kwa jowun suwe rade nshirao 0244-744-204 ube tume afreye wa sana mba iso 0244-744-204 otini ni mpwa ibo imo adeni. 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
1: Papa, my mess, you can say free.
0: My mess in Pacho Casa. 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

Yeah, Mami Kuya, Yao, Eva, Lydia, Isaac Apia, Yabon Payama, Inspector Joseph, Yabon Payama, Chief Inspector Bracco, Yabon Payama, Mr. Usu, Yabon Payama, Emma, Yabon Paye, Edia Masi Sekuya, Yabon Paye, 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Payama, Kwaku Debra, Yabon Payama, Messi, Yabon Payama, Asiedu, Yabon Payama, Kwajo Safo, Yabon Payama, Mami Kronadu, Yabon Payama, Kwajo Ba, Yabon Payama, Kumi Felicia, Yabon Payama, Tia Jilly, Yabon Payama, Kwaku Poku, Yabon Paye, the Amari Beka J, Yabon Payama, Sister Philo, Yabon Paye, Ewo Yesu Christo Demo, Ede Ama Erade, one is sending it S message nina. Yabon Paye my Theophilus. Yabon Paye my Doris. Yabon Paye Edia Ma Kobe in Samwam. Yabon Paye my James. Yabon Paye Edia Ma Kwabina. Yabon Paye Ba Kwame. Yabon Paye my Brown Ruth. Yabon Paye my Johnson. 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Yabon Paye Erade. Ede Ama Uma Epe Senka of Frene Brinti went to me and Fre. Yabon Paye Edia Ma. When I send a WhatsApp message, text message, SMS. When I send a voice note, you bon pay my won yina. Say every day. Shawan yunyam. You bon pay my Nestina. Ewo Yesu Christo Nazareth ni dinimo. Every day mamma sum jui. Every day man and sun shemo. Every day tin any mun shremo. Not one no more now for the din and tomoso. One more bunny for the bunny. A 2 inch. Ewa won ma. Any massive for Abrabomo, one has written Jesus Christ to demo, and I have bomb pie. Amen. Amen. Amen. Amen. Aha, Anna, and Nay, did you make the Nunina AC? Eradia Domoa, Ochina, Yabetuasa, and Pai Buya, so, and there, Hanny, did you make the Nunina AC? 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Eradia Domoa, Ochina, Yabetuasa, and Pai Buya, so, Abo, na Yatuaso Abo. Utie Asempa FM 94.7. Jumedia Utie, Jumedia Yatudi, se Otini in Paiba, Imordain. Midin de Solomon Jesse, Ajikum. Sa wofa Yesu Christo, a year, come for Yesu, a mouse, for a bra bo, a shay Yesu, sir. No one knew a bra bosso. 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Into 5 years, so 5 years, we say we're ready anywhere. Jim Quan. So, what's this year? Who now about 5 years? So, we're ready. Jim Quan, Cassas MTABD Machi. 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Made our say. We did to send me your born yeni. Born in Tina, be who ye. 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May that was a set what Jimmy ever Yesu demo. Amen. 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A sorry be a noa. What dear, we are dear Sam to a crown crown and a church nowadays. As suffer many GDA, a share Christo mono, not Christo ne a suffer fapimono for Hong Kong don't as a friend of the true dean. Nephew Necro no man, and yentia ever a ready fee. 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My number no is 0244-744-204-0533-94-338. 0244-744-204-0533-94-338. Which my friend was an number is so. Who am I be a support to be a Saudi best support to a radio Juma, the best boy radio Juma. Obey to me, their first number is so. Eddie Abu Radia Juma.
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Amen control se we have se wudru baby a obian control. You are not under any man's control. Ah. Out of war. Any and I yere papa. As an anu ye kure igana, ye se. Yeah, papa, Osage for Dr. Kwame Nkrumah, Emeki declaration. He said the black man is capable of managing his own affairs. Oh, so what is that? But we are not able to manage our own affairs. In the Wawa near the Yasadi, who ye three Akwasha bro for Yasi. Yes, we be the IMF. Yes, the moon farm when in fee, Sikasim, my idea. Ye abra bono nshadanye uja ye se

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Oh my God. Yebe sume rade. Asampa mrena utiye on Asampa 94.7. Joshua 24.15. 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The book of Joshua. 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Me ni mi fi. I and my household, we shall serve the Lord. 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

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Yeah. 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Uzi wo mkwa sorry biu. Somebody has denied their faith. Somebody say that I will not go to church again. The devil is deceiving you into believing that if you go to church, you go for the pastor. 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

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Whosoever believe in him will not perish but have everlasting life. 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
0: Epistle Cinema was say I have been crucified with Christ. 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

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Who be said Peter said, Waf wo asa wechina won so be kubiana. 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I want you to rededicate your life to Christ.

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And Facebook no. 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

0: 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And say no I'm friend great man of God. Hey, and some way sisi Bible mu. Oduinzi ni no I'm friend a great man of God. James said, is anyone among you suffering? Obi huna maniana. Obi a waria wamba yana. 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Obi hiya kuwa onye biana. Obi hiya ida onye biana. Enra, obi catch them says off with baby Edrunu dear, eh? What is a mewu and a mewu bibia and a BBS? You are giving up. I win him near James 5:13, okay? 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
1: 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James in the coaching, I sorry them. 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
2: A dos. 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
1: Ah,
2: be a pajamas.
1: Ah,
2: Mumu be his can.
1: Ah,
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1: Ah,
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0: 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And by boy here, and a permanent will be a cinema, and Madame Police Libby. 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And just say, Minim Nippana, Sabi, when you accident, or your police in your
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1: only one.
0: 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Aye, the minimum papa.
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0: Miss Minimum papa.
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0: Yeah, omo ni. 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Fie accidenti.
1: Ena, ka anu mini bo a omo so.
0: Fie.
1: Yese e trailer bi.
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1: 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Ne mini ye.
0: Ofa.
1: Enti, ne condition ti say.
0: Me, chese, fie gara mani asana mi. Bate.
1: Ye, erade.
0: Ofa, he ka anu.
1: Ye, erade.
0: If you send me a bombay, if I'm paid, what is a bombay? Oko show protaba.
1: The car no crown, so they say the car no ye new car, just unregistered. I feel no wenya. Brand new to send ya, would they be mami?
0: If I is true, let me tell you. But I say bombay, if I am carrying paid, but musu. But what they want here?
1: Papa.
0: But they want because if I say the money me a ye jumana, the rules is out to me.
1: Amen. Say yenu baby. Ya also kaye. Because Paul cry nebia minhu apostle. 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
0: Na no question me ye can be na ye be say Jesus Christ in the foundation or the actor or their mind there. And then ye as a phone and say ye then. And they can say, yes, you need to pay me, yes, you need to pay me, and my mom is why the interest of the message. Who because I'll say, and on the new years of BS of Monk and Bonham Pie, Queen Minimum or Queen Music. Hey, you come here by your papa and to wonder.
1: As of Yamin Shadow. 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

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He is called the Spirit of Truth. 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The Holy Spirit is God. 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
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The Bible say wana nyankupo hum hum eba Samson so. Oh. 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The spirit of the Lord came upon the man Samson. The Bible say o tushye jatano so. 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

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It is over as chapter 1 verse 8. Na Yesu kase, when the Holy Spirit comes upon you, you shall receive power. What have you received? Anybody may be they claim that they have the Spirit of God, but when we are so fearful. I know a certain man. Yeah, me say, ne mame, a friend say, Bosuna Oofieno, or say, he's a great man of God. Bosuna Oofieno, or Bobusum Nedin. And was the Bosum ne say, Onone ma, or ma, make me woo. Onone ma, me ma bef ya. I say, no, ma'am, I know Hona. I confu, I will be also a friend of confu by click, click, click, click, click, click, click, crying. And we'll beg. Because when we say Nyamia Pija Papa no status or word true, Ewa Brabum na afi omu yan if you to me into your backasa me mina ma woo woo woo and ba me and so obey or mem be bini and ye all yen ho or yen ho and my men of friendly ben or catcher and or quen was see mammy and I was saying what's the bosom was saying and send some kunyam. Me conquer my mini nima missy boy. 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Jesus, the Jesus that I serve is light. 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
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Na me ka kire wo se apam da da mu die ne ba nipa ankra ankre so na o mu die ye adwuma. But in the New Testament there was one announcement that shook the world. In Joel 2:28 o se on the last days I will pour my spirit upon all flesh. And your sons and daughters shall prophesy. And your young men shall see visions. Last day, see you soon away. And you two, Yama Yahoquan, Yadiahua, Revura, near Mehunu Musa, or life when you know we live on what TikTok, Facebook, Obitimitras 1 hour. No prayer, no Bible reading the whole day. No one can, Yamiasa. Me Pacho, what's the day? Huh? What's it? Ano pay memre noko. But ye bet was because kwesia da ye honkronkron fi guda. Me pese wo kodo. I want you to desire that Lord. Se say na honhom no tie dia. Ah, erade ma honkronkron rame so. Na shadi. Somebody receive the Holy Spirit wherever you are in the name of our Lord Jesus Christ. And ano papa bi frey a check akra. Be some 8 years ago on this radio. We did suffer a call retirement. Also, I encounter the Holy Spirit now. Now, let me preach, you say, yeah. Now, I'm going to flash them. Now, come on, I'm going to say, I'm going to say, Hong Kong Kong that's where you are. And you know, we'll be called Jacob, we'll be Yashan and San, no, no, no, no, no, no, no, no, no, no, no, no, no, no, no, you don't need a ring. You don't need anything. You need the Holy Spirit. And I pay just a simple prayer. Lord, let your spirit come upon me. In the name of Jesus, I need your Holy Spirit. I love you so much and
God richly bless you. My name is Reverend Emmanuel Eje. My number is 0205664120. 0205664120. 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

0: Asempa 94.7. Good morning. Ebusuan Pacho who to say Gidi Sen Yankopon Adomo who ye pa. Thank God for your life. And I thank God for my life. And I thank God for your family. I'm so grateful this morning. Father, we bless you. We give you all the glory. We give you all the power. Ebusuan and ne minu bishin bibi. Sorry ma. Ye mfa bibi fofro ba. Oh sorry na the wash. Sometimes you know, there are certain things be yeah mistake, but we don't see it. Yeah mistake by yeah shida any enko. But and me the phone line need to do may be sound much say as you are the right part or you are doing different things. Auntie, I sorry I will call just say yeah bibi I will see bibi wo. Now so the bibi so alcohol. I no pay what we team ya would do with feeding na to her mema watching. Ede ba sempa 94.7. 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But share the. But when you are this year, we should learn and we should change from our bad attitude. Attitude be wah. 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Now we sue and we bind as a Christian. Who ye Christo ni? Onyamia bossa ni stress. She subanya uda nedi. 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Enye. What kind of life is this? Sometimes when you speak the truth, then they hate you. But my brother, my sister, continue to speak the truth. We must be an agent of change. We must be an agent of change. Change wherever you are. Me, Sam, Sam. Now, so, Sam. The nation will grow from strength to strength. We go to church every day. We pray every day. But Adrena, where you. 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Zero. 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And yet. Obini ni nua tidem kra na opena ayene boni asi mama sakra wadwen wate yesu christ asempa 94.7 and worship na na mini ewom ni but sometimes you know say ye mass scriptures ye kasi ye sorry Nyankopon a then we miss up with thanksgiving also baby ye dunu ye di sorry ye bema Nyankopon ye be sorry Nyankopon wo ne kasi ye bo so bi bi na no a o Awurade me dawase me ye o kasi me dawase so de makọ me 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We worship God for who he is. Yes, sorry, nyame, ewone nyo nyemu ne kasi yemu. 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The next time ye nya kwenyan so ye beshe nyuma yetua ye de sorry nya. Is it thanksgiving song or it is worship song? Because we must know the difference between thanksgiving song and the worship song. And ye nyumbia bua nyumbia na ya peja se ye de sorry nya mi debi debi debi debi. 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I know more than you know, no, a capital no, yeah. But a adventure, we change decisions and now we change me can say, Revelation chapter 12, verse Revelation chapter 5, verse 12. I said, sing with a loud voice. Saying with a loud voice, say Odina no eka e woni kesimu say, worthy is the lamb that was slain to receive what? Power. To receive power and riches and wisdom and strength and honor and glory and blessing. And every creature which is in heaven, tea, abode biere wosuru. Which is in heaven and on the earth, about the bia e wosro ne wasasi so a minu mienu ye ka ho, and on the earth and under the earth, and such are in the sea, and all that are in them, heard I say blessing and honor and glory and power be unto him that seated upon the throne and unto the Lamb forever and ever. And the four beasts said, Amen. And the four and the 20 elders fell down and worshiped him that lives forever and ever. This is what we call worship. This is what we call worship. That we are honoring the King of Kings. Ye de nyo nyam ema niya ni tumisu niya oka insubu anuku na ni nyansemu e ni shushabia. This is what Revelation describe how to worship. And with a loud voice saying, thou art worthy, O Lord, you are worthy to receive usena ufatase with tuminien nyo nyam. So it is when we say we are come to worship God, it is not time to say, Father, we thank you. No. We thank God for what he has done for us. Say, Ewurade anope nsume dawase. Say, what the main kwansu acheme, it is online. But when we come say, ye sori nyame, ye bo nyame samlani, ye sheni kasi ye, she look at how beauty the sky, she osuru, enuma, ewiemu, enframa, ebo echre onyankopon kesiye. So this is how we appellate God. We honor him, we adore him. 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And even some of the worshippers that lead us, they confuse us. Baby, ye do ye nenya miase, ye nenya miase, o nyamini ye dini ye, debi. Worshipper, please, let us learn how to lead the people into the throne of grace. Or see, and the four beasts and said, Amen. And the four and the 20 elders fell down and they did what? They didn't say, and they thank God. They said, and they worship God. They worship God in the beauty of His holiness. They worship God for who He is. They worship God for how great He is. They worship God for His majesty. They worship God that He is uncomparable. They worship God, say, He is unchangeable. That is what they did. So, into Bible, sorry, Nyamia, how do you worship Him? When you manage your number, sorry, Nyamia, how do you worship Him? What are the words I woke up and show you? Asempa 94.7. Mbacho yeshia de Woman yen shenya me binsu. Woman yen shenya me binsu. And ye baby. The next time that we get opportunity, we bring a new muswa yet to Asempa 94.7. And I'm in my scripture no. 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Am I you? Tree in this city. My main country in this say. And you better be as I say. Now what the enike se can say. Ogwama a wokum no no fata say. Or jitu me. 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Within 1 minute no. 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That we need to bless every son that everything we do magnifies. What shall I render out? We are live on Facebook and Asempa 94.7. We live on Facebook. Mbacho bra. Na share na fufron so enye bi enye day enye. As you can hear my voice, look. As you can hear our voice this morning, it is all about Jesus, nothing else. We bless God. We honor Him. Asempa 94.7. We are
1: exalt you, Father. 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
0: And if you answer, we are doing me dinny, and me dawase, a ye, and also can be.
1: What
0: is answer one day, Yamia say, I know you tear for a bra or sakota phone do ni yareno. Bible say, na omu koye ni ba ko san nechi ba ye. 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So Thanksgiving is very, very, very important. 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Tak hyper screw, or say fire, fire, fire. 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Yes, sorry nyankopon. Anopa sorry. Anopa sorry. 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Who's sorry ni saying? 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
2: Amen.
0: All right. Asempa 94.7 0546982158. I'm gonna pay a radio kesi ye a ye da kesi. Good morning.
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4: Good morning.
0: What sorry Yami saying?
4: Me sorry Yami e mani so e kan fun ni say onu na okasa.
0: Kan wo krom kasem.
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0: Amen. 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
0: 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That is wonderful. That is wonderful. 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
5: RME,
0: God bless you. 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
5: Amen.
0: Okay. Religious and moral education. So as you are learning the religious and moral education, when you are teaching the children, you must know the difference between worship and thanksgiving. Asempa 94.7. Mbacho for 0546982158. 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And I'm a born in 10 term dodo. 0546982158 Semper 94.7. Good morning. Good morning.
6: Good morning.
0: Bacho, your frost in Agasafinfa.
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0: The King Moses Boni.
6: Yeah.
0: Oka sefi yifa.
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6: Amen. Yeah.
0: 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Eden Weshia and the Eden Weshia and the Good morning. Good morning.
7: Good morning.
0: But you are frozen now, because I'm okay, but you're boring.
7: Amen.
0: All right. Good morning. 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
8: Frank
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0: 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Send me to many two calls. Now you did you made in a see her. I'll be very grateful. 0546982158. When his praises goes up, his glory comes down. One thing you should know, say when you are played, when you worship God, upejano na na ye ye fukoshwa, eradie ni onyam esane. 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

tie o hwe nipa FM na spam adani nipa wadwe ho wo se kwan ben so na papa we e form na spam so be dani nipa into catch Jeremiah say wo ye moja to da wo na ye mo I the Lord I need you. 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That is the greatness of God. That is the God that we are talking about. He know from beginning to the end. He is the Alpha and Omega. I said the God that we are worshiping is Alpha and Omega. He is incomparable. He is unchangeable. 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

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Mpacho Asempa Sports News Assist and I hear the bro. 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

0: Asampa 94.7 FM Busafo ene eye ukwada ene eye 27th of May 2026 ene eye afufida eye edo ada aha nese yinyo anu muzimifo wamu afese kesia nese emra Abraham na wadeneba Ismail eko akoba fode ama eye 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

you see Mr. Finance Honorable what the Abetuja NSN yet fa yes katima no su epia yet the MM on a sempa 94.7 FM so now for young rem our blasters of Ghana a ye asedia. So they say Goran Milovanovic wano a ye agent bakwa nesu we PM Ewa Ghana Hanamo, no the Milo Ebay, or the Ayambonese Flavi Munya.

0: happened there be any ye Ghana every frame.
1: My personal opinion, the Ghana will not go in the second round because they play against Panama and they will draw or lose. And then they will lose against England and they will lose against Croatia. That will be not enough to the beat. Doesn't matter, they have one of the best coaches in the world. They will not drop the group because that is a short time for the new coach to see the mentality, quality and personality of each player which will be used from his side. As you know, I follow Ghana from 2003 or 2004 here. And I bring Dujkovic, I bring Rajevac, Milovan, Milo, I bring Plavi, I know Kvesi, I know the new coach, I know Avram Grant, best one what is a Kiaros at the moment, but the players, he cannot, as I told you, for just 2 months, understand the mentality of Ghanaian people, in the same time mentality of Ghanaian players.
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2: When you look at the FIFA ranking, you are the worst. That is obvious. Panama, if I'm not mistaken, they are 32 or 30. England, you know them. Croatia, you cannot talk about world football without them. But what I have witnessed in football is who is committed, prepare very well. On paper, he can win, but the field decide. So we have a team that we are young with some experienced players who have played in 2022 World Cup. So they know the terrain. They play with them in Europe, so they know them very well. This 2 weeks preparation is key to our team, plus the friendly matches. With what I have seen and the new coach we have brought barely 20 days to the World Cup, his managerial skills and the experience will help us. So I'm very optimistic about the team.
0: Wait, and then, somewhere,

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1: 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Uda wangu shes de shamo kwez, ablade, you know, ni, tell you, has omu kwa lano, omu ye good. And the way I'm meaning Kotoko Nkwalano, this is the future. Oh. So we are seeing the future on Sunday. Na Kotoko Nkwalano, they say ball. And you know, football party be a yashishen. And one say is the last competitive gathering. We are near Yoko World Cup.
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2: 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I can't dano dunum na 2026 FIFA World Cup. 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
2: Mind back one. 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Ada che we are seeing na borbo akensi. divert what population in ano 500,000 one and a omaya tosumi and our soccer our dying with me that we are seeing a ball I can see him the blue sharks any one qualification or bra was she what tipper for a swatini a kami son went to me in smarawa cano and I'm so in our first qualification our kosia kind away we are seeing a ball I can see him yeah show or 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
4: Very well. Ghana Funi now say, "Mema, congratulations, pa, for being appointed as the Minister of Sports and Recreation." Almost say, a novelty, a year ministry, and he say, "Yeah, they are shown, sir, for the first time as the first person to be appointed." Almost say, "More about so, now I wish you well."
5: Me that's it. Me that Funi now so I say. And with the platform we use, so as of course, Moamoka, and I believe say Ubiaswa Jiatum, there is the headquarters of what sports,
4: yeah,
5: and
0: Asemba FM.
5: Ubeko Honu now about 6 hours, Omoye normal news, Asana Omoaba, later, no Moaba sports, also. But Momu the idea, Mamu Bien who say about 6 hours, I hope I say. Utie sports news papa bia from across the world any Ghana so ahia no say we dey we dial no edit to
4: fantastic
5: madam was
4: yeah sure so what jatum say hire the headquarters of Ghana sports
5: e no dey here no kwe
0: fantastic coach say ya ba Ghana and the campaign is set on Asempa 94.7
4: as
0: operation field baba yara e say ya ba in am for commercial so preparation no at send Katy flow you can also need the ultimate sports show, Kasa. To President Nyabu Tema. Why? Na Ghana for a known
6: intelligence.
0: Kacheno, Mijinaso.
6: You are okay, I'm clean at Kaina.
0: Kaja's a maestro, no, Kasa.
6: Maestro, okay, I'm clean at Yaku. I'm a grand maestro, won't be a Kayaku.
0: President Kayan Kuri in India.
6: Ah, you're the one who be a Kayaku. Young
0: Commissioner, what you are telling me? The President, as a Pagajanze, yeah, who drew so that Sunday, yeah, baby. Senior, reason if we him for, because he said he has a lot of years, a month for crash election, baby, but I'm twice so now the Juma pa or body, I'm a GB, you know, waiting at twice so. Eddie and Abba was a personal reasons. I be drew, baby, yeah, be drew. Boy, and come on, cry.
6: Who go for it? Who go you to buy the broth for myself?
7: The ultimate sports show.
3: Because they're British man, they come from no. Babo Abaso, why are they papa? Sometimes you know your listeners, you know, they might think that we can only speak our local language. But the way I will kind of with precision, oh man, be bia adia o ihiano o demano. Diction when you be ano, I'm a manager na paper.
4: Siri Amidas. Hello, good morning.
3: Pepa. Don't win current award. Mina.
4: General
3: Ghana, I'm going to come as a passport. The ultimate for show. And no, and I'm Ghana and tune in the tune. It's a good one. Or can she, Peshi, Esmako da Akuma, Dansuma, Akuma, Akutima, Bebia.
4: George F.E., a former vice president of the F.E., the ABC and say, Unim football, mo, we experience a progress of work for normalization committee. Officer Omo, they are on track and assessing the city amount.
8: No comment.
4: From time Omo share Juma say, Ebepim na, Akam Reka Kray, na, Omo Juma dia baby, you know, what George F.E. saying, who normalization? No
8: comment.
4: In the first time, when you had the opportunity, you had a Juma Omaye, say, what football people, and I said, feel, say, a Juma in young so many.
8: No comment.
4: George, the other day, I said, who be now born, a be a doctor, and I said, fear of victimization, it's ultimate
7: challenge.
8: Japanese team, barracks boy, Zongo boy, Australia.
4: And then, mama opportunity, young boy, say, now who normalization, a Juma?
8: No comment.
4: Kufo capabilities all bar on that committee, no. And so who is saying?
8: No comment.
9: Competition I ever organize it. Who ya balua abba?
4: Yeah.
9: Back and forth. So I'm in the interview organizing here. I'm mad. I said last week.
4: Yeah.
9: Are you telling me, sir, George, do your opinion or something away now? Is that what you're telling us?
4: Okay.
8: No,
4: Jojo.
7: The ultimate sports show.
3: Hello, good morning. Kweku, Papa Maestro,
4: Kweku,
3: award winner.
4: Kweku Willison, emotional intelligence.
3: I wanted to take the opportunity to congratulate you since Monday, but I've not been able to come to me.
4: Afra.
3: So you were nominated and you never advertised it for only a single second.
4: Debbie Mamosukra. Debbie Mamosukra.
3: I said, no.
8: And then,
3: where the Namisha only award number the man.
4: But that's emotion.
3: Sarakatema
9: mamami eka maria keposo tayana.
4: Elizato.
9: Whosoever beats the drums of war must prepare to dance with the warrior. When the rhythm of any music changes, the dancers must change their dance steps.

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1: In the name of Jesus, let us pray. Father, please walk with us through the bad times as well as the good. May we be heard and understood from the suburbs to the hood. May you judge us by our hearts and not by our mistakes. And see that we get a breakthrough, however long that it takes. May you fill that void in our souls that will lay our fears to rest. Because there's no way we can live for Jesus when we're living in the flesh. So I pray that you allow our spirits to move on, grow strong, move on, know right from wrong. 1 John chapter 2, verse 15. Do not love the world or anything in the world. And we know what that means. But listen, we know the distance we need to be away from fire to keep it missing. That doesn't mean we'll listen. Lord, you take care of fools and babies. You teach women to honor their men and men respect their ladies. But lately, so many of us have gone astray, doing wrong for so long that we've forgotten the way. Please bring us back home, instill in us the word, which is our backbone. We're just children that act grown. There is so much that we're entitled to, yet we receive so little. Because in this time of spiritual warfare, we're comfortable in the middle. So I pray that you open our eyes, give us the anointing to recognize the devil and his lies. If we keep our actions wise and our prayers sincere, our heads to the sky, you will diminish our fears. In Jesus' mighty name we have prayed.
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0: 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live from Asempa 94.7, Samsung Air Live, wo, asida 105.9, ewo, takrade, and afi, wo, takwa, ya live, wo, mediama 92.9, ewo, takwa, mediama 92.9, ewo, takwa, and ne, action, ubebrena, ebe free, ya 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Today, a Wednesday, and I have to say, yeah, the name community now, so at the Ebreo, Ebo Jumedian, so anything I am now, okay, home. Na ye to me edin komo the 27th day of May the year 2026 the year of our Lord ana no pe yatena sia ye de enkomo no edi asia ewo yedumedi ni so mesro na wo hia me live on the YouTube page asempa 94.7 live on the YouTube page asempa 94.7 ho u hia me wasem bisa eba waten ye eba watini atini nyina no de fa ho de ba ye begi bre to me akin kind in na was why a part of the show na bibia so etimi ebie ye 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
0: 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the Black Stars, and Ra, Ningina, so etimi every year. Now, the Ayatian, and Rantian Gusua, Bar, na Eba. Now, report and pay your pictures, Abrante Jiku still out with me in Ra camp. 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Enra House of Folk chese ni head coach Masoud Dididramani. 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The reason behind that story. Anope wa the headquarters. Ya the latest ni the super latest. What story ne chingina. 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Enti ayana watewa son. Na wetimi etieni yepa. Samson adi MTN FA Cup final. Enra. Ote sempeni for ebe fiha. Emma ye bobo hua. On Sunday, Basso, your dreams, any nations FC, and Ebo, the Legon Sports Stadium. Every pem, and ne, ye bit me as an edin komo. And I fee, dear Fepa, ye can was em, ye mi diama, ya crani womo, esom ye the champions of the 2025-2026 league season. 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Moses Amapaka, the president of the Mediama Group, Ebedin Komosisia Nafi Yahre, said the Ancien City, any animal to going to Africa. Na Yahre said the Ancien Yanano, ABC Ako, and Komano at Dawson, na Naya Holiday in Tinadi Editumikakra, Yanakakra, Kopim Senon Kunum, Ebaba Pemwa, Yabesori. Kokuma, Marchin.
2: Good morning, IGP.
0: Bibiaboko here.
2: I didn't hear you, dear. It is the morning of what you say. For the gift of life. And you didn't pay any yarn, say.
0: Yeah.
2: And he said,
0: Wabo, pardon.
2: Oh, my boy. And I never shine it.
0: Because, yes, I have found him too much.
2: Me born if you are mess with it. Into me rest studio mumu na mabo eko ni sisu na mabo se ne be ya mani moonshine cause if you dey say we won for tv nya hwe
0: oh e dey na be
2: yo ana won pe tv
0: e be yo dey
2: e dey say we tv so e dey
0: e
2: dey
0: yeye do
2: ana ah okay pa
0: who
2: they all
0: play
2: with TV. Now, where are you? If you have
0: a call, you
2: are okay.
0: But I'm going to tell you a sad story for you.
2: Oh, sad story if you sing. Then, Abba. Bibi Abba, now.
0: I'm sure say you are disappointed, but one of those things. The project is cancelled.
2: Oh, wow. And,
0: oh.
2: Oh, sir.
0: Cancelled.
2: I didn't see
0: it.
2: And I bet you won't come with
0: you. Latest information now, cancelled.
2: And you're
0: here.
2: And you're here. Because,
0: yes, 10 invitations in now.
2: No, and I want an issue. No, no, no, no, maybe I asked an invitation. I could do no, and oh, cancel an idea. Hey,
0: and then by my power,
2: oh, no, I know, right? I know, but when I wear chef to be sure, so I mean, but it's
0: also in so Nakaka,
2: Jokachi,
0: man in Brenno.
2: Jokachi. Anyways, but be very fine. Yeah. What year? This is the first time I saw some way be crazy through higher day. Abba, in tea, a banisa or saying, I had you two mana, your share. But in appropriate time.
0: Reason heavy.
2: Yeah, yeah, yeah. Okay. Then, yeah, so with the presido bet to a tree, and a ham for her buffer. Moses Baba line so
0: na
2: we ni president Baba line so
0: interestingly and run here catch it for say be sure dey free media man 92.9
2: yeah dey aba
0: o mun fan chair say say she na antu mi am
2: okay
0: because you say you were Champions League final ball
2: yeah
0: yen ya ye be kwa akoye o media man yen ya
2: na na na ye ko jina mu yi
0: enti esa na
2: yeah be bubo so
0: enti na media man for em fan chair
2: yeah
0: na anope ye ni president cause say ah na madu media man must start you na and I say your head contest
2: yeah I think say we still have to find a way to ana sir, promise, you know.
0: Yeah,
2: what you say? Yeah, we still have to find a way to answer our promise. Maybe one Friday, be you bet me I could transmit your hope because Saturday be a being a timer.
0: Yeah,
2: from my shoe into your choir Saturday, appropriate and a Saturday. I've been crying so that Monday bet me I'll continue. Juban until when a president,
0: Richie,
2: me and share how possible we can also go there and then face to face, you know, serve the good people of I mean, Takwa and it and Maros. What I say, into Yabeko.
0: I'm
2: confirmation. Yeah, okay, sports director, my confirmation. I say, okay, fine. Papa, I no pay. My main friend, when you wish now.
0: Muslimi friends be
2: oh, say I'm going to be brave.
0: So we show John Lada and I'm going to
2: okay.
0: And Sana Yen Shashi.
2: Okay.
0: It is only fair.
2: And
0: Tibia has for a year chapters, no chairman or Yusuf Abdullahi.
2: Hey, no.
0: Maintain in country.
2: Hey,
0: it's my wish, you know. And phobia for Muslim guys, you know, maybe I need to be able to.
2: And the young general said football fraternity, no.
0: Okay.
2: You know, Muslim, you know, Barca da Sala.
0: But before you were getting me bored, it is
3: Abdul Salam Yakubu.
2: Sure.
3: Tese Alhaji Abu Lamin.
2: Mm-hmm.
3: Tese Alhaji Karim Grusa.
2: Mm-hmm.
3: Tese
2: Yura Gigi.
3: President Gigi.
2: Mm-hmm.
3: Gigi Alifu.
2: Yeah, Gigi Alifu.
3: And the rest of them. Mm-hmm. I mean, Womina.
2: Na yura Kofi Idi Adams on kaho.
3: Kofi Idi Adams. Sheikh Tofik
2: Singh. Yes. Listen, it does. Listen, no, a wapa. And you know, ya wishimuna baraka de sala, baby, ubia, ubia. 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
3: Oh,
2: 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Afenya, 25. 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Tema, committee 9, T Havana. Na, yemfa Asempa FM ba UCL Fan Day, no?
3: Okay.
2: The ultimate, and that's the grand final, na nkasenyede, emblemo. Na, a big game between PSG and Arsenal activities, but energy some woman say we are bringing your studio no closer to you.
3: Yeah,
2: your cuckoo studio in the Africa at the Abremo, a woti Havana into a bar near this studio higher in a papa. We say, yeah, be a day. Oh, what to be called room at the Cassaby?
3: Yeah,
2: and to show some a bay in a yanemoa and a bay into a mea dumwa. 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
3: Okay.
2: Nyamia dumwa. 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You be the kind Friday, na yanko Saturday.
3: Oh, Tia Havana. First time I'll be cooking you.
2: Mbachoai.
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2: Send me by your friend, I mean,
3: cooking. I'll cook.
2: Mbachoai.
3: And you'll say, your cobble was swansome. I was here, don't call Friday. Your cobble was swansome, Saturday.
2: Oh, okay.
3: Why?
2: Okay. Mm. Mbaptizing Friday.
3: initiative.
2: Okay.
3: Into the kingdom.
2: Okay. 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after DNA test reveals he is not biological father of a 10-year-old child. Wajini sika na?
3: Naonye.
2: Hey, 10 years ago.
3: Wahopa.
2: 10, oh, and 250 nukwa na minye shwa sa wose siye bebu wano sa.
3: Apa 10 iti ya yine diya, wose ye kompozi. 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
2: Ah, nanu, I think sa.
3: Ewo ya,

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1: Father of a 10-year-old child. What do you see, Kana?
2: Now, any.
1: Hey, 10 years ago, what do
2: you
1: think? 10 years ago, 2015, I'm going to make sure I was to see a baby one.
2: That paternity, you need to say a composer.
1: No, I think, sir.
2: Oh, yeah, no,
1: I'm not here. MP announced or MC announced DC being on the back side. There was a lady who spoke about this particular matter. Say, or no, you're just to me, say, or Sanka could be a devil than a piano, a mandatory DNA. And I won't into
2: me. Meditumba
1: mandatory.
2: Yes, I bet you in a drama moody. You bet you any member was a near drama moody.
1: Okay, Nanka, my drama moody. Yeah, then say a line, then you line to you.
2: I know lies. I want you on your bema. Huh? On your bema, huh? And so on.
1: Okay, into papa no air story on a pay at the adomonline.com. I will be now for okay, Kaya. Obete sending Chilemuno AC ATM. And I have no story about papa saying at the ha or say 6-year-old girl drowns in uncovered septic tank at Bechele. Oh, papa, yes, oh man, catastrophe. My corona kotum.
2: Naden a search tank and catasso.
1: Oh,
2: septic tank, I didn't catasso. Come on, you're a diablo.
1: Isi ya maa kura anu atu wananani mwesiedo. Ache se akofa ensembe piri edi aba ensu ewa hodumu. Na ose pilot distraction from phone calls linked to tema macrolite aircraft crash. Ose na anu ayi. 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
2: Ketu wanami.
1: Ketikitipa. 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Yasi phone call na distraction. Ibrahim Muhammad so sort in private jet one or your call.
2: No, on your pilot.
1: Say Blasters hold first training session at Dragon Park ahead of Wales friendly. And our banners and pictures are hood one na akukura boga waba ha Carlos Kiros waba. Yeah, what is one else and the first training no I'm to be passable no man passing and a papa no watchibono. Ah watchibono said debi. And yes say na me penuo into a chino no watchero and son of the bona side. Yes, go keep in so hey. Go keep us training and abo. Oh, I feel in
2: your name.
1: And I make an affinity and you go keep an any quantum.
2: Oh, that's
1: just unfair. Just unfair. So make us affinity and you go keep us trainer. No.
2: And right here, Agbasi, even training in Ukraine. They know only the training here, Lion. But how now that? Now, the so, the sad, they know no.
1: But they said this are not the paper so many years, Jumana. Fatahu, they, you know, send a bookie person personally. It's something I was saying.
2: And I'm going to say, this are any the goalkeeper's trainer. You understand? But any real videos I share, yeah. Na yes, Solomon Agbasi, to turn on a warrior movement, or yeah, you know, the inferno. A TA, we teaching assistant. Oko lecture room.
1: Yeah.
2: Now lecture number or teaching assistant. Nipa na or boa. Ama training na koso. Organize a goalkeeper. No. The lion. Fatahu Dauda. Or no another position in the goalpost, direction of the ball, how you attack the ball, and sana yema ranting them. Eko shooti ya. But all in all.
1: Oh, well, in some mean, omu ye team. Omu ye team. And they just by the by. And omu ye team. What you say? But it was positive. I mean, video sende ye hun. A very positive. And a kobani sende na te se, goki pes na kandye, omu ye frimo ane se wu.
2: Oh.
1: Na wa mu jena ba, otu ne wachi, no wa ji, na, ki goki pes tene ni bon se mu.
2: Na,
1: debi o omu no. So, omu de ni nye exciting.

0: into a man posting. Once you are not exciting at your training ground, so no, it means 1 to 2, no me, yeah, you are on your way out of the team. Because at this point, I was able to prove, and I make him.
1: It was beautiful.
0: It was beautiful. Hey, Papa, but I basically slow down. Hey, I want to senior man at you.
1: What
0: up, but senior man at you, training session. Yeah, they are going to see Papa, I feel they have caught a woman near their own.
1: Okay, this is the gym session.
0: We are gym session. No, into Udrani on Facebook. Ube hu the gym session of the Blasters of Ghana.
1: Join YouTube.
0: Join here live. I was YouTube in so. Okay. Asempa FM 94. And that's Asempa 94.7 FM. I was YouTube in so. Nti, where gym session?
1: Yeah.
0: My Solomon Agbesi. Joe, I thought to my sister, I'm in check. Could I not do any time? Na Ghana for na ehu. Enya ni intereke sini antes ya uji wo training session imu. But still na ano, oye ko number one.
1: Okay.
0: Aha, where you call number one?
1: I know that the Hano. It's our ocean here. Yeah, Kono.
0: And you go keep us training in the way.
1: Ojan Ponechi. And I'm just here.
0: I'm here.
1: Joel, Manistati cra. And okay, aye. So, until Lion, ye. Hey. Until Lion, mum, and a ye organization with the Amabu.
0: Oh, no, your organizer.
1: Hey, and watch your baby, a born neighbor, the position of a good goalkeeper.
0: Into another tree. Na when you the philosopher no. On the cruel philosophy that you better pull no.
1: Oh, I said they watch here. A ye
0: goalkeeper no. Okay. Ampa.
1: Ampa.
0: Matu asipa. Yes. Yeah.
1: Oh, ready at you no. So bet me aya.
0: But I mean, the I like the coordination and understanding between Fatah Udauda, your current goalkeepers a trainer, no? Which has a Udauda, your current goalkeepers a trainer, no? Which has a
1: number one, no, number two, or number three, ho. They say you're doing a playing equally given or provided playing field. OBM proving. We are number one, you have to prove.
0: Now, me buy a man, church, I mean, I'm a my wash, you met me very soon, yard.
1: And I'm making buy orientation. By orientation, in the nature, I'll see a chance to buy also the buy.
0: Okay.
1: And the yeah, orientation, I'm going to say, maybe a winner number one.
0: But me buy says, so far, me dim honey.
1: Oh, yeah.
0: Won't tell me, massim. You see, I'm my clean. My BBI fine.
1: Clean sheet,
0: oh, that's my bo clean in the dada.
1: I'm a clean sheet.
0: No, like clean slate.
1: Yeah.
0: Oh,
1: and then Kawaii, dear.
0: Oh, Bisa, no. Papa, me sure say, you be coming out, you're the medagino. I fetch that. Na, you're minting Simmons, I'm there. Is it Abrea, Manua Baidi, Matisim Nafi, yet me, I call you. But Papa, winning. One important thing, and then Akoya Wednesday, you view as Empire FM Community Sports Quiz, you know, me no opportunity. And Nkofua, Omu Boy in a Chi Domain, and Rana, Omu Ebi Sami Pant, Misrawa Wadama, my men for 1 minute way, and you say, you may say, Papa, my end of test tank for that say.
1: Okay.
0: Oman Omusu as Empire FM, Emma Afi 2026, the Community Sports Quiz, you know, Ebaye, White Temple Agencies for a Kahubi. 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And for the game energy drink, also feel the energy. Papa, you have a quota of honey, and what this one quite a little room, whatever. So for Yoko Jay and answer for those hours in India. I the game energy drink here and Abuas Empire FM for local Mister or say Nasida in kind Kojak Pro Code or say a Nuani original. So no Pamsan Company Limited, no Makahubi, and you did you bid in buy and I feel Queen's Paradise Beach Resort. 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Papa, Omina Kamwa. Yadi Asempa FM Community Sports Quiz, you know.
1: Okay.
0: Eba fi. Inti as quiz master dear mami no masi. Se omuma jubedi ni yes successful. Aha. Inti no. Mse mba mission adia mami na metumi execute.
1: Migusu,
0: okay.
1: The sky is your limit.
0: Thank you.
1: Jawa, yang kwa ina minyewe ina yeba kwa kudia mi bayani se. The reason behind the sacking of Masoud Dedi Dramani.
0: Oh, cool.
1: phone number one. I was yema Ghana for eti.
0: Okay.
1: Yeah, investigation. Aya ye was our story nechi.
0: Very important.
1: Yede ma because the communicator has the buy any there. Oma said that ans titi exactly the reason. Papa no menina party ways. And ye to ye central phone egum. And as usual, Oma ye kuma. Oma the report ne air basis ya.
0: Okay.
1: Na ya meti phone some. Etu miati. But then me wo. Concern supporters bear phobia on be joining your studio.
0: Okay.
1: Omo so mo and simbi on best omone Ghana forche.
0: Okay.
1: And the right.
0: Concern supporters of Ghana Blasters and a football club.
1: Yeah, concern supporters
0: and ombe do and where you match
1: of the national team.
0: And national team.
1: Okay. A national issues.
0: Okay. Okay.
1: And Tomso Beba, na fi di omso wono. 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
0: Okay.
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1: how many good terms
2: yes
1: he say say you mon kasa na
2: say kasa party that be didi mfa phone and friend about chairman soon friend for and mfa phone and friend ni coach
1: but it be a bbn who also makai no so
2: nti dia tie ne se ni nyina no eye player we frank abora duku eye player bia you see o kan ni won se me wo mbi na ma didi any hassle folk aton kwanta pai
1: ade wono de why den
2: ni nyina ne se didi one match and they say didi eye lineup. And Bocha my request here. Say, I mean, plan Ben or Modeco, and no, say, any man, and no, say. Now, Frank Abora Duku, a dean can no so playing system now, a deco no. Mfitino. Miami play about the system, Mfitino.
1: Okay.
2: No, say, and then a system Ben Alba, Mfitino, no so. We did a technical. But technical.
1: Did he catch
2: it? Yeah, a technical, yeah. Tia Bats, I know. And by so, then say, I made a technical and they mean me way into the maybe sana. Until from there, no, they penny pa, bottoman, I'm happy with that comment. Until a state, a woho. Na a new etching and so, as I echo by say, Mididi Dramani, ye we season, no, a mobile mad Sunday new year, no, and a house in penny for friend, so umbra. Umbra for a meeting. Nti okodu meeting, yasi meeting no. And take it even 10 minutes kra. Nti ya, didi.
1: Mm.
2: Ya bebo system bi, yasi house of folk, new house of folk na, eba.
1: Mm-hmm.
2: Na, system na, yensu ya pesi yebo no. Ya share with tatis na, wadi abo for the whole season no. Enyadi ya bebo waye.
1: Mm.
2: Nti, wadaruma, widiye. And yet, you money bit my twas.
1: Tobas in a church and we house management.
2: Yeah.
1: And a board member become.
2: And your house management to grand as a management, your management to grand a friend.
1: A board ne friend.
2: Board no ne friend.
1: And a board ne see omobe bo system.
2: Yes.
1: House folk, baby bo system.
2: Baby or more corner.
1: Direction a house.
2: A air corner.
1: Umbe bo a new system.
2: A new system.
1: Ah, didn't mean
2: you that be that be pay. Season now, what boy we any dear. And yet, you bit
1: me. Board members in this year did you know? And the chair says the new direction has a person corner. Only a new system neighbor.
2: According to investigation, not board chairman crow.
1: Okay, and board chairman and a board kakana.
2: Yeah, yeah.
1: This year did you know?
2: Yeah, more take it.
1: The new direction of House of Folk. No?
2: Yes.
1: Omo ever bought a new system.
2: System man, that be.
1: Tibia mobi dagana.
2: And your coach Tibia mobi dagano. Didi system. Not said didi no ever bought for the whole season. No more.
1: Yeah. And your Didi system.
2: No, Dabi Dabi.
1: Coach Tibia Ghana. How about system Bia? Didi any Didi.
2: Dabi Dabi Dabi. So system need Didi into me.
1: Didn't to me,
2: Dabi Dabi, won't to me.
1: And did the empire,
2: baby, umgomo direction, it won't to me. Now, you see, Didi, while ta a word, one can be an or sorry, Pierre.
1: Didi Dramani,
2: one can be Pia,
1: or Tiso system,
2: and just what Tiso, and any more catch there, no.
1: Just a bit,
2: Nazino.
1: Won't to me,
2: won't to me, and to one,
1: and Casano,
2: coach or coach, or to the coaches at you. Not your system, Bain, into one Casacra. One kasakra and I did a sorry call.
1: The two was in Amintias and I see Koku Bamintias and I say, Sir Frank Abura Duku.
2: Yes, Frank Abura Duku.
1: Opim, a year opim so and also Penino,
2: yeah,
1: player.
2: And yes, ni player. So a house of folk player,
1: Matias.
2: Bamusi Didi, and 10 years soon.
1: 10 years soon.
0: Na you did in a turn.
1: And I make him say,
2: Abura, and you did in a
1: turn.
0: Did you beton?
2: And you did in a turn.
1: But sir, did the time no buy?
0: Did the time no buy?
1: And you ever
0: did the recruit too?
1: But
2: could you? And investigation it just said, did the recommendation?
0: Because last year he was playing for.
2: Did the recommendation?
0: And I'm a
2: year two.
1: Neighbor, neighbor. Multimedia, that's the better mechanic. Say a DD player, and I say a has player, and I say Ubi a player, or Bohas of folk. Or a good one, so I say DD you sooner.
2: Yeah.
1: Misunderstanding not bad because Uncle for few say, sa player no where under utilize
2: and yes and confirm penning for the piece said no sa player
1: no or you under utilize
2: yes
1: yes it is
2: yes
1: not just say penning for the be a Philly boy and say so
2: boy is so boy but did the money more
1: and not just what dan confirm be penning for
2: yes I come as
1: fantastic and did the man amo no there was a game according to investigation
2: yes
1: and he said you requesting for the formation and the lineup
2: yes I did you kwakobo
1: and na did the man penny for
2: yes what them obede ma bo chairman
1: or the ma bo chairman say there dey one
2: penny for
1: or the man penny for or the ma bo chairman no and na omuhwe mu and omugbisa tactics information akobo
2: na abura nka ho
1: nka ho
2: abura nka ho
1: tactics akobo
2: akobo no
1: he has such a player
2: that own team in fit game no person akobo no
1: sa player in team
2: in own team money tactics
1: enti ho na fit to afi
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1: sa match ne kusi se or the technical cowboy could see saying.
2: Oh, some match no dey dey ko see any dey near pato. And no so abo wi an abo the system ni ne plan ni ni bibi awi. Into wi ya na say ja okay. Per year so season no baby e pese e connect season ni dey. You heard tactics ni ni we play ni yin ni nya. 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So abo wo dey na wi. One fire any league no but abo awi.
1: Okay.
2: Eh nti say no. 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
1: set dazi gomwa german this year and investigation our enemy team here no mo de year reason e watch no e de aba wo bi bi fofro kan e kan de set aka no mo ya tin afi so e chime fa kwa kwa fe e mu atin me ma o just 5 minutes na u wea me pese me kota kwa
0: okay
1: na me ne president wi ye nkomo ye time e de ma no ya so na afi president wi a afi me no asa e si form e de nkomo ye why 21st 5 minutes ye nkomo
0: has penimbia question didi and a nam suntia didi ne board ni nya fallout and nam so a didi a free dumum and I say on my jet to me say juman to me to us our way to me to us be a mudia. I fully support Didi Dramani. Yes, I fully support Didi Dramani. Papa Bama dear. When you take decisions, you need to stand by your decision now taking. Send a table or say a decision. Frank Abraduku said Nyekweya Bia exceptional Benoy. And last year he was playing for Vision. And you did know the bad house of folk. This season, out of the possible 34 matches, how many games your boy?
1: About saying
0: 30 games, 3 goals. Of course, yes, you can make case. He said 90 minutes or boy, and then also, what do you say? CC 80 something, yeah, in a film, a bit of free bench, beba 20, 6 minutes, 30 minutes, 25 minutes, you know, a barber ball. But, Papa, for a player to come, a black coach, you know, your money to my fofro. Now you didn't report games and results in Inko Yedia. You would definitely want to see the coach improvising. I don't know.
1: Yeah.
0: So I'm trying other options. Because the season in Kasano is more or less an assessing season for the coach. I don't know. And the season is the assessing coach, you know. It's a coach, you know, play above first. It can be.
1: I'm told, you said that game in question was House of Folk against Samatest in Accra.
0: In Accra.
1: And that's our game, you know. And finding more taxes, I'm a bunny. I didn't ever more. So, defend your point. Where are you defending? You think Didi is fair on the grounds?
0: I'm defending, said Didi. Hey, fair because the player came at the time I did the Abba. And Didi, I tried boy, you know. And boy, you won't prove me. Since then, so it's like a moving train. And this way, of course, and to coach, you know, so you'll be able to salvage a human way, you know. Adaptation can be a problem. And I'm a boy. Players are quoting Papa Obo Boni Bida. Who quoting first and a farmer? How many players from a born who first is in a farmer? Obi Oko with the name, the expectation is huge. On the born, but to be doing adaptation, environment, the culture around, you know, and man require on giving the best. Into a bonus coach, you know, also will find a way to limit in playing time so that you can properly integrate him into the setup. You know, maybe next season the player can find his feet. But for board members, you see, you're finding more. I'm only interested in more player him. Player, no, I'm going to make a case. I'm on how many goals? No, I did go king. I'm going to buy one.
2: This is not a 3 goals.
0: All I'm making
2: 21
0: months. Until now, I did go king. I'm going to buy one. Brought in a bench and a coach, you know, goal scoring. Your problem. And oh, the boy is a work in progress player. What do you say? And did you draw money and obey you soon? Expertise to polish the boy. But at this point, he. Baby has a general with Didi Dramani, you know. The starting season already. So, the only thing that you can do is probably to give opportunity media. I am
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0: Just assessing it, Penya, reporter Gomade Mano. If it is true, dear, then I think it's a Didi Dramani, dear. Then I have every right to show or dear Dramani Betuo. because you can't Didi won't allow you to even interfere.
1: Because technical matters, yeah, the coaches are always right.
0: Absolutely.
1: And this is the
0: and squad. you are also right to say results now matter to me. Fire no. Let me coach you say.
1: Squad or the boy in the without a year Franco

0: Uraduko, I'm talking about their game against a year.
1: Summer testing.
0: Benjamin Asare.
1: So I game no money so. There house home ana.
0: Ewa cry ya.
1: Okay. A house home. Ewa cry. Okay.
0: Enti Benjamin Asare.
1: House we knew.
0: House we knew.
1: House share 1-0, right?
0: Mami Mao a squad.
1: Bacho,
0: Benjamin Asare. Right a year back no a year ya Befi. David Afrane and Ali Muhammad Nebo center and Ranford Mensam about the left back and midfielders no about Rafael Abdul Karim and about George Paku Ewenimu and about Martin Hamza and about Indok for the starting lineup without Frank Eburaduku and no any gamer and say Akofa Esansem
1: because that game yeah game now will come asem no. Game no say house of folk we need and
0: we need 1-0 against
1: house we need 1-0 into one fan and more one fan and more the tactics any day I'm not team name winning no I don't be
0: but let's take say where you are yeah, in background
1: yeah is, checks into the make into me putting in say if that is situation send a city and quadia I don't think it's a Open India or any justification to have fallout with the coach because absolutely or at this point the coach in a woman in Juma and I'm a boy.
0: Now, when Matthias is here, a chance upon some conversation, of course, between the board chairman and
1: coach, you know,
0: Masoud Didi Dramani. But because of the respect I have for these great men, especially the board chairman, it wouldn't be fair as a may go through the conversation. What you say? I'll put water on it or ice on
1: but
0: it.
1: But don't say about the you fair to the listeners, you know, for them to understand the situation.
0: That's what I'm saying, say, for now.
1: For now, okay, well. Maybe to me, Abba. Maybe to me, Abba, later.
0: I agree. What I have chance upon,
1: nothing.
0: It is here on my phone.
1: Nothing.
0: But later, I'm going to be for my kind. Because I say, I'm saying, in fact, you know, the official position of the club as to whether reason here, your report had a debate, and no one is here. And I'm going on the line now. My name is Kwame Opare Addo, I'm a communication director of Glorious Accra House of Folk. To me, Edwin Komano Pay, Nafi, I said, is here. Kwame Machin,
2: yeah, me out, my show.
0: Na okay, Barricade Sala, Bibiaboko.
2: I don't know. Spiritual day, you know, everything positive that they wish for themselves and their families, we wish them same so that everything will go well for them.
0: Yeah, that's it. So, what do you associate in Kasa with the headquarters of Ghana Sports? And Ra Mokrata, ye kind of chess, my name head coach Masoud Didi Dramani, a party with my NTS, a mutual, a parting of ways, and now say a sack, and now say, saying the city, church, and Mukaka, Nayanshen Komanasi, you know.
2: You must once again, I mean, Damasi. I mean, just like the press release state, you know, it is a direct message, it is something that. What kind of press release now? Every catcher say, I've been kind of portions, and Shana said, let me try and read from portions from my mind, which says that the board has decided to part ways with the technical team led by Masoud Didi Dramani. You understand? So it is something that it's a decision after the end of the 2025-2026 football season, after taking a comprehensive and a holistic analysis of the entire season, putting everything together and ensuring that we needed to take a positive decision, even though we know very well that a new BR and a sad decision will be at the end of the day. But we looked at the broader interest of the club, which we think that this is the best possible decision that we needed to take so that it will be in the interest of the club.
0: Mm.
3: But Kwame, a DM party, the main reason behind it, because not fallout, my question, the formation, in fact, against Samates and all that. These are the TTA from the grounds, but board no, Janikwine, almost the reason, Pani say, direction I have say, corner, did you draman in Timmy Team Nunko after placing third on the just ended league for the club? Sana board in the aircon.
2: Maestro, sir, from an ordinary point of view, because the ordinary, as from, you understand? Because Wabo competition, and I say, Wabo into a league, where the third is here, then it means that there shouldn't be anything wrong with that. You understand?
3: Yeah.
2: But if you also look at it from the point that, look, this is Accra House of Hope. We don't go into competition, so we just want to go there and compete. You go out there and ensure that you go out there to compete for the ultimate. And at the end of it all, every time you are expected to win something. FA Cup, run of 64. We didn't survive. And it didn't go down well with anybody. You're sure, say, even the technical team, they were not happy with the kind of results that you achieved with FA Cup, which for us all, didn't speak well for the image of the club. And again, Udi Anufiwa League, our aim was to go out there, compete for the ultimate, and at the end, or should be able to win it as well. And also, Entimi Ambassu. So, all the way Nabu, that's it, when Entimi achieved it, and you look at the kind of investment you look at, we felt that this is the best possible decision that we definitely going forward, whatever that we hope to achieve, you understand, in terms of making sure that our long-term ambitions and identity of Accra House of Hope, we are able to protect it and we are able to achieve whatever that we intend to achieve, so that we'll be able to do that. It doesn't mean that, because we have taken this decision, I said, we'll be nobody, ourselves. About the work. It is about the work, and I say it is about what we were not able to achieve, and the idea we had to really scrutinize to make sure that we are able to achieve it going forward.
3: But about the work, no. O feel say eh yeah fair because Nramode we ni beto abonte no ma mo supporters ni bebre ho ma mo feel say mo ni didi endi ni because from the start of the league no obi ahunu say taboda House of Folk so mo nya that free will to buy in fact it drew the recess of the league kwa man for clubs ni bi tono didi anya the opportunity to buy to say the no si peno and the any no ye interview kwa ni ebisa no so the me wa na me dey eh ye the me wa na me dey and depending on the resources I'm providing man no and the support and management and the board at the man no now what team no abedi third on the league logger. I don't think say a failure say mo ya SWOT analysis am betimi dey blame ni nyina so ano na ma ja ne kwan eno money according to mo supporters omo say anya fair say na be ka afa no so
2: well maestro what say earlier on me catch you say even Jesus Christ, not everybody believed in him. Not everybody said that he is what is that we all believe that he is. Indeed, definitely, decision we take, we take a decision, we'll feel crowd amongst your two or your three children together with your wife. One of them will say that decision I was taking, it is not popular with that person.
3: Okay.
2: It doesn't mean that it is not a good decision. It only means that you have to make sure that what next after that decision? You get it? Some fan is see, maybe I do say, they say, oh, now I'm only trying to deduce from what you said.
3: Yeah.
2: Say, Yabon League, when you have top players in the second window. Maestro, what happens? Say, maybe with the football is here. All the players, I'm not referring to Didi, I'm referring to football.
3: Okay.
2: What about all the players? And in some instances, you won't win anything. And you also know that in football, right, no manager will tell you that Wetimienya, all of his transfer targets, is not it. You understand? So it shouldn't be a basis for us to say that center unya ea inka inu biti mi dey achi. Coaching is all about say dia sebi. Takana owono, you make good use of it. And we all saw what he did with the little that, according to what you're saying, he made use of it. And don't forget that. This is about the Shasi and Maestro. Me and a new year interview. When Mr. Ouattara was replaced, when Mr. Didi came in, the issue was that Obibia Ananka, Mr. Ouattara, say, Uncle of your financial transfer, announced Obibia Ananka, Yakwa Kotoro. The question was, or his message was that everybody should stay. I want to see everybody. Then I'll be able to make a final analysis of, oh, where Ananka must be Uncle. So we think that he should stay. Where now must be Uncle? I think that's okay. He should go. After 1 year, no analysis is here. You know. Then he decided that, okay, Maestro should go, but the judge should stay, and all of that. And now, also I'm making sure that I want A, B, C, D, Abeka squad. No. Do you get it? It is a who do we have Abeka?
3: Okay.
2: And we feel that as all part of it, it was what the club needed to do for you so that we will all be able to succeed. So if the January transfer, not say a hard way to be a new transfer, I don't think that everybody should say that if he had got it, we would have won it. If he had got it, is it not possible that we wouldn't also have won it?
3: It's possible. It's possible. But
2: it's possible. Instead of making us say, we should not drive it only at one side and say that Onyaya Kiebe Wini. It is also possible that Onyaya Kiebe Wini.
3: Very well. But I know the...
2: Why is nobody talking about it that from the very moment up to January transfer, all the materials that we used, it was based on his recommendations. And in this instance, Maestro, let me make it very clear that we are not speaking anything against the person, Mr. Dramani.
3: Matthias,
2: you get me?
3: Matthias,
2: it has got nothing to do with he as Mr. Dramani. We are talking about whatever that transpired, but not he, the person.
3: Very well. Mati wana sepa contract na performance contract. Because opare obako a year school, no kwa exam, no tosumi ensa. Performance wise, I don't think obeka se wentimi ambon homodia. Ube ebe ye the basis of onone sack. What do you say? Because the old Kenyan actually say, okay, FA Cup, you enter me, league, you enter me, and you face, and I see enter me, and you face, and you have a direction that was said, etc. For him, using the limited resources or players or the ball league, and you be detailed, I don't think, say, performance wise, or warranted this a year, soccer, I am paying for the Amano.
2: No, Maestro, if you look at our standard, what we set out there to achieve, that we have not been able to achieve, what would you say? If you look at our standard, our pedigree as a club, what we set out there to achieve that we were not able to achieve, what would you say?
3: Okay.
2: Do you understand?
3: Make us say.
2: It has got nothing to do with he as a person. I didn't let that one on a year analyze it just to make sure that whatever that is in the best interest of the club, that is what we have to look at. I have heard a lot of people say that, three players in the car, you have 4 players in the car, you have 5 players in the car. Well, so be it. It can be A or it can be B. So nobody should sound as if it is definite.
3: But
2: do you get it?
3: But Kwame, maybe so, pa, say, House of Folk, did the buyer most start? Why number sign here? Because what I know, according to my checks, Richard said, Ali ni Karim, you know, they were all free agents. What mean you know? Why be able to sign the contract?
2: Maestro, free agent doesn't mean that it is not based on your recommendation. I mean, can't say, Michel, when Kanija was moving to multimedia, even if at the time, not Kanija, a fee may be on order than now, it needed to be the recommendation of your friend, Brasabi Yunji, or whoever that is there, to say that Kanija is a free agent, but I need him.
3: But the difference is that say player no a player contract yet binded on him. The approach and the manner of the Kwakofano are different from a free agent. Or no wire surplus requirement. Or no one under any contract. And you know answer what Dano now they're not barbishim. Because
2: No, Maestro, it doesn't work like that any longer. There are some free, there are free agents that you pay for it. Obi Baba said, Mr. A Baba, if you are cotton FE, if you are your friend is a right? For the club and the player, if you are a bit of attention, this is a count. Obi Swaha or a free agent, but the pedigree of that individual free agent, you know, she can crown with the man so offer man, answer with the man as in a salary, though. It is higher than.
3: But free,
2: do you get what I'm trying to say?
3: I do. But free agent, I know I'm a camper coach in the SSA and pay any recommendation, you know, and a mamma man or that opportunity to play. And yes, sir.
2: What's your mind?
3: Is it or a free agent? I know I want more camp order that only more training that, right?
2: No, Karim wasn't trading with us.
3: Mm-hmm.
2: Karim wasn't trading with us. It is based on Mr. Didi's recommendation. Then Karim came. It is based on his recommendation that we brought in Ali. It is based on his recommendation. I think we signed about 13 or 14 players.
3: 13, 14 players?
2: Yes.
3: Wow.
2: 13 or 14 players, if I'm not mistaken. To get that win, Unzaya, FA has a dispensation. I'll deal with me. I'll be at their frame. I couldn't have a ball. But I'm going to go back to the NHL and the media man boy across the year. Say fast.
3: Mm.
2: You understand? Across the year, while you share the I think the third goal.
3: Mm.
2: You get it?
3: Mm.
2: Yes. Mm. So put all of them together. I think we signed about 13 or 14.
3: And the 13 here, did he recommend it? Yeah. Moko to, mo free other clubs. I am mo team and I could have more than that. Sana now can.
2: Yes. Player B knew I had thought, yeah, it didn't come from his recommendation. Maestro, the thing crapple is that before Mr. Ouattara left, right, there were players that Mr. Ouattara had recommended that the club should buy. And now we had even gone ahead to make sure that we were going to do some negotiation or even commence negotiation. But based on ensuring that when the new person came or say, I want to observe everything, and then I will be able to recommend. It is a woman stone nankedia. What I recommend is a young faumra. Now say the new person says that no, I don't want Maestro. I want Kanija. We needed to go for Kanija and leave Maestro alone.
3: Because then Tiana may be sasa and say. At that time, you know, NASA banned seminar Edamoso Amuntiminto. In 2013, no, a coin belt in a munia, I am told, because I am told, you bought young age players, sir. Now the aim was to develop them into the youth team. And there is fair, but for the status there, and
2: I said, and what I make, I say, it is all put together. It is all put together, sir. Your friend is 10 young players, 10 or yes, young players, no, all put together. And that is what I'm telling you, I'm talking to you about. It is not yet to 14 or 14 in Abai or 14 in Abo. And all of these 14 includes Duku, includes Karim, includes Solo, includes Ali, all of them.
3: And any chemus and yes, how's the folks support and beggar say matter 14 players be a mama sweet did you man when you so but
2: no. That is why I'm giving a proper breakdown.
3: Okay.
2: So that nobody goes out there to misquote anybody.
3: But what is it about?
2: So it cuts across the senior players and the junior players as well.
3: Oh, okay, that is fair. That is fair.
2: Yes.
3: Now, Frank, I hear Abura Duku discussing a buyer, say, it will be a board crowd requested for formation selection. Now, it will be not Masud Kaso. Technically, a Yamema said, yeah, it be among your technical men and all that. Yes, say, they fall out by, you know. And also, but me speak it to it. And Ukraben was Sam Koma.
2: My speaking. It will see why.
3: I see what has to focus money at it. Yen namni at it. Yen namni at it, sir.
2: My stroke, the same way, any day more, it is not true. Me, I am always with the coaches. You understand? When they do their selection, it is with them based on whatever that they see at the training ground. If it is time for games, they go out there and play. Senka, will be an interfere. In player selection, we have to focus. Maestro, many sure say nka your friend say there will be peace. And in any case, what we need, Mr. Dramani, is to be as principled as he is. and as a high professional as he is. Because the man is say and then say manage to bo. Now what about catch and say you manage to feel now make the jambo. Me, I am with him always. I know his level of principle. Manage to A and C. Put him with this uncle on the crowd. Maybe in the obey and say, hey, coach, if you're in the to Bobby, okay. Yeah, basis for your friend and say, this is your team. Now, you didn't come on. Obey to my explanation now. I say, obey to my explanation and say, look, I don't want to see this person in the team. I don't want to see that person in the team. I want to see this. I want to do this. My to, it is not true.
4: And that's not happening.
2: Obey to my committee. Obey to my committee. Obey to everybody.
3: Now, what of the direction? I must say a new direction. I'm open some more. Now, sir, new direction. I'm open. Didn't mean for more. Until I'm open some party ways. No, is there any direction? A coach and a caliber. He said, did the man in team for more? I'm open. Say a different coach. Be team no more.
2: Maestro, without any disrespect to Mr. Dramani and the backroom staff, do you want to tell me that your fan is say? Once again, without any disrespect, say, maybe I will say, is there any coach? I will do now. As I say, oh no, the ultimate of coaches are there.
3: That means, so, is there any coach? Obey do no. Me say, is there any coach? Obey team the team that called direction. Be a didn't mean for team in course similar direction. And because direction, I'm open. It's up to you to tell the coach. Say, this is the direction or the philosophy we want you to take the your club to. Now, Ebia, as huge as he are, he is, you know, obey to me, ISR direction of their mama. Anna?
2: Yes, so once we want to go a new direction, once we want to make sure that the things that we set out to achieve last season, you to me achieve, you know, and then we want to make sure that we are able to achieve them going forward so that all the glory or all the happiness that the Phobia family is looking out for. We know most definitely we'll find somebody that will be able to help us to achieve that as well. That is why we believe that it is in the best interest of the club to take this decision and find that suitable person to come and get the work done for us.
3: Na contract munsen semno matua kakra kechire ni dia mano se kakra weche so matua.
2: Oh, Maestro, what I can tell you confidently is that very expected say bidim say ubi say ubi say da hako si asem so
3: yeah,
2: hanging up between us and Rene, you know.
3: Yeah.
2: Ma, also professionally, you're asking about this. But what I can tell you that Mobia behind any idea we do idea we've taken positive lessons from it and that we have made sure that such things will not happen again.
3: And did the end motia? Mopam na mutia eh?
2: Oh, my story said I don't know Enra and I can't want them. It was yesterday around when we returned for Pokemon in somewhere in the infancy, mid afternoon. You understand? So, once we have agreed, whatever that is due him, whatever that is due the rest of the backroom staff, we'll make sure that and then holiday. So, between tomorrow, Thursday, and thereabouts, everything will be worked out so that we'll be able to mark on the baby peacefully. We are not enemies. You say you treat your home as enemies. This is football. Once you are called a separate ways, you have to see the mouth be out. You see the mouth. So they say, do what it is, also the Maya, also the Maya. Or teenage, I was treated the Maya. We continue to be friends, we continue to be a family, we continue to speak to each other, and we continue with life.
3: And he did in the back room, you know, be a Galloway.
2: Yes, in fact, you're on the coaching backroom staff. On the coaching backroom staff, which comprises of Mr. Dramani himself. The goalkeeper's trainer, Naja, also even in Wala for IFUA. And then we have Ghazali, who is the assistant coach. And we have Peter Boafo, who is a video analyst. And then we have Jordan Daipe, who is the physical trainer.
3: Trainer, okay. But the open leadership, did he demonstrate here? Our team no more abra awesome and the strong standards are building for House of Folk. No, make us a wow and Nantiache retina over tenor. Send a cabaretti the performance, the open leadership, the standard our they have said to me. I could jam out the communication director. Would you mean so kind of creep away? Very objective because a retty Masood did the Dramania. percentage of 10. Obama be saying
2: with Mr. Dramani before he joined House of Oak. And he, make us say me rate now. That one will veer into it. But what I will say is that he is a very high professional. He has very good principles. And then whatever that he did for Accra House of Oak, the positives in it, you know, will continue to add it to whatever that is good for the image of the club. And then we'll continue to build on. Wababe and Chefa, we appreciate it very well. We'll continue to work together and then continue to make life.
3: So how soon Fabian family enter the next Messiah? Oba Abeji Eye House team no na the new direction mo canvas if we or the Eye team no ako Eye sa kwine so.
2: My maestro, Obi say, Niatu and Ebiba Santu Ebium. So once this decision has been taken soon after the league is over, the plan is that even before we start preseason crown, well, the team is supposed to return by close of June, thereabouts. So even before that crown, we are hoping that we would have appointed somebody that will align with whatever that we intend to achieve going forward. Then we are on also individual and also a bit mama because I say, okay, I want to come with Maestro, I want to come with Kanija, I want to come with A, B, C, D, and these are the players that I need. I will put the materials together even before the players resume for preseason day one. So that there wouldn't be any excuses, there wouldn't be any negative comment out there. We'll get the work done smoothly and successfully.
3: Kwame said you see Kasedi and I just say transfer ban on your left. What do you can?
2: Oh, Maestro, what I can tell you is that there will be good news not too long from now.
3: That's a more boom what
2: could you have? Well, sir.
3: Oh, okay. Kwame, you're not saying that you're in France. What are the homework you mean?
2: I should have to be.
3: There be some Ibiza. You don't know your man, a special room. Ibiza, so the homework you mean?
2: Watara, when it comes to Mr. Watara, whatever news that we will have for the public, he ensures that you resume a Juma and answer your question, Juma. Ochina, any coordinates, you know, whatever information that we have on him as well, we'll let everybody know. But I can tell you that Mr. Watara will hold a crime in the Kasai.
3: Well, Matis, I'm not letting them come and move the Janakwine because Omo Kasasa, I'm not letting them come. The Ben, I'm not letting any more.
2: Maestro, what has been done is for Mr. Dramani and his team. Whatever that it is on Mr. Watara going forward or in the future, again, to be finished, you'll be, we'll let the public know about it. But for now, Mr. Watara is there, so whatever it is, we'll let everybody know about it.
3: Kwame Obayado, Kwame Anope, Yemedasi pa Sahubra Sekwanso, Oji Yenso, as a headquarters in the T4 and Tonka, Ninchimua, Equetria, Odi Adumi Anope, Ewo, Eye Asempa 94.7. Bibi Achi Yensua, Yebeba Ni and Wabekasa. Now, for the last time and the last one in Kwame Mede Mount, Sa Akokona Meno, Kasebia, no Bonko Kroko, no Kuru,
2: they say, no man does be blue. Kwame, you bear about the TV, I brought him in TV, no man does be blue, and the Maria will call them.
3: And
2: Kwame, I just love wearing them.
3: And me pa choma eye abednego mechi bi ma eyen ayi e friends e kanija na motia o mbawi pa because ya ni wo kase bi akokokroko sa
2: na se kanija ni mfie kwan intend na obo mu kokok se oba kra bit ba ma o ba chi bi akwa ma
3: as akokono e house ni on
2: ngo ni ya e house
3: Kwame Edasi pa Kwame Opariado ena otesi eni no kasa ewo eye jumedi ene so Asempe FM sinye 94.7 where here the headquarters of Ghana Sports no asugusua which is also your live asida 105.9 and if you were takwa to your live what mediama 92.9 yenyana yenko eye takwa sesia yenyana yenko takwa sesia nafi yenko fa eye takwa enkomanimra but kaninja
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1: Okay
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1: hwanya
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1: oh bia na PSA oh
3: appeal court jail
1: anya ba ya mensha yansa nana nana unkwaso
3: nyaminsha
1: no bebre
3: nyaminsha no
1: 6 decades wow wow.
3: Adiana PSA. Yeah. Adiana PSA. And in Nana, 60 years.
1: 60 solid
3: 60
1: years. Wow.
3: Court of Appeal judge. Was signed so, yeah, Bono, a year traditional council, no, and a president, and a doma hene. And Nana Unkaso.
1: Unkaso, pa.
3: Ajiman Badu. Doctor Ajiman Badu.
1: Yeah.
3: Si Adioyo, Sajifo Ajiman Badu. And yeah, Nana, I would, Yema, Nana,
1: Yaman Tinqua, Yamana, Wada Panso Sunkura
3: Yami Usano.
1: Sanny Yamia Dumlo, King Solomon Yan Sanibino, San Yetrasa, Obenyan Quatintia, what the day, a womb, send a baby to me, Diabu, and a mindful, and a gun of phone, you know, and tea.
3: My one called a court tea, a proceedings, Kaka.
1: Okay.
3: No, a year, aha, ministry's court, or the coho. You didn't call Teman, so
1: Oko,
3: make I say, Minimusu, a coho. Many Eric and so any musho as I call the court, meaning so na ye tea and come over. Now, one a young lawyer be penny pa or say judge in our turn, say or throw verdict. So, what's a banning him now with the assembly ye, not the ruling or throw ruling, say and throw ruling. You say, who ye judges bear 5 will come her, would be more 5 deem. One moment in ruling, church as a ruling, the heart with a Phoebe anyone, wouldn't be a new hour more or side for or see a dear yo.
1: I just remember do.
3: Yes, you ruling. See what tea was him and tea was him. And only a year King Solomon Yansan or trembling now.
1: What can say? Yeah,
3: Nana Unquaso. Yeah, Nana
5: Piana Peace.
3: Yeah, and soon I mean she and then cutting thing.
5: On said football moons, why yeah, Juma Pow in 2009. The date with the Diana stars.
3: Yeah. Oh no, I single handed.
5: Yes, Nana, Nami Enchidano.
3: Okay,
5: Nana Cassia.
3: Can you have your mummy uncle?
1: Papa, you were Kwame Opariado Abekasa. Now, me say, Black Kwame dear. Me febe bia no because of you be a bear Casaman for a man who say, ye Jumoko say about Bukome recommend their man. He is very loyal and a very good servant. Na no de o kasa utumu sampa communication director na akasa yi wakasa what you say wakasa wakasa ma what you say he represent the team no what you say and we share someone no pro dia to dwa but papa won me room be call me me sorry won samba waka ye nyina yatu yatupa. But another year before.
3: I didn't know official mouthpiece of the official mouthpiece of the club. Why bet you with the pussy?
1: Watch him, watch him. And we also have your right to send your work and your bed to man as a yin to me. Nkasimo being yin to me say, Yana waka satire yen. Yan will be in your right to send your work and your bet ye and a yin to yin to me.
3: Okay.
1: Papa!
3: Yes, sir.
1: O decay a emphatic say, I'm to 13 players, Mama Sudi di Germany. Before you came back, said Debbie. All specified 13 or so, I'm 13, I'm to find him, I'm free in a bag. Before or Becasse, because of the transfer ban, they had to recruit under 8 players to the juvenile team.

0: responsible, and at the end of the day, it has come back to help the House of Hope team. And coach here of any Didi Dramani is now on the bear the consequences.
1: But ABR responsibility at Dauma Abemintina Mama taking such a decision. Because it is my responsibility, say Metia as the host of the show, no. Me moderate show, no. It's my responsibility, say. Say the OB can be bina bekwa kofa defamation and answer asembi aba. Ebi I'm stopping it and answer me kini pan again this is all. And tell me the responsibility and that the board ne management is gonna say Bibin Koya and tell me stop it. So their decision is that any did the engine here, that's our responsibility, and then we have taken a decision about. Don't you think say
0: the moment no, you see unko interview when Kwame Appiahuado mebra when in ye yening in an baby, a real power support is special on tennis. Didn't the match when Jaddy did quite an amoeba?
1: Because media, they said they make an a performance contractor, maybe a DDB affair. Say a performance contractor, Namidi, Tima, and yet a fully loaded team. I be detailed. Maybe I could be a magiska. And did
2: oh, this is entitlement.
1: This entitlement is huge. Maybe that is why DD that you catch your young campion channel. Because a blue 1 week pair.
2: And to know what I'm saying, sorry, Pierre.
1: Because
2: problem be
1: entitlement. Because you're Kotoko Nya coach, Mewa.
2: Oh, yes.
1: Mewa.
2: Oh, Nya coach.
1: Mewa.
2: Kotoko Nya coach.
1: Did you see the Kotoko Aji League pay?
2: Oh, Kotoko Nya coach. Oh, yes. Oh, yes.
1: Obimpa.
2: Obipe.
0: In fact, Didi Dramani is the last Ghanaian coach here. Only the a Premier League team to do the back to back.
1: Yeah.
0: Oji two trophies consecutively in the Ghana Premier League.
1: Okay.
0: Coach Bianyebi. When they your fan is saying, I am yesterday didn't pass over Kasa. No, at this point.
2: No, that's the same.
1: It is only fair. No, they didn't for a crater my point. Club no and the official communicator. I was so moment a bit rich with the entire. The coaches are hired to be fired. Opa, Obekasa, Opa, Obedi. Because according to you, we do a Kasai. Okasai.
0: Kata now, Mudeba out. Kata and then a woman.
1: Kata and then a woman. And you know, Mudeba.
2: Kata and
0: then a woman. They won't
2: say a party. So they say, coach,
0: you know. No coach, Jim. And one and one. Now, is this what's
2: happening? Paribai, idea no Parikai.
0: Hey, this is your current supporters. No, you for a coach, you know. Now, I do a for me. I don't want Didi. And baby, I'm going to catch you. Say, Papa, Didi, I'm going house of folk. Because you're unveiling, smuggling goof. So that is the right word. As I dare you smuggle. I just say, I dare you could be able to fuck on trust a pent and the baby. Salam, you did unveiling. And to me, baby, I'm going to catch you. Me should do it. Did you only know very now? Did he has it? A Jumano Omoman in Chawasu, Ampany and Pani tonight. Because for Didi Dramani and the circumstances of battery, media, when himself, he is your papa. Me know what didn't come when the season was running. Me uncle said, me know what didn't come and say, now me feel he said, did you manage this season? He a do baby. What you say? Say, a do baby, no manage this season here. But we did this, your friends, a commentary senior day as to how House of Folk team need to mean Pekino. Not a make, I mean, a lot of sense.
1: Mommy, I'm going to talk about it.
0: Baba, as some way, yeah, and son, yeah, and quota quam, from so crying.
2: Now, send you a league, you can't go my pam.
1: Mummy and quota quam.
2: Eh, because I be a sea, I some about one league.
1: Mummy
2: and Pamono,
1: Mummy and quota quamra, Mummy and quota quamra, see, away. Nafi, we are into me and call your name a war, a year.

0: Abusia for some perfume, Sunday 94.7 is out in the live Wasida 105.9. Ewo Takwa de and of Mediama 92.9. Ewo Takwa Yadu Takwa, the president of the Mediama Group of Company, yet limited, Mr. Moses Amapaka. Mr. Moses Amapaka. Yanko na ye ne president, and Ninkomo, Kakrebi and Opei, Ewo Sunday. So, president, I'll pay with him in camp. A very good morning to you. Okay. Abednego be kuni pao. Abednego.
1: Oh. Yankwe.
0: Eya semo. Enji yebeko eye takwa na yene eye Moses Parker VCC a na fie bi lines no so e de atum. And then coronation no ekoso e wo ohore meset.
2: Papa dia be kan se wo ka about Ghana Premier League and after the football administrator sir club president e wo kudia ma ba ko a onfa ni team ni agra e Moses ama because wo hebe bi a media ma e fie e bae. And so we PM ewo Ghana Premier League and all the time be up for so Premier League, you know, but especially once I dear Bakwana in here, media Mabukoni Moses Amapaka pa, and they say, or be qualify Aqua Africa if it is FA Cup Nobe Oba, or be qualify Aqua Africa, now if you make a mark, and as if it is Liga, or be qualify Aqua Africa, and you make a mark because
0: this year,
2: they say, what call South Africa near there. Orlando Pirates and a year Kaiser Chiefs na dia no enyo mu na make mark e wa Africa o e ya Sundowns mu a omo e ya clubs a omo e ya clubs a be ka se I mean e ba na South African e bia Premier League ni South African football a enya ba de be ka se bia e ya Sundowns but na omo na make mark no omo na G League no mo kwa Africa no mo make sure se omo e pija so now no yeah kotoko ni heart bi an say heart fuku hwe de kwi enti is about some Moses Amapaka media ma eno ma bi a asante god at that time omo be ye e make it so say egura mu e wo final Africa ni ade no Moses Amapaka e pese o yes anwoma no and pair dia gusu eye no ene ni place could about 2 years ago or kwa Africa at least anya kono ru money zone e wo the Champions League so this time run be bi a at least with experience now when you know and then on the coach Ibrahim Tanko e kaso baby am do ne dey say me say o mo prepare mo toward the Africa and say place be o mo feel so we dey enye be a striker obet me eye adwuma like e be a clota or dey bring come Chelsea to Africa make e mpo no mark e won mo and see enye striker we say na obet me again na so na be an so e time conquer so I think say Moses Amapaka when the modern ba obo Ghana Premier League win the league twice ever Ghana and the Padia Kono Obet where we are league no in the next best maybe at 10 years Obeti League Nisa because seriousness no
0: President Moses Amapaka. President Utimika, good morning.
3: Good morning, Maestro.
0: President Nawa Pumba Kodia. Congratulations. And so 2025-2026 Mediama Sporting Club Ajin in a very grand style. Congratulations.
3: Thank you very much.
0: President, now, Magic League, yeah, we, what is next? I mean, I had to say my birthday, and I said my brother, and coronation, you know, my reporters, now my report, it said, and your mother, cost so fine, fine, pa. Young chance, your coronation, you know, we are your baby. At the end, you expect it, and then, what takwa?
3: I'm sorry, kind of program lineup, and I'm saying, I'm a mama. And then, coronation, no, baby, I did an acquaint. I'm paying for you, but your more dignitaries me now. I'm so, I mean, I have ever do. I'm on my hotel, and we are preparing. And then I'm saying, the question is, because we'll park or no movie in a course. Very good. And then, so be on quite my fee. I'm the banana, yeah, cap an hour or two.
0: No, okay. And then no cup no kwa no de bremo and I say move bo a game be na move we are magic cup na ka ho.
3: Yes, and the program there was a game. Any Basaka Holy Stars. Bobo
0: coronation game okay.
3: 5 o'clock kickoff time. I think 4:35 o'clock kickoff time.
0: Okay.
3: We are there will be performance and then I even give number the medicals is here. And Yosashi wa ana one musician ata yobo old music from Asanko in Fufro.
0: Oh, okay, okay.
3: Which, I mean, so, okay. Obey feature. Then, medicals.
0: Okay, medicals.
3: So, not for me, full
0: pa. Oh, okay.
3: Asana kickoff, but after my game, so, there'll be a long, I want an immediate time more pa.
0: Hey!
3: Hey! Hey! Medicals, not when donations so ABBA ever. Almost say I'm a company, but no, I think you know they are my friends now. I say I think they are in their hearts. Mm-hmm. They want to come to Takwa.
0: Oh, okay. Because now no ball game no mehu ebo no wa ensuo ta or commanding ensuo me ensuo jaye. 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
0: aha
3: me di kundum kakadu wo no but different style altogether
0: because na ye mwa se ah na president kakalika na wo se ya na se wo de na ye awoyo de
3: but the kundum like I won. My boy asano no. Your friend kundum.
0: Oh okay.
3: But the fry.
0: Okay.
3: I need the
0: okay. Abusi from Mumra YouTube. Move baba be eh kundum plus eh kakalika sa president. Eh say president and pay on my desk is we the special guest name Penifo a ba no. Me hu say Anglo Gold Ashanti eh Edua Prime Mines. Eba, me won se Goldface Eba, me won se GMC Eba, and Penfo Bibrikan, me won se Honorable George Miriku Duka, former MP Oba, me won se MC Honorable Ebenezer Kobina Eba, former MC so Eba, Mr. Evans Gatti, ono ye Evanex Group, ono so Eba, Rising Eba, Natural Mineral Water, Mr. T, Eko Johnson, Director, Johnson Scale, Small Scale Mining, Daikate Small Scale Mining, Mohammed Small Scale Mining, Nana Eye Tibu, and So Nice, Takwa Cooperative Mining, Apinho Traditional Council, Golden Star Wasa Mine, Japan Motors, Regional Minister. And as I Champions League, there, what year you? Because of Weba, Omu Benina, the aim is that Omu Maso Media Memu, Namatimia Ko Africa in a grand style. That is a Sikeba.
3: By the phone, yeah, so Mr. Confederation 2 na Champions League nankasano yes can tell me o sure ba ku pere make sure to enter the group stage
0: yeah
3: all the three two no Confederation second one we were there and then Champions League your first attempt we went to the group stage and this time we will do everything we will pray we will push as we have 20 team no to get to the standard of the Sundowns and there, you know.
0: Mm.
3: So you need to go far. Ghana football, no one say it's not dead. So what I say,
0: yeah.
3: Ghana football, talent for Ghana.
0: President, I am a man for Bisa because oh, Africa, the last time I came here, sure, say, Sikasemi Adia, Dirio Kaka, because Okoba Koba, it's Sika de Kono, and Yesika Ketua. Minim sponsors, no, Munio Makasa, and Munyama Modia Batakwe, Omaya ready some best for Masene, Namatimiako Marketa, top quality, Edia Bibifi, Nafi, Match Rek, the Ghanaian clubs, how to play Africa. Are they ready to support you to that height?
3: Maestro, Yabano, the whole mines, all mines, gold mines, manganese, companies, comparable, they are already. I know Kitorian, so they will come and support. And we will prepare ourselves. They should see where we are getting to. Yes, we are preparing ourselves. And I make us say, look at sponsor, water sponsor, but it's here. A lot of product, Diva.
0: Wow.
3: Piva, Diva, Piva, product, you know. I'm going to go the brave part. As coaches, I'll be now they are going to be our water and then beverages sponsor.
0: Okay.
3: What I say? And so I'm going to go and then be our park of crampa. Ultra Tekita, Oma Uni Nabi, drums and names you. The everything is free today.
0: Wow.
3: See, now we have got water and beverages, you know.
0: Sponsor.
3: We are done. Yeah, and we own our marriage home. And Obiaba, you see, your boy matches in Omission Kwane Beton. I'm putting on Kwane Beton Park.
0: Oh, okay.
3: So now, so what I say? See, I think there's a lot. Uba, open your mileage, you know. We are pushing.
0: Okay.
3: Yeah, baby.
0: Okay.
3: When you said I'm your mother, football, you're quiet. I said, Tigani. So what I say?
0: Matthias, yeah.
3: You're two clubs, no, World Ghana. You're cheering that a month for, who said, Sana, Ghana football, no, strong. So what I say? Until you go with the quality.
0: Matthias, yeah.
3: You go with the quality.
0: Matthias, yeah. President, the last time I'm going to Africa, no. Bessie, I'm going to say, yeah, now this time my budget is saying for Africa. Because when you experience in Africa,
3: yeah, I think the budget is with the CEO, the CFI. Maybe what they are Ukuma, Unshia, Ubebeki. What I say? Maybe I don't go in there. And see, let's push, be pushed to the end. So what I say?
0: Yeah.
3: And may cancel no. Usha last game time, boy, last Champions League, you know. We did not play any of our games in Itakwa.
0: Yeah, and you know, outside, yeah, no
3: credit. That effect, you know, not great. But now, GoFus, I see that the way to Itakwa Maya. So what I say, we need to go all out.
0: Now my mom games no Itakwa.
3: Yeah, but they're qualifying to group stage automatically. I know it's guaranteed.
0: Group
3: we have to spend agenda. You have to put a lot to the team to build it and cause that, you know. See, I think, you know me. We will do that.
0: Yeah,
3: I
0: mean,
3: and I, as I'm talking to you, we are talking. Those club coach, let's all the Abana, we are working on it. And we will do everything, support, and then acquire those quality to add up.
0: Okay. But Musha, at least, you know, Ghanaian players, and I said, more call the borders of Ghana outside Namakope players. Man, who said, Samba, been the money. Players been in the mood, guessing okra nominee are they saying it is here?
3: Yeah.
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3: Options. Yeah, sure option. No, huh? You have a fun time. I'm far. You travel.
0: Okay.
3: As I'm my catch, I'll say for quality. You need quality. The quality is here. Quality, no, gala. So I'm trying to. I'm telling you, with my good coach, and be on the other account, coaching staff, and the other account. No, we've got impossible call bankrupt. Do the idea, we should turn quick. That's a technical.
0: Yeah,
3: so what I say,
0: you're and then I need to spark a crown with your banny new crew and come with your shimoha.
3: And I mean, we are talking of levels.
0: Ah,
3: Premier. Now, Basaka is close to me.
0: And okay.
3: Usher class, Basaka is close to me. Summer Test is close to me. Mugiru Ghost Us.
0: Kill a wool, I think. Tony Beba. Okay. President, wait there. Last question. Who play as Salim Adams? Salim Adams. In fact, now no discussion one who around the pa Ecuador Mexico the year any this season adia why yeah one on the eye of the league this particular season now squad by Salim Adams missing in action as the president of the club and also a Black Stars management committee member. Ojene saying
3: it's not over yet.
0: Oh, okay.
3: I don't take the selection. No, it's over. I'm telling you.
0: You're over.
3: It's not over. Okay. No. We have not. The 26th squad is not out.
0: Okay.
3: I think there's a lot in preparation because there must be questions. We need quality for the blaster. We need quality. The entire half fit. The quality is there. Salim is playing very well. And look at the little time of the man who,
0: Mexico,
3: my player 8 minutes, now we're expecting. And he, look at the effort. He wanted to score. I think he drives to so many things. The passes was confidence on the football. No?
0: Yeah.
3: He had the quality. Look at the height, everything, quality to be there. Mm. You see, I know it's not over. The coach should get in there and you see. I know on the first, the list is coming, but it's not over. It's not over.
0: Oh, I just said by the time of the final squad, remember, you be who Salim Adams in the squad.
3: We are hoping so because the right thing has been done.
0: The right thing has been done.
3: Must be done.
0: Oh, must be done. Okay, must be done. Mm-hmm. President, where the me dasi me person me no be cocky secret na yahwe said the CET el hormone. But me nim say a Sipon Sports Stadium. President, senke yadi ya yewia. Because they say, Penifocha say, be 70%. Say yadi ya yewia. And KB Albo group stages in Krawa Takwa. The rest of the game, nobody may have sipon. And then, now when you appeal be through the minister to the government, say, because of the Africa, Eba, baby, to say Takwa, no. Woman, and come on and come on, finish the sipon, a stadium, and for mamo, for your sake. And no, say appeal, no, nye.
3: Yeah, I think, let me tell you, minister, and you were, Tanya Manopa. Usha maintenance and we are for anyone pa I'm saying pushy because Omini has to do for coming on the 20 tournament. Omini,
0: yeah.
3: Because I quite remember last time being in the Katana pressure on all the Mamono in Kuyaraba. I'm saying some start on Mushi and the pitch is there on my face, what do you call it? Scoreboard already.
0: Okay.
3: And I think last time being in Komoro. Or can one say pressure Augusto no? He's doing very well there, but we are starting quick. It made me hope and say by then I'm ready.
0: Okay.
3: I'm ready by then.
0: Okay.
3: Crossing there, you better cross it.
0: Very well.
3: You better cross it.
0: This it's time around here, money zone no media might be drew.
3: Hello.
0: Me say this time the African money zone there, I was a media may room.
3: We did it last time, and this time too, I did cross it.
0: Mm.
3: Yeah, target, no.
0: Target, no. Oh, okay.
3: See, yeah, sure support, I'm going to boost here and put it. I'm going to acquire anymore. But my vision, say, even to me, I'm more to Western here. Say, because I think who crossed that in a capacity of the stadium must be above 20,000.
0: Yeah.
3: Minimum 20,000. And I say, because get fear. What CAF wants, no? The Takwa, we have money to pay.
0: Oh, okay.
3: So what does it? See, there will be a discussion.
0: Okay.
3: Because I want everything to be free in Takwa.
0: In Takwa, very well. Matthias, a discussion.
3: Get fear now. We will double. That Takwa is ready.
0: Takwa is ready.
3: Watch. To do okay. Group stage now. Now, Sundowns. This time I know Sundowns. Also, last time we talked about El Ahly and the draw, we got them.
0: Yeah.
3: So now, this year, let's pray. I'm sure Sundowns will come to Ghana.
0: Okay. My final question, Bear says, they say the beauty of the Ghana Premier League. You know, I swear I could do the western part of Ghana. And to be here, now, baby, any good stars are Jay. Over here, na mediema na waje na Western teams no summer test na wono so aje for the last bare 4 years here. I said the beauty of the Ghana Premier League nyina akodru eye the Western. You say the best come from the West. E dia na moye ne differently specially a ama say Western region no mani eba game no ho a say enyo mapani nyina eba enra efene ne eye Jack Mutus assign eye contract. Wow, be gid next season league no. Yeah, ma oka and me sure say Nkofu anyom niyama yia, ebe senya stay, ewa the Western region. E diye na mo ye differently ya, ewa se other clubs nye susu ya?
3: Football asusa.
2: Asempa
3: FB. Football asusa. Smart asusa. Stretches. You have to put the stretches where. Chief clubs, you know, I think that is what they have to do. And preparation. Football one, I am a boss. Maybe I keep on saying. I don't know if it's Kankuma. You will not get the best out of it.
2: Okay.
3: What I said, the way it treats players, yeah, then I think now near Davetaba Western. You have to manage the players well. Maybe technically and the rules, you know, this one. I think the Western we are do the right thing.
2: Yeah.
3: That's our shit. Why they've been getting look at Midyama, the preparation we went through.
2: Mm.
3: We went to Abidjan for our
0: pre-season. Yeah, I remember.
3: That shows that we were preparing. We were getting there. We started. And then Kakitua, the team went there for how many? Almost a month. This is in Abidjan. Hotels and this friendly matches preparation. Before coming to Musa, you know, the strength was above every club in Ghana.
2: Yeah.
3: We were calling everybody.
2: And okay. That's
3: how football preparation. You prepare them well. That's all. It goes. I think it's all beyond taking that step now.
0: Okay. But this year, they about $20 million there. What about Africa?
2: A simple FM.
3: Oh,
0: and this last year,
3: you have the talent in Ghana, quality. And see, what do you your budget?
0: Last time no more ka 5 million and you say mate and when it you say me 15 and now 20 million
3: I think our budget is ready. Let me thank my CEO and in terms of my Africa no but you say why whatever the BBI is under control, why maybe BBI,
2: okay.
3: I think everything will be out there, you know, and even the community committees, you know, it's done.
2: Okay.
3: You will start publishing them. We are true. Yeah.
2: Okay.
3: Work up, you know, I know we are going to work up, but we need to put this in order, quick.
2: Okay.
3: So that we can prepare, the team will go to the preseason, and we are thinking of Ivory Coast and then Tanzania. Where they will move, you know.
2: Okay.
3: And surprisingly, let me tell you, Kate is one that's why you're picking, you know, already signed. Yeah, it's under control. THB.
0: The whole brand.
3: They are coming to Kate Midyama for this
0: fantastic
3: season.
0: Fantastic.
3: Including Africa, Nina. They are in charge.
0: Fantastic.
3: Very big group.
0: President,
3: that's how I'm telling you, preparation, that goes. You have to prepare quick. You don't sleep on so many things.
0: Wow. President, we are too much. Yeah, we're so well. The appeal for funds and the support, Sika Femina, Ebesha, and there were the coronation, I say, because of the special guest in Penifua, Matum Sadia Fiomo. Ye be man kakran, Ebeba, Namni say, Eba, Ebesha, ye nationwide, Ghana, Bebia, Ubia Peso or Soma Sinibiano, or no submitting about on board, no, so, BBK to Ebi, obeying the Abesoma Sine, Namode, Aqua Africa, Meboa.
3: Sure. On my legend, couple everybody should come on board. Because you pay so many things. Yeah, you buy, you buy your manager. Because since you're a media man, maybe I'm owning, maybe I'm not. I think it's good to go.
2: Okay.
3: And now we can say, people are not on board. We're not much of a good Takwana. Takwana, be a enjoy. Free, a charm.
2: Okay.
3: And say, you're a Tanaka Tanswa, MD4, Diva. only in our only financial support. A lot. A lot by some count. No, na. I'm saying, I'm saying. Until we are ready to go.
0: Okay, okay. Now, supporters need to be my supporters. The move and yellow for in 80. I'm in a tight team that you are in Kunima Modi at Tumiaba. I'm also in a time with you, Aqua Africa. As the president of the club, I didn't have a catch me dear SC supporters. The 2025-2026 season in Modi Mochia, I'm a this fit. Omutio.
3: Ah, me dumb, Massy. Me dumb, dear my supporters in Nancy. Because, Takwa. Warm with the Abuayan. Paco, I'm sure somebody in Yala. Oh, you're preachy, I'm a mother. Mumbia will be arguing, say, Uba Pacumpa, a quadriad in Crampa. You don't do anything. Because me not catch on the I do use on the radio, catch on, say, football, we draw and lose. You see, so I'm prepared on Uzi. You get that 90 minutes, you know. Yeah, a draw the year, you answer more common. You will have that result on the floor. That's how football is. See, look at it. The last time we lost to surprisingly against Huawei. They were stuck at the stadium. That's football.
0: Okay.
3: Football is a game. A game. I spoke me kind of radio, so we say a game. And maybe something went wrong. We couldn't fix that place. Into the illusion. You know? Mm. We played all the game, but we couldn't make it.
0: Okay.
3: And you couldn't. You maybe you couldn't. But at long last, you have won the league.
0: Mm. And the supporters now do must no more. Monte Asante no Monte Zimano. The fans Zimano do must make a cry.
3: Man, humble great is my pa. I said, my phone is not here. But dear mama, you're the best. But dear mama, you're the best. Mother, mama, support you. Up to this time, you're a valet again. I'm a man, but support you, dear mama, sporting club. Near Africa, near where they be, Pala area, Western region. Name is my man, Takwamai. Maybe, okay. Zama, Takwamai, Yele, the big Pala.
0: Simple FM. To. Mr. Moses Ama Parker, President Opey, Yabedasi, I wish you well. Yenita kwadi and so, Yenita teho, dear Koswa Takwebi, I'm going to say, Yenita teho, I am monitor, Nabibia, I come at the right time, Yabetam Fidiana Fria, near transmit free, I am Mediama 92.9, Edia Bagana, Babia, Abubia Timati, and Kajiano Pay, yeah, wish you all the best, and one more time, congratulations to you.
3: Thank you very much.
0: Mr. Moses Amapaka, president, Mediama Group of Companies, and Papa Edan, Yanchia Marus, okay, and Marus, and so they say, oh, Dampemu TSND, Marus. But behind every successful man,
7: there is a beautiful
0: Marus.
7: What do you say? There is a beautiful Marus.
0: Behind every successful man,
7: there is a beautiful Marus. Yeah, Papa. Presdo Akasa, you know, one thing I like about Isikafu Aminimu, they are very humble and very positive. Adiba Kwaya Mihu Amuhonu, regardless of the circumstance, I'm very positive. And I know, pay me few, and I'm Egyptian, say, President Ninsamawa Kano was sounding so positive to the good people that I'm supporting Mediama Sporting Club.
0: Yeah.
7: Papa, this year, Mamelodi Sundowns in the JCAF Champions League.
0: Exactly.
7: The annual budget is $38 million.
0: Mm-hmm.
7: Yeah, $38 million.
0: The whole year.
7: Mm-hmm. Season.
0: And to me, they
7: are
0: 15
7: to Africa. I mean, they are to me do the semi-final, quarter final.
0: Yeah.
7: What I say?
0: We
7: are to me do again. We are Confederation Scarfer. Team B to say USM Rogers.
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7: I'm gonna omoji Confederations Cup no.
2: Yeah.
7: Papa, omo annual budget. And I'm $50 million.
2: Annual budget.
7: Yes.
2: Including players
7: on the toy. Say no budget, no. Including players on the whole year. Ni ekko so ni e be yemi yin na be be pese edu no. E wo sika na maka akere we.
2: Ghana how be annual budget be 200,000 Ghana.
7: Oh, that be a bebo.
2: Clap.
7: And now division 2 and answer then.
9: 200,000 Ghana.
7: And then say, but now division 2 and
2: now. Club will be a Ghana high, a man 1 million. On one budget, I need 2 million, 200,000 Ghana city. And the 1 million
9: account. Premier League.
2: Premier League club.
7: Hey.
9: Oh, that's when they're in there.
2: Oh.
9: Oh, when they're in there. Now, Papa, Salom, one more budget, guys.
2: But are you saying, say, your friend saying, 11 wonders, no kutasa, and no budget. Bizarre.
9: 11 wonders.
7: Ah, obe kuta.
9: No kuta, omwana na mpe somo diwe simu.
2: Ah, omwana. Ah, omwana.
9: 200,000 Ghana cities udi bebo ligi no.
7: Hmm. Iji, yebe weshi mi diama, all the best for and the coronation, no. But, papa, of baby ana wanene na mno. Yeah, president ya sese nije no mungkia suntem. We are not saying mo mungi omo ni, what you say?
2: Yeah.
7: But the bigger task, you know, is ahead of them.
2: But the beauty is that, what you say, president, oma se chum committee singina, oma yo
7: kamita, it's happiness for me, oma yo. Yes, oma yo BBR behind the scenes.
2: I want list
7: that. Very important, very important. Yes, very important.
2: And to him, how the grounds are, what you say? And he, young with you,
7: and baby, come here, Medeno, when or some person challenge you to go beyond baby at the last time.
2: Exactly.
7: That is the group stage, you know. Exactly. One person will go further than the group stage. The last time, Mumuko, and I know any year, something very positive. And he said, the committee is so much, so be a year, do my effectively, and he has support to the dream of Mediama Sporting Club. I hope, said this particular dream, you know, achievable, and they can achieve it. Yeah.
2: Okay. Mamina say, concerned supporters, I'm a bow, you know. Your fabulous Abba, Ewa, Mame, Musano, Kwanso, Nafi, you are. Yamfa Koso.
7: Yes, listen, some blast, I'm missing listening to you.
2: Who is a president, kind? We know, Unum Dintia, meaning a jab, blast us in common. You see, he is a blast us management committee member. And what he says carries a lot of weight. Ochina, Sassim, we, Eleba. Yeah, come on, sir. Etienne, come on, sir. Yeah, fabulous, my chair.
10: I'm going to go to the house. Hey, Papa, the man here, they call any kind of who says he for one, they're Ghana for they are supporters. Yeah, say be in the blasters, a chee, support to Ghana football, maybe be a day, a conkind. And I then I'm a bumpire, I support to blasters and a blasters, it's me qualify for the World Cup.
2: Yeah,
10: but as I said, the first time my blasters, a co World Cup, Papa, blasters co World Cup, we now your trade minister said, I'm child number Kofi D. Krobia Adams. Now, you expect to say, sports callers, you know, you beat me day. And now we say, you should be support to blasters. Papa, I've been seeing that, you're a teacher, a few minister on them. You don't know why you're a teacher. Say, ah, you're here for one man. And I said, a blasters, you know, every year you're a piercing chain. And they're trusting, you don't know why you're a teacher. It's a jamon, I'm a quay, and if Tabra bar, Ghana phone about the Ghana football, and I said, Ghana, who's some dinner. Yeah, the better as some passports.
2: Okay.
10: It is here by ya. Yes, I'm Tiawa. Yes, I'm Yan say. It's to the minister. Honorable Kofi Adams say. Say Sebi. Then you know ya pray and I ya kun. Am I dinkunim? Am I an ambassador? I qualify for work up there. Nasi yen yina ya ko a friend say. I could support to the ya. Once offer a swing a day.
2: Baby.
10: Then swing a day. Yes, you can support to blasters, maybe. Because a bass blasters bombacha. Should they wear? All the seed, if you're the way, you can't, and you farmer. What you say, Unis Kakana, also, Upiska to credit. Now the final contribute to now to support us by day at the bus stadium. Oh, yeah, when you're aware, then we are aware. Yeah, Chrome had here. There's no way, sir, a bus calling out obey sports college as in China. Papa, a high drink.
2: Okay, what you say, because what I know, they say the National Supporters Union, or what I know again, that there's one man supporters who group are.
0: omo de omo meka the supporters union no ho momo de na sports college
10: yes
0: but mo de na e group
10: a group
0: I yeah. Recognize
10: yes
0: minister ya we ya
10: yeah, we ya yeah.
0: Makon ho
10: one young call there but we share the way anema e corner let us say some etiti a let us say slot no cram for e ya e dey e ya
0: but
10: oh yeah so like
0: come makon na we say asan because e different e be cram mo ken until oh, who problem? It be a minister, yeah, yeah, sports college. Yeah, any pay be a 50. Ebi be a 10 and a 5 for so you bet me a charmer and crop for an asset 5 years. Say, no, I catch it. Now, one can't change it. Then you don't have a key.
10: Papa, I'm a minister. I'm a appointed minister. I'm a paper. No, I am a chairman. I am inclusive. At the letter. Eko eko ma minister
0: mm-hmm.
10: My minister ya we say sports college so ye dey
0: oh
10: ho no ma ye time chi ya ba bia mu no ye dey ye support no say jumedia wo di nyina bia ba dey e be kon kan bia dey I successful na Ghana football so etime ye dey apaja ye dey according you and na nyam adom blasters so qualify na o say ka minister chi chosoloti at least ye dey ya ye chairman number in ko Joseph yeah when the number
0: so yeah
10: obe friend no
0: the amoke ni nyina ewum but money say World Cup abara me nya sure say the other supporters leadership omo ti wa na ye dey slot blow
10: the
0: amoke minister
10: of course of course
0: e jare na mo chairman don two sa na mo no
10: I'm say chairman to na mo do baby but once say be yesi so tap on chenia e no mo ji wo
0: e dey so tap
10: yes
0: because
10: yes because once I see you tell me channel, manage channel, and a brand so quite a headache. A brand echo, because I think, sir, Mr. First May, blast coach, and in the selection, Eba,
0: first June,
10: blast as coach in the selection, Eba, to wake up, look for my headache, and yes, in a headache, Yakon, a brand new MOBR. What you are saying, just some plumber, said be a house and a minister. Me did say utia ye papa tem be monitor do be kwa na obisa say blaster qualify you order matter so na so we ni na ya dia minister here a monitor program no to the two say minister o dey say be say be enya manso enya ntokwa enya bibia chopa na pa say
0: mo pe be say
10: oh the office of the mayor be so su bia no ye be je
0: e be so so
10: o do mayor bia e be
0: say na mo pe
10: and they say Kenya best 20 crown cap but the minister no etrasi no hwehwe na so office e o mienu miensa baako na enu a oh sports scholars musu maje na musu nya dey nko support blasters papa yin ni birthday any birthday yin ni abum ya kwa america na ya dey akọ support blasters cuz blasters ni there there's no way say utoju tumpa say since that yabo qualifies any baby ya no sports scholars here dey e dey actually support echi supporters here dey do be because obias dey see there bi dey yin na come because of money here dey yin na here dia what you say tisi e fe my say a yin na be je yin na tri so and anyame adom ya ti qualify a na say adodo dey ya bade a yes to say minister say on so here dey on kai na no money mu yan problem fire dey
0: e
10: fa yin say and only other said ya e de ba studio a and now we have most out of the power.
0: Say
10: can open can come so come to come for travel and toss and I come in jam so up and come here dey. Come
0: eh we. Now crowd dey osam e shine kimpon. Na kimpon for am she baby go.
10: Oh say kimpon no say tisie no eh abey o maamu ni nyina dia. Watch as abey o maamu ni nyina dia. Tisie kimpon crowd dem be kokora na. I was say be free minister Hobansa. Watch as
0: say Blasters no support Blasters. E was say dododo e bia ba e ma bi dia.
10: Oh anya dododo e bia na. O se yan o se sports college o se yan kasa bebre what you say ya kire adwen ba yan kasa bebre but we na ba ne de na o se
0: menya mo chefa
10: o sa what you say so an kasa o tri hunzo a you are ibone what you say enu ti ni ade se dia papa ano pe mo ekwanya so de be de ye be da minister se minister nkai na ye so de ye ko support blasters papa
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11: ye the ultimate sports show.
0: Yes, I'm Pacho Wayne.
12: Yes, Michael. It's a Fagingano.
0: I'm into it, Sir Michael.
12: Madame Obiasio, Michel, you know. I'm going away sports calls from a Yasumu Bomb. Almost so much you need to say a cook at Krebi. And the Yasumu Bomb, the most sure recommendation, Maumu,
11: and
12: the sports calls, the sports calls, the sports calls, omu for more than 50 years ni nti ya se minister ni wa ka sa gwa omu na na vichi minister na obu ni agwa omu era mpeto se bi ho be era make me anya bi
0: there I take it there
12: we electron Ghana Limited
0: TV no o pesa o gbi ho okay na na 30th no eye match be na be ko so no
12: Champions League between Arsenal and PSG
0: Tia Havana match na be sha se time ben
12: at 4 o'clock
0: na mami PSG players me say dey
13: But me di on say the dawn.
0: Say the dawn. Say the dawn. Chama mi inti we.
13: Yo anopedi meti obi biya ne Moses Amapaka, Mr. Moses Amapaka.
0: Yeah.
13: Me meti ano so. Na papa wantu. Meti chama aku na mpeze mimbisa o. Na di mpeze mimbisa ni ani se Blasters squad no normal ye di dance na coach ni ba na se coach na ne be ye. Mr. Anna, we will be so mama.
0: Same way, I am Musakra. How can you say that Yaya to order than a coach before? Master Mummy, I'm lifting in game no, the way we think. Oh. Coach Ababro near by over 40 years of experience. No, I can say, Obi Naya to. How can you say that? Mummy, I'm belittled that discussion. Before we bet me at Jay Jinamaka, but we are beyond that. What do you say? Coach in Abba, you need to show a heavy 40 years of experience. Coach Timini Ronaldo, you know, Kintoka, one team in Tanaka, first squad, best semi corner, my family. Because I'm going to say, no, no, no, and Timo being as will be a yard to order that. Yes, I know you are undermining another move belittle the discussion too much.
13: Papa Maestro, where do you, Mr. Which I'm a question,
0: no, question, give me TV. Question, okay. Now, I hear a PSG coach in a friend saying,
13: Erike.
14: The ultimate sports
13: show. Adia Erike. Oh, okay.
0: Luis Erike,
13: aha.
0: Okay. Now, your players, three, come here.
13: Oh, you were Dembele, you were Hakimi, and you were, Neves, yeah.
0: And on Saturday, 2 p.m., she am with T. Havana. Why?
13: Say the dawn.
0: And when I walk out so?
13: Anna Enoch.
0: Enoch, huh? My main friend Enoch, and I'll bar. Yet me a kai with you. Why? Enoch, in Timber, 2 p.m. Pepper, remember my room, why?
13: Okay, Papa Maestro.
0: Yes, sir.
13: Where do you meet you, Banner? No more, Mikan, you know, so much.
0: Hey, and am I saying the mamma saying the womb?
13: Oh, am I need your mother to a month yet?
0: Oh, me miss out of everything. I didn't say no kind of.
13: Oh, my name, you know.
0: My mini balcon, Gaza.
13: Ah, but you're a good day.
0: Hello, good morning.
15: Good morning.
0: My mini, that's saying.
15: I'm
0: not the one saying.
15: I'm Nanama.
0: Nanama, I'm not talking
14: about FM. I'm
15: not talking
0: about him.
15: I'm Adjigano.
0: Saturday, your mom, a special invite, bra, T. Havana. What you say? Oba, maestro, ye bemo wa jina simpie so, ye o TV bi ye besa, ye chicha wunye bi ye, brana usu ebe trao lak, ye so benya TV ni bi ya kufia, why?
15: Patrio.
0: Sao kwa wunye chede ni TV, ana?
15: Patrio
0: mo TV. Ye o TV yon. Sen so te se di ye di bema ono. Aha. But we nu kwa di ye so chen o di ye, so di o yusu ye 20 inches, we bema 75 inches.
15: I said
0: it, but... And Tinanama, you better show him why? Nyame nhyira wa mempene. Yeah, that's it.
16: Okay,
0: you have a final call and not your fancy. Hello, good morning. Hello. Okay. Yeah, fancy. Hello, good morning.
17: Hello, good morning, Papa Maisu.
0: Yes, I'm Bajo Weni.
18: How are you, guys?
17: Hello.
0: Good job, bro.
17: Yeah, Papa Maisu.
0: Yeah, Tio.
17: Maisu, yeah, why are you good job, bro? I don't answer my best today. I'm a channel boss. 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
0: 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But the Nokia phones ne ma wo Samsung iPhones ne smart TVs ahudo nyina. 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Na Franco aje wo so. Singtest tank was here strong, they are tough, they are durable. Abednego Brana, ebe yi menyom ne mame. And you must have to ebe call stage, you know. And the mame from you know, Tamachi, what you say? Until president, mina mini, minime tiatidom, and two bow so yet tiatidom, you sang well also and you're not to mame. Hinumu besoncio, wawa, Saturday, and for Hinum besoncio, and the case in about. Singtest tank say, I are strong, I are tough. Durable. And on-

Enti baby a wobia. 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Eno ano no number ba kope baby a ye be deliver no quickly. Ede amount baby a aye come pa. Ano pe Max Bain so e kan ho. O de Fala Friday e so yasine. Yen Ghana for na sebi e pa de pa en so yusrabo de no. E ye Max Bain de ano ne be boye pa. 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Yeah. Shit.

0: Enti eno so ene enkoma kakra ya de ema o DSTV enso ebo bebria wade ema yen na DSTV se the biggest football tournament is here na DSTV so ama the front seat to all the actions eba live we eye the FIFA World Cup 2026 na bibia betimi atwen sebe World Cup ready enti mi twen se ene ya menu kasei when they will get a crash at them, Nadumbonia Banner, Peso Yibia, and look at Betty Mia Trinchan Sokaka. Why, Yan and I, your work up in here, who bet me a year? But work up ready, a can when you hear, a can when you hear, and Winty, Winnie DSTV Nante, your home of entertainment, and I'll pay your come for Eddie Amount. And you would say a new way, Bo Tiavana. I said, the Papa himself, the president of Until. I'm the McKinsey, you know, full stage, you know. No. That's our time, you know. So, Electroland Ghana, and the Achedia Bebre, Abesumho, me bunk of what you know, I'm a chow, my dear. We are asking, I need me chow a chimmy, you know, I'm a chow TV, me chow a chimmy, and sir, now my chow, Ebia Free, me chow, young mammy, and sir, and I'm a chow, Achedia. Nanina, a little land at Daruma, and a day my end. The Ope LED, a smart TV, split AC, double door fridges, auto, a grill gas, Nina, Yobi, washing machines, I would work. Nina, brand bay, say Samsung, TCL, Media, Nasco, Nina. They say, I tell you, Kwansunye, and one is over star 928 star. 8888# and I don't know. I tell you, Cassia promo, a quanso and a wardrobe. I electroland Ghana, I tell you, Cassia, and yeah, your friends say, experience man. I see electro lady, hey, experience with Kunipo. 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

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And order. Now, the TV, where they coin 75 oh. And the Electroland at the Roma. 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They mo two at the hopper. Now, me bomb with

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Midi my show. Stick and stay, Biba. Yeah.

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1: I'm the best in the world. 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Any old man who wants to challenge me,
2: hey,
1: I'm
2: okay.
1: This is my national flag. I'm proud of it, and I'm proud of Africa.
3: Oh, you know, man, I'm too bad, baby.

0: kwa mano ni na Emma Ross come west and so can you home about your west sudan you press usiesie dynamo uhia quality home west from Italy mamin come for a year Emma Ross the name for ma Emma Ross 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And one number back where the year, Juma. Now pay a chair, Kwaya. 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Na yeah, yeah, free delivery. Baby, I will be out, but to be, you know. And one say, yeah, Tebri, Eddie Abreu, baby, be out, I come on. The church will cry, goodies, lovely shit up. Goodies, lovely shit up. If I tell you, me, me, animal, mostly me, for no, and I know, pay me, come for way, Eddie Amamo. With him, say, and now, Edil Adano, and then Chinida, then Chinini, and a year Kuno, a winamba. Now, Uber winam, Uber Chinam, no, now, and Mona ready. Now, Uber Diam and I call square, dear. Who here, shit up, no, so, Edipa. A goodies, lovely shit up. Goodies, lovely shit up. And you come up, say a jaw love now, dear. Say a banku tilapia. Oh, yes, I shit up. Oh, plain rice, no. Oh, yes, I shit up. But, and ne, Madame Vukremonibia, be free me, bea. Me banna sashi to ebi niwa. But your farnum, and I'm saying, Namibi warrior. Jim's a baby, and I said, oh, bofu binia, dear, dear. And to win ya shit up, come, I say, dear. I just say, I'm blending ye. Now, no, my come up. Hey, a goodies, lovely shit up. And I don't pay me come for the amount. And Kodani Kosku, party na moye, if ye ni here, say what Dokuneni, but Ayani Ayako walk up bringing a Okuta, a goodies lovely shit up, and they will fancy kinky kaka, and our packaging is fine, beautiful. Uduria, weather ninti, weather no, and one say Ubia Dokunosa, now they will sit on, and they are blending. One out crown, let me be a come up. Na nibu wani yepa, mkwana nupe peno, and I'm saying, kuta greatest, trusted quality, and affordable, I will be a bit me out of. Upe biye tuwa 0203-874-946, and now 0202-038412. And we have goodies, lovely shit on, and I'm going to come for the amount. Eric, I see you, buwedi.
1: Zoom. 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You know, you know, few days to ade na. Only me say, na ye ni se asa mada. Ye start take countdown to the World Cup 100 days and it is now 15 days. Ye ge counted down to the big day on Saturday at Havana no. Asa be ba se ma se be se ma adu ane sa. Na akoy eh ukude na se kwambi aso no. Ye gusu kaka kaka kaka. Meme that dear maestro. Yet me to manage him cry.
2: Memendar.
1: I can't come back than him say, boss. Where am I logoligi?
2: Edra.
1: But logoligi pa ni adia adia. Can be a much cheaper. A cheaper than you, my hair. Because it's going to be nice.
2: And a holiday. And you win now. What's not Thursday, Friday?
1: Vadi Yanko.
2: Nami Aduma. Every
1: year. Vadi Yanko Pong. But the only camera honour said, there's a chef and no pack with Sianajo. Because an opan on chrono ya starting kikriki kriki kriki kriki kri. Ya starte ko ya starte ko ya starte kono ya yiboni wea ya in some point ebe se jen na so prepare chila so it's gonna be nice. It's gonna be nice. Yeah, you know, warm it up to that big day. I pass live ewo T Havana Tema Community 9. My chairman chana kumachi yes sir. I said, my name is Sun. I message me, message you. I'm going
2: to go when you see Rajao.
1: Ah! Say, say.
2: Message you, I'm going to go when you see
1: Rajao. Oza!
2: Okay.
1: Right. But you anticipate me to intercontinental balance segments as an holiday into a freestyle. Yes, a freestyle. But don't forget, Oriabisha, or Tia Vana, Tama Community 9, near the Biasha, so come up, Pania, there, and once a morning. Now, anticipate me 15 days to the World Cup. Mesha said a few World Cup news, Kakra, and Salamed, Yaka Swatwa, so they have a match, though.
2: Yes, sir.
1: I don't focus on the minimum squad. But how they are almost getting style. I just hope we have something up our sleeves.
2: I don't think so. Will be
1: Oh.
2: Team Nimiha. Team Nimiha prepare for the first match. Yeah. Naming of the squad on the first. Yeah, but friendly match on the second.
1: And you see a super yen lie, dear man. I a delta. I a fair. Tennis, the girl for you, Moody. Oh, brother, for you, an announcement. You are my nice song. Will be the amano. And to be. Nadia, by the equine. But say, according to Moses Parker, I didn't even be able to count. Didn't let me be a friendly match and I have bono. One more, and you are now, sir, be go keep personal. You be if you want to make a video, go keep personal. Thank you. Messi, I love that. I'm not a bunny. I love that.
2: But you
1: come from who is the goalkeeper? I told him, Sada. Is there a good city? Tell him, Papa, the bunny say, I love that. That's my boy. Hey, bunny, you better be now, boy. Okay. But you know, we have good goalkeepers. You know, Santa, so we need to have a good goalkeeper.
2: Oh,
1: and I wash out. Real Madrid, some of the Champions League they did, you know, Courtois, it was between Courtois and the opponent. And he said, goalkeeper, good man. Yeah. Or no interest in opposed to
2: you. That's what I'm saying.
1: You go nipa no yes sir. Yeah. I was saying, baby, you don't disgrace me. On said, I believe this is how nipa try.
2: For you know, dear Benjamin, I say, yeah, no. Ne chain there.
1: A chain way. I'm a coach in a kind.
2: I'm so can be beautiful.
1: But I want to mean, we all go 5 weeks out there. So we're buying a tenner. Now we are caught. But lie on my expression, Spau.
2: That is
1: one
2: I say, we're in charge.
1: So when you go here, when the ball comes through, you jump with you, you say, hey, the lion. So I'm saying, Bonnie, I'm about to come. I'm going to go to the house. I'm going to go to the house. It's all near the instructions.
2: Before I go Cameroon, and it's your call Cameroon, AFCON. I'm a pawn training now. Strikers, you know, a line of balls, bear 10. So, upon one, share one crowd, Oko Park and Obako. In fact, it used to be from South Africa 2013. Your boy, near a penalty, sir. What I best say about could be a Utia $100 to the captain.
1: Okay.
2: And he said, Uber, now I say balls, say 10, now I say 5. Utia $500 to the captain.
1: Hey.
2: Normally, service got the year omonioma. If I were told, say, player went to Ebida, Ayawa Mohammed.
1: Okay.
2: Because a
1: so no Okruma cry, no penalty in your papa.
2: Apart from no, as Samoa say, be Jordan say, will be a trebi, what do you say? But in Cameroon, woman boss short, what say na no aqua park and obaco. That was the tema, it will be some of us in your GD or Jojo Alakotu. Dear, a year abasi.
1: Aye, huh?
2: Bought it down, or bought pat, no affair, pat, no
1: affair,
2: pat, no
1: affair.
2: Over about 10 in over 7 in other goalkeepers need them. I'll do a team, it means they are 5. It means because Jordan would jump on it or Kelly and
1: that's all.
2: But O'Kelly said, Dean,
1: now we have
2: Walakotafa. Tina Mampo is a Walako dear, or a savior.
1: Wow,
2: he said, yeah, it's young, but see, you know, yeah, born about the year, but only in home.
1: Wow. Oh, I must say, I'm not quitting him. But I did about quite many a Joe Hones, birthday, and maybe Papa no Guahen who's a year. Dutch in the answer, 50th birthday.
2: Oh, Dutch in it.
1: 50 years. Wow. Now, come to famous Joyce Asidua and then Kualano, I big girl Jessica Lawrence, also Unina and myself and the entire sports crew of Asempa 94.7 FM. I wish you well. Let me show that. On to Kwanemaya, Papa, Papa, I was so kind of tie for him with the tie down. tie down data. That's it. And quite in temple when you only said them 50 when you name and multiply by the Dawakuma Subia. May you never leave this earth against your will or your wish. May you never cry over a dear Edawakuma. So that be as I say, Nagupo de a serie a show from Muma and on quite in team be brilliant. They be telling you, oh, yes, Christo Demo. Amen. And amen. My show.
2: Yes, sir.
1: Yeah, Quatoni and the famous Libya at all. My wish is 15 days to the World Cup and I'm up for winning minimum score. Morocco didn't have a tumor. You know, the usual suspects, Romo, Brahim Diaz, Ashraf Hakimi, Romona, headline at the end. To say a day, Antoine Semenyomo, and a headline at the end. Call it the Miss Squad, right? It is the Semenyos, it is the Parties, you know, it is the Jordans. It is, I don't know, in the say, the Andre Betwell is Shimo, that Mickey Catcher. Mickey said, Squad, you really to Tobo as one yenny.
2: Ajay, Ayazemo. Oh, but me, send Nan on the catcher, there will be a wild card.
1: Okay.
2: And Ramekan, okay, and I went to my bedroom. The catcher said, there will be a gate crasher. There will be one wild card. Because I told my listeners, said, Minim, sir. One local boy, Enra called the embassy.
1: I know,
2: I know, said there will be a gate crusher, but remember, surprise what can be there too.
1: But I think Hakim Ziyech, the likes of Sofiane Boufal, Youssefa Nesseri, Wamone. Notable names, so many more, and go for come once and pa. And the oh, Joe, I'm a castle one video. No, almost so announcement, and only and say airport scene.
2: Okay,
1: and I say, I'm going to be basso until why be you ready and you passport now. Well, do you near stamp a pine against Oka squad now? Near stamp a pine Oka squad now. Now, Morocco bag and a banner scene here. There, it is a very nice, almost one. I know, can see it in the end. Found in Janice. I'm say, it be Janice. And I come me perseca Joe, I'm out here. How Morocco force you because I know you share house in the gap for your modiano. Most of the countries did it in style. Yeah, my Brazil knew one of Craddy Abodebo de Pa. I must say about Kubiaka. And also, Kuyi Pa, you know, and this is it. Goalkeeper Stingy.
2: Yeah.
1: At Oba, but Obi T airport wall air kind paper. No, he papers. No, he paper. No, goalkeepers being signed on the denim. And I feel Obi show you the passport. The stamp him. No defenders. No. And I feel Obi Dean up. Ebo bag. No. Obi bag. Or the corner. Hey Dean. Get Obi so. Edge now. Heading much trading or trouble. I could do my running against also Kobe.
2: Beautiful.
1: Airport. No. Oh, but the announcement. No. Can some go on here? The other so. Then he place me and said, "Dear, but ni ako shop ni mu." Oh, you go shop in here, that place, Miasa, or with data. I call about who air, call her, energy, nobody in Boso, and near my man, wake up, I am Mundia Casio.
2: Well, I don't know what is under the sleeves of the Federation. Young Chinese,
1: oh, my son, you big, we know those things.
2: Oh, maybe the Kaka.
1: Oh, my son, those things, yes, Panya Panyano, and one dear man, the mood of the room,
2: yeah,
1: Mestro, the mood of the room, the scent, you know, how a whole ham, you know, set a light in this city. Nima mube ye before come on big did and madly yet. Yes, oh ya panya. Yes, Anya, you know. Boa, even the environment.
2: Yeah,
1: nya hana mo ye no mutu kwanko baby. Don't come on, we are mujina basoso, never shono, ma be my de nemu who form a so tin tio, who form a basu is yo. Ah, my true. And ma and the taste be candy on me boy. Nyako pon eh. Nyese nyako pon e mese uti ni bifuto so ro mo ti nyo fusa. E sa wo hanse no. Made ne ye kama.
2: Starboy so uti o cha Starboy.
1: Cha Starboy na holiday.
2: Ma ka kai Ghana for the good old days at South Africa 2013 in Port Elizabeth. I say Joburg and Bloemfontein. I say it was exciting. But we were too diabolic.
1: yes. It's a once a man, and I'm a boy, a cow man, a man, a man, a day. Ah, Nessaka, dear Bacoba, my holiday, a day, a boo production. And say, it's a bending.
2: Oh, sir, we save it for a very good day. By Tuesday, your best time is scheduled, nothing.
1: I don't know if you messy, yes, or not, Kessa coach. Leonard Scaloni, Kessa say, on to win Kessa Messi, work up with the Messi Beko. Somebody I can't name back, we see what Beko. But what he wishes, they say, Kachema Beba, fully fit and firing from all cylinders. Let him have mercy. And you have him on top form like that. No, buffy ya ba. You know, say your team is in top form. It was in the fear, you know. But what he can assure Obiano is say Messi is coming to the World Cup. Okay. And no matter what injury it is, he's going. Tinye se kudus. Ana wa plan yen fane ngu. Rebi. Ready yet, rebeko. Yeah. Obe kubi yako bwajma. Ana wa se mwuzo sone se, enye Messi nkwa. Ano na ama uja fni hede kibu. Nano, Emi Martinez. Omo bo. Europa League final, no?
2: Yeah.
1: Emi kukrumuti.
2: You kukrumuti. We don't back me wala kote again.
1: Mm-hmm.
2: Okay, I said, few days to the World Cup. Ewa kata, I said, akwachi short.
1: Aye, kukrumuti.
2: Tell him, you are saying.
1: I don't know, kure mwambo, nongai.
2: Aye. This is the time I was saying my players, you say, baby, you do know. Uwe nyami biya so, nyami ni mwi.
1: If we didn't care about.
2: Yeah, because, baby, Edri, I used stand by us no home.
1: Aye.
2: Uncle Fobi Jinechiri.
1: Oh, yeah, yeah.
2: I'm not kiddo. You man on the J Moho. Salim no Moho. Oh. Am I ready for the World Cup?
1: No, no, no, World Cup. No, you are coming for fun.
2: Aye.
1: Oh, see. And the bad is that.
2: No, me can't win. I'm going to win. I'm going to win. I'm going to win.
1: I'm going to win. Tell Martinez and San Mano, I am number one cookie panier than a cold cap on ring finger, fine, cocobotier, jiggy.
2: That is our fortunate. Again, Big Joe,
1: yeah, Chabby.
2: President of Air Shalom Air Football Club.
1: Okay.
2: Emra Sky Caso here, Boss 3.
1: Okay.
2: From Air Big Joe.
1: Okay.
2: Now, and I pay on the show, Big Joe T show. What we say is, Bono, what's it when do you need the boss? And how much is one? Good morning, Ghana, it's my show.
1: Say, be usually Saturday, young.
2: You be usually Saturday.
1: Okay, that's fine.
2: And Big duty, we are now on a deal.
1: But I, apart from ball, no, so you need to be a deal.
2: Dear him,
1: I'm a kind of referee, table tennis, no.
2: Table tennis.
1: Say, Dr. Baumia versus Uncle Samu.
2: Da.
1: I don't bad thing. Dr. Baumia, that nice old trip chunk of papa. But the Sam, ye boss.
2: Ye champion.
1: When no one could go any more. Consider this, Dr. Baumia, trip chunk of papa. So, Doc will be live.
2: It will be live.
1: Yeah, yeah, that's the surprise. And the only Uncle Sam, the very one more. I don't bad thing. Papa.
2: Big two, so, but Namakacho say one Black Stars player. So, let's try it.
1: Oh, say one. More than one, crying at it. Most of you know, Nidia, Nico Pass, and so, Eka, squad in one. Me to lose knee injury. It has a Argentina phone. On so day half it phone be far from back.
2: Uncle
1: Sam's no shaking. Masho, because all the teams know after 15 days am yakwe. The Bank of Scotland this week in Dubai. Let me confirm this. The Bank of Scotland I a special £20 note. Special live on Facebook. This is it. Usa. How am I qualifying for the World Cup? No,
2: yeah.
1: It was Scott McTominay overhead kick. No, and it's me qualifying over Denmark. And Saturday, I call it Kimomwa. Almost from the limited £20 banknote. I was called on the Krumo. Unlimited. A special one on the auction be nobody be a fraffra system. We send a bear, no, nobody a resist car for homelessness in Scotland. And it's not my side, we know. Tabia, a car. Oh no, your first World Cup, your queen, your way, a day, and need you by a Samoja first born, more than 9 born, is a Peter Check, Queen, more well to be no. Send a year and 9 and I said, or say Guruza, or say go yesterday, or Nesabakoka, or the Bakoka celebration, they are iconic. Like a celebration, you know, there are 20 cities, no, so.
2: Ah,
1: Bibisa, and my escort McTominay, our Bank of Scotland.
2: Wow.
1: It will be a ha. There be a Nejama, I catch them. It's a Bank of Scotland. I must do a Kakuma Mobepini.
2: Debbie, but for shaker reason, dear, why not? Shaker reason.
1: This is it. And you're bad. Turn a damn thing. Be a mummy near his canangasa. My scanangasa near the idea. You win a piece of history or more auction. Utriana fear the amount I caught to them. This is it. Must come back to me. My show that is incredible. If you do this night to me, a whole country, you do go away and when you need a damn thing. You do go out, say, at to A. Okay. You know, how do you do? You do go out, say, at to Finfia.
2: Wow.
1: Ah, maestro.
2: Wow.
1: Maestro. Ah. And at those days, when across your Tony, I want to say, and I want to cross you.
2: In Sam Johnson across.
1: Across you, na. Cast gold, most of the time, say, whoa.
2: Quiet, you grow.
1: I'll be across the road. Killer is a good iconic part. So, first, the sponsor had run near who. Yeah, the writer come there, boy, Sharon. I don't know. Why are you?
2: The writer.
1: Ojai is fossilizing.
2: Ojai, yes, sir, but don't say MJ.
1: It's not called retirement, bro.
2: Kwabrana.
1: Bye.
2: He's still the youngest one.
1: So for Scotland to be back to the international tournament for the first time since 1998, iconic, and how they go up quite boom moment to me, and they say, gonna be, yeah, I don't believe you've been.
2: I
1: hey, yeah. Only answer questions for you. All right. Said, no one's no.
2: Yes, sir.
1: Yeah, can't understand things, sir. My question is, Sky Sports Akasa.
2: Hello,
1: Akasa. England scored no your bad. But oh, he's a Ghana special. What's scored in your bad? We top guy. What also? Who's a place now coaching from? No, they are top guys. What is the sense of me bringing a course on? I don't know. Free win, one free win. The one free win. A whole lot. But also, Judy say they have assembled a good squad. But Judy say Ghana beat my movement. Yes, sir.
3: Hot, I don't know, but I mean, this is I think it's going to be a great game. It's a great match that everyone is looking forward to see, and hopefully it will be a good one, and the best team should win.
4: What do you make of England, the squad, and what are England's chances at this World Cup?
3: I hope Ghana beat them. No, I mean, on a serious note, I think they've assembled the best player they could, the best players they could to represent the country. So, yeah, I think it's going to be an exciting one. So, yeah, we just have to sit back and enjoy the show.
1: We just have to sit back and enjoy the show. Okay. Now, I just said, I don't need the air, I don't want some sort of buy in there. I don't pay. And my father said, I'm in face to the car, I'm in face to the car, I don't pay. And I said, hey, that's an idea, I don't know.
2: Aye.
1: Hey, I said, I don't know.
2: Yeah, I don't know.
1: I don't need to to say. I don't find his papa. He has a baby. Majo.
2: Yes, sir.
1: Ukopiemo, Italy. They say, you know, teams need the air coaches. Antonio Conte, future now is something which is there.
2: Okay.
1: Antonio Conte, so better Napoli, so better Napoli, no. A many crabby and a betcher. Now, the air kakono, Antonio Conte is also national team, also air bon. Conte, so better Napoli, my show. Emphat. Pass on one kill as an hour to the super insanity. About no bow one two.
2: No,
1: on chakra. Say, see, I'll buy any answer two by way. Yanni, dear, dear. Oh, Debbie. They say, no, Napoli pay new coach because Antonio Conte is a goner.
2: Yeah,
1: and I say, national team, no, and FF, no, national team, and FF. So, Napoli officially announce the departure of Antonio Conte.
2: Okay.
1: I'm not sure the coach is about system anymore. I'm going for Antonio Conte. But he has done well.
2: Yeah,
1: okay. So, I'm going to buy a side of Europe known to me. Why is Hansi Flick, you know? Local champion. If you're the bit my Boko Europe, no, Chief and Bosa, and the idea, or Barcelona. Yes, so, you see, the Central Italiano, and Quambia Sono, Napoli Fono, a Hurley Nimusel, Medina Banobo Bojma, at the Ama, who said Amokase, Allegri Bifi, Macia Bani, and the other, but no, it is likely, said Vicento Italiano, a bit take over the reins of a Napoli. Yeah, Canisano, Antonio Rella. Another role as also Ojai Adjumano thinking said United Adjumano Bebeyin
2: Abebeyin Amano
1: we are saying who because Adiuka said Odia Abeyin Bekono Bibutu so Ebi Nya Oda on
2: say
1: Tese Yate Odia Bekono Bia Jaffa
2: Dia Yeme Dia Minimi Seme Dia Dia Minhu So Bia Jaffa
1: Ah sir.
2: Dia Yeme Dia Minimi Seme Enun Dia Yeme Dia I just said Dia Yeme Dia Enun Minhu Se Yeme Dia
1: Ebi Nya Odia So Bekona Seyo
2: Yeah.
1: Ebi nto da kra. Shebu a o dia podcast abebe kona on catch you say obi o. To dia so no didi nkomo, ono didi nkomo ya osa ben for da na be kona kwa no.
2: Za.
1: Eh.
2: Ebi ana we wi dia o pese o wi ya
1: se. Bebe fi na wo wika. Hwe. We wi dia se kan ha o. Eh.
2: Ah well. Apropre.
1: Ai. Ai. Well, Eti Erella likely to take over the reins of AC Milan. Unum sa Allegri. After I saw an AC Milan 7-7, I mean, AC Milan for the so Champions League, no man qualified, say, Mbofu. Now, I'm players, Papa Ben, I'm a toy. It almost only like, I'm not sure the coaches about Allegri.
2: Yeah.
1: Conte. Coaches, you and me, and we had the hoof three. Who be good, baby?
2: Oh, many shows on better than Pansa.
1: Say it, well. Eterola is likely to take over the reins of AC Milan. Etienne, Ayakakosa, Abia, Aya, Allegri, Ebacco Pimo, and Naples and Naples, Zomkofa Italiano. I'm at a merry go round. We are hoping to see where Allegri, who's Allegri, could be forced as a queen in a Real Madrid, a peck coach in a din in a moo. To maybe now that Mourinho hasn't gone there yet, and they on it. Yeah, it's similar for me. Maybe Real Madrid will consider him.
2: But no,
1: Mourinho do. Man, so I guess a BBC na. You can say Mourinho did not fight. Unless something drastic happens, okay. Nothing is going to change. It's a no one seven or no. Hey, any boy, yeah boy. And then the prophet will win them. Man, so. Put them away until to main country. Patrick Vieira, a former Arsenal captain. One of the pages I didn't be. Titi will be on page.
2: Okay.
1: Now, Abba. Or say. Se o kon da debi na cha na unya a cha na unya na unya usomuyi go wa breho na unya usomuyi pa eno jiri ye se PSG a good team there but otrase us now to be able to do this on Saturday
3: until lifting the trophy. So Mikael and the teams managed to do it, and all the Arsenal fans are quite really happy. It wasn't an easy season. Not just the season, but I think the last 4 or 5 years has been quite really challenging. This group of players went through a difficult period, and it was more a relief as well, because this is something that they wanted so much. And of course, when you achieve something that you wanted so badly for years, you feel really proud. And of course, emotionally, it was something really strong for them.
5: Can they do the double?
3: I hope they're going to do it. They have the quality to do it. They have the momentum on the positiveness around them. There's
6: not
3: a better way to prepare that game than winning the Premier League. There's the happiness, the belief, confidence on them. And of course, it's going to be a tough one, because Paris Saint-Germain is one of the best, if not the best team in Europe at the moment. But Arsenal had all the attributes to really win the competition.
1: Arsenal have all the attributes to win the competition, despite the fact that Paris Saint Germain are a good team. Pania, Patrick Vieira, and the two draft former captain of Arsenal. Mr. Went for Bruno Fernandes in now.
2: Okay.
1: If you saw about team, was what Tennessee United problem? Yeah. Also, who United? Also, coaches are after Silas Ferguson and Mobile. No. Or see coaches no beer when I drink.
2: Send
1: your pen. It will be what I say no pen anymore. No, Costa player, a best city in the Diano.
2: Yeah.
1: Near Pamano. No beer, but Ubi or Bebano. Players that will conform myself, Mamma Bonnie Diano. On pen. No, so go for beer, near Pamano. Near go for a bottle. So on a night. Obia when I drink.
2: Yeah.
1: What I say? As for the breaking, no, the breaking on a stanko, and I'm one more total swing that cycle. One more total swing that must sign, yeah, the breaking of the kindness. Even to down.
2: Check it, history.
1: Who also saw back on a one now?
2: Check it. And no answer to me, they are holding between where you go, baby.
1: Have you said? What's what the West Japan? A temaku for you. Told you I want to say a door, gave it ya. Maybe that's a chairman where we are, my Maguire.
7: The main mistake that the club has done through the years, that we've changed manager through manager, they were very different. And that's already a bad sign, not of recruitment, because then you bring in players that fit that manager.
1: Yeah.
7: But the next one you brought plays a completely different way, and the three or four or five that you bought don't fit this one anymore. And then you have to buy another four or five.
1: Mm-hmm.
7: And then the constantly change of strategy in the club, or in the way we wanted to play or whatsoever, was not the best, because then obviously it becomes that the players don't suit anymore the system. It's not even more the character, then it comes up, it's more the system.
1: Well, it's more the system. It's Alene Bruno Fernandes, also the Audi at Tuchaho. Major McQuarrie, the final of the Conference League, Crystal Palace via Baikano. Oh, prediction, by saying?
2: Oh, Crystal.
1: Hey.
2: Hey, but.
1: And my lord, I was on an entire book of Funti, Major Muna, the Akatoa. So, can you want to send you? Eric, I see you do boy, deep well, do bad, they be out of there. They were show well, they were show well. Papa.
2: Okay, and to the foreign minister, and I was for Mate and Encano.
0: Ebo Akpando Edifi, New Jersey, and Edwe Baye, was the match between Ghana and England is a colonial derby. As a citizen of Ghana, we have to remind them of how they stole our gold. That way, we can also steal the 3 points. We have to colonize them on the page. Good morning, Ebo Akpando, New Jersey, Edia, Ebo Edwe Baye. And good morning, boss. Trust you are doing well. Listening to you live. And Bosheba. Okay, ono so di baye. Basha na zem. Aha, me te wonka che. Aya mame, en te wonka. Yan shen na ye nyu wen so kaka. En fri ho. Okay, I just read this one. This one says, na, amavwa. Basha na. Moses baga baya, me so wonka en zima kakra no. I can't see my way in a missile tall.
1: I don't know if you can see my way in a
0: missile
1: tall.
0: Oh, Charlie, interesting times. Felix, what is your bad affair? And so, Eddie, you know. Young na prophet about.
5: Yeah, prophet about. No, prophet will be so walk up with day two. Now, my name say, and come, Shabba now.
0: Prof,
5: no, be so walk up date with him.
0: Prof, on your side, if you
5: and fly over, baby.
0: Abia,
5: there's a prof, and say, no, bye. Anna,
0: I'm going to catch it.
1: Or say obi am fan spiritual one serious na e ka spiritual say was omboa
0: and
1: me ka say okobobo ji papa so no prof admit say enye nkom na na yentro yeah o enkom se papa o hen
0: exactly
5: but o homu hin adwen sachira o say we be win
1: well I get it but you know be asking the calling I get it e be evangelist e be a prophet e be a, you know yeah
5: e jini nyina to but e ba me ka say mcheo I didn't know the condition every time comes young.
1: Me, I'm not making up for
5: what they say. Let's say a conk.
0: Let's say
5: a busy. I'm not there. Per se, busy normal conditions. But what I say,
1: yeah.
5: Example now, come I say, you have a way to, my young senator.
1: Jashenda.
5: But what I say, your senator. The public is a bit of a session war.
1: Of course.
5: But what I say, maybe also for me, if I may run because a boom. Because Bible now can say no man can do anything except the penny from. Into my common in your own common in our merade.
1: Yeah.
5: Into what's a good one or agenda until no pursue football.
1: There'll be any interest.
5: Or the better Sako Gusuich.
1: The boss on a player won't
5: run the woman.
1: Yeah, you know.
5: Others have maybe player name. Minchabet TV. Now the Macuma could dear tree. Sanko bought through Kayon Bobby.
1: Give you a bear fine.
5: And you must saw him the bomb pie, me share that new TV. Kobe Stone, Jina, so my commentary. To save you for a tear branding. Oh, Edio.
0: But out of place here because a player's room for more spiritual and you're more serious. Maybe your class or more.
1: That's a special. That's what I'm saying.
5: I didn't be a best one when I'm with you as in the case.
0: Okay.
5: As I'm a dead. But what you're saying, I didn't be a woman, you'll be on your own.
1: Yeah.
5: Oh, sooner or dear, sooner. Definitely there will be judgment. But what I say, judgment need draw near a quantum now could bunu and now be bunny at your ready. We are papa. Wako baby or betcher or seco. We are bonnier, no a chow baby or soco. When you're trading you more, no a chow baby or soco. But only on a more serious note, a dear running young people be jealous or a judge, you know, and yet the ano when I'm you, and as any sway, 7 8, my son is a mere prophet, may your suffer. And yeah, no, never did be genaso. By coming qua, and you are majoring, Missusia, a coming qua, a brabo, a mebo.
0: Okay,
5: I did be a minute to a quim, and they are serious. But what I say, there is a two boy, I ever boy in Hunya. Bompire, I did be a baby, a fatu radina.
0: Okay,
5: necessary, you're proud of football. Because I'm a walker, let me two, maybe triple jump.
0: Okay,
5: now Saturday, I'm spiritually inclined. Ain't he? One, I may call to the first year, you can imagine. Number 2, 6 4 years. odie ono abi ne ho die send the spice when you are nyina meminim me go grief me first year student other two sixth form
1: enye ko jo ko judi
5: nti ya be ko ye wie intako na ya be ko zone house na me pray
1: kish
5: when you are joining school team people said look me obeka chew that time no na nipa three penny all first year join the Mary Claire and I think said one of the athlete boys me money back and me.
2: Wow.
5: But when we go super zones, we can't run. We can't even just near a mountain.
2: Yeah, we are
5: not small boys. Brave or a good year na year die mu. Inti sa osume radia no asume ye. Ni awo ye no so ye ni. But me yo sofo inti. Me show say
1: radia.
5: Because I know na any friends say end result ye bad.
1: Yeah, yeah.
0: Prophet na na osafo na motin kame so na me dia kunya na man. But ochina ye ba Accra 2023. Sika chichiri dia fankofon sase Accra 2023 Sika chichiri dia
1: Zofana akubunde ye baba Accra dia ipe
0: Yeah,
1: but South African Games then start Accra 2023
0: Yeah, I'm talking about Accra 2023
1: Yeah, yeah, yeah
0: Accra 2023 Yeah, 2023 And then now, African Games Ye baba
1: Yes
0: Because Charlie I'm on for VSK
1: No, they want to I'm scared boy boss was say
0: I'm on for VSK
5: $2 million dan komo mo said the akeni na aji auditi
1: I just want you
5: na odia
0: o de o so wa de ebi wan ka chan ka obi unzo a quantity request ya bro dia mo pe no so what you say ebi wa actual prices no ya so ma say inflated prices
1: na na o yi o bi said dia ne say won say na mo yi ya no basa basa
0: ya no basa basa e ti o chi na ya ba ya be ba be ka da
5: story me no kwere wa ko si say this is not the first time as adi we omo ya auditi
0: my prophet where dey scanning the omo discount
5: an auditing
0: chicano so so
5: no mo ni muro sada
0: Eric
1: can still call that man. He's still on your ticket. If he's a question, who be
0: Obi?
1: Only if he's a question. He said, "Oh, the call that man."
5: Prophet, me say me call. As a food chain, he said, "Ma, I also talk about the thing." On the first day, I say, "Oh, be yeah, sorry."
0: Ah, sorry. Okay.
5: Oh, Canada. Okay. But they be 9 days. Be
0: 9 days.
5: Okay. Then we say, "Ma, go find out." They are now that's all.
0: Never that's all. Can I be sorry, Prophet? Nana, you have to take you over on behalf of the production team. Yeah, that's it. We are part of the show. Messages by Utimi Fred through her. Nyame Nkanopa ye jamo in the safe hands of Prophet Nana Yosafo. Me need to be kwa kwandi. Ganes my strenye. I'm your Supri Simu. Until a China peace and blessings. Yakraubia.

0: you to miss
1: Afe Hotel and Uni
0: 4 PM.
1: I had the grand finale.
0: Arsenal versus PSG.
1: Yes, sure, Giants Chris or no.
0: Live commentary.
1: Yes, what to my family as I'm perfect.
0: Twine and Winnie.
1: Last match in a

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2: Sa?
1: Na fati liva amu afraya donchon.
2: Ah!
1: Prostate, second part, you call my boss, and all set it, say what? Second to genuine, gosso gosso gra. Fuck up, what specialist have a hospital? Oh, we're drunk, sir, and you went qua. Oh, say, you want to be.
2: Oba, unchilam, who's a mebre?
1: Kumasi, what will fail? Yes, the level of the road. Just for filling station, overseas, and crying. Kobenya, Pokiasi, SCP Quantum Ponisso, Takrade, Anaji Estate, Anaji MA Primary School, Shanimu, telephone 0244 544 422 0200 383831 WhatsApp 0555 797878 Power.

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0: 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Obi oha, the beer, what he encounters, doctor, meba, na, tua shada. 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De Herbal Research and Clinic. 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Na opese oni tumi rani rade Herbal Research and Clinic. 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Ena uwa kasua, a man from Pink FM, ubenya tumira. obetimi afre na ma we e wo mna make say amene assistant doctor na o han to fra your special code be a be register so wo na we yare so wo nua bi so adam for bi na yetumi ama no typhoid the drone bi na ma ne ye 0244 961696 0244 961696. Obi was a doctor, nan say, me dam me junso be prepa, but me junso bear 4, 5, 6 as a dear tin tea. Most of the time, say, oh, junso be brisa, a bit me about say, sugar level no or so, and I'm a chill beer, when ya a beer sugar problem, diabetes. 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complain is our problem here, meso de neba head office, to me, right, honor, yabebuano, and obia when you're stroke or tea, which him, uni will be a when you're stroke, yare, or tea, which him, fanny 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Obi o kasa ne numu wanka, sent e fine numu ba. 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Jemina me ina fre, eye 0244-961696. And I say 0543282000 Mrs. Ubium 0543282000 near me and sign 0543282000 Nyankopon in Shrao
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0: Indeed, sir, you're near Radinya and Gupon Namua, and you're dear, your best road. 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Buy a bad papa, papa, and they are Ukwada, and they are Fofida. 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
0: I said if you now may be Jumano, Okusequ, Midi Cardiasas and Sana Juman Quayasas, and say, be befold mine. 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Number two on my bar bang, Ulma in Tisa, or dim man como. 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
2: Munt or a munted or canoe. 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
0: end. 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
3: 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But be
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0: 70 plus. 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
3: 30 be,
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3: and fun,
0: and so to me, the Christo Dean to no so a Christo.
3: I know they are no credit,
0: but only a radin ninkita who deem ya. But what I say,
3: Mitchia, say papa,
0: me boa basso no pay,
3: Mitchia, say,
0: what is a casana, me kind on any ya mawa, fachem, why
3: good, Marty.
0: Sabia, now deem man come on.
3: May I choke cry, would you have a trust on a can?
0: Piao,
3: mo,
0: piao, mo. The next time I have been can say,
1: no,
3: deem come on.
0: Just a Michelin, you
3: know. No, no,
1: no,
3: I want Chim, no, no, mammy. 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
0: Now, mamma, no, mammy, for be Dinkomo. Baku, only Dinabaku, a young girl. And the Machimusa,
3: Sapa Pepe,
0: Minkas, old Dinmanko,
3: Debbie,
0: and Cassia, and how,
3: and now Hammond.
0: Okay.
3: Why are dear Mo?
0: Near Nesta, no, Usha Meman, so I walk around just bachelor.
3: Hey, no, guys, or Ben, maybe you know, Quabby or Bebro. 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
1: boxer pants
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0: be on
3: roll. 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
3: you, Miss Sir. 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
0: pepper
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3: amen
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3: amen I receive it in the name of Jesus. Amen. 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Was he e? Was he anya no wo we say yet I didn't
0: old station.
3: Ah! 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Me tell voice papa mun so no. O ya de papa na moye program he ni pa e ha gu and me say why are dear pa?
0: Was he in na gu?
3: Was he wa gu? Say na face
1: e.
3: Pass up no face fi dadan mu. And me say
0: engui.
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0: 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Okay. 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
1: 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But and then no may half side for Moody Sanla. No?
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1: 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One won to aso.
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1: You're a born home with the past.
0: Oh, yeah, you are, dear sir.
1: Maybe I'm by my friend,
0: dear sir. What, dear pa?
1: I mean, Shana,
0: was I a pious or a virgin?
1: Oh, okay. Okay.
0: Oh, okay.
1: Then you're me,
0: Sana, why we are see?
1: Oh, yes.
0: Me ya na se
1: I said
0: but na bu den ni bi say so na me said am tia say one day na me dey tell say ade what you say now say papa ma we ask me so
1: ba so what you ask we sorry dey aye ma we ask me
0: so what you ask me so it don ya beg o si dey abrante ba ko me fit ni no dey kokon so yakok or other station no where you also, I'm catch them so you're veg or your bem on Zoom for
1: back.
0: Now, see me preacher, I'm going to say, oh, Rantia,
1: yes, I'm
0: a person. In 2 years, Brantia also chew freeze at your money. Now, Brantia will crown. I think I'm crowning Johnny Michael or Johnny Cameron. So, you will be out.
1: Sister,
0: Akwai, how am I supposed to form? 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
0: bacho me ba o Vincent Macion also say he is virgin
1: that I'm only like virgin here.
0: First one, second one, say, Daddy, I'm the only virgin. Me, oh, right.
1: Represent me and you will be any views this year. Dani Ekai Yanese and Eko Jack and I Oti and Kana, Yeguso Ebo, Yenum Ahumi de Hun Devu se Bomodin Sebema, Wenum Ahumi de Ewun Hia Pa, Eadia, Ewun Hia, I will nipper beer with it in our Numbiano, Mahun Hia, say. 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All the social media platform nini na ano. Aye at Kojak Limited. Kojak ni K-O-J-A-C-H. Now the limited natwaso na once I can yet me dinkomo or the social media platform in ano. Your number ni 0531 07 00 20. Mrs. Subimon 0531 07 00 20. Way and canon important number kumase. And number ni 0531 06 99 45. 0531 06 99 45. Kojak di nim fitted say, ye the pro code and a bar gana half first. Best and fish yet be as an ye chini. Ah, pro code a buyer, a boy, a ye yawa winni pedremo. Into be a uti or ya uti pile, I want the one ya, when my association, once away in your fever, and as away a jumadin, what transiacha will see, or con, or some madame a consul, or some baby, or ya waka yes, I see, or bodine a ya, when ya Kojak pro code nibi numa. Your tablet ni penny for dear, and your suspension ni yinsu and yam kwala dear, and ya ubi a wuni pedrium biano, and ye koja proku ni di tuasye. Yesu do pharmacy shopo and as a chemical store wa. 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You were sensitive to brush, and your mom was also femino, and you were regular to brush, and do be at me used to be. You were chuckle to brush, no, and your uncle Uncle I kiss to brush, and so if you are, who used to be a bit me, Abu Amu, no humidity, et me jay. You see, if it's Amelie Queen, Kojak send a pistol who do away in an, while he said Drew, and to really choose him, a boy was sending you a no buying, ah, Emma Winyas and how the birada. Kojak said, or per se, would nipper be a janus as I say so. And she shares only if you much, I say, but so many and Sabias sound too brush. And they are yaka say so two brush na cha. Yaka say wakai. But more than bore supermarket so pe Kojak. You two brush a hoodo na yaye, a debut brush. Will you choose ya? Or no moton. And for how be a emerald. And prof. And they, ya de besia. Na, and ya mano, a bisuaha. 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And he, when you obey for. Director said. From Rem,
0: wow,
1: auntie. We know who honor a bisu a cacrava ha, a bit me.
0: Okay, Janine now has a Pia Bram animal. Now it's somewhat true.
1: And the mammy said, Fondex for no Bakubi. Oh,
0: the mentin, mentia.
1: Ah, okay,
0: or your poor drunker
1: son, Macassambra. Okay, auntie, a bisu hamed medebeka home inside.
0: But, Jenna,
1: o se san ho to
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1: san na o kan
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7: ai so ai di jenti em se apostle wa hide
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0: man si ya nanu be wro
7: ani ni si
1: anso
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8: ba mi me jini ni
0: na bi ma ko me no be wo ni ni na
8: bi e di ma
1: wa no mti e oru me
8: kasa
1: me
8: so mti e ni mu o ma ba jo so be be
0: ma ni ma mi frem frem eh ka e wa ba gi
1: no ma de ba
0: okay, what's it adding? Why then?
8: Medi by Reshi.
0: Oh, dear, some of our catch them.
8: Then be Usimanum Beuro.
0: Mimi,
8: Abby,
0: Mimi,
8: Adi, Adi, Ashiana.
0: Oh, Ashianum,
8: oh, Prof, because if
0: you answer a cum, a num crew, any idea, a crow or num,
8: a crow, Niman,
0: any other. Now, Adi, and
1: continue, I am off.
8: Now, when Yanum crow, my Debbie, Debbie, Debbie, my
1: son, I am
8: off for Yanum crow.
0: Now, what say, answer.
8: For my me ba me
0: bi o nipa de siase.
1: E bi ni ni di.
8: O so o ma so re gina o.
0: Ma se fanga bi a ni o siase.
7: Da bi bi ni me siase.
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7: Eh.
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8: Say him.
0: Okay, du be so odum ye hwa.
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0: 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So odum o hwa dada.
8: Eh. The man who am there, me pesa a double, and me pebia come home. It did be an hair.
0: Why did it so
8: far? Me pebia come home, me pesa if you more.
0: Missy, Missy, Tay, why did it so far?
8: Mitty,
0: why did it so? Which they say. On your feet,
8: sanity.
0: Because maybe I'm a tall share now, saying, would you be
1: a fast bear?
0: Pepper answer question nicely.
8: Pepper,
0: yeah, now.
8: Ore insu die no
0: the good tables die na
8: koja kan ene ne ye friend say brush na
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8: eh
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8: okay
0: okay
8: okay
0: we come wa
8: okay
0: so ma mami yesa
8: ama mami yesa
0: onya ki ba ko
8: good good
0: me mami ba ko
8: me de ba ko be ma ho bia be ye bom bom bom
0: sa bo anu
8: abo anu
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8: wo be bisa ho
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8: ndu be bisa ho se me ma ho bia na me kan rich me kan cherry me mani bi na o ma mami so ma mani bi eh
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8: e temper a friend say peace no
0: emu de he
8: kojak no se ni yan kojak
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8: oh
7: but we will be at me
0: obi
7: at
0: me okay mpenfo de ne de eh
7: ni nyina bi e pe
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7: da bi
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8: ah
0: we open we yalo so so yes oh 16 years na fe
8: 16 we mvata me we nye 16 ni ya da bi da bi me mpenfo la de wait, me pen penin 416.
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8: Eh?
0: You mut time 416.
8: Wait,
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0: 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Okay, what you say?
8: Huh?

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2: Paraku.
3: Paraku here, Paraku estate. So I'm David, David. Messi, Paraku estate. I'm going to call you to Maminka. Messi.
2: Pada.
3: Paraku estate.
2: We didn't say, oh, Krofu Frosu.
3: There be new Krofu Ghana here, young
2: Krofu.
3: Domi Hadi.
2: Paraku now.
3: Paraku estate.
2: Paraku.
3: Paraku.
2: And I say Padaku.
3: I say Padaku.
2: I've been working here.
3: My canny into Mammy Mo.
2: Bo.
3: Good. Now, when him. Prophet, who can see you, Miss Anne, no cray?
2: Okay.
3: Me nim. Now, many auntie, what chuff a fair fair? Oh, Miss Mandy, and then on next week, you come with your baby goose on Yamia. Mammy Pinia Branty Bell was a papa, what better has I see, Miss I? Dodas, I said, Mammy, cranny, a massy, and on a year, me ya.
2: What was it?
3: Massy.
2: Oh, cuckoo, seku.
3: Nipa huye hu.
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2: Oh.
3: Che enipa ye badi hu.
2: Patrimodi.
3: Kukuseku, unipo ben me pa masse. 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
2: Oh.
3: Ta paraguay state was I don't know. Me flew as a trum. Yet on train kwa mame. 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The drew to Toby Mabacona and Tanua. I didn't know any woman swims in it. Ayama, Prophet, would you not go in Wooten? One of my two mammy.
2: So ne pebre. 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
3: 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Into my cock of his arsenal. You drew me too many. Hey!
2: In Zoom.
3: A free who call you in any name. I'm going to go to your papa. My cotopo. And look how me you know. Eh, wah! 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
1: That time,
0: and that time, no yen.
1: It's a 4 million, it's a 40 Ghana. And a 40
0: WWE, 400.
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0: four million. And nine. So I just say, and nine. It's our time, no dear, and no cre, Nija say, a boat, no more than pa, and a gemmy to me,
1: and me, and 40 Ghana.
0: It's a,
3: and
0: then
3: 400.
1: And then 400 Ghana. Okay.
3: And then 400 Ghana. But sometimes
0: they're not. Papa, papa, papa.
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0: Romans chapter 5, verse 3 and 4, MIA. You know, the Bible has urged all of us to rejoice in our sufferings, yes, knowing that suffering produces endurance. Endurance produces character, and character produces hope. There is hope for you. I don't know what you are going through, but there is hope. There is hope not in money. There is hope not in marriage, but yes, there is hope in Christ Jesus.
1: Oh,
0: yes.
1: Romans chapter 5, verse 3-5. Wasina enye yenku.
0: Enye wenku.
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1: Yes.
0: Your Bible ne kura ka ho se eno me nka. 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She see a young poor dinyan chin yo. But yeah, for how long are what tear radiasem? She how long are what bomb paye? But who must say, oh, you're empty. And you still depend on gadgets, you still depend on object, you still depend on a deal nipadin inside me, and I don't want to so a deal nipadin inside you, and then I would do that question, and then you would need that. Yeah, who to me was the social media, papa? A democrat be dear chini, edit a radinian and coupon sem edit or to yen an anom song. Now, are you bold? Obi crat friend who software. The Juma dear, what did you answer so for Juma? A Sabon Summer Juma, Antichrist a Juma. That's what your software to them. With him, you bet your software bet me a bab in plain words or bet me a cassay. Who Obama Sorena, why I watch you say I'm quite gentina over the amemma? Hey, Obi crat me cassay, a heaven in Tina Oba Soria, a ma. Hey, you have reached Christo, our ha.
1: So
0: the software
1: also
0: and
1: century
0: I want to Bible ni can radi asama me o se dai
1: enye
0: wenko
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2: no kure no kure
0: but let me tell you one thing and say it that is not the end of the road. Endure till the end. Now one day to me a jina kosia we yeno. And monyam se kesia bi eba. And monyam se. Winim. Jesus Christ was able to endure the pain on the cross.
2: It's true, it's true. No doubt about that.
0: Now I endure pain ni we yeno. Bible say my yesu dear a bro din yin aso. Na enna minute ye pay so ye kum yesu ni ani ho na so because of say yesu and your pain ti ye bo yesu din e wo gidie mu a ensa jrani ediachi na ye bo yesu din wo no kromo ani tini mu a de ye ne se awonwom nyina bo wo mu as dey bow before us somebody endured pain na want me to endure pain. That pain now be true. Pain school fees need to yano. Medical culture say ne board in chance or better classroom at you. Pain school fees to yabet me wash be bia. Pain school fees to ya abem wash abrabo se for fro. But if you are able to endure the pain till the end,
1: to
0: me jinam ubo usa bayan Okay, said the engine and penny for Tanasia. No more din commercial kobisa abrewa because abrewano will endure pain. Once upon a time, Wabusha Penya or Tuosi Siano was a small boy.
2: Yes.
0: But when do you abuse any pain? And then, are you abuse your penny?
2: True.
0: Brother, tie, school now, okon, when do you pain? And you can never win chance of
2: no. Sanity.
0: And the Okon University, your one now, our university, but I'm a club. Your one now, university. But Sabi, I'm a fuck of a shower, your mother. Your one now, university, Sabi, I'm a cronobo. Your one now, university, I'm a calaspa and cronobo. But what do you want? But still, you are enduring pain. You told me I often so go back at you. Now the nurse is him. I get pain. Told me when you come, now so the ocean and county, we can catch you up. Class, lectures, we can catch you up. Now to offer book. Now book in the world in the ocean. After our 4-year program, no, we will say pain now we endure. You know, first year, second year, third year, fourth year. Afei ube vie school na yeba

0: pass. 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
1: enokre
0: enti ofa a de tromo paymo wait, oh, hear me. 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
0: 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Onye wo ho ade, but ye menyu. Endure till the end.
2: Yes.
0: Washo

0: 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It's coming. It's coming.
1: It's coming.
2: Amen. Amen.
0: It's coming.
1: Yes.
2: Good.
0: Ebe shokiriasi.
2: Ebe shokiriasi.
0: Ebe shokiriasi.
1: Marvelous you.
0: Mama, enra na uni me urade. 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
2: Eno kure.
0: Ba wanso e. 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
0: Obi sa de mama anhwe no. And during kind of mommy beam, stop blaming people. I am telling you, a time is coming on. What nipa na or reject away your mommy no? Oh, who I want to make sure when imbium? Oh, who are obesity?
2: And okra,
0: Nunko Batrice

0: Danino, Erade Danino, Erade Danino, Erade Danino.
1: Yes.
0: Erade Danino.
2: Amen.
0: I came to motivate you this morning.
1: Yes.
0: I came to inspire you this morning.
2: Yes.
0: I came to challenge you this morning.
1: Yes.
0: Say, Pimko Wanim.
2: Pimko Wanim Wampa.
0: Pimko Wanim.
2: Pimko Wanim Wampa.
0: Hey, Akaki Tuabio.
1: Kaka Krabi.
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0: Verse number 4.
1: Verse 4.
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1: Eba. 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
2: Boisito.
1: Boisito.
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1: 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Uye ni di na betwem.
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1: 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Di amama ni age.
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1: 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Mitimi fra me ho o Kristo ni.
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2: Ni uti mampa.
1: But you won't send you home as a kaya. 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
2: Ni ye jai ampa.
1: Mama. 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So far, will show me. Endure till the end.
0: Endure.
1: Maybe you started well. Now our members 200, our members 100, but our members 200, 20 kura enu. But endure till the end. Say ni papa akupempo. And a Christo be mana na moso nwenya the crown of victory. Endure till the end.
0: Endure.
1: Don't be looking out for the multitude, the number of people running him waho dene. Woni waho dene. Woni mdio be to me aye.
0: Yes.
1: Go back to him.
0: Yes.
1: Go back to him.
2: Sanity.
1: So there be a nipa be to me aje jiwa ma be to onsa.
2: Enokure.
1: Baro kaya. Be bia ufriba. Any Christo or two more.
2: I'm a giant.
1: Sometimes you need to get a story. And yes, I will can get that.
2: Yes.
1: You need to get a story. I need to get a story. But when you are going through a life cycle of pain, and yet
2: easy.
1: But you can only endure when you have the power of God in you.
2: Hallelujah.
1: And you have good people around you.
2: Yes, Lord.
1: And yet, the old choir bonia, or best saw Yakta Claudum choir, Cocambi Chirano, Codina Tembi. Only my good time pedo to cause your son. Be bit to me so social media, so I meet the hour home. No, from my Codon, or say, and I say, where the prof, where the sign ye be, or kind of simple to their sense, eh? Or can we a yep, not as a be a freemium?
2: Yeah, yeah.
1: No, my who's at the side, you will cry aside, and the kid to abuse, not the idea, Cassia pa.
2: Sanity, yeah.
1: And who was Adiabachi, Adibasachi Bimno? Na sad the crona, and I mean in your near castle. So sometimes you need to surrender yourself with positive people. Tonabi and my friend, my old man, a queer moi.
2: So
1: I can be. Tonabi and my friend, evangelist, I was in here, didn't come on that. Sajeno, a free the Omode Yenipanis. It's not.

0: say amen. And then you are due, wouldn't you, Juma? You, but the Rodi, yes, was yes, Yama only said, who be beer with Juma?
1: Juma, pa.
0: Now, only Pano Babuam will be with Juma. No, so one to tear, you can never meet that person. Yabia Moa, you can never meet that person. I was only Pani Hunu, my boy, I was only Pano, what to make you bear or the Kropia, or bet me, I had the amount.
1: The amount, I had the amount, Wampara, and Ukra,
0: and this is Sukasa,
1: and Ukra.
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0: atie nyinaa mu no dawradiase na bi se awrade se what are you saying about my situation
1: e
0: bia na e the purpose of God and I'm an ambassador.
1: Hallelujah.
0: Sister Aba yapon anu no fa krato aso e na afey sorry.
2: The time
0: called
2: the
0: announcement
2: in
0: advert
2: advert
0: very well.
2: Why?
0: Bidas sister ma.
2: Don't
0: Papa.
2: And they were wish trying.
0: Hallelujah. Radin Shop. Don't okay, my men na eye maboa fuase. Radin Shop mo pass o money mo yeniha. Power specialist about hospital. 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

0: 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Na wangasa onim tia apostle of deliverance. Apostle John Hackman, Christ of Heaven, prayer ministry, prayer camp. And a dreaded Ebaso. Na need there any fair and it's a theme near that's on a operation fire there, fire here. Guest speakers, Pastor Lawrence Hackman, Evangelist Prince Duasari, Prophet Emmanuel Kwakuyao Adinu, Omunina Ebekasa or Dreadianasi, Ebeshas here on the 1st of June 2026. Monday, na Aberia here 21st of June 2026. Sunday. 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
1: good
0: na pa cho fees are also to an anchor 2,400. But scholarship them de mounty ube to 700 Ghana cedis per semester. Friend number you baby how about that your hostel facility ho. Ubunti ufre che neba uni problem. Fre 0246 0246 1 0 8 1 0 8 1 2 8 1 2 0 2 4 6 0 2 4 6 1 0 8 1 0 8 1 2 8 1 2 8 1 2 8 1 2 8 1 2 8 1 2 8 1 2 8 1 2 8 1 2 8 1 2 8 1 2 8 1 2 8 1 2 8 1 2 8 1 2 8 1 2 8 1 2 8 1 2 8 1 2 8 1 2 8 1 2 8 1 2 8 1 2 8 1 2 8 1 2 8 1 2 8 1 2 8 1 2 8 1 2 8 1 2 8 1 2 8 1 2 8 1 2 8 1 2 8 1 2 8 1 2 8 1 2 8 1 2 8 1 2 8 1 2 8 1 2 8 1 2 8 1 2 8 1 2 8 1 2 8 1 2 8 1 2 8 1 2 8 1 2 8 1 2 8 1 2 8 1 2 8 1 2 8 1 2 8 1 2 no or mobile school as next month. No, we need the prophet and I also safo. I mean that Dr. Parker says Dr. Cosby as a name penny for buying you now. I'm born again. Akra, Radisha, Papa, Papa, Christo, I'm watching. You best answer. Yeah, far can't cast your bono every Adam 106.3 FM. Stay on.
1: Police for Emma Sabedi, a mountain sat on Huguma, Washe, a banche, a ye, Yabequa, the donor FN 2CD, said you behuno, not in Puobisa, at the Kudienti and Namsoa, Ama watching a distant and brassemi, Ama onana, watching me ashren and quia, ya ya ya ya ya wabran and NKB and Shimu. Timinia said Ubi Machiana, the SC Enon.
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3: as you are all aware Eid al-Adha is the biggest and the holiest among the Islamic holidays that we have. It is a festival of sacrifice believed to be the day the prophet Ibrahim was going to sacrifice his beloved son to Allah. This shows that between the two major religions in the country, we must have religious tolerance. In the Old Testament of the Bible, Christians also believe in the sacrifice of Isaac by the prophet Abraham. In the Islamic Quran, Eid al-Adha is the first bar of sacrifice where Ishmael was sacrificed by the prophet Ibrahim. So clearly, on behalf of His Excellency the President, I have every cause to call for religious tolerance in this country. Let us peacefully coexist together.
2: Ahmed Ibrahim Direkasa Ebewe Yeno Se Sedi Ewa Botrema Yehun Yehunu Eba Manyo Se Munsua Saane Tie Unin Se Sumni Mio Nunyina Kristo Sumni Musrimi Sumno Amanyo kuwa hudu wa maimu biya biwum. 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
3: To signify the beauty of Ghana. A country where there's cultural tolerance, political tolerance, ethnic tolerance, religious tolerance, economic tolerance. A country where we showcase the culture of Ghanaians, which all other countries jealous and envy. 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
6: for
5: 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Now, and then we could hear me our goal for a regional capital and a deputy regional imam, Alahaji. Muhammad Unus, Ebu Abu Adomanwa, what do you mean Abom Paye, Ebu Ache Allah, Ebu Allah Mwa, Na Mpenyifuwa Omudi Omenuno, Omudi Omenuno, Obema Omu Yansa, Efo Norma Tini, Ebu Abu Maino, Na Aka Obidiya. 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So they are more Momuchima, almost from Fagin, who said, Obibia and the near Sia, own team Yabon, same mansion, and Penifa said, yes, from time to time, Momuchu, Estromo, Na, Omusho, Mukrana, and 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Anna, Moto Tree, any jams, any pool party, near the Ecosmo region. The Gusua Monita Ashe, say, the Diabacosma. Before that, my idea, in Penuku, I have a Hobambo security for Ghana Police Service, Edoko, Kobo, Ama, I am Mantia, Pitru, say, Omon Pese, Omo Ebeti. Through
6: Jennifer
5: will be a demo to any of Quenchia into any offer a Montenso, a 44 ɛne nam hɔ a bebree nanso abobɔ ɛyɛ barricade a ɔmohwɛ sɛ moto twe gidigidi no ɛnkɔ so ɛwɔ region no
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6: Obi, I have said the cobble call now. And they about 12 ED and I say, I call ED no, yeah. Okay, sorry, I'm not saying now. It's a conical bomb pie and I ever. Now, no pay, dear. Yeah, sorry, I'll call a couple bomb pie as you say, no. Obi, I couldn't feel my uncle has said, be I echo ye into one of the Kun and Tribu, Obi, and Obey, Dick, a Caribbean, San, Abia, or China, no Mokuma, once no Mokum. And now, I never quite interesting work. I just said, and they move for it would be the phone would be a cafe. One kai won e wo Christmas mu no nya de o mo so this is a le mo mo na mo obri
2: let
6: us say wo no say Christmas do ye na say wan fi wo mo de na so mo so mo ma obi kwa so say e do mre no so ye na Christmas do ye no obi a fe no chat obi a o fro obi a obi a fi ntisa le pa de mo de list be to ho enti e no na e kwa so wa ha na e fi won to so no ma fo ni bi kwa so ni e di nkomo e bi so ka mo o mo course e ko mata de na obi wo be de di person ni pa ba ko It's me, there's none be a cost in from the head to tone, you know, baby, and number 3,000. It is a lady, and then ask them to talk about a month for a dinner year partner. I did see you come for what I say, Ora, I could see a man, almost a week, only a had the ten and eighty cacra, and for a smile, my head, the bedroom penny for any mistake, or not so crano, what the Nancho Barco is was there. 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
7: I'm not going to be able to do it. On the far year, quite papa so Edia, but 2 years and money in Amoma, a bit in your bonus side at the Diamma and my phone, and you know, I said, Oman, who could be a man of Mufans, are buying a disability promos on finding put your men's in one. Oman, who could be a man of Mufans, finding a tenia boa, I might say a pa, bino, a war at the Maya or Mino, and also a fan to a
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2: Oh, ok. Zeni ye... free wa bahani don't you say?
9: 6 hours.
2: Nche se free be bebo be se no 9 no ma ba be du.
9: Be free no nim dey kono free se omo board no na South Africa time 9 o'clock.
2: Oh.
9: Around 9 moho.
2: No, oh, okay.
9: Na omo two no na around 11 moho no nti ni na South African time. They say all the calculate 6 hours now between 5 to 6
2: there. Yes, Bese, how no Bese 6 hours and be on Babidu?
9: Yes.
2: Now, omo omo bano, omo dos, what do I need to be Bese?
9: I buy no the nipa ahami and that's 300 and 80 kanya or do omo ba.
2: E bi nswa kechiri, ah, omo nswa beba, omo do my omo jese, omo ma.
9: Nipan de, bibri, ena omo yoma jimpe so omo ba. Into the first batch, you know, and I had 300. Already, no, na abano I come yet here, so the probably 800. Ah, no, my register. And they are first batch, you know, link ni close. You must have be out to my amount for a good more register. And now, what you inquire, you know, now if you're abroad, more my register and brought 1,000, which is 300, and then a door more back than I.
2: Dia said ya usi entani edim nkomo ntimi ni mse bia obewunya data bia ba me ehunu Ghana for do pai wo ho be se na wote se yeso mo ho
9: e ban South Africa Ghana for wa de bia e debate if you say ukọ abani database ma ni panin drew 30,000 my any community leaders are ni nkofu di nkomo no say Ghana for do so pa yini sadin pana. Or how they say, do na more South Africa, Hano. Say, nye ambassador ya oba, for free. No, encourage ya, or the database ba on ma. Na Ghana phone, konko register, din, embassy, no, database di aso. Iti, si ya, no, yintimi nka number, no, abeye, ubi ya wani di ya woka.
2: Ebi ka 30, ebi nso ka say 20, 25.
9: Yes, I last time, this is a interview ambassador na or can 20,000 plus. Which me cry me can or more platform is to say na be 500,000.
2: Hey,
9: it's in no abeya kekake kana ye mubi me kwa me platform suno. I Ghana community concerns group suno. Ye will nipa more than 15,000 na ye no mudin kita ho.
2: Wow.
9: Inti South Africa had ye. Me GD pass a Ghana for Waha Dawson. Your area be a from Bloemfontein. Last time, na ye ne, e bi mu dinkomo. 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
10: people you know when I spoke people said how is it possible that you can arrest somebody with that look things are not uniform in the world things are done differently you know and if you look at the warrant, it's a very terse warrant. Terse, you know, just like 1-2 paragraph. That's all. Doesn't disclose any. Look. So, but he's been detained as a result of that. Do you understand?
11: Mm.
10: And so, but luckily, fortuitously, the bill has been successfully filed. I think that's where we are by tonight. It's been done. Tomorrow, I intend to brief the old man and brief my leader and the clerk that this is where we are. And tomorrow is not, I don't know whether it's a holiday in Holland, even though it's Eid. I don't know, it's a public
11: holiday. There was a public holiday this week in Holland, yes. but I'm not sure.
10: The lawyer says they are asking for expeditious hearing within the week. Within the week, today is Tuesday.
11: Yeah.
10: So if they are granted that application, then it means by Friday, we should be hearing some news about that.
2: Na opani da fia mekpo se aban ni mra shebedwa no eye de ombetim bia ade abo mra shebedwani no se de beye a agya ebetim ayi na firi patwene mu.
10: If you understand the work of the chief whip, the welfare of members
11: is your responsibility.
10: So But let me commend my leader for the leadership that he's given so far, the Honorable Mama Yariga. So the update is that the families were also with me, I believe, last Friday. They also got some updates. So the lawyers have successfully filed for his bail today.
2: Opani Dafia McPon Nelson, wano eye mrashebe jani di mo manfo onof dai. 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
10: Speak to the party chairman ever often. Even today we spoke. But I haven't had opportunity to ask him about this. What I do know is that he's been doing this tour from about April 2025, just when JM finished with the appointment of ministers and did the regional tours. And then the deficit of not visiting the constituencies came up. And mind you, it came up at a national executive meeting that complaints were coming that the old man came around and they understood. But the party ought to come.
12: The old man, you mean President Mahama? Yes. Yeah.
10: But the party ought to come to the grounds and come and show gratitude. Because they fought hard. We've been in opposition for 8 years. And so he had been doing this for the past 1 year. You know, logistical mobilization to visit 216 constituencies is no joke. So he's been doing it methodically. I think he will soon finish. So his movement to go to the people, to the constituencies, and thank the party people and stakeholders like chiefs and queen man.
2: Openi di leka se ebe wye and we say, sir, thank you to madam wasi, and sir, openi, John Stasi Dinketia, El Crono, and the man penny, John Dramani Mahama, El Crono, and was the Obia, the Echre, Nayana, ya, said the Abayana, Amanukono, one more waffam, one mahua de Bekenya. No man wanted to join us. Said the buyer, "Then you know we can't sample. I'm not going to join us. We don't want to be moved. Then we just go to Mumenye BNT. And I'm going to say, 'Yeah, no, so chill him.'"
10: Campaigning, we did constituencies, but because of a time limited at the disposal of the president, he couldn't do the individual 276 constituencies. So he did 16 regions. So there's a deficit, and it ought to be done quickly. So the national chairman, or the party headed by the national chairman, decided to now visit the various constituencies in the various regions, explaining, you know, there's been some disquiet about job opportunities and all. So he's been explaining the difficulties we came to meet, the efforts being made to ensure that our interests of our base is met.
2: Nelson, Roxanne, Dafia McPon, wano ye mla shebe jani di umaman for one of die. 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
14: these bikes are not toys they are not personal properties they are official tools given to you for official work please then take good care of them. Maintain them regularly. Do not use them for private errands. Do not overload them. Do not take them where they should not go. Also, I want to say this with all respect. Let this bike be seen. Let the people see you patrolling. Let the criminals see you coming from far. Visibility is a form of security. When people see police, they feel safe. When people see the police, they think twice. Use this bike to build trust. Stop.

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2: You know you, we was serious meeting be.
3: Hey, Allah, Moshe.
2: Now send it actually, you feel free.
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4: Hey, what funny.
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0: 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Still! 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Is he here?
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0: 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I say boom boom boom, now we're about to say.
1: Shatta Wale ni,
2: fireman ni,
1: fire for fire,
2: on fire,
1: champion,
2: SM for life,
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2: Peoja,
1: that's okay,
2: I am for fire,
1: fire for fire,
2: for fire.
3: Fire to fire, Obi any war, the whole Ghana.
4: It's
3: a crazy, crazy, crazy. 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Why am I being much meaner? Want to be? Fire number one, the whole Greater Accra. You must say, Accra day, fire. Every today, when I get up, party bang.
1: Yeah, fire.
5: Salunye.
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0: Say boom boom boom, no weather about to say well. 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
4: Sisuo,
3: 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With these sponsors, a year preparation, my team, no. A call matches. 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A mobile crowd was sponsors. See our 20 member technical team. ACC Blasters. See a World Cup. I will be G allowance. I will be G the task players money. Then calling players, CFL players must be clear.

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1: On fire. 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
2: Sisu.
1: My influence squad, no. 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My influence squad, no. Also, one more blasters beam. After 3 years, we are returning. At the end of Saturday, a player, Libya, no musu mo more blasters beam. Omo call up. 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Omo ne influence, omo call up, Debia. 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Osu mo blasters beam. After 3 years, play ana saba back.
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1: But mu target na ma set se semi-finals no. Mu fe yon ko ni we. With these injury prone players. Players who may play pra. Players who may play pra fin be recover. Afin who may recover. Players bay. Players be pana blasters. My few mamudu muko World Cup. Mu ni serious. Kra. Se division 1, se division 2, se division 3 players. Masisa division 1, division 2 players. Ni players who me play pla. No ma kika boom. Ena mu se Ghana blasters players ni aye deko World Cup. Eni guasiye na mu de komo omaino. Eni guasiye basa kan na mu de komo omaino. Money be prepared behind the mind. Sikana mukwaku wastino. Resources na muku wastino. The taxpayers' money. Muku wasti. The taxpayers' money, the resources. The taxpayers' money na muku send keke o blasters. Another 3 matches. Aya, wabo, 4 matches new film. Ye pick up. Ye nkosisa school boys in Frankobo Cup. Yes, it's a school for school boys in Frankobo Cup, World Cup, and then interco. And then inter schools in the World Cup, no, yeah, boho. World Cup in a serious tournament. Very, very serious tournament. No good blaster such a. It is more who players are matters at home. Division 2, Division 3, Division 1 players. Any players who may play player. Nay, I'm anchor. Major blasters ye, mostly blasters ye in the past. All this war, said blasters, Aqua World Cup. This is the 5th time. Ikura Aqua World Cup 1, 2, 3, 4. Obekon the 5th one. Itu Aqua Bakubi Numi and San Wensuari. Unim se utimu ye. Unim se ukochin ye. Da blasters in fact coach papa. Meko so a fire say coach nya.
2: Fireman, we your
1: blasters no capo ben waiting ya to catch me. You come back to a year 82. The last time a blasters J Cup 82 no. How many years now? Capo ben a blasters aji. Motime si blasters ye, motime atiche blasters ye, derby. As to the Biamudi Blasters Co tournament, 3 matches in a Blasters a film. Now, and who the taxpayers money resources a co waste. Moose will be a no one see a pump coach. Naya coach bar, our Blasters Nam si coach in ya. I don't know co tournament to Bamu pump coach. I don't know pump coach. Moosura dinti. Munt me fa a year pressure no. And the fire no in Simon Penny for no so. mumpany foa, yen huma huma huma huma. Go back 10 years now. Yen huma mumpany foa, umuhe football soa, umudasu football moa. Uma di blasters, a tia can blasters, who artists will not take the blame of blasters, ma, if be seen there, umudasu the blame of blasters, ma, blasters in go. Blasters sana asa. Blasters in timinya tim papa. Nimpo blasters and ya technical tim papa. Blasters a co tournament and one set 3 matches na blasters a film. Mo fair players and my fair division 1, division 2, division 3 players. Players a woman play plus woman and go represent Ghana or World Cup. What the hell? Fire burn you people.
2: Fireman, we
1: conflict of interest in Kwa who catch them in Mr. D. Conflict of interest in Kwa and will blast us war. And the same thing you see. The same thing in the 3 matches. The same thing is a Mundu Babia Ghana. No, so our semifinals a target. No, Ghana beat me a Dua. Any some catch of Mudada said, then the coach should do something magic. Then it will be magic. But say more fair players are when we recover from injury. Players have a woman play player for no more. A hunto homo. Montemia and Sissy Blasters all this war. All this war. Montemia and Sissy Blasters. Tournament after tournament. A jigu de biao blasters. Mon Husa Quano. Antimian Cassi and Sissy Blasters. Yen fair players, papa. Yen pe technical team, papa. Yen pe coaches, papa. No, Montemia and Sissy Blasters like 6 years, 5 years, 7 years. You was a blasters in a Quebiasu. You bet you see, I'm a blasters, a team, a formidable team. Artists, I am winning team. Blasters can be winning matches and giving results, and blasters can be winning your trophies. One team and your blasters are. It's World Cup. We, the fifth one, you do your qualify. As in here, your fifth one, we. More and Roma Basabasani players, send your Musi free players. A normal basabasa is seen as a Muslim free players. Players are more formal. Ah, we can't clutch them. We mean to. We mean to me, so soon mean to match now. Players are more formal, and as a Mudu Moko World Cup, no. Meaning to me, they mean to match now. Players who may play prayer. Half any be more to homo. Injured pro players. Players half any more and recover from your injuries. And I'm more formal blasters. Blasters, Mudia and politics. Mudia politics, you will place you money can say, Mufo, Omoformunia. You will place you a season, Omoformunia. Place you born on the boy during the season, forming yet. Place you are, woman sent for Tesso or so Mukobi. They can't crash them on the place, Amudia Bano, say, you know, I'm a Mudia Coward Cup, Mudia. And the blasters, and your team, Papa Biana, and the boy, Papa Biano, Mukakobo. Listen, Papa Biano, Bo, Papa Biano, Gakobo, World Cup. Players are after no recover from injuries. Players are injury proof. Players are after no play player, Omo, and Wunto Omo. And then I'm going to call World Cup. Because the reason why Aban is saying, and I say, blasters in the Biano, you're the back of the taxpayers' money budget, outrageous. Sikanan, you're a budget, I can see it. Blasters, who budget, I can see it. Blasters, who budget, I can see it. Then we qualify to tournament. You call, now say, you free tournament in the man. You buy, you should say, you beat me the right thing. Coach, you are Pamela, but I'm paying for the team, Pamomuda. You can keep, you paying for on their toes. Munt me, and you're them, Pamom paying for. Munt me, Mamom paying for, no resign. No official,

0: muko mori de bio muko blaster assassin blasters in koyi san kofoni de muntu change wo because of what and these same people they influence selection the bio mu the players e ko players is so ko at the matches no ma film average players these same people that say influence selection as I influence say for players bra
1: fireman we your
0: players been at the World Cup no some players we wanna players we na mode ko World Cup na me see players no we mo people na mode ko World Cup players we mo people a fi no o mo hu to wo na so o mo recover and mo can say ACL mo can say ACL players we mo nya ACL wo mo people and a Ghana fo edi wo mo ko World Cup players wo mo people a fi no mo players have to almost struggle for full fitness. Omo play player. Omo rest omo hubeto omo. Players omo struggle so omo tmenya fit. Omo tmenya ahwote. Players omo play player. Ebi wom players bi so so uniform. Ebi wom players bi omo same for average players bi a. Eni kwa se film. Ebi wom. Se sa squad we kwa dia. Sa for two TV so. Sa squad we a. Blaster squad we a. Musia ba coach ni de koba ho smart ni bia obeyi se two players na film na akoye final squad ni de ko World Cup no two players na why enye goalkeepers afre four goalkeepers se five goalkeepers it will be kwa ko yitu a film na se sa squad we na mude ko dia hwem division 1 division 2 third division players hwem players bi omu na mature players bi omu ni experience players be they can weather the storm. Players be omo ni ni ade. Players be omo bo ade bia. Ye hu se omo ni akukuduro no. Players be ni akukuduro. They don't have that courage. Players be timi mo bo no Ghana ha. Players be aya flow mo ya aba blasters ye hu so omo timi mo blasters no omo timi mo Ghana bo. Ina me hu se ina ki William hom. Wonu mo boni din the reason why me boni din me se. Wonu Ghana has it was with me more born. Africa with me more. World Cup, di ubit me abo. World Cup di ubit me abo. But blasters bobo Africa had here with me more. And itino ni yungu no blasters no. And players are, it's a say, influence in kuwa yes a massa. Me na me president, ye ni wo football aso, me na me chairman, me na me officer, me na me boss, me na me professor. Ti say me na me in charge. And ye ti say players be a, ye ni mo say sa players no betimi. Ti say abo blasters, sa players no so timi mo sa blasters. 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more blasters blasters, women so me midfielders, attackers, and if say wingers, no, it just be average too much to the sense of my son.
1: Sisuom.
0: Blasters, the team name yet. Team name Amodi Abano. And yet, let me say and yet. And a quite biaso. Mubu kumu, mubu frosumo. A quite biaso. I share drusa semifinals. Team name yet. Your boss shot your bechamo. Your bechamo. Mon yadi and mubu pressing. Your mummit food as in yet. Matakas in yet. Blasters and yet. And yet, boys in the bin yet, do one our boys in the bin yet. Blasters will struggle. I just say, BBC, BB, BB, DB, it's our blasters, worked up, we are here. I did BB, DB, something magic, something spiritual, BB to me see. But me, who said BB to me see, because we are all out of the corner and no resource in our Sabeca.
1: Farmer, we are.
0: What the officer catch them, Mr. Squad? We are no one no coach in a flow. Coach Ben a flow. Coach Bay. Coach Bay, coaching no quantity to me, fresh our boys beam. Coach no quantity flow. Muni coach in the Yajuma. And I'm more afraid for Cobo. More justify your inclusion. And I'm more free players. I'm more fisher. Move it to me. I show more blasters, Jesse. Now after tournament, move to me. And you're in Faso, Musikabi. And I say, Munya and Faso, you was uncle for Noana. Blasters squad wa ma flawi omo mo pepia no a omo e recover na ho de ben omo omo mo pepia omo wa ho omo recover na ho de ben pa na omo wa mudu omo ko world cup no bo ben omo kwa kobo bo ben pa na omo kwa kobo wako term players afi na omo recover injury proof players acl players players omo pepia omo ko teje omo pepia

0: Obola average. Omo number mu no an say break and pass, break and pass, break and pass. Omo teams bia chese ball omo bono enye papa bia no mo bo. But professional football team omo na mu. You are calling average players to a World Cup. Where you blasters players who meet me at the cup and I say, who meet me do semifinals? Then you guys to prove me wrong, prove Daniels wrong. Me, Kwanidi, you don't need to prove, you can't prove me wrong. You can't. Because, me, selection, say, in few coach in war, a big disaster, basa. Say, selection, so most of the man can say, far away, more influence coach now. Less more influence coach in a big disaster, basa, dear mama. Edi ama Ghana basa World Cup wo. Players beni. Players wemu. Tinko bo anu mbobo. 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Boy, players ni bi bobo ati. Boys wa ofro mu. Ye ni boys ni bi. 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Aye di bobo. 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Average play. Nyansano anka se ebi ni. No di abo system papa bi. Ghana will struggle with World Cup war. Enko, send what was Econo. What we expect, you know. Then these guys will go beyond everything. Umube ko astretch umuho. Ekumu. Ama, something magic will happen. But some players were, ye humpa adie, me se mi humbi bi papa biya. Because injury players are umu afen umu recover die. How do you take them to the World Cup? Don't compare yourself to country biyao. Think about yourself. What the Africa has say? Top 10 countries are winning Bobokla Ghana and Kahun. What the Africa has say? Who players into me fighting for African best player? What the Africa continent? Even the last edition, the Cup of Nations, we went to me and qualify. More than how many years now? 40, say, 2 years and whatever. Blasters into me, AFCON, African Cup. What the has say? Shawu Ghana, Shawu. 82, the last time I won Cup, Butsa Onsa Blasters are here. The last time I won Cup, 82, Butsa Onsa Blasters Cup, Ghana Blasters at Miyaji. Ah, what me about the Sinako World Cup? 4 times I'll be called the 5th one. World Cup, I'll call the 1st one. 2nd one, I'll call it once you have 3rd one, once you have 4th one, once you have me. Me, I'll call an Ajibu. Me, I'll wait me. A poor woman did you a quarter finals, that is 2010, was South African. Went to me and see a BBM film from there. From there, no, the BR 3 matches, new film, 3 matches, new film. Who could be a bar, Upam coach? Who could be a bar, Basabasa, Ugugan, and Nimasi? What to me, Gugan, and Nimasi, blasters, what to me, good blasters, and then Guazian and Bosom could be blasters. Cobble ball, I'm not what to me, Ball and Hosan Kia, boy, a selective players, money is a near ball, blasters, no Mako, your man. We was not, ye defending, ye try say, and say, ye bet try say, ye be defending, ye be shake go back, could be near about, ye chimney defending. Style Ben Umuquaco ball, World Cup. Ball of Papa Ben a blasters, a cobble, World Cup. Proper ball of Bay and a blasters, cobble, World Cup. Players are Umuduma Bano. Umu. And your players will must suffer that so much of World Cup. And you mean you're not a suffer. You mean you're not injured. Players be on the play. Players be on the cut ACL. Players be after you recover. On the perfectness. You are from so much of World Cup. You go blasters.
1: Fireman, we go.
0: Muja, coach, this one, man, and young man. Muja coach no si wonu ana en coach Muja coach ni si wonu ana nya adwuma na enka coach no onoje eye medical match okoba wheels match kwese fono e also mutimi ma blasters match no mutimi she blasters ma mu sanya mu blasters ni si Ghana blasters also wheels for the team ma mu match na mu hu say yes mu national team no Omo selection ye based on merit, blasters. Omo fair players ye based on merit. There's a whole dark thing our blaster selection. I did to our blaster selection. There's a whole dark thing about blaster selection. And we are here. What's up? We live to see. My catch was 7 matches. all the final match in the count one 8 matches. That is all. Bebe Kwaba, we need to see. We all see. Blasters, bo. I'm your players, you know. Blasters, bo. I'm your coach, you know. So coach, you know, the tactics to say, send the system to say, so bit me, I say. Blasters, bo. I'm your discipline, you know. How well the team is disciplined. How well are sad team we, you know, you did team we see. Ti tim wo na mudia sie sa players we na mudia sie amun timin ka full kan kan professional way na mudia sie mun ye mun timin ka what are you telling us we mu players we you mo bo ye pusi e husa mo bo matches mo free group stage mo do semifinals. That is how we want it. Sani e peno se blasters mo betimi ai dey e do sa semifinals but in your team we. And a team way, or some kumu home, or some bunya miani, mukumu, palm bunya miani, mutio, mugi bia mudije bono, namudi bono, white capo, namutimi juice as semi finance or koji cap, blasters or see it in jikapo, namukosisa players bia keke, a ye average players bia keke, say, young koji capo, yeah. It doesn't work that way, it doesn't go that way. Coach na na selection me se busam me se coach na na selection coach na wo so friendly match jani em person obe subject of topic say ne tactics yes and system here so yeah dey no coach na obo ho is match no o wea o dey call world cup no do war no any problem of coach world cup na kasa ni hia you can run but you can't hide any day we be coaching for world cup we be coaching blasters. If you know you have a problem right now, come out. So if you say I influence your squad, come out. So if you say when you wanna be home, now you want to leave the national team, come out. But then for him do World Cup war. Not a normal career because of how our selection, you know, Michelle's our selection injury players, be after no more recover, regaining their fitness. Not a woman in our squad we want. Then you better prove us, say, you bet to the end results and the finals. No. Yes, I'll be wrong, we'll be a bar, we'll fire you, we'll fire the officials, we'll fire the ministry.
1: Fireman, we
0: and we'll sack them. Yabba shishuomu yina.
1: Shishuomu.
0: Memma Ghana ni any chance. Memma Ghana ni no 0302211701. 0302211701 0302211701 0302211701 0302211701 0302211701 Squad way a average and same for that say it be defending Ghana or World Cup. They are players, but average players. A woman players be on same for that so also muko World Cup no. A one amu kwa koto players and amu ko showcase players. Muko da players edi. Ya o players umu ye good umu jau umu ho umu jau umu behind umu jau umu Ghana umu jau umu man free umu. Ghana players be home with me. I they a World Cup we are going to move on the players we are more capable. But my opinion, we team fire, we team fire. My home man, we see now a problem. We say the lines in your okay, I'm not catch them. In South Ghana, the in South to top and lines are a problem. And the more lines in the mummy say lines, no, a problem. My two army fire so. More fire. Pichar players are with that TV, so we. Players, we. Say Benjamin Saria, Larissa Tizigi, Joseph Anand, Solomon Agbesi, Paul, wherever, you know, say whatever. Baba, Gideon, Marvin. Boys, we know who boys need to be. This boys, beer. Hey. This same familiar party. The same influence, influence room, squad in influence boys be a blaster sir born omo born in koyi so na ni efre omo edu ba bi ni efre omo edu ba bi adi e de mi mo blaster sir ni bi nkura bai because omo chese mpenfo omo ho omo she football so omo ya the ff omo players mpenfo omo she football so na so omo football so yo no en omo ff omo players players omo no omo ayi chaka bi Omuti menye bibi o, enu mufefe players, eti blasters, yako tournament players bi o wa, umu biem, umti omuti biem, leta no masaba biem, leta no masaba, because this same football people ne daso o, this same kofu mufefe football for ne daso o, eti where they are se, where you maybe 2 years, 3 years, 4 years, not this same players, no masaba back. Blaster squad we here that TV so mo fan two TV no so players no ye who mo nyina average players give you away why senayo sa boy we are o mo kasa bebre senayo ne boy average onya team permanent so wabama season or boy whole season that the bi ya do kuno we a player we no mo kuno any etogo se beni e kuno Ghana, World Cup way, full can professional power. The reason why I'm saying full can is that squad, you know, moon cast, woman, the squad, the banner players, BM from, we am from, you know, sending your players, BM, Muriba. Players way, average players way, players, a D, a player, player, friend, or more recover, so more over to home. Abdul Mumuni, Jerome Poku, Jete, was sending one friendly match, be our channel. Confidence, Ben, away, war. Upon Pepra, Juku, very strong guy, Juku, no, you good, solid. Iliasu, Thomas Partey, Bob Burner, Thomas Partey, we wabba. Season we, Thomas Partey, Bob Burner, wabo. How sound he is. Villarreal for, Pro Biamana Bobo, and Koyadia, and we're a very sounder, Kumu Mane to us, Bobo. But no more, the TV would be a heavy. Villarreal is La Liga. What is it? Kwesisibu. Wanyadi. Niyami tumakacho. Oye professional player. Obobo. Yes, oye professional player. Average. Onyadi. Midfielder. Tinko. Break and pass. 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Ewo talent. Rintini wo talent. What is it? Abdul Fatah. Superboy. Kamara Dini say ni form unye. Atlanta. Who say what a bench sa no obem nankoyi Christopher Bosuno ne o form o be bi o wono eye na sinyama sey we pia wa kwaba e di ahwodi ne kuta no semenyo Brandon Asante Thomas eye kwabnadu Inaki Williams ni kwase kunu fe no yeso onim bobo anase bi onye player but onye too committed as Ghana near no who DB or whether the storm of Africa near African Cup of Nations. Oh, what a yet me my excuse, mankophobi, but enkophobi the time near you, my free national team. Enkoye mamo, enkoye madana. I this spiritual way, magician, BBC, BBPA, Nadina, Min or Sis, BBC, certain almost yes, yet experience Jordan are you. One who bore Nimbo said, when you need a crack, or called a name, said, yea, born out with him. One who team we, one who the old horse are blasters, the fetish, this are on the bishop. Jordan, you, one could tie sweet sitting in a hat. It's you, young Kofua, yet Jao move fear. Ghana players, I hate Jao move fear. I will move the Esafata. These are visitors, thank you, from. No more cocketing, no more bois. Oko World Cup, only goalkeeper be able to save you. We hear goalkeeper Nadia Koji World Cup, we need to do semi finals. A good goalkeeper. A goalkeeper seeing in our average. We number one, the womb. What I say, you obey in a film, they say, Womba catch your soul in good, that's any our number one. You obey in a film, our uncle World Cup, no. Woman Casaho ever catch your say. Or in a film, no good that any year, then call World Cup. No, so I make a turn. I see Blasters in India, woman, and I say, omo dia ye ye fair players bia enye based on merit ye fair agency players ye fair managers players and players bia ye pese ye ton omo ye pese ye nye sika omo ho anase mfaso omo omo dia ye sa de na che anything na de bia blasters se some players de bia blasters ff players for floor de bia blasters any solid 16 players be out him say 20 solid players out him say blasters no ye players aka ho a ni ye players aka ho ye need that solid 20 players so tin make na because of say obi a person or dey play across blasters dey play across blasters a player no susu ni mo or average player no person o piano across e bi no maya say sa squad we no dey ko no be yi two afun a na say players we no dey jide players we no jide ni players we mun tinko tinko bo no mbobo players we be so mo bobo pa but na nya bo bia ah na u pa the Ghana bank card mean tears here mama president you got to sit up uno sports minister you have to sit up me who the reason why tear ya cause is a players we am be gi atum players we upa mo mun justify we mun chrome ni en chrome ball I be mo bobo bobo say am blasters en koyi utase also be also mahama president me etiase etset up on his post minister because ye discard echo the taxpayers money who discussion who discussion who pesca kwama supporters ibrahim wo esika wetua for ta ayi fundraising utase sika mu dia sem na motimi atena o na 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minister utimi busa questions utase public account committee no tax payers money ni dey call mumusa questions Ghana for mumusa questions I was asked squad we boys we money the boys we also come call world cup enye omu nyina no also come call world cup enye omu nyina no also come call world cup utase Ghana league ya nya player ba kokura Ghana league ya nya player ba kubia wo bobo ankasa no ani 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So omu nyadiye. 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Charlie. Only me, I'm okay. Come, clue him. Most of them can come on some side, anyhow. What do you say? Ah, yeah, money, dear. Mechanic, quite low. No water, no water. Ote. No water. Mechanic, quite low. Near enemy, a pursuer, catch low. What? So, una, if he's so, unimia, woe, enemy, who perso, g, a dear. And that is up to you, but not me. Aha. World Cup, you have a boa quaba. You have a boa World Cup, no. You have a boa, you have a quaba. You have a honey, be sipa, oh, World Cup, no. Citizens. Oh, hold on, hold on. Citizens. Sports. More, right? Original Jesse. Omo new Achimota. He's been run about to Accra. No from 0247-439652. Citizens Sports More for Omuna. Amami. PSG Jesse. Ghana Jesse. HSMS. Champions League ni World Cup unina. It is for Omo Mbama Jesse. Customer. Udine de chili kama kama. Wait it uba. Premises of Adum TV Omoha Kukumemli 0247-439652 Omo stand Bakuwa Hasi Batuma Kasalomu New Achimota Yes Citizen Sports More for Original JC BLPP Asna JC Chrome de Bemao Makama Mosen one Asna for the Asna JC Chrome de Bemao. So that's here. They say no more has a UFO Adum TV has to see a premises that Kukumemli to beat my film Champions League in the JC Unsabe Kambi. Or do you deem the 0247-439652. Okay. And a 22 bet. We bet to play, we bet to win. 22 bet. More fire. Promo code in here, fire for fire. 22 bet. We bet to play, we bet to win. More fire. Don't go to the open to show. Mba. Huh? If so, who got to only when you're so catching my heart to be so? Who got to only when you're only 5 CD? What's the mammy to me? No one told you to say, only when you're 2 1 2 to say. Ah, more fire. No water can quench up the fire. In young people, more fire. As we walk through the valley of the shadow of death, we fear no evil. In young people, that's it. More fire. What happened? You ever hear pa? You ever fear in the air? You ever could be? Yes, Abba. Professional. Tell me your pussy could be ever call. Tell me your pussy ever be ever bar. More fire. No water. Can quench the fire. Yeah. Lines in Intina Manfa course. Because in Suto Ghana, not telephone, I ever saw. The network, see, cry the edge, me. Internet. I say, ba, I say, ma. Do you cluny? And I'm going to ask you, dear Gala, hey, Clubio, but now blasters the PR, your business, basa basa basa. Agency players, Muntiminka, Mokan, no majai, me ayemo, namoko, nako jibu, no masaka, no majai, me ayemo, na jibu. Aquaco is agency players, about players are of your interest. Be a mocha, dear so.
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0: for a mocha, dear so. Mu interest, and they say, Mumu Bessis as a mu players. What will be that? Conflict of interest. I just said this country, Ghana, a third world country, right? Conflict of interest. One who Englishman, England, national team conflict of interest. German, national team conflict of interest. They are saying Senegal, national team conflict of interest. How? What do you interest, sir? Conflict of interest, sir. Oh, yeah.

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0: Madaro my share as here Ecosi Saint Impact Project. Yene yenuanum ye members of the Renal Patient Association of Ghana. Se yebeko mwa bosumi biana panye wase omuwo ansana wa started dialysis treatment, no mwabwaye.
1: Is it a back to back? It's a back to back, eh? Hey, because it's a, I see. Let's appreciate them. It's a back-to-back win for them. Congratulations to you. 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
3: Ladies and gentlemen, let's put our hands together for Ekosi Seng on Asempa for winning the best radio TV program, Ghanaian language, of the year.
4: Congratulations, Ekosi Seng on Asempa, which is part of the multimedia stable, for winning the best radio TV program, Ghanaian language, of the year. Shall we do a big round of applause for the team as they make their way here onto the stage?
3: Congratulations, Obi and the team.

0: bonsoir wo mene sempa de brane mamba obi so obi so obi so obi so obi so obi
1: come on ko jo boatin akwa ba na prom te sen
2: obi si sen on a mene sempa fa
3: na obo ade ada room obi so me hu wa che kakra
1: papa papa
3: I don't say me second, but the other I'm so okay. The minyan is obi the body you man tiny. He's a fine gentleman.
1: Yeah, yeah.
3: He had a trade once. So what do you have to do? Nay, a chair bush and phone, you know, my wife will try it. War, but we shall feel good. Allow it.
1: Yeah,
3: they love you too much. You see,
1: it almost was.
3: I think you are doing a great job. Ah, Obi,
1: yeah,
3: say me, pipe boy, you know, and over to us with your way.
1: Amen.
3: Now, we are, you must say, now your encouragement. There is a bright future ahead of you.
1: Yeah,
3: until you keep it up.
1: That's
3: it. You ask intelligent questions. That be, I mean, catch on me. Say, I told you, now, me, to feel enough, you beside enough. Nippon answers now. A woman or their baby will miss you. I rest my case. Why are they?
4: Ecosis,
5: I don't know.
4: Ecosis, they are coming in. I'm saying Ecosis, Ghana for the dinner when I'm not saying Ecosis. And I think I'm going to say I'm program that inspiration. I'm going to
2: say
4: it's fine. I think that we have to understand the word ecosystem. As some maybe you know,
5: and
4: ecosystem. The other kind of hyena, the air in a bunting, whoa, I would see console on a cheek. The ATM, me and me, Casa, a buying penny for you know, ecosystem. You will be any now, you could be a wabobano. And there's a mine and a yes, mine, yes, yes, yes, yes, yes, yes, yes, yes, yes, yes, yes, yes, yes, yes, yes, yes, yes, yes,
6: oh, me that's it. I know pay. Me banam ni misa Uber. That's a Uber. Matiye programs na umba mincheenda.
1: Oh,
6: just say Uber banam say. I know the idea na pia Uber. Because Uber titi ni maska kadiamo. That's what force me am to cancel. Me that's it. So I'm am kwa insa. Me that gana force was.
1: Maybe medase. Medase. I wish you very well.
2: You are also doing well. You've been able to hold on.
1: Medase.
2: The naysayers thought that you couldn't handle this program for all this while. And I think that you've held your own.
1: Medase.
2: And it's good you've bettered your lot as well, increased your capacity.
1: Yes.
2: So the line of questions are top notch. It is apt and it is proper. Why
1: are you? Why
2: are
1: you? No, brutal.
2: Why are you? Brutal.
7: Openness, you know. I think that this shouldn't be a problem at all.
1: Mida itself should come out, yes.
7: Yeah, Mida should tell us, oh, Mirako, this is a shareholding structure. Mm. Indigenous Ghanaians, they only maybe X percentage. And the Philippines, they only Y percentage. And I think that should settle this matter.
1: Honorable, it's always a pleasure talking to you. May that's a powerful for your time. And the Honorable John Jinaponi, a tenant canoe, CEO of the Kingdom Group, Abekan Saiwaha, or Jonathan Amofa. Boss, now, Bibi Okoye,
8: Director, Bibi Okoye,
1: Bibi Okoye, Elder Amos Kevin Anan. I'm sorry, Penny Akwaba, let's sing.
9: Ah, me just a minute, Bema.
1: After Papa, I'm coming to you. After Sina, Bibi Akwe.
9: After Sina, love.
1: Yeah.
9: Life lessons and a legacy. Commando.
1: Bibri.
9: I told the park, come on, so we'll be at the edge. You are the name kind.
1: Yeah.
9: Now, the boy, I'm buying.
1: Sure.
9: That's in so. Mujuma pa mudi ewo ecosystem so tie mo pa
1: that's it
9: because me call Nigeria last time
1: yes.
9: I was listening tie pa from the University of Nigeria that was where I was based.
1: Okay. Henry na nabuache nana B abekansa nana kwa ba net saying
10: Obi
1: Henry na nabuache
10: se adwuma dia Obi we the living legend o my dear.
1: Living legend, pa.
10: Living legend. We are energy shrunk.
5: That's it.
10: Into we are the living legend.
5: On Assembly episode 94.7. But I said, Bibiabo.
10: Yamia Daruma, Yamede, and then so Edia Femi, Debia Dase, Adia Chinese, a Yayu Cocobo, D. Nan Ebu Kevno. Uti ubi anaze oje wo tata efri ejumu mase yeah. Wewe lunch no
5: yeah
10: naze uwe odopon ejuma eji ubi our time ni shani a very strategic yeah. Ni pano after te ejuma o ya ofise ofili board mm-hmm. Naze you come in with sure. A lot of excitement sure. Near that
5: lawyer Sami Jemfi ewa hamema na kwaba so Sami akwaba ete sen
11: wanyami adom
5: bibi ya kwe
11: wanyami diache
5: asa oba hache
11: as a frame yach also a frame yach but they be a major bread
5: yeah
11: remember munkwa mitie kusi and mama mo abaso
5: yeah that's it
11: one wo production team mm-hmm. Wo djuma sombo yeah. My Ghana pa and mm-hmm. Congratulations once again for winning the radio program for the year
5: yeah that's it yeah. We appreciate everything mm-hmm. You also do for us monsomo ka ho na djuma na timi kwa ni mti eda monso asepa for the support and everything
12: yeah. Oni mi share mom na mi wo fie nyina na mti e wo djuma dia wo di na mti e nti my used to
5: okay.
12: Yeah. Your line of questioning, me. Send a WC 100 program. I think it's a bit me flow together.
5: Medase. 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Ese kusi ye.
12: Yes.
5: Inti ya boma baso.
12: Yes.
5: Ya see the good, the bad, and the ugly.
12: Sure.
5: Obetini na aso so ekusi sen. Ena niyama miyansana modi ye juma eba radio.
12: Mm.
5: To inform, to educate, and entertain.
12: And entertain.
5: Di sena ya mekana ya na mribi mobono.
12: Yes.
5: Mo ye program mu, political program mu asante hine. Ena kamon ka station ewo ye gunja enka ye program mu ya bonra.
12: Ya bonra.
5: Ena kamon kupie ye so ewo eye mampusia enka moye na yiri program na sisi ene mu won kan ide oye gama nche ko si sen
12: eno ano gama nche so ya da se
5: nice one
13: in some way Kenya let's detach emotions and morality from the conversation. We all agree and concede say the politics of insult enye papa but say yesusu say obi didi obi atema no obi akase ti obi nti no yemfa the criminal justice system and punishing Nipan, I don't think say proper. And on MPP, yeka say a constitutional overreach. And on a yeka say a constitutional terrorism. Constitutional terrorism in the sense that Imrani woho, but the government of the day, eh manipulate Imrano, or time Imrano, just to suit their political convenience. In 16 months, or much MPP for 16, and they do a kujina court, I remind you, so Obama, Fanti Comedy, Achemkwa, Omuni under Section 207-208. Baba Mando, the bonny or any day, yes, we are posting, say, ministers, we are posting AI video, no, Moshe, LGBT, attack here. Intino wa publish false news. David DeSando, yes, we are posting say Doom Story is back. Nana na me analyzing the docket na me say David DeSando post in the Quran or send the question mark can say Doom Story is back question mark. Na ya suma abai munkrofo at na land cruises, yes, armed men bear 10 to car if you are cra ako Cape Coast gomwa ako ako tene the number if you say we bisa question say Doom Story ba na. Na Doom Story ba na Doom Story ba ya Ghana fo ya ti Doom Story ni me nim say Doom Story ba. 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Because in the way your power. 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Because aban ni susu se waka bibi a e ho mu feelings a. Omo best mama ya babe chew. 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Ye MPP for ye tre ni se. Pati na e koso no se. Abay ni pe se. Ode embrana harass political opponent no. Enye proper. Enye proper because it's a threat to our democracy. Mm-hmm. Na sa section 207 and 208 embrana. Ye medication kaka. Only just some brand in 1960 near passing brand, even though say a criminal offenses act in 1960 near passing some brand, no, page 3863. And a tama brofuni bedia suno, or mushisha some brand, send your bayer. Wa obekase Ghana NG independence, no, a brofuni bedina some brand, so ababecho. It is the original intent for the promulgation of Section 207 and 208, a transition by riot criminal offences act of 1960. Sam Brown, British, ne ye ye. Send a bay on the Becker Nipa Nua Tomb, on the Becker Ghana for Nua Tomb, on the Becker Mount for Nua Tomb, send a bayer among calling for independence. It was to suppress dissent opinion, to suppress criticism. Next one, then I hear you. You who say a bambi. The same brana per se South Colonial brana ye passing 163 years ago no e per se or this suppress dissent opinion
14: and who share MPP ni NDC say how do you cause you only 92 mom
15: as simple FM
14: equia ye two say I'm not sure mean tea and I mean who do those I say yes say will be a quiet robbery they are channel wona or court then a bush and four and then mantemu for edi nechi ebusi minti 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I remember President Rawlings, you went to me in attempts because Rawlings in another time, no? Say, would the attempts be so more? And you'll be no catcher, say 24 for Drew Nakukum. And the Rawlings time, they're not at Indian and any hosa. But the rock of 4 pence or Oban.
15: A simple FA.
14: A whole attempt did you start to say, eh, Papa? The deep president of 4 term. For no ho can no hon sema minti mim fama no credit and kabi nena bang. Yebra miss cradi do baby will be say es my or day. Because we hit it on a corner so now we're doing one tear says I then I ye dinner terms
15: that
14: said your man penny and best me di na me boy nipa. I didn't hear dim attempts. Na any pa as sofa kesepa a president Kufuado and President Mahama. At any deeper. But the two always answer your reward room.
16: If on every
14: reward. Oh, politicians say reward room. And I mean, you have one deal, my buy, me more be a deal. By any videos at that one, they've been rewarded. Would you be fair present in him catching a spoiled child?
17: Your man is an army.
14: So we are mine. So who was we are mine? And now one of my men a bet you so because we're a minister. But did you tell me the dim penny for you not tell me I be a minister? Do a number who had now what you said, Wahoon or Oba, because officer to me. How? And to officer to President Mahama, you bush in here. And so won't you be happy? When you're happy. And now President Kufuado, no, you bush in here. When you're happy. Now, dear, my friend, crown to chain. I'm on your phone. There's a moon more dear to the sense, eh? Yet, dear, my phone, not to me, we almost a Honan song, and they buy him for so.
15: I sent him for
14: 62. Now I'm hearing video be now when you're quite only Pope Francis here. I don't know any man Pope Francis here. You say what? And you easy. Santa Maura, our president Biaba Ghana have a chairman Penia. The second place of visiting, I will make here. Now, Sukon will be the mobile phone. I see the name. Now, but Connie, now you know, say your friends and life was asking them. Then you put more fire. Do you dare him for them?
15: I see.
14: I'm going to have plenty. Maybe I don't even glorify him with Nidin. Who did or checking at them? Checking at them, sir. We're okay because positions not just to move, sir. Now, I'm not so for crowd here, the air time. A bomb. Now, I'm so for penny here. I'm so for penny. So for who's member?
17: Oh, any.
14: Prophet who's member? Well, better papa. I won't peep in this for Zang. Because I'm ready to do it. I see, Nefre. I am your friend. Na duma chedie eh a die nsem adwuma so nyame adane die a chere me se odo oman a hye yebra kufu adon sa
15: asempa fm
14: session bi mini ya pay adenti na wa beka wo ye ntiasie nti no e si di watem di ni maami atem di asore matem di obi ya atem na no other 2024 ya e ma me chairman ya ayi wa free afide so an si ye 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
15: se asempa fm
14: 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And I tell you, and the crowd in try it. That's so great, Gusu dina tem. In try it. Why? Hadden. Anna, you are, I say, oh, a ye obia of freedom, say, or candy or painting. Ye man who quiet because, yes, I need a can't go focus up watching it. I didn't know why I would take on William Chiubi.
15: A Semper FM.
14: Didn't ya? Now, yes, you Yeah, she nko fona fe die. 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
15: asempa fm
14: ya di obi kwa asembi e shada nya asembi e bi no na ya di nipa na tum 2 weeks and a 1 week 2 weeks and a 1 week you know enya dia me mani yedin eje ho
18: the rebuttal has been said sa gold no bank of ghana at shell say as part of omo portfolio management and the cook here say e was say omo eton because as a central bank no there is a percentage of omo revenues be was so mutimi e keep in some of those assets omo fi say na akosro dodo it they have to diversify and sell it to them a part of omo normal operations how do you respond to eno
19: me na now tete me oye fantini
18: yes
19: ofia brasebo kwa man cases me ma me fantini
18: sure
19: me na natural me fanti bi o si e yo no ye ehuruda hurada
18: ehuruda hurada sem
19: fanti mo si e yo no ye ehuruda hurada smokes and mirrors
18: really
19: I'm telling you I'll come there
18: okay
19: but I'm saying to you say so we sa gold seal ni fi ma
18: yes
19: their policy in some now let me take you back me person o kai kai 2025 nkomo bi a me no di o dem
18: di o dem sure
19: me no di nkomo me ensa three interviews
18: yes
19: one was on the losses that were being made on the gold purchase program
18: yeah
19: two was about the sterilization yes. as a tool for mopping up excessive liquidity in the economy
18: okay
19: and three was about the unexplained sale of 50% of our gold reserves Obakaya getting to the end of the year after September October almost on 50% of your gold reserves.
18: Yes.
19: At the time, no, and nobody could understand why they sold 50% of the gold reserves when there was a policy to actually accumulate more gold. At the time, no, catch and say we are over concentrated in gold.
18: In gold
19: near about 40% of your reserves.
18: Sure.
19: Into almost on their cash.
18: Yes.
19: Then very quickly they came back with what they call gun wrap. Say gold no matter on the crown. Say so almost buy back that gold and more.
18: Yes.
19: And who had the pricing now? The price of the new gold they were going to buy was going to be higher than the price of the old gold they had sold because gold prices were rising. So everybody was wondering what informed the policy decision to sell the gold. sir explanation say na ya ye over concentrated in gold no fantini beka say oye hu da rada eh Bank of Ghana on omo prepare management accounts every quarter January, February, March, mm-hmm. April, May, June,
18: yes.
19: July, August, September.
18: Yes.
19: When in September they compiled their management account, we know an authority said that is when they knew they were policy insolvent.
18: And now, so we be the exchange story. No?
19: When did they sell the gold?
18: Last quarter.
19: November, December, no, yes. Gold, no. It was after September management accounts by Omu who said they were policy. Omu ye page one when Omu said they were policy insolvent. Then they quickly decided, they said, the only way is to introduce a new revenue line. That is to sell the gold. So that story they told us said they sold 50% of the gold to rebalance the portfolio. Yeah. Now the evidence is here. And there are notes. There are notes from the auditors.
18: Mm-hmm.
19: That explains it is a one-off sale.
18: KPMG, Etro, Bibisa.
19: I will find the notes for you. Say it is a one-off sale. Before we finish the show, I'll find it for you. It's not a regular idea. They can't be doing it every time. Now, next time, what are they going to sell again? And first of all, the press conference, which politicized it,
18: mm-hmm.
19: sought to hide the real loss, which is 44 billion.
18: 34.
19: No, remember? Okay. 44 billion.
18: Okay.
19: But has been reduced by 9.6 billion because of salary we are Babeshewo to 35. And 35, no matter how you know, no, I'm the 15.6. Abeshe headline. No, I'm the 19. Akoshe other comprehensive income. Now, I'll prove it to you. Go to page 17.
18: Yeah, the way a consolidated and separate statement of financial position as of 31st December 2025.
19: Simply produce the balance sheet of the bank.
18: Yes, yes.
19: In the whose accounting equation, no, you say asset is equal to capital plus liabilities. Mm-hmm. In the whose person balance we say, whose show assets you now on one side,
18: yes,
19: not your capital and liabilities on the other
18: on
19: side.
18: On the other side,
19: okay. Co, I say how my highlight it. I did be how much net equity.
18: Yes, yes. And I think there is total equity here.
19: Mm-hmm.
18: Total equity, no, for 2025 for the bank, no, a year.
20: 96.27 billion Ghana cedis. Let me tell you, Obi, don't start. Listen, let me tell you something.
18: Yes.
20: OSP will call me on road grounds. If you come personally, let me tell you something. Soon I was. Let me. No, I'm not. It should not be dead. Hey! On which grounds? And I'm going to be a man. Are you about to kill this thing? Even Chief Justice, you petition. Are you about to. Don't bring down into
18: it. It depends on the kind of criticism.
20: Listen. Yes. Hey! It's what? Hey, my handy grabbers here. Hey, listen to me. Say me again. Hey, bo say it. Like and then I'm friend.
21: A Semper FM.
20: No. Listen, I am not a politician. I am a spiritual man.
18: Yes.
20: You should know, I am not a politician. Mm. I am a spiritual man.
18: Mm.
20: So don't go there. Mm. Huh? Yeah, to tell you.
18: Yeah.
20: Me, I have a Church of Pentacles background.
18: Okay.
20: 88, and a man, I'm a Church of Pentacles.
18: Okay.
20: Okay. And I mean, Apostle Anson, same.
18: Oh, okay.
20: Apostle, Ayurakwa, same.
18: Oh.
20: Me, Fa,
18: FK, same. Oh, they are apostles.
20: So, yes, I try, so Apostle Jim, Chairman Sansim. Yeah. So these are people that, I'm a Church of Pentecost product.
18: Oh, okay.
20: And listen now, who may say me yet those people on social media now? Yeah, yeah, yeah. Because
18: those are the training.
20: Yes, people from here. Let me come back. And it's all sir. It's no idea. But let him bring out me chance. Hey! Me chance me susum
18: OS
20: obi go be obi obi obi
18: OS no dey live susum ma sem oh the allegations obet in safra nyi susum
20: oh I'm not the editor so you so yes o ye wona medjuma
18: na we dey afa susum
20: same susum afa susum I tell you na kebe de o ma we mu
18: can do it
20: ma se leka hey leka be de o ma we mu
18: Lori and Arabosa.
20: Listen to me. You can invest Matek Dobo. Double them can do it. Mark, don't try.
18: But not you.
20: Cardi Mgorazi Hanta.
18: Lori and
20: Bose, hey, listen to me. Listen up. You see, we must come to a point, eh?
18: Yes.
20: Men of God, we must declare power.
18: Mm. Authority.
20: Authority. The Bible said, for he did not give a spirit of fear.
18: Ah.
20: Boldness and sound mind.
18: Mm.
20: Therefore, there's no condemnation to them that are in Christ.
18: Mm.
20: Watch this. Don't bring yourself. Listen,
18: Apostle, yeah, that's it.
20: Paul, you see, when even I'm a good poor, poor, no, I said the next day, not keep on. So it is not your intimidation. Oh, do you know how? Do you know people that frustrated me?
18: Mm.
20: Do you know frustration? Ah, say, I deal with
18: it. And I'm not listening to me who will picture saying, I mean, I graduated from a KNUST.
0: Oh, Obi Bedwati.
18: Sena,
0: I somewhere about you now, I'm not yet to me. Can watch him. Where am I, third master?
18: Hey, Poyando.
0: Ah, my third one, no. First one, no. Uh-huh. He a banking and finance, MBA.
18: And who you was
0: school, and KUST.
18: Okay.
0: And I'm here, logistics and supply chain management. And a recent one, yeah, I'm a career master's in public administration. The third one, yeah. Paper five, I got you.
18: And who you master's in Kwa five?
0: Aye.
18: Now, who did you say, sir? So?
0: Obi, me present me the yard, yeah. Me person me dey here what na wa na say ohwe na emre ni kwa na wa o de wa dwen na confirm na wa dwen na say kiki ni ho kakra anza what na wa na adisia no o se onya titi adwuma mu a e de ho no a o da bia one thing na but u call school kakra na akob ma wa dwen na kiki kakra so ho me person me tena
18: na ndia na wonye phd mum
0: da bi da phd o mu niska a doctor fu e da o mu so kwa I did almost so, doctor, Capri Vienu and Butum. I did almost so.
18: You know, your master is in our best way, Gumus.
0: Ah, no, interest, no, eh, come
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22: 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Obinye! 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

0: 94.7 Asempa FM Sony. Yeah, the Ekusi saying Jumediano Ebremo. It's the holiday edition of our show live from our studios here at 355 Fan of Fast Street in Kokomlemle, Accra. Me need your sabon so from EOB. Yamamunina Kwaba, ni Yamunina say, say, Motimidimo Fidiano at Wasempa FM so.
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0: It's our nation's biggest and the most authoritative political, social, and current affairs talk show, Ekosi Sen on Asempa FM. Let me say a big thank you to our production team, team led by Dominic Kisi Yeboa, with support from Nana Chumberema, Jackson Osei Intiamoa, Ebenezer Tete, Omai Hene Kwabena Sante, and Ekuya Boatua Iyado. Of course, the executive producer, Samuel Kwadade Irenchi, and you know, boy, the chidom me a dear Kosi saying, Ebremo. 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And you make a boy in se yemfa ekosi say emremo. Yet nasi say 6:30 PM na jumedia neberi. So we do 4 hours 30 minutes prime time radio Asempa FM. And take note of that. Now uo adrain trenswa, our show is heavy on your thoughts, your comments, your observations. Come through with us. Your WhatsApp number is 0548-443-523. And a special day. You know, two very important days. Ain't it all fitter no ewoho and nobody can aye dada and a ye de it all at her no air to us. Na first one and no you come and coco and yad about winny and then chi and easy or shell fa crum panasha man for kuma e kumin and chino as a winny and so catch it by no ya din because ye ka say Yesu mame Mary enyem acha December yebewu Yesu yewu Yesu a se wa amaye nantwenam ne bia anwen na memfrɛ yen wo yensu enim dia yebe enti ya hyeda ene ya teso ne ya hwedin, you know. But one of the things I would do today and say I would give the opportunity for especially our Muslim brothers and sisters. Na wafre, I wish you be happy Eid. Very, very important. We want to do this for our brothers and sisters. Here we are. Na interviews are akano yede atwamo. So ene unim se Ghana fwa ewa South Africa. Ah, banye se oye voluntary. Enye, what is it? Enye repatriation. But voluntarily, no. Wow, pese Ghana by wow. Now sign back to Ghana. Fleeing from xenophobic attacks across to South Africa. No? Abai make a chartered flight available. Yatese NRA 2 p.m. Yeah. And the first batch no ebababi do from South Africa. We have our reporters at the Accra International Airport. Ah, yebe kwa kokofa the aircraft. Abai eputi package be together for them. Na umube brinano are full of praises for government, especially the President John Dramani Mahama. Would get to the airport na fe yene wamubi ebedin komo to know really what next for them. And I would share the package I buy the egu akwemu for them and then so yene mo ebeche details. It's a very, very interesting development. South Africans are not particularly happy Because I'm afraid say Ghana put him in bad light. But the problem is really, I mean, some other countries, citizens for whoa, they suffer such brutalities. But among government and foreign, Ghana has shown exceptional leadership, you know, as far as this issue is concerned. But would weigh the pros and cons. Now, Fiashe said the Enioma ABC Akko. Inti, the video on your screen now near Ghanaian prisoners. Ghanaians are prisoners in South Africa. Ah, and they omwetimi enya some form of amnesty. And they will join the Ghana for every South Africa, aba back to Ghana. In the Oshia car, now Umusi Freem, a South Africa prison service car, and Umusi Freem, our airport. In the, they will join Ghana for every South Africa, aba, where your prisoners are. The South African government, ama wonkwain se, Umu you want free prison, and then they should join their compatriot, Essien, aba back to Ghana. But we'll deal with this issue some more. On the show, international relations experts, this move from Ghana, no, what it means to South Africa as a country and the rest of Africa, because there are range private jet, sending man for have suffered xenophobic attacks or South Africa to move evacuate one ed one Africa. Ghana has shown that leadership. But what does it mean? After this, what? Already, there are subtle campaigns on social media calling for retaliation, calling for, and in fact, on this show, Krano, Ghana for Bibrinaka say, your signature tune, born one of the South African apartheid struggle songs now eba yeno ebi bebe se yenya ebo, you know, into a lot of issues and air cause about will take you to the airport enche na yashe se se yenu anum Ghana for fi South Africa but so mabedua yenu won be edin come package aban ewo ma won so no yenemo ebeche ninyi na into join us on your YouTube live stream na inkomo aye the videos e ka ho no Motimi ehuni nyinara. Inti maybe a phone lines na fe wa weshe wodofu bi wunye bi kramoni bi a wunim no a happy eight. Very important. Ewe yin so yene bus stop boys ebedin komo. Bus stop boys ye a group of patriotic Ghanaians, of course. They're led by Omu Vision Bearer, and the Vision Bearer will join us in studio. But a group of patriotic young Ghanaians a kawon humbo muse. Ghana mia mia aye fi, especially on our major highways, no, ombeche na umwa keep ho clean. And they've taken their campaign a notch higher. During this last few days, in Suatutui, they began a project, say, omu efa camera, e de ko areas are drains, akesia was storm drains, ewa niya de. Na efi e wo drains ni mono. It's unbelievable. And Bastard Boys will join us in studio. Now, anyone with the Nkomo exclusively, it will ecosystem. So, you don't want to miss that interview as well. Me see your WhatsApp number, this will be 0548-443-523. Now, it's your birthday today, Tracy. Tracy, happy birthday. We pray for God's blessings for you, from your mommy and your daddy, and from Nana B and Grandma. Tracy, happy birthday. And also, the minority leader in Ghana's parliament, Osahin Alexander Kwame Afenyo Makin Esquire, and Nawuda. And happy birthday to you, minority leader in Ghana's parliament, and MP for the Efutu constituency, Honorable Osahin Alexander Kwame Afenyo Makin. Asempa FM soon. Inti numbers a ubeti me afre na wa weshe unye bi udofu bi happy 8. 0302-216545, 0302-216546, 0548-955-947. Oshe o YouTube unsoa, you can post a comment wishing someone a happy 8. We say Obi, as usual, this is Douglas Adano watching you from Manitoba, Canada, wishing Eid al-Adha to all Muslims in Ghana and around the world. Have a great show, bro. Thank you, my brother. Bernard Mentz Boa Obi, greetings to all my friends, especially Police Inspector Abdul Ibrahim Salam of the Police Headquarters Transport. Okay, Bernard Mentz Boa Edase. Obi, good afternoon to you and your team. Mary Michaelina say, Obi, it's just for the optics. A government who couldn't stand in for cocoa farmers when there was a decrease, we will have money to set these people up. Okay, that's Philip Quenin. Andrews Buedu. Obi, this is Andrews Osei Buedu, the incoming NPP Canada branch secretary. Kindly send my greetings to the Baumia family on this precious Eid Mubarak day. Selom Kweku Bankas says, Obi, please, they are not prisoners, but rather immigration picked them due to they not having permit. Okay. We say, Obi, watching you live from Hamburg. This is Nana, God bless. Nana Yedase. Obi, I'm watching you from Italy, Brescia. Richard Mills. Richard Mills. Yedase, Papa Painty. For those of you who have joined us on YouTube, thank you to all of you. Keep your messages coming. We say, Obi, good day to you and your team. Watching you live from Wanfa Anka Ohemen Boachi Kweku. We say, Obi, I am Francis. Oh no. Fancy Asamoa, watching you from Vancouver in Canada. Wishing Osahin Afenyo Makin 1,000 a happy birthday. Obi, good morning. Watching you from Queens in New York. KNS Sport. And I won't know the way Abre. Inti Nipano Edoso. And we appreciate all of you so much. Weise Obi, good afternoon to you and a happy Eid to you and your team. Please, I need help badly. Your life, also your life and freedom is at stake. Okay. Kofi Owo Ablekuma. Kofi Ablekuma. Obi, I'm watching you live from Aberdeen in Scotland. Okay, Aberdeen. Wow, my very own Aberdeen. Obi, I'm watching you from Achimbomso. My brother is in South Africa. They should be careful. If anything happens to my brother, Ajekum Walai, you. Oh, brother. Where's Obi? Today is the birthday of my soulmate, Ivy Pinkra. May God bless you and grant you all your heart desires. I thank God for bringing you into my life. Isaac Kwabena Danso, OEPA Climate Transitions and Ozone Directorate, Head Office, Accra. 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Wow. Isaac Kwabena Danso, Yedase, Oyere Ivy Pinkra, Ose Omano, Awodapa. Obi, I'm listening to you live from Okrapiman School Campus. I am Benze Nawa. Benze Nawa, Yedase. Obi, please keep your South African signature tune. When they go low, let's go high. And now the fire emoji. Akahon, Yedase. This one says, Obi, good afternoon. How is Mr. Kofi Juma doing? Hey, and I say, you're not a lawyer, A.D. and Komo. I have absolutely no idea. But you're not a lawyer, but Komo. Come through, idiots. You're not a call, Snekakra. I mean, Eid Mubarak dedications to friends and loved ones. 0302-216-545, 0302-216-546, and a 0548-955-947. 53 minutes after 2. In 7 minutes, it will be 3 p.m. Yeah, famo calls, Kakra Nafe, Yashe Etumi Atwaso. Good afternoon. Hello? Okay, it is 0302-216-545 and a 0302-216-546 and 0548-955-947. Obi, I am Daniel, alias Sportsman, watching you live from Madrid, Spain. Greetings to Edicamfo 1994. That's Domas. I should think Domas Senior High School. Greetings again to all my friends in Doma Ayinkro. Okay, Daniel Asante, Eddie, and on. Good afternoon.
1: Hello?
0: Radio, no, my name is from the patch. Udin is
1: here. Hello.
0: Udin is here. Kasa free.
1: Yeah. Good afternoon.
0: Yes. Udin is here.
1: Yeah. Me wish Mahmoud Balkany Sana. Me Madam Fuyaro. Omuninyi na Abrek Manov.
0: Okay.
1: Wish omuninyi na happy happy. Hey Balkany. Thank you.
0: Very well. Yeah, that's it. Ma yemfa ni pafo freko si say insoni. Tell a friend to tell a friend to tune in to 94.7 Asempa FM. Obi, I am Yofi watching you from Corby, England. Keep up the good work. Thank you, Yofi. Obi, I'm watching you from Hornburg in Germany. Kwejo amofa. Kwejo yedase papa papa. This one says, Obi, please, can you imagine how many Ghanaians are imprisoned in other countries? God bless the president for this move. Buzia from Zaragoza in Spain. Okay. This one says that... Obi, good afternoon. Your listeners are part of the show, so please do us a favor by and stop playing the South African tune. We can't indulge... yeah, I said, well, when they go low, we have to go high. Intellect.

0: Good afternoon. 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My name is Asunaba Kwesi Esiedu, watching you from the City of Love. That's Wolverhampton. Oh, okay, in the UK. Charlie. The United Kingdom of Great Britain. fantastic. Auntie, wait, sir, Obi. Keep up the good works. Happy Eid Mubarak to Okumkom JFK, Nana B, and Honorable Carlos Ahinkra, the incoming National Treasurer of the NPP. Abele is in Nungwa. This one says, Obi, okay, ma main call Ahomaneso Emra, na Yemra, MRD, and Command, Yemfa Munko Airport. 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
0: And my main kai or more ATA in say, Uber a YouTube live stream now, Uber who videos, Foreign Affairs Minister, and in Penifa who do be Brennan, it's now Chief of Staff Julius Debra Ewoho, in the
1: Uber, I am a day seven, but over to me as I be a mamma.
0: No, no, me musa a question, Yamatre, me musa a question. Now, me kase, a man from YouTube, and share videos from the Accra International Airport. It is Siciano. 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
0: 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Haya asempa 94.7 FM. 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But that's the live report from the Accra International Airport. 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Government intends to build a database of Ghana Fauna Air Bending for the purposes of job placement, any identity. And you be bringing the Gua Kwemo would share all those details with you. Say, Medicare Council, you be international relations experts be now anyone so to me, Eddie and Como, just to find out the implication.

of, you know, what's happening, you know, on South Africa, on Ghana, and on the rest of Africa. Inti ninyina yenkomoa ene yebeshene yetumi edi. It's the holiday edition of Ekosi Sen live from Asempa FM. We say Obi, you are live here in Hartford, Connecticut. Thank you. This one says Obi, Takwes Medeama Sporting Club is being crowned Ghana Premier League champions today inside the state-of-the-art TNA Stadium. Indeed, a great day for Takwa and Wasaman. Congratulations to us. Emmanuel Swanzi Bafo, we're a proud son of Wasafiase, ewo Takwa and Awudi Wei Abreye Yedase. Obi, last Monday, May 26th, that's 25th May 2026, was 63 years of the establishment of the now African Union. Has the AU taken any steps to question the government of South Africa? We do not preach hate, violence, or retaliation, but let the government and people of South Africa know that we shall not forget. Africans will not forget this blatant betrayal. Robert Obemiam in the United Kingdom. Obi, good afternoon. I'm watching you live from Leeds in the United Kingdom. Greetings to Ejuduman. Is it Ejusoman or Ejuduman? Old student. Obi, keep on doing your good job for Mother Ghana. Hayford Owusu, Birinafra Yao Focus. Hi, Obi. Please wish my daughter, Kerlin Owusu Kwating Enima, a teacher at Breman RC in Kumasi, and granddaughter Nanaya Echan Ajiman Pempe of Dumfries, Virginia, a happy, glorious birthday. And I will say, Osai Emma, happy aid to Mr. Fatao of the Ministry of Finance and his family. You know, a happy aid. Inti Jimmy Owusu Kwating, Ewo Virginia in the US of A, and Onodi Wei Abrey. Ma menkwa homanusana. Menshe ubia yenyano nafe yeni enkomo. Asempa FM suni. Okay. In the matisa yen reporter wo airport wana sign so ababa. In the yenshe safe. Insia, what time in kasi siya? Hello? Hello? Okay, and unfortunately, a tearful mode, a betchain, a baby, or one who did ninty, ama yenteninka a ye. Listening to you live with my family, Obi, on our way to our daughter Emanuela's graduation, Cecilia Amwaten, or Oslo in Norway. And congratulations to you, Emanuela Amwaten. Congratulations on your graduation, and we hope that. The first university graduation and I said high school and now college university there also in your first class so also in your first class now BBA to me equi you know very very important make your family proud it's very very important equi say the higher semper 94.7 videos are moon or yeah YouTube live stream this one you know videos from the Accra International Airport into the Air Kosovo Airport who is here as we await our compatriots who are coming through from South Africa. We say Obi, good afternoon. You are live here from Dublin in Ireland. Greetings to all NPP members inside Ireland. People and Udiwe Abrey. People, yeah, that's it, papa, for your message as well. Weise Obi, good one from the leaders. This is one of the ways a country shows the world how powerful they are by not leaving any of her citizens anywhere, whether dead or alive. Good afternoon. Michael Ewo Coventry, Edie Eni. Michael, yeah, that's it. Samuel Kodom Efa. Also, God bless you, Obi. God bless you back, my brother. And thank you. Obi, I'm enjoying the show here in Kwalebu,
wishing Honorable Boachie Jaco, incoming NPP National Chairman, a happy Eid, and Lance Corporal Madame Gladys Addo of Ekropon Division, Oblite Kome, Ewokolebo. Obi, please, my sister is in South Africa, and I want her to come home. So get... Okay. It opened up a hotline. Bia Odebe Sendeno to get in touch with the authorities. She should please contact the Ghana High Commission, Iowa, South Africa. That's really the way out under the circumstance. Ain't he? This one says that Obi, on this special day, let me take a moment to wish all Muslims in Bibiani and Yaso Bekwai Eid al-Adha. May their sacrifice and prayers be answered. My greetings to Honorable Kingsley Ejay Menu, former DCE, Bibiani and Yaso Bekwai. I am Gambo, listening live from Tesano. Okay, Gambo, Yedase. Obi, good afternoon. I am Edu Pako from Rotterdam. You have a fantastic program, but I'm addicted to your program. Anyway, a lot of people are complaining about you playing the South African music. Thanks for your good work for Mother Ghana. Kweku Edupako Edie Eni. Okay. Enti ma yenshena yentwaso. 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
5: 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Na ya upgrade the one ko yen ATM services for front also.
2: Na wana manage one who pani wana wa click a cane and sana omo jenny ho.
6: Can not cry. Like play. Won't crow between me at a science and feed him.
7: But who buy? Kai say Echo Bank ain't free. And I send you email. And I message him miss our pin, OTP, bank card. And I Ghana card was sem da.
8: Ma winning now. Echo Bank. The Pan African Bank.
9: And some would wa a singing. And what can see I was out to be a sempayiti.

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1: Masomo asempa 94.7 FM ekosi sen dwumedie no asugusu awutie no ma yana munya asene yensan mama kwaba emfa momra ekosi sen so se afi na odwa fidie na toha en the holiday edition of the show oshawomre 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
2: ya minya
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1: yeda nyame ase ya yeda nyame ase bacho ya na wamu anu so kakra amayen and you know true to abain promise no the first batch of Ghanaians repatriation no is successful maba be do Ghana ba wo hwe afi commentary a start even from South Africa. South Africans ni be air can especially some of the youth na engage in that protest and omo ebo other Africans. They say, oh, I said the reaction from Ghana is excessive. Na omo nyini said your course no should warrant this kind of reaction. Who is saying me pacho?
2: Yeah, I'm sure with you. But since I'm not class, I overreaction now kind of response to them. Say this is that. Yeah, team on four and I say the foreign minister no I engage the diplomatic community about the issue. And we are not the overreacting.
1: I think it's both.
2: Well, we call a spade also the one I can say not a big spoon. The course on a course from 1994. Right from 2008-2012, a new power almost about so far recorded now on almost about 8200 and actually over xenophobic attacks. It is almost from one normal to one to score or to say, your mom would that see for a long friend of match or match. Your mom would that see, I couldn't that see, mom is someone to know maybe you know, we can't do anything about it. We are country who worth of its sort. Untanaho Emma or Timon Mufua, now this year will be Mansum. Untanaho Mamma for certain Mosa. I hope so. All videos are Nipana, I see a Domo Ban, Ghana for the only city of Maniati.
1: Yes.
2: At some point, you know, may Cope be a dinner bed in a Nama. I told the head in a TMF. And you know, people are happy, say, Oman Penny, as you know. But they are very happy about it. And you say you overreact or not. The government of Ghana over here for media.
1: Doc, me patro, me nim baby, I was a ubet my position when you can cram me and kebabway. Hello? Hello?
2: Hello,
1: yes, my mean to you.
2: Jeremy said the name can only say. Say a year overreaction or not, no. The government of Ghana has delivered by protecting its citizens abroad and bringing them back home. And there are no kind of overreaction. They say we have had a diplomatic avenue. You're saying South Africa buying no bit can be actually on call for. I say we should so far no buy a corner. It seems that the government is very mute and not that it's unconcerned. Me feel say they say good night. You mean can I guess here? And you know, that is the route I also be to me. I take here, you boy, your team on before who buying. And I think say, it's or may be a worth of insult now, done the citizens know. You know, we go out there and do what the government of Ghana has done. And it's kudos to the government of Ghana by all standard, if you ask me.
1: Would you, because it seems, the narrative, no, and na me kind BBC Africa, even poster or more year about a buying move, we, you know. The narrative, no, South Africans need push there the fact say we a crack down on illegal immigrants in their country. It sharply contrasts previous narratives. Abagani say, oh, omoji enyuma into a juma was a South African say na omoji into your moon free mind mun kwane buomo. When they are pushing a certain narrative, say these are illegal immigrants in their country. Omo person omo free omo mind mu echo. Do you agree? And now free say it is still xenophobic no matter what.
2: How do they ascertain say nipa we on nam ho ya okui or illegal immigrants? How do you ascertain? Unye dwa immigration, unye police. And what's wagum no? You don't have any standard that I make. I say we're illegal immigrant, and I say we is living there without document. And see what can be in our boom? I think they're pushing that false narrative. No, and what? By our analysis, no idea where you're betting your sense in some few years to come, a bit more next 2 years. I think it is just to avoid the diplomatic embarrassment. I'm saying, up to South Africa, you say, up to South Africa, we'll be out to South Africa. So I think a very lame response to try to find a new way out of this. Clearly. I'm out for a shop. How do you know say Nipana want to shop ma or threaten say own few honor or illegal immigrant or an also near illegal immigrant? And I think a bino is a sinker or two who be see what in Kobit Mess and Shusa if you move in our team at two in the Zuko watch a team of Mufono. Or not why any on can be for so many reasons. It be a political reason because on Betuaba, the government doesn't want to do anything that will come across as say on TA the team of Mufono. Because he said when the government begins to be very unpopular, sometimes he throws in some of these, you know, protests here and there,
1: yeah,
2: just to, you know, deflate divert attention. You know, attention on the government. Now it is in the endorsement, but whichever way you want to look at it, you know, I think this xenophobic narrative, you know. Pushing the fact say illegal immigrants and almost 2 million years old, this is far beyond.
1: Yeah, because I was a bit surprised when I read BBC News Africa 1 hour ago. When they posted video of Ghana for now at airport in South Africa, and this is what accompanied the video on BBC. I must say, a flight carrying almost 300 Ghanaians has left South Africa. They are part of a group of around 800 who registered for repatriation in response to violent protests against illegal migration in several South African cities. And it seems that they are finding a nice way. But Osha, where it's now, even BBC News, AUSU, violent protests. Omuyusu against illegal migration, ain't the word xenophobic because of what it carries, ain't you know? It finds no expression even in a post like this. And the mami busa question now, mami busa, you know, is this a deliberate thing? Hello,
2: monkey.
1: Hello, doc. Hello? Too bad. Our lines are messing up today, you know. It's sad. But let's see. Say you bet me asan enya dog ana yere no ewie yen komo no. There are still some other issues. I was say mibusa no ewo ho na afi ye hwese de nyo mbisa go ye international relations expert and ye no AD and come on the decision of the government of Ghana to repatriate our compatriots from South Africa in a voluntary repatriation or more edi wundi ekoye about 800 Ghanaians edi wundi ebay say they want to be repatriated back to Ghana and first 300 ena eba or more makanen so ebetwaso aba, you know, that's where we are with this particular issue. Unimu nso se yedi kind ya tuja se ene yene Bastard Boys EBD enkomo. Indi enche mubete wonka. Eko si isen yusen haya asempa. Uwa ajo inchabu mwode insa wadebe brain 0548-443-523. Ye WhatsApp number eno no. Yes. Doc, inti minim se zi adi ya otime nga? Inti from the BBC Post na me kaima wono. Do you see a deliberate attempt to want to change the narrative?
2: Sir, na me di kan kan e se. Wo dia me tie ya wa kan no. Wo se eye in response to violent protest.
1: Yes.
2: Against illegal immigrants.
1: Immigrants, sure.
2: Na se sebi impedu as a granted says asem ne on kwese omo ye illegal immigrants kan na. Is that how to deal with them? Say Ghana has here, I mean, no, because yes, you are illegal immigrant, or has he?
1: Yeah, no,
2: South Africa, for only be bureau, has here. Nobody is going after them, they just say, just to find out how more papers are now, how many papers. And you know, so be an illegal immigrant, Ghana. The point is, that is not how you deal with a person. There is an established way. I, that way, will be an illegal immigrant, I didn't have unye police, unye law enforcement officer. But you know, whether Omokase xenophobic attacks or not, the point I'm making is that there is a historical narrative I bit me follow over a decade. I just say every now and then, sir, this kind of attacks occur on African immigrants in South Africa. And you know, I really don't buy the idea. Say the only person we know, it will overshadow the fact that xenophobic attack. They can sugarcoat it in every language that they want to be, including the BBC, but Ghana phone a free hall banner, almost come as a match hour. You know, say a pure case of xenophobic, you know, attacks. Yeah, omo nam to amount for shops. How do you know, say, ni pay out in a shop? Oh, you're illegal immigrant, and that's all, yeah, illegal immigrant. It was a blanket statement. All African immigrants in the country, and African immigrants, time, yeah, they're among the time, this one, everybody must leave. Who take in some normal or more canal? You know, I think, say, it's neither here nor there.
1: Ain't he beyond the response from the government of Ghana, which has been commended by people all over the world, no? What else should the government of Ghana do? Again, not to destroy diplomatic relations with South Africa. You know, sir, over Africa, South Africa is the only country I can't BRICS block. They play a strategic role in Africa. How do we manage this going forward? Already, Ghana phobia, kase, we should also retaliate. I mean, a big crack, kase, go fields, takwa mine, or more Lisa, eba be wu next year, no, ema abain in renew, ema won. There are talks, say, yem boycott South African businesses and all of that. I mean, abain em manage is hard, ye say.
2: Well, so beside me, I think, say, there are diplomatic channels, levels, and strategies. If you want to answer your question, so far I'm following the government of Ghana. I hear FSRDA by first engaging the Ministry of Foreign Relations or South Africa, and then the agreement to launch an investigation into the issue down the wire. I think these threats are still going on, and tonight the Ghanaian government took another step by making available means to bring Ghanaians back. I think that the step they have taken further is the engagement of the diplomatic community through the African Union. I think say they've taken that step further. Now, Martin said in the upcoming African Union engagement, they have agreed to take the issue to the African Union. And I think it's one of the most useful channels because of the sheer diplomatic embarrassment it brings to South Africa. I think to South Africa, now, and you're a fin in history, if you say, these were some of the means by which the OAU then brought diplomatic bear or pressure on the apartheid regime through OAU, through certain leaders within OAU. The apartheid regime was made very, very unpopular. In fact, I remember, say, at some point, Liberia and Ethiopia, supported by Ghana and other African countries, took South Africa to the International Court of Justice, because the apartheid regime, you know, had some stranglehold on Namibia. There are so many ways. I think South Africa, Jacinta, overreaction, you know, because it has implications. If a whole country like South Africa is dragged to the African Union because of racist attack on African immigrants, it has diplomatic capital that you lose. Has sheer diplomatic weight. If you're near one of the strategies, I think it's a step in the right direction. We are going to retaliate by causing harm to South African economic interest here, no? We'll be cutting our mouth to spite. Spite your face or something.
1: Two wrongs
2: trying to make a right. It doesn't happen. Allow your home processes now. You put ourselves through the manifest and see how it goes. Immediately, you know, we are going to retaliate. We've already put in line certain measures. Let's see how those ones manifest before we start thinking of how to affect South Africa's economic interest in Ghana here. Because the other thing is that you must be careful. South Africa, because the government is not strategically smart. They are really backing the wrong tree. The African immigrant in South Africa is not the cause of the economic predicament. It's the system or the structure.
1: Yeah.
2: The post-apartheid regime has failed to implement what we call the black economic empowerment. Yeah. Now, assessing can benefit majority of black South Africans.
1: Sure.
2: And to the few white Africaners are still owning almost 70 to 80% of the arable, cultivable lands in the area.
1: Yeah.
2: Resources need to go. And this is why sometimes people in court blame President Mandela. I don't want to go into that.
1: Sure.
2: Because they claim, he won the political... power for them.
1: Yeah.
2: And then the economic aspect that ought to have structurally transformed the South African society, you know, was still left in the hands of white South Africans. And, you know, really, you know, the African immigrants in South Africa are not the problem. They are contributing to the GDP of South Africa. They are contributing to the labor sector of that country. And the South African companies here are making so much profit, but they are also employing Ghanaians. I think that we have to be the big brother. Unfortunately, as small as we are, we probably have to be the big brother, approach the issue with some maturity, and see how things manifest going forward. Now, it is getting out of hands. Nkrumah took certain measures. When President Nkrumah, Ghana became a republic in the 1960s, and we are no longer a diarchy, and they are the boy apartheid regime, is a one. Or boycotting South African goods for Ghana. And he went ahead to convince all other African leaders to also boycott South African goods.
1: Mm.
2: The next thing he did was to nationalize all British firms in Ghana. It provided extensive, the apartheid regime was provided by, the British and the Americans. He nationalized British firms in Ghana whose extensive support was being provided to the South Africans. I think the Ministry of Foreign Affairs of Ghana, Honorable Kuchetop Black, our minister, has done a very good job by bringing some of these pressures to bear. Yen Chen Yen said the ABC, and then he said, but you see, I am sure because, like I said, these South African firms here have also employed Ghanaians. Let's see what happens in the days ahead of us.
1: But to take it a step further, no? Say, if you were in the shoes of Cyril Ramaphosa, our president of South Africa, he himself, a black, one of the richest men in the country already, you know, black South Africans, they create Huno with some way, kakra, so I say, he is part of that clique now, omoni abrofone kati deals, omoni omohotam, and the rest of black South Africa, no, enisika, you now have become president. Your people are crying so many opportunities. And this is the way they choose to express themselves. Say, Oye Ramaphosa, what would you do under the circumstance?
2: Well, I'm happy you say if I'm Ramaphosa, I'm not Ramaphosa, so I can't do anything for him. Except that he is in a very tight position because he has to navigate between the devil and a hard place.
1: Yes.
2: Because on one instance, no, he has a political constituency to satisfy, which is in Kofona Omoye FNC and protest. You might team as on South African. You are supporting outsiders to the detriment of your own people. And one councillor, it is a diplomatic embarrassment. Said the Mekai, you know, already, you know, to South Africa. So, and, you know, or between a rock and a hard place. What will you to do? You know, it's very very difficult in my opinion. I think say on also elections now already. No, Nankasano, he's sitting in a very very difficult position because there are some corruption cases that are threatening his political stability. And you know, he's in a very very difficult position for me to suggest what I would do if I were in his shoes. And you know, actually, in some way, he's been very soft on the issue. He's not been very forthcoming on a critical condemnation of the South Africa for not, you know. And I think that once again, he has his eyes on the elections mm-hmm. that is coming up, and mm-hmm. he probably, you know, wants to be seen. I mean, he wants the ANC to be seen as sympathizing, you know, mm. with the South African, you know, people.
1: Yeah. And for Omoa, we'll share with YouTuber Ubehu the chartered flight the Ghanaians if South Africa by, you know, and Ababe Landia, Ghana for ACC Efrimo. Doc, inti, now that they are here, you know, say, Nipabe 800 the register as one person, they won't ever. First 300 Aba. Omobe Dufie, what should we do with them? Abai, already, you know, say, Abai announce a package for them, including integration allowance and a database be a buying so be build it to aid with job placement for them and all of that. What again can government do?
2: Well, this is an area I have very little expertise on, but I think there are more than 800 people in there are more than 800 Ghanaians
1: in
2: South Africa.
1: Yes,
2: I'm sure. Said so far, women are registered. See, the thing is, and you'll be asking the person about. And you'll be at Ukraine talk why cause you are amount for Ukraine, Russia amount for Queen. So you are aware, say there are people that through either dubious means, the encounter Ukrainian charm that have found their way there, try to make a living. And you know, idea, it's amount for table, so there. Some people will go a mile to get it. And you know, repatriation, yeah, I see a union, and you'll be an official buying the face.
1: Yes.
2: And you know, I think, sir, in Japan, Kakrana, almost a small banner. A bit more, and yes, sir, they already have established, how they call it? They have establishment, and as a business establishment in Ghana. And I'll be all corner. The capital Kakra, when you know, person signed the birth, you know, by investing. And I said, yeah, Tibiano, they are not coming to ground zero. And that's my opinion.
1: Mm-hmm.
2: And I think, sir, with a little effort from government, you know, once he's able to, the government has been able to announce an integrative package, I think, sir, it will help them to settle whatever they have. Once the government is able to come through for them with some little assistance, I think, sir, they'll be very happy. But I also think, sir, no money now, but there are some who still want to be there. Say I'm going to make it ends meet. Because these things, across the road, not some perform. It has a bit more hormone trends. Eventually, it dies down.
1: Mm-hmm.
2: Maybe after elections now, you know, and after some period of time, you know, it will die down for them to return to normalcy.
1: Yeah, very well, Doc. My nurse, if you're near, you best never be doing komobio. Why?
2: Yeah,
1: that's papa. Dr. Yao Mreku, international relations analyst. Now, Oshe, as published on the Ministry of Foreign Affairs Facebook page, now evacuation from South Africa. The government of Ghana announces that all Ghanaians being evacuated from South Africa due to ongoing xenophobic attacks shall be entitled to the following: 1. A welcome home financial package. Into Mababe Drufie, you know, Ube Drufie, and I pay financial package at the amount. Number 2, transportation assistance to their various destinations across Ghana. In this, baby, who free beer in Ghana, who drew a cry, a buying air mouse car, or the Ebefa transport, ako, se uko tumu, uko hamile, uko axim, uko elubo, na wetumi edi ako. Ena reintegration allowance. A Bible say I'm a reintegration allowance. And a free psychosocial support. Free psychosocial support. And a number five, a entry into a special database for jobs and startup opportunities. In the way ne nyoma in numua abide yegu akwemu. Say any anume free South Africa airbay yebeshani yetimi. That's where we are. What do you think? Ma yente wa drink chair ewe 0548 443 523. Obi, I'm doing the listening from the People's Republic of Tinkong within the Equiapim North Municipality. We free Dr. Amos Rutherford Azinu. Legacy Crop Improvement Center, or no NAA CEO, if I the founder and the CEO, and or the way I pray, that's say papa, Asempa FM, Sunny, Ecosi, Saint Jumedian was Gusua Utieno. My main kind message is Kakana Fe, Yemrani, and a Bastor Boys, and Shasi, and Incoma. We say, Obi, I have heard gold fields want extension for their mining lease. Please tell the land minister not to renew for them. We have competent mining companies here in Ghana. Samuel Mante, or Accra, Pantan, and Audiwe Abrey. Obi, let's speak on this matter. Okay. And George Amua Mensa, or Milton Keynes, Enra. Message we would they buy and they were signed the same message ababio me pacho tie show no na issues I hear discuss no na would the home messages abray obi 2nd June will be my birthday. Please wish me on all your platforms on that day. My name is Kwame Ejapong and I live in Duisburg, Germany. In the Kwame, yeah, that's a happy birthday in advance to you though. And this one says, belated happy birthday to Sergeant First Class Edu Kwame of the U.S. Army, whose birthday fell on the 24th of May, 2026. It is Sergeant First Class Edu Kwame, who is U.S. Army. And belated birthday to you. I hope you're doing great. Ma yentie we emraye ba. Bastor Boys, I cradle, ewo studio ha. Ye shasye, edi, enkomo. 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Stay with us.

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1: Anopo 9K.
0: Yedia kudia hodroni atedi epines asye.
2: 5-a-side football competition.
0: Penalty shooter challenge. Mani mema.
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0: Fan quiz. Sack race.
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1: Hello, Lady Indi Waka 3. Na meye waza antisa amanfwa, what you say?
2: 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Your friend me Pamela. 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
4: 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And I Ghana card was sem da. Ma winning now. 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The Pan African Bank.
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1: Did you know that Ghana currently spends more than 8 billion Ghana cedis annually importing food that can be produced locally? 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Week 2 explores research, innovation, mechanization and live coverage of the Ghana Horticulture Expo 2026 from the 11th to the 13th of June at the State House Forecourt. Week 3 examines infrastructure, value addition, youth participation and agricultural financing, while Week 4 highlights opportunities across key horticulture value chains. The final week looks at consumer power and Ghana's roadmap to food sovereignty by 2030. 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

Missy, it's your blood diomus is watch Motamal 7 and I don't see you with your dunk on you. Don't call me. So, single room self contained, Japan Hall, and that's

0: 0573-999-999 0573-999-999 Next chairman so say a single room chamber hall and a two bedroom apartment. 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
1: So far, say who follow Bastard Boys on social media, Obehun say, Omaye a lot of videos of the flood situation in the city. Now, some of the videos no are shocking. As far as yeah, sanitation management is concerned, ewo capital city Accra. Storm drains nibini big drains nibi wa inwura e termuno eseweni. And so catch, and we have some videos from them. Ye be ye amamuni na mwehu na wehu bonia aso manfo ya edidi ya hon ewa ye my Ghana, especially within Accra. And munshanen, so it's an interview you don't want to miss. Mini akwa better saying,
2: Inya, Yavoko, now drama, unswe.
1: Apumye, apumye. Udin and Kasaya day.
2: Heneba kwe Joseph.
1: Oh, Heneba kwe Joseph. Una. We are founder of Bastard Boys.
2: What you mean?
1: Unkwa na ufanda na mu group.
2: Okay, shall say if you mean unkwa so no be a buy.
1: And other people be joining.
2: Yes.
1: Oh, okay. It is your moya be saying.
2: Actively, be 62. Yes, but okay, na bo mu Accra dey over 124.
1: Ah, omu nyina apart from uno, omu aka ni na e volunteers ana.
2: Mhm. Yanga sa cross me e volunteer.
1: Oh, okay. And how long have you been doing this? Why away for how many years?
2: July, be exactly 3 years.
1: July, be now 3 years. In a day in a day dream, when you know, what did you set out to want to do? And then now, person, we're here with Bastard Boys.
2: Okay, me put a pair of Monday and I'm person, me day a chitch, mutter, mobnuti, true, say. That's an air can was no yen, yeah. Beneficiaries of that channel.
1: Okay.
2: And the, instead of say a becasana sumesi and you say or binti and you say, how about say, yes, it's so many a mea casana action.
1: Action.
2: I the bet I bit media, and they are preventing the reoccurrences of the problems that exist in our country. No?
1: Wow. Now, all starting out where we are school, Anna.
2: Oh, yeah, me here University of Ghana in 2016.
1: 2016.
2: Yes.
1: Where your course, man?
2: Me youth in development work. BB has to do with CYP, your Commonwealth program. You're running for 2 years.
1: Okay.
2: Yes.
1: No, I'm only Legon running.
2: Yes.
1: And who enrolled Legon on that course for 2 years? In a youth in name.
2: Youth in development work.
1: Development work.
2: CYP. I know, my friend.
1: Oh, that's interesting. In who year? No. Not just a. What you decided to do na eba naturally to you from training na unya wole gona na development work na sanitation ni adeka ho.
2: Not necessarily, but I think say no, it was a course deliberately to raise expert for on be handle the sustainable development goals. Yeah, the course na in line with
1: in
2: that.
1: Oh, okay. Into UESR program no, and then how did the idea to create Bastard Boys ne come?
2: Okay, me here and me construction QGMI, QG before no me circle Dubai. No,
1: oh,
2: now there was a project before me was school crana me and I'm chim taxi dada. To me, school no crime, so when you Uber, we told Uber count the taxi name I will be.
1: And now Uchi Uber, no,
2: nah, and along the line Uber, and I felt like driving too much into the same. And I'm the call construction, we call construction, so I'm called as driver. But driver ni mwa first time was survey department me study na busia
1: omo ye circle Dubai
2: no eno na wo bokwe temali
1: no that temali
2: yeah ter bolga tanga rada to polmakum
1: okay
2: na yes road na 110 kilometers road three major bridges bako wo white voter na red voter there's another we are brief here around Tilly forest there also bridge bi wo
1: na say construction what one sian wo school
2: that be missia on field
1: driver
2: yes from survey. Survey, now you see how to use the total station, how to survey. And from there, no, and then they call your supervisor in concrete. U drains, trapezium drain, concrete. See all the classes of concrete they've been here for that project. No, me am here concrete. No,
1: at the back. You see on the job?
2: And on the job, practically. Yeah, because I'm a civil engineer by practice. And from there, no, 2020.

0: three, and I'm buying here, say, see, I scan you once, and I say, Juman, I see you coffee.
1: To a man to a road,
0: and to a road,
1: no more Lusuma, Juman, no.
0: And in Beth, you know, and I'm a share, Sika Kramania from construction,
1: construction.
0: How I made me putting it to use a sacrana. I can say, say okay, I sat here, but this is what I've achieved from it.
1: Sure.
0: And I'm somebody, me nana admit to Apostle Doctor Engineer, could just have a cantanka the late. Now, no, church out the my brand name move running in our say, your boat I had was as soon as say, your bay hay, am I a honey in Chirima? In the Nuntina, a part of me thinking, say, every time I'm beside my own, the simple question, dear Cosun in our Ghana, your dear and me, meet me, I had the abwa. In the one day, me call beach as usual, and I'm Taiko beach. But me observing who say, Ube do beach, Nanoa, the volume of debris, oh, no, it doesn't come because of Omamuko beach, no. It's me observing who say, the irresponsible communities now, yet it's even the way to ball a good basabasano, and on us, I will suit her now, roll ball and in another big Japon. The ponos were yegus and sunano. It's a bit me see an odia, and yes, you go back to the source, the roots, which is the irresponsible mindset, yeah. And I don't care. So, the mainly, you know, the interest of Bastard Boys is to promote patriotism, volunteerism, and selflessness,
1: yeah.
0: Where we action also near the church. This is how you can help, I can help. In the end, if it's me, I drive you away malaria. So, mm-hmm. So I start here. Assassin car, I never say you targeted bar stops.
1: Okay.
0: So, never, at least not that time. Now, that mentality is that we'll be back Ghana for the first time and the first place of contact a bar stop. So, do on a wife here. Yes. Easy say obeys me a DNA in attempt. So, the initial never say a bar stops. But, you remember Kakrani who say, issue need go beyond bar stops. There is a drain, crana, baby, a free day bar stop, one in a finqua, two by a bar stop, on quana wine stand, then I go say, who are now in Sua or Rona Sandiaba. And a child is a video, your community outreach, cleaning up, showing all the things that we need to show deliberately to begin to change, you know, the thinking, especially for the youth, because yeah, we're almost 20 million Ghanaian youth. Yeah. If we change the way we see things and think around things, definitely the future is ours and we can make some changes.
1: Okay, that's nice. Isn't it? A month for a joining was subsequently, no? Omu not joining because Omu had a war, you know? And then they all joined. Mm-hmm. Said they want to volunteer.
0: Yes.
1: Wow. And they, you pay them allowances?
0: No, in the course of the work, no, our leverage is social media and TikTok, Instagram, mm-hmm. Facebook, YouTube. So they can kind of hear from social media, no? And then on whilst working, before we check, we'll be 100 cities, 200. If we are not volunteer, we are 50 cities at least for transportation. And no business returns you, ball and okay, yeah, we know two guys out to your car. A tofu or digua boyam says your excavator and in the same support from individuals and online.
1: A true support na moto excavator no. Mm. And obina tobe chair.
0: No true support na
1: the one moto excavator no.
0: Yes. Shatawali na this my seed money of 30,000 Ghana cedis.
1: For the excavator no.
0: Oh my oche ska honestly scan it oche we any decided say
1: we the seed yes. Money for an excavator.
0: Send a baby a juman a ban the sell tin a bit me easy.
1: Shatter mamu 30,000.
0: Yes.
1: Mm. Ain't he, you in particular, no, because Uchi taxi, Uber, Uko in the construction, you were the end of Uber, ain't he, you will not be doing this as a charity for the want of a better word. In one case, I'm saying, Sika, Unya, Edisha, Wone, and Kakran Kakra, Eba, Ah, Wone, other volunteers, Nature, and Wane, Usika, Unya.
0: Okay,
1: and now we're other Juma away.
0: Maybe I buy a Kueni, to me, say a Kueni, to me, a fool. And aside from a fool, so no, Miss Atoton, a war.
1: Oh, honey.
0: And to say, be up a water. And Minibia, original, knew I'm in Nibi, but if you buy the answer more original. And Tiana, aside from a war, so no, boys, and so your war. If you are, be so better phone. Circle for baby, no man connects, we know I could turn on your social.
1: And
0: the Papa Pano.
1: We be baby. Charlie. Well, that's nice. Ain't he by him said before see a beba in sure a torn and say any videos are more here, you know. In him some more start, you know. Say they work on leverage social media. In the munya social media attend there was this whole buzz around you. Emma McKaiser, the current president cry. Or your donation be ma'am, me boy.
0: Yes.
1: Or ma'am was saying
0: in 2024. There were no opposition.
1: Yes.
0: Or my 50,000. And no boy and me, your second double boy. Before then, Mr. Aldis of A1 Diesel. on the first person
1: A1 toy. Diesel.
0: Aye. Okay. On the toy first, Abubu Yadimaya. The president my 50, His Excellency President. Then opposition leader my 50,000 cedis no. And a demo 34,000 almost 35,000 koto the second Abubuya. Okay. And the Kakrana can a DBA location, a living to Koso, Shata 13 so to mobilize excavator funds.
1: Excavator, no. Oh, it is so far more excavator back. And Abubuya saying,
0: Miensa.
1: Abubuya Miensa pe.
0: Nya bus is so.
1: More bus. And we'll be touching one.
0: Nina through the support of from donate people who donate my.
1: You can't get in kitchen and munya.
0: Your first bus, they say, Auntie Bill or US, your friend Auntie Connie. Ono na na we are volunteers to Abubuya so na no so we concern about CBBC
1: safety.
0: Even though say we are helping you know and my the first seed money of $5,000 at the time
1: okay
0: and you know so they start a bus no support kakra krana adofo aboa in fact Mr. Citizen Kofi
1: Citizen Kofi
0: ono grazo my 20,000 nina mobilization
1: for the bus
0: for the bus no
1: in the munya bus e efani pa be saying
0: efani pa roughly 30
1: And no more imported by an asamoto organa
0: here. Teto higher, a home use wire.
1: None boarding.
0: And 345,000. And you say, A1 diesel, the same person, also up boy. And I'm so cranny in your Zen. I hear Mr. Chumesi, am I 115,000 all for the bus?
1: For the bus. Wow. Wow. That's interesting. Ain't he? It is here more assets, no more bus, more. Abubuya
0: miensa
1: and a more excavator in the
0: bar was shredder and you know plastics near correcting air collecting the entungu your washing your kipi so for now near was shredder I had shred it into smaller particles but I any you know young tongue yeah but I any say per se young say recycle to a finished good abia pavement and as slabs because a lot of drains that were born in here open.
1: Yes.
0: To me the plastic na problem na okay. I solution that we kataso. And another thing so ma not here bagat anymore. Quine in between community roads na here near town no. In the end me the same pavements from plastics. They are paving some of the roads. In a way of now can a cycle. You collect the problem to kind of
1: now they are providing solution.
0: Tell on the depends the goal you try to achieve.
1: Keep plastic winning now. More shred no more keep it. More yard and more keep you.
0: I kakrana in your nouns you be rented as I see for 3 years. So far I'm see 1 year.
1: Oh
0: and I rent a shop bus room all from the little nine. So for now you will be a day and my president National Sanitation Day say President, my almost 300 wheelbarrows, my rigs, and I've been telling you since you are renting, baby. Yeah, keep it those.
1: You know about the asset, more asset, Nibia. 300 wheelbarrows.
0: Yeah.
1: That's nice. That's just, I mean, what started small as a dream, you know, and almost 3 years, you know, it's grown beyond the expectation we were.
0: No crap.
1: Wow. That's nice. It is a Mekase list some of more major achievement as a group up until today.
0: First one, we've been able to inspire almost like 15 young volunteer groups. Uptown cleaners. Volunteerism. They are doing quite well.
1: Okay.
0: So now Kumasi, I will keep Kumasi clean. Kumasi Krona, I will Ashanti youth for sanitation.
1: Oh, okay.
0: And Krahan, so you could be the youth. The same. So almost like different volunteer groups they are equally doing same because that is exactly what we want to achieve. Say Ghana, Niabe, Muana, Nasa, by one better, as you say. Some Honyakwa. And today, I will check my malaria, Chon, Wako Pacha, Wajiska. Ah, I bet me to finance here, Emma Malaria, Amber. When you're scanning, you cry so too, baby, Unyale. And see, Omo Bumsa, that is one of the biggest. You know, achievement for us, and secondly, is to and so we now another thing was to change the looks. You know, Ghana near Bemwe school, or between US acquire sanitation, but we be aha, I say, hey, there's no respect for that kind of job, and also small, and also it's changing because coming from Legon, there are military personnel, there are fire service personnel who are going down the drain dirty. So, over we are JSS, and I say, be our own school, school, be then you should know, say. And I say, be all your university crowner, as you know, say, the obey your brooch, I'm a brooch, I fan, yeah, you ha. I also be fair. See, who fanny be crown at least, yeah, leave you mark me at the main trimmer. And like our pastor, Dr. Indian, could just have always says, no. I say, that is the foundation of life to make this place a better place for ourselves.
1: Yeah. I think you have a great point. I mean, the inspiration and perceptions around sanitation, that kind of a jumana SSN is very, very good. And also because we use social media to reach out to the youth, no, you are targeting the right, you know, audiences, which is really, really good. And what inspires me more, the big vision you have on how I'm person we use waste. Eddie is something beneficial going forward. So yeah, Philly, slaps on roads are any tad, any other. Those are really beautiful ideas. But in the last few days, no, mobile pro. Minim video I best started. I think I saw the one at Malam. Oko Malam.
0: Malam, yes.
1: Oko Malam. And now say, Usi drain you and now say Aminano.
0: Yes.
1: S you know, I choke.
0: No, but my tram Malam 2014, I'm feel 2024.
1: Oh, okay.
0: I'm Malam Zongo. Me feel like I'm friend Al Hassan. It's been him, what is there at Malam Junction?
1: Yeah.
0: Before not total, be no honor, crana, influence you come with him. It's been him, what is there? And I'm so him say a lot of the communities don't want to align us. Me and I'm no BTF. For 10 years, I'm a train if you went to your ball at Nam and a Kudibia or sister ball and a good rubber moon was sent to a town. Akama wo shee nsu na go gatani wo shee ne bola go ma no ye juma nsu wo communication ministry or that's wo hostel so the mentality no is
1: civil servant.
0: Yes me no kasi
1: or that's wo communication
0: I obi anoni
1: wo din din ma ye de be ma honorable samjot nipa bi say wo say pam no no obetna fi no su nyansa it's not proper inty first video no any una na wo say overall we no
0: ma join
1: and na e ha na ye hen
0: honey, we should do Malam Junction.
1: Yeah.
0: A quite a fee. I will see banner.
1: Sure.
0: Down.
1: Yes.
0: Or top. Or down. Over down. Now. Oh, but before we do traffic light, then you must see. Ano, there is a receiver. Be a horse.
1: It means a part of the new interchange. Now, here.
0: Yes. Yes.
1: A can interchange.
0: A can drain snake. On.
1: Hey. And a more AC.
0: Mm. Now, we cry is just one of them. There are about three or two of this kind. And then you know, mercy. And see, baby, I'm a good guy, say, and because of a more sitting, so never do or no more, and never be uncle. Tell my one of your
1: faso.
0: Now I spread an echo.
1: And now, Bausha and Manano, like round hole in the size, now. Are you okay for a drain like that?
0: Yeah, and then you're okay. 1200
1: m
0: pipe covers,
1: which is
0: okay. I can base me a jean soon.
1: Imagine the volume of insure back on.
0: Yes, because there are other assets on this side, the right, on the left side, so. There's another access, but the only thing is Nina not here.
1: But how are you interchange? You know, baby, you drew where you see you in the cars, bit me, you swear. But also, mostly, no, the other net here, no, and they say, you're crying who you think. In the be as part of inter, we share artist impression, no, you wear, you bear green grass, a wall. Bare area singer, so bear anya intimate member. By
0: yenye.
1: Inti anya when oya denya ebeba.
0: Beba.
1: Because of how we build our interchanges.
0: A makrana de boa wano waka kwine hono crowd beba.
1: Ebe pinyegum. You know, inti it's a problem. And na ya compounding with a fear amount for society air den e to digo. It would mo say choke na choke, you know. Majority ye fi plastic product.
0: Yes.
1: Na hoye baby a nko fashion da beji na to o mobile legum
0: afie so na ba we fi barnyard na eba
1: ah barnyard ho
0: en te be se be bom ho na do barnyard on so the existing drain and cuz am wey entirely almost from the traffic light to Malam Junction and therefore so no means since you been see what the side say and then so no the ba wani mu be do the end towards Malam Junction so nko fashion see dan was area ho nyina so I dey be make say sustainability and kazankasa mindset.
1: Yeah.
0: Because no matter how beautiful you build a country, if the people in the country doesn't have the mindset the to mindset, sustain it,
1: sure.
0: Then everything is a waste.
1: Yeah.
0: Because the beam in okay, we so tina so videos need be as a particular side when you know ne run a
1: in from the Usi I'm nanny no you know. How can we deal with it? Then you bit me the I was saying, yet,
0: I'm saying, yet, and your back hook could see one of my me, you know, telling
1: you.
0: But we just threw you enough the entire offensive view of the covert. They are never kind of say, if you remember, you need to cry, baby days. But eventually, it's me, you know, not baby piano. So, and you see almost from that's almost like
1: end to end,
0: almost like 150 meters.
1: Meters.
0: It could be even more, and that long, you know, much okay.
1: in when it's a back owner, a year initial winner. More move to my room, my age, man.
0: And the room because if you move one in tea, or see a pet extra fund, yeah. Then I will be nipping over cut down in suffocating. And you will take time though, but yes, you see, Anna, there is assurance if ever cost a crowd or Malam Janshina, a be limited.
1: In the way, I say, I buy taxi more, move it to my.
0: Of course, it's me. Aye. Because young taxi here cry, be open, glow, they be open, glow, example. So if you want dinner on the right side, now it used to flat, but you could not any free muna access in Sony accessing in any acquired coin. So now, me said, until you open, glow, flooding issue.
1: Flooding there will hope you. Wow. But even if, say, a team we are, how then do we ensure, say, a moon sign to keep you say eh say ma guards be jina what do we have to do
0: the frequency na na the issue no because not any there until we are able to tell baby a can in the so the frequency no say
1: yes but wo mu e we say team nka kan
0: frequency be every week be a can be run shavo through it na yenti so to we immediately we na na say ko because in so the more not any be ba into we na say in temper na yetin yim once and the next rain
1: into for now no munya official collaboration there with say the Ministry of Works and Housing and say sanitation munya official collaboration there
0: that be for now there that be
1: oh aba say edana President Mamu or yeah donation Mamu no. Wa Mamu promise be on how a buying ebe yusumo expertise no. Our Mamu promise be sir. Because without that central government support no, you cannot do much.
0: And bad thing for because aside everything no, enforcement side no so a key.
1: Yeah.
0: As in kind of enforcement, so course, yeah, they have several videos. They have acrophobia almost shibboard like Google team. And if nothing happens, no video, no viral, yes. Then Obi has own inside the crowd. No lie, a be encouraging more people. The answer there. Because you be kwa, but a two travel heading.
1: Individuals, apart from where a malam there, no, which other area no, which a video be
0: on the race there,
1: where you hang.
0: We're rich. Rich Hospital.
1: Oh, Rich Hospital. Uh-huh. And there's yeah. Cleaning.
0: No, guy back new restaurant, African Delight.
1: Okay.
0: On say, or about on who's a drinks in my style. And on a hospital, we didn't come on fair by. You could do on some food vendors now on the same mindset issue now.
1: Or yeah, it's not a true new man.
0: Oh, yeah, Adrian and I am going no, this will go no be sure go got an him. Tiango no da, da got an him, son, I doubt got an him, and I says a man's block, the gumbe bree.
1: Oh,
0: Tinsu and I say a buffer car quinus. Na sentinels, because I hear oil in
1: tea. Yeah, Aji Wunina. It will be saying, O be friend with some monquiano. Moya say we are your triamocana.
0: That be a car won't for the day now with ya. Sangaya coya, be a banya, if you have 50 cities transportation with ya. Fool ever talk for the day with ya. The beer, the age man, the with ya. We use as a woman as an organization. Then I catch us a movie kakra. Then also, you ever go to at least sponsor our next location. Yeah.
1: Oh, this is a good job. It way, now you know, your man will win you know, my team was on.
0: The name money be there will go screen is this year.
1: It is a juma be saying, Mo Koya. Say, I had the excavator, moon you excavator.
0: That way, the manual.
1: In the way, shovel, nay. Mo abobo ya
0: no smacks.
1: Wow. Ele muti we say na munya ba bi digu.
0: With the good thing is even though who ni say no, say we are boss kakra bia na dane. It is an cardia resources wo ho anka yen tipo for go ba bia. E di good tipa track mo straight na de kwa asase bi so. Na ga ko spread wo ho. Na ye ye kind of cultivate. In the another way no say betimi dey agriculture. Then ye spread go we ni adan den ni na fie dwedwa bibi wo ho. Ebe ba. And I even not here no kwa ye yi no kwa no. E betimi ye CV so dey afa process mo. Anya fine material wo kwa asa dey ye building like e dey to builders waiting you have a talk craft from your house. So in as much as a if you know it's also your economy on its own.
1: Yeah, it's true.
0: Indeed, I'm always saying leaders in benefit chew money as a waste and kazangaza. As much as a bema is can and kibitia my 100,000 or even a million jobs.
1: If the president should call you again, na okase opese obuame den on yem wamwa den albeka.
0: Gadedi campa mekana so my asasi be base 5 acres.
1: Asasi be 5 acres.
0: My asasi 5 acres. We are nothing. Omwa any set up complete recycling, plastic recycling machine. Udi gum shredded one, the gum abe in a pavement blocks.
1: Nese. Bibisa wo. That technology no.
0: Oh pa.
1: In fact, plastics ni gum wa. Ebe pina na pavement blocks. Aye bibi adada.
0: Ebe go through the process mwa na cut to the mold.
1: Okay.
0: Nanti liquid one eba ni ebe cut to the mold. From the mold no ebe cool ya abe yinu na product ni finished.
1: Aye pavement blocks. Eh no. Oko bibi abe se u pave na u di go house.
0: Na no ane se strategy no mdiye pavements. Sisi ana ni ebe yusu. Ni a pave na ko ye plastic ni zino. Possibility say people boot say pavements no a very high because they're plastic.
1: Plastic.
0: The other chemicals quite the count there man here too solid. And see bit me use no cry even as an alternative for road construction because more durable than you know some of the things.
1: Inti omamo asase 5 acres and a day be
0: on resourcing inti me build a whole recycling plastic recycling plant.
1: On that land.
0: Okay. Now I think so on that to be able to solve majority of the problems no my estate backing. A bit me a kujina BIA Juma without interference. And then also finally, it's also an avenue to create more than 1 million jobs for young people.
1: Mm-hmm.
0: And see, I have a simple proposal. I said you were more than 1 million road network in the whole country.
1: Yes.
0: And see every 5 kilometers we had the for youth 5 more. They are in charge of the greening, the sweeping, everything that will make that section of the road the best. Mm-hmm. They should put them there. The 5 times 250,000 road network is a lot of jobs. And about the finance aspect, no, so you see, we should leverage on social media and see we can have talks with all the social media app or platforms
1: mm-hmm.
0: that almost sanitation related contents. No, yes. Pay them more. Or give them leverage over others,
1: sure.
0: So that in the end, even if the 5 people man in the space near Nyashia, from the videos they will do, they can earn something from it, and then they can also start paying themselves. So we can deliberately say, now we have it. Now, in Timin Kase, the problems Osajefo Dr. Kwame Nkrumah dems were facing, you know, it's normal these days. It is not. Because it's not for anything at all. Now we have social media to be able to communicate to thousands of youth. And therefore, this is the only avenue bet me at the education, you know, a room now. Yet me that
1: why. Science, a job creation plan needs to be when to say the number of roads are in kilometers are you in Ghana, no? 5 kilometers be I am for 5 youth in Nguso.
0: In Nguso.
1: Youth or much money say umbe greeny
0: no more pra. Send you be sorry got in our office now 9 to 5.
1: Yes.
0: No. Or they be all and make sure say or sa acting more or less like sanitation police right there and there. And see
1: the
0: entry metum. From Meman say Jolo to Malam Junction,
1: yes.
0: I don't know how many kilometers, but we can get more than 200 people handling each section. And each I think so.
1: But are the youth of today, you know, are we willing to do a job like that?
0: Very, very well. The only condition is that we should also make sure someone seek assembly here. You know, the only reason I'm comfortable to me, Janaya, Adi, Ewa, no me proud is because of Sika Semino. And this year, Sikane, yeah. At least, baby, we want to cry. We are proper, and then why I come on. We have a shade of and the way money daily tax, we have a shade of high 10 cities. That's kind of a bebo, no. And yet, you had 5 people on that stretch. And so, if it's your play around, you know, smartness, and they are generating funds from this. Send a bear bed in the good government to be great.
1: Government, so. And the one I want to. Youth, no, a year draw even on volunteer basis, no. Say, a buy person who implemented what you suggested now. Bear saying, I'll show Triama youth now when he beso. Like every youth, say, or 1,000 Ghana a month and 2,000.
0: Okay, say,
1: so, how much will be okay?
0: A B, say the school class in the room, I'm fine. Say, be tertiary.
1: Yes,
0: now say, be your sanitation, a Jumani amount 2,000 cities. I believe, say,
1: for okay. A start,
0: for a start, and now because of. Yeah, every day we are learning on the jobs. Maybe we can get to the point where before I buy 2,000 in the not daily activities. Maybe I'm on the store, SEO for the credit, but no crisis to be my allowance be a 500 cities. And I believe they were Ghana now near 2,500 a month. Because we're sanitation.
1: And you're bad. I mean, it's an easy way to create jobs for the youth and also make the system clean. Meaning, sir, it's doable when we put our minds to it.
0: Yes, sir. Very, very doable. I wait me who results in 2 years.
1: In 2 years, say per se Accra, for example, the cleanest city in Africa, possible.
0: Yes, sir.
1: With some model, we you know.
0: Man, there's even another model I'm referring to 50 by community. Say every community be a young people. In the evidence say La Paz, or the evidence even by constituency in poor. In each constituency, be a young active 50 volunteers who are well resourced in terms of equipment. How much you manage that they go around their constituency, identifying choke drains, cleaning them before rainy season. By rainy season, about a mile, there are 50 active guys who are going around and doing the same. They are bus stop boys for the past 3 years. If and can in charge of assessing constituency, I can boldly tell you, sir,
1: that constituency
0: is the best constituency in the country.
1: It's true. And we just have to replicate bus stop boys model across the country.
0: Yes.
1: Every constituency.
0: Yes. Got the good things when they say you are more than 20 million young people, and therefore you are the workforce.
1: Yeah.
0: And therefore, if we cannot use the workforce to solve the problems, they are, I'm sure, them why. And when young people are involved in cleaning, automatically, yeah, they didn't come up, boys. It means I'm a proud of the ball at home. So one way or the other, no, the competition will really move in a way I best sign young people. Yeah. Yeah. So maximum in 20, 30 years, we should go now because, wow, Ghana is where I come up.
1: Come on. I think that's brilliant. I mean, the you see, I see a war. Chum, see our sanitation ministry, may I say? Sanitation. And the local government now? Okay. Now, local government minister, what's your name?
0: Enesha, I think, said twice. During Homo War, National Sanitation Day, Enesha, twice or three times. But instead of
1: making an official engagement, say, what's your name? Okay. Wow. Ain't it for more mutia, you know, you bus stop boys and Aidin Komo, the founder and leader, or Hine Bakwe Josapho. Say it, you know.
0: Ajay.
1: Or Hine Bakwe Josapho. And I who Apostle Josapho Busuemuana.
0: I remetono, we call Nana, sorry, Christopher Safo.
1: I want our cross.
0: And I remember my woman or the metono.
1: Oh, my miss,
0: we are Nana. Ajay.
1: And we are woo to our sorry name. Video when you hear him.
0: Malam Janshua.
1: Hey.
0: Yes, sir. Daddy and that's on us. And now, insune turn a volume in the bar.
1: Yes.
0: Ah, no, so I chuck a ball and wear a ball and the ban on the intimate uncle. Hey. And a cow. Intimate
1: uncle and a cow, sir. Nechin,
0: wetlands now. A honey sinking soon in a quart tie. And Uncle Fossi sit down.
1: Ah, wetlands is Uncle Fossi down.
0: Oh, yes. Until then, I heard the main reason why Malam Janshua flooded in a Ebekoso until we deal with it. Because baby, I think it's only caught that time at the work, copunim crack, and you see, die a failing ever honina. In the corner, baby, I'm banana back to the runabout. I have a coin him. I'm a coin or honina, especially bus stop, no right, no.
1: Yes.
0: From Ufika Sweba, coining, you know, say, because of his sooner tata coin him.
1: Yeah. In the way, you know, how do we deal with we? I say, you boost daddy any free one.
0: Daddy and MZN was thrusting, say, by his sooner toy, you know. And on as well losing in the balance.
1: Oh. And then we run the task, yes, Charlie. Wow. Malam Junction party. Anyways, ain't he 30 minutes after 4? You're the bastard boys now. Aidin Komo, I'll read a few of your messages and would also open the phone line. No more questions. Emma or Momo and Webidima Womono, wait to me a day. A brain, where's Obi? The gentleman has presented a very solid strategic plan for the sanitation industry. I hope the ministries of works and housing, interior, environment and finance will collaborate effectively and put their heads together to turn these impressive ideas into reality. I also encourage all media houses to host him regularly to help educate citizens on sanitation, environmental responsibility and sustainable waste management practices. Excellent ideas by every standard. I am very much impressed. Our youth, when given the opportunity, can do more. Paul DeSouza. And on the way, I report the Suso here, branch chairman hopeful for the NDC in Massachusetts in the USA. Paul DeSouza, thank you. Obi, most shops close to gutters are the problem. I witnessed one woman at Nungwa sweeping into sweeping in the morning into the gutter. And when I tried to stop her, she told me those robbers were brought by the flood and that she was sweeping it back into the gutter. That's her mindset. My experience way be that. And the mindset ni se obi ba wa betra
0: nye na djuma.
1: Oh, chale. We say Obi, please ask Nana Safo what his view of street hawkers and the littering on our busy corridors. Does he have a plan to collaborate with them to keep our streets clean? Into hawkers net on your mouth crying on them. Was it be brain so attitude towards lettering a bad or no sashay water no atua to baby into baby you know baby which net on a dinner when you know a portal or monson money or more engage.
0: Yes, mom, the last time crow Kwashima.
1: Yes,
0: now me no more Cassana Metro. Oh, fundamentally, the old you are an illegal and running my own say, Obejina, how you see. Into we are there in a league now. So, did ya? I'm on median, especially with a median. I'm on your movie. And your book on almost a toffin or motor, a codun or motor, pure taroba, no major janina, idea good median him. And the engage you, Emma, there was a time when I said, Mom, bean. I've you almost said the mom, when you'll be a man interest. And there's a home such as the mom, I say, yes, I have a fire, ma. Yes, any.
1: Eh, so me but just would say, your WhatsApp number is 0548443523. 0548443523. Now, messages, no, what to me, Eddie, I'm not
0: sa video, you know, you drew us, you see, I say, in a hotel. Oh, we and run you, man, quant, he said, Ubianco, he, and we
1: Wow. Is there any of the MCs within Accra or Mashada Tun, Safre Bastard Boys, Mom Rani and Tnase? May person more concentrated on my district and I'm a municipal, ha? And more, I'm a debut money. MC be a frame on the Madin Como.
0: That be. Will be a frame.
1: MC be a frame. Unim MC, dear.
0: Aye. Municipal chief executive.
1: Any metropolitan chief executive.
0: I'm going to be very soon, Nimi. See,
1: I am afraid. Volunteers being able together any other. No? Do you think that is their mindset?
0: Well, I don't think so, because big company BR was once.
1: Or started small.
0: So if you really want to help, there I believe that my opportunity now we can equally become big company. And when we become big company, with the we are youth base. Mm-hmm. What it means is that you have more energy to do more things.
1: A bigger company, yes.
0: So, and I think it's just about understanding that we want to solve the problem in the first place. Then, how we solve the problem there, I think, is always limited to us.
1: Yeah. We say, Obi, good afternoon. I think they should be paid 3,500 and above to make it attractive for the youth to participate. Where, question, I want to say, say so implemented a plan to create 1 million jobs now. Saying that office are buying Tiama youth now. Today, I should be 2,000, 2,005. Nipan said 3,005. Now, man, I attractive to the youth, and I think he also has a good point.
0: But say, see, I can say, go for a bridge 800 and the sanitation, you 2,000, even 1,005 cry numbers ever for employment.
1: It's true. Numbers and baby brave. We say Obi. Good afternoon at say a flow. Bugla 6 months now every day light off when you go to their office at Denu nothing they will tell you, but at the end of the month they will send you bills to pay. Okay, Stone George or Bugula are no war a flower. Thank you. We say, Obi, good afternoon. This is Francis Konedu Isko from UK. I think YEA or the Sanitation Ministry should employ them and pay them allowances every month. The District Assembly should buy bins for every household and collect them weekly by collecting some money from the households every month. We don't have enough dust bins in the city. In T. Francis Konedu Isko, UK. YEA Youth Employment Agency. YEA for?
0: I need panina dinkomo. Ne dinkomo. I check a cramo.
1: Yeah, but is there a clear plan? Adi on pesa moye edeboa.
0: Okay, in common ni ko we no se mo ye new model bi.
1: Oh, okay.
0: Nti model ni we are, they will get back to us. Nti enti shi de we assume se we are na model.
1: New model. Obi, Ghanaians need to change their mindset and behavior towards sanitation in the country. A video circulated on social media showing a woman and her daughter allegedly throwing rubbish into flood waters while part of the country was experiencing severe flooding. Samuel Kodom Ifa or United Kingdom. And no nana or kase or more any videos prior. They were expecting that some arrests will be made. But still, BBS are NC. Now, my videos are much out from Kofua, a true regular gates, mono. Mudi ma police for
0: there. The way we say, if I'm a police for mo,
1: viral on
0: the button is at least name and shame kakranso.
1: Yeah, into the police should have rather taken action on it. Very, very important. We say Obi, for most of the problems in Ghana, lack of strategic thinking and enforcement is the cause. Bastard Boys' model for solution to the sanitation issue is solid, and government should please pick it up. Obi, the young man has a brilliant idea, but our politicians will not pay attention to him. Just as he said, they need national backing. Joseph in the United Kingdom. Hi, Obi. I am very much impressed. I think the government should direct the local government ministry, the assemblies to be precise, to collaborate with them for community sensitization and cleanup exercise. I am Martin from Kokodi in Abidjan. Kokodi Ewo Abidjan. Obi, good afternoon. I chanced on a video where Safo was angrily exchanging words with one lady from the Ghana highways around Ablekuma. Kindly ask Safo what happened. Ben from Soutum. Okay, baby, sir.
0: Okay, Saturday by any week. Nanami Chim. Na muse recently when e omo ya dey painting no cause white painting na the new vibe back room.
1: Yes.
0: Am do a break ma curve na e be bi am dey dey hopa because asase no no be add the ball abi good pavement na be traffic light na say.
2: Okay.
0: E me yeah who dey as see add the white camera. Na omo ye painting no say not here na afika ties ne ho abi good kwan ne no. Ye ye painting ne ban say say not here no. Into o pipia not here na fi kwan no friends e wall no dey about white line no. And all your painting if him to me who papa be an oyer, sir. And I'm catching the seja. We are we dear. I saw bomb mine car because it can be chill more and a bone foot through the goose. To me, papa need to see one and who's a obine the ultra video. Nay, giddy giddy. Nam's as adding. And also, sister, as on the supervisor, and think I was maybe beside a permission answer. Number Chanam said, Davy. A public space, yeah. Inti, me, I don't need your permission. I'm running, say, the cost of a public space via a public interest. Inti, me, church, and my main church, and because me, your video deliberately. Send a bear meeting with that church for Friday, which is our video.
1: Yes.
0: And on Unubu of food to say, oh, Yana Hunt, yes, your cry, say, and then, you money, because it was a son of Tiana, or we always said, you're good median him. And I'm a chance, a median, Angus, cries, or you do good my waiting. It's as a median, you said, I ain't a flat. Yeah. Sometimes cry could below the caves. Send a bear as a carpet grass, a bit dear flowers, a bit dear, not much up, not level nine effect. Timo and a DBC, so I'll be your own, the crew for fair. It's your whole grass, we are wrong. And the Akasakasa buyer now, maybe yes, our video.
1: Oh, okay. Wow. And I don't know me, you sound say sometimes your median, and so if we know, say, you to me and maintaining medians, no, by growing the grass, uncle, you know, pavement. You understand? And the any pavement prequa crosser, any in him say, any affin was say, but Ufa, there's a unam adenta Eko or Yarifa highway on the median, I know.
0: Yes.
1: Basa, you know. And if, say, ye, enna, eya na so so so do. Muna moye construction, eya na median so so.
0: Ebi o mo median na no muja for two purposes for future extension. Nebi o mo twa kakra dia shim no wan extend the road. Okay. But the beautification e dia a part of the road design. Nti I mean ni ntia there ban say maintenance na ya na e ma dia na ntimi sustainable.
1: Yeah.
0: Because o mo design e to won mo hu greens ni nyina bi dia.
1: But o mo dia project na obi, and so far it has happened with all the interchanges ayaye. She even Pokwasi interchange. Push mm. designer, a ceiling na ye green come on. But she ye wey ya e kwani ready ready bit ma fast na obi ejai. The same with Malam dia ni di hun komo yi. Oko cash all over the place. All the in fact Oshe even tetakwashi round about her. And the baby was say hoye green no. Cars jina ho a e ho no mu load efi. You know, inti e ya na makrom aye aye bibia e wo. But let me read some few messages na fe maybe a phone lines na so mu amutie yen e bia won timi mfa message emma ba obetimi afre o adwen che bi ma won wo in crunchesting bi catch them one na waka. And ultimately before see e be wie no se mu wo momo number bi amode ye adwuma na aha na ye di atudwa na utie na aka wakoma se wo be boa mrantie a na wetimi apoa won. Obi, wow, this guy is solid and humble. My submission is for Ecosy Saint to partner with them to launch a sanitation fund to support these brilliant ideas. Jimmy Owusu Kwatin of Virginia. Obi, I am concerned about the conversion of our community parks into astroturfs. While the intention may be good, many of these astroturfs are substandard and fall short of what our communities deserve. Worse, introducing paid access creates a major barrier for kids who once played for free. This shift is stifling talent development in Ghana. Many young people can no longer afford to use the very facilities that should be nurturing their skills. We need a solution that balances development with accessibility and inclusivity. One that keeps our community parks open as hubs for grassroots football and for nurturing the next generation of talent. We every William Yenzu Kwansa, ewo second D Takrade, eno di wei abrei. Hi, Obi. Sanitation in Ghana is a structural problem. Greetings to Ebenezer Enim in Helsinki, Finland. 0548 443 523. Your WhatsApp number no. Obi to me the message about Obi. The Bastard Boys are doing a good job, but to help them, the laws of Ghana must work. If someone throws refuse around, he or she should be fined. I like the Bastard model. I am Henry Amo, all the way from Germany. And or the way Abe Henry. Yeah, that's it. Papa. Yeah, me in show. Asempa FM Sunny. What I'll do is we'll pause for a short break. When we come back, yeah, be phone lines not at home, and then we engage you, members of the public, but let's hear your thoughts, your views, your opinions. 0548 443 523. Now, at the MIA. Young Kotiawe, Emra, your bar, open the phone lines near the and come stay with us.

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11: And this is a wool to mackerel, I would be a near. Now, what of Africa Queen Mackerel?
12: The witch, I will no keke. Long punk.
13: Na edi na ya obeyi a oda former son ye funumu emunumuni
14: oh Mr. Entry eye also ya reya titi be ben fie pi nanso ne yam nwo no da se me che unu ahodru amato a menhunu hwe ya ebe ye nwanwa
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1: Did you know that Ghana currently spends more than 8 billion Ghana cedis annually importing food that can be produced locally? 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The final week looks at consumer power and Ghana's roadmap to food sovereignty by 2030. 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
1: Masomwa Sempa 94.7 FM, Eko Sisen Jumedien Wasugusua Utieno, Ma Yenamunyanasen Yen Simon Makwaba, Enfamumra, Eko Sis

na through positive citizens action no you bet me change aba once we've identified this major problem and bastard boys and lead the way in this national conversation. Inti the leader and founder of the group NNNO AD and Komo but answer na meba ne hona fi ye bie phone lines na tumen kai say they rely heavily on donations from individuals, companies, entities, organizations, into what they want. Momo number near the Ebetuja or Mwebia Pesau support to one. If you want to speak to them directly, Ebia or Cab, you Pesau de Buawon or Aboboya, you Pesau de Mawon or Shovels, B or Nyoma Bia, the sanitation, ye, now Pesau de Buawon, you can contact them. It will get there. 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And yes, spray, and commercial mosquito coil, and so I can quail no pack near 165 gram. 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The Omoka NSA Omoton single rooms, chamber and hall, and a two bedroom apartment, Achimota Mile 7. Single rooms, chamber and hall, two bedroom apartment, Omoton Mile 7. That single room you've been renting every month can now be yours. In the men says can find your rent busumi bia. Sa rent na utria no busumi bia. Do you know? Se ubetimi etria into an arrangement away modia ba. Rent na utria no. Na utria for wawo dine. In the end, the utria me fie rebi. Afa edikeke. The best part, any. HM Estate helps you get your money back when you buy the apartment. What a cashback investment. In the sa wo to my apartment na ebia wo mpese wa wo betene wo pese wo de ma renta omo nso beboa wo am wa ye no wase anya wo sika ni nyina back bio from sisi a 0573 999 999 number na ye very simple 0573 999 999 and omo wa 0545 703 364 for more information. Need the phone na single room no chamber and hall no two bedroom na se two bedroom apartment nin so Achimota Mile 7 into your baby papa kama ah unya hot na eko ye papa men Canada Electrolan Ghana Limited and so de achadia kasiye promotion no aba. The Omo Kenyan say a weekly and monthly big rewards and our dema on customers in the Otto Samsung, TCL Media, Nasco Electronics. 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

0: 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Enche enkowumwa. Ma mimie phone lines no entumba. Ansana no. Mihun video bi na nasafo on. I think mu page. Because what's our video na. Amount for tie nenchie. Abo. Minister na run about to sede yon. Ena mucha ya di betu mu page no. 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Because I say you krum. 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Ewa run about.
1: From Anya to Palace Town traffic lights, no?
0: Anya
1: market
0: to Palace Town traffic light.
1: The Palace Town traffic light, remember that stretch this one and ewo.
0: And nobody in chain about boat run about in this hour.
1: And no more in reality, see Vinny be no boom. And
0: yeah, more when you pack any idea.
1: Then go for the pretty, name the particular person any idea.
0: But is it regular mutai hu in the city?
1: That was the second time I hear him say near hu on other places, but that spot in there. That was the second time I heard me hu say more.
0: Ah, na nche na jija o mo nan wo run about him ana.
1: Oh, what they say automatic nche dey o jira o kakrevia.
0: Oh,
1: we jar 90. Anu po dey kan 1 year the other nke man yo gi hia kwa dey ama ho no.
0: Grass na fu yi.
1: Ah, but concern is say uzo mu ye nyina so no. Ebi ana ya manage e ya janani ya na afia ma e honu mai
0: tai so tan tai
1: na sent nzu wo muti
0: na ma e ho nso e bon it doesn't look good. I mean you see them around obehwena chrome bagunam islegon baby na nantwie any you know obi e odi omachi enam chrome aha anti video no ini for more munhu de ye ka no that's the video in to say the okana ya nya to Palestine we no. Okay, a median no.
1: Median
0: aye. A median and a nipana. And then yes and then cheer back one and me you know. Well to most or more doors one cassa. Charlie. And we median we put in run for ye ka crow.
1: Oh, we then and say treating ye.
0: Yeah.
1: See currently dear sir, I wish she last stop stretching the corner there.
0: The best median.
1: Who say yes, so far me we are crying who's on my donor consistently wear 6 times. If we are no more
0: bad. No my baby dog. Oh, that's cool. And they say, Utiye ya, ma mimiye phone line, so question B, edi ma, Bastard Boys, 0302-216545, and a 0302-216546, and a 0548-955-947, and a 0302, Dansoman's net flat, no, Otojo. Winim ho.
1: Baby, me need me call that, but we need send any video, mommy.
0: Jeme ye e ho so da so mas net flood na chi o mu wo wetland bi e wo I did your sank and I think e wa but not o ma feel it part of the whole place o let's see a dying kwa Charlie. Anyways, in this Utia, I'll bet me a friend 0302216545 0302216546 and 0548955947. Now, Yentia, the Unso, or Eddie Emma, and Sempa 94.7 FM. Ma Manchester, Yenya Kolesa, good evening.
2: Good evening, sir.
0: Me patcho wine, Menyanui.
2: Patcho, I've done Usuan, sir, because I think Kufuria.
0: Usu or Kufuria, okay, me ain't here.
2: I order me that the to and many family here, keen interested in your program.
0: Okay. Yeah, that must
2: say. Ah, but patcho, sometimes, and I know, oh, Usu, oh, it gets, you know, oh, Makasa.
3: Area.
0: Sa.
3: Mate. And I'm inside a soft also.
0: Oh, nice. In the yadi yadi omo number ni betuja. Why?
3: Yo, mate.
0: Yeah, that's it.
3: That's it.
0: Good. Eko si sa yun sa higher sempa 94.7 FM. Ma yem fani pa
4: fufu.
0: Yeah. Good evening.
4: Hello.
0: Good evening.
4: Why?
0: Me pa chong hani.
4: Hello. Why?
0: Yes.
4: Me kaza kwetia.
0: Akwetia, okay, me ain't you.
4: Because I'm Akwetia, me didn't Abrewa jumper.
0: Abrewa eat you.
4: Oh, but I said the speed runs will be bad, Abba. Oh, fuck, I don't know if there are speed runs on Kwaada, Robby. And you know, I mean, I'm saying, Nipa Fasu, na Ivi, eh? The Bachelor, I'm crying, Emma, because of the cast. And you can't tell, Abba, there are speed runs, Robby. There are speed runs. Who look at those on guard? Speed runs, Babu 8. Who used to be a speed run, Babu 5.
0: Good evening. Hello, good evening. Good evening.
5: Hello.
0: Yes, good evening.
5: Hello.
0: Hello, good evening. Metewonka, your friend was saying.
5: Ah, good evening, Obi.
0: Yes, Udin is here. Okay, so friend.
5: A friend, Nana, because I feel summer.
0: Nana, me ain't here.
5: Aha. Boys, no, you may many a Johanna. Problem, no, gosh, we are summer. I need town. It's so no more. I'm afraid it's like I'm the ball and no good damn. I'm the ball and no da. It's so no more. I'm not ready. Yeah, I know my true. You go with fencing. It's so no more. Mammy, I'm not sure. Mammy, I'm not sure. Summer fencing. Waco flats. Now, we just say, we'll be very planning them when we know the sooner man to be said. 50 meters, 100 meters. No, but she's got a casino. Oh. Serious. Okay. For the phone, I'm not going to be.
0: Mate, yenso yedase, papa. Ekosi isenso, haya sempa FM. Good afternoon.
6: Good afternoon, Obi.
0: Me pacho udini, baby, awukasafi.
6: Oh, obi e fere me edufo me gaza free down somewhere
0: edufo me na me ntio
6: oh obi ana de man to say we buta e buta na de man ntio are
0: me come so na ka
6: obi omo e buta man omo ye ndo omo e buta na emu mu de ga na de meko asam na so but as a college na fere you know Obako car ramps asem.
0: Yes.
6: Obi ramps asem ne de. Afe Ghana na ngasa. 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Steady be bia ramp obi ya ramp nanim. And then obo se e kwa tutu. Ramp be ya.
0: Yeah.
6: If the same was say, yeah, yeah, ramp for what? And can ramp the yeah, school, yeah, hospital, yeah, point by point. She said, the Ghana quiet to say, yeah, yellow, quina pie was say, you establish a ramp, ne, Emma, part of boys, na almost to be home. Into this time around, the yeah, quina was here, yeah, ramp. Meanwhile, the ramp, no, the demo pointed to because Ghana. A full ramp now. Let's see from Kim. It's see from my idea. What do you see? Into every moment, I know more name. Boys, no, oh my idea. Yeah, mama, basso. Nah, oh, when you be na, you been the Ghana and Kakaka. You didn't have me asked. Oh, no, more, you know, oh, my brutal.
0: Yeah, that's it, papa. Wait, sir, Obi. Given the sanitation challenges in many of our communities, such as the illegal pumping of sewage and other such liquid waste into gutters, I would like to ask the guest if they undergo regular monthly medical checkups to protect themselves from related health risks. Nenetesia Bongrit, Ewa Spintex Road. And you are also raising a very important point. Good evening. Hello, good evening.
7: Good evening, Obi.
0: Me patcho hwani.
7: Obi wuni ana ni Superman.
0: Okay.
7: Obi yango point share ni ejuma pawo ye. O share o guest na so. 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Obi me fa akwen esu me nche me MP. Honorable said my film. Any me MC honorable Desmond Asua. Gate munyi mu a wo ka ho aseme. Wa start u ba ye mpeta ama sama Superman area ha. Ogusua wo yi gate mbebre. Na me share no. Na Obi. Me me say sasa man sama ina no omo ho no
0: mhm
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7: NCCA you hu adwuma wo mo ye wo man mu wo mo staff a itio wo ka no Obi at least me bet na sape ma me kwa 5 years me hu se NCA for egbo de roda any time a obi hu se egbo de ro na politicians e beto abana party se ye wo mo normal campaign wo mo nam krom enti ye wo bi wo particular meme district ye wo bi wo amasa man ha
0: District be our office.
7: And yes, I'm a summer idea, yes, you know. Because you need more or more yet. Obi, I mean, sure.
0: Medase, papa. We say, Obi, good afternoon. Solid conversation with your guest. If the nation can have this kind of conversation, we'll surely get there. Let's have this conversation on our media space and leave the political talk for this year. We say, Obi, I think government has to help them to solve the sanitation problems in our country. Greetings to my wife, Henrietta Akaba Donko, and my son, Nehemiah Kwabena Donko, having their vacation in Ghana. Eric Kusi Donko, or Sacramento, in California. Good evening. Radio Bewana TV Minim. Manimra from
8: Okay.
0: Okay.
8: Okay.
0: Good evening.
8: Good evening, Obi.
0: Me pato hwan ni.
8: Eto mi din ku kwampa me pese pe ku fisa fa wa no.
0: E kum fi. Okay. 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
8: Pato o the can moment here. E kum fi MP. Honorable Osman Ekoko no. Orogbo ijumo pa na. Obi, yes law. O de nka ye be de o ti we ni mi. Nka ye ye mo na ye dwen an o yi sanitation wa. This guy must be a sanitation minister. They are my head in sanitation, but I do not want to bring it to him. Yeah, what's it? Yeah, you tell your woman, yeah, yeah, yeah, but I didn't get into him. Oh, boy, you're too weak. I do not want young guy in the room. Would I hear you at least? Come on, yeah, town council. What's on from there? This guy should lead town council. Would you be so okay? Not for you to make an age, ma. If you tell my mother, I clean, Obi. Yes, they are painful. Sometimes, you know, say, Obi, your politician. You know, I don't know the answer when you're talking to me, you know. Obi. Medase
0: papa Paminia Asempire FM Sunny Ekosi saying holiday edition as we celebrate Eid Mubarak here in Ghana. Good evening. Hello, good evening.
9: Good evening, Obi.
0: Me pacho wine menyani.
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0: Ima uka safri hi.
9: Me won koko and a men uka.
0: Nkoko. Ima mi entie we.
9: Obi, issue na de. Na asem ketwo. Se bole ya Obi edu ba bi ya ka se amamfo di gu ensu mi. Obi at times personal and na me gene fight against it. But the bedroom will be meeting your mercy, and yes, I'm a supporter on by meeting your mercy. They say will be Uti area. Not baller at the Konkuna would the ball you could go me, didn't you? Near all honors, why you're mad to the sense who could do any a catcher or say, I am in time for coffee. On Rango Fingwedding will be. On Rango Fingwedding, Yesusana will be yet Yesusana Kran any being you. Many problem in Anu. 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And then my system na ya basa. We do area na ubi says okay. Area ha he fana moto mo bole gua ubi yeye di mau. Bibia kwa ya bany. Bibia e government. Bibia e government. Inti area bia na se kubia ni bia e to mo bole gu. 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Ubi ne gana mumu yeye kwa ya shiu. Confess, I miss you. I need when it's in the one who be confused. You were two amna, a one of the mobile ego, a man on my catasso, no myself could do it before. And then, when I see AI, anyone where I buy university graduate, a banner, or mumma banner, and a yakoya, baza. Then I would get one happy. And there'll be system, no idea, Fanata, dear Fanata, Mommy, I am Zulinian Fanata, at your mind and a mommy will be.
0: Ojo so medase papa papa asempa FM so ne yekosi sen e na wutie me ne Bastard Boys e na wo studio a leader no e yo hene ba kwa Josepho founder and leader of Bastard Boys ne no Edin Komo the special holiday edition of Ekosi sen ye farm calls kakra based on Komo a ye di o won kranchasem bi wo question bi wo moa bi a obetime e di ama won 0302 216545 0302 216545 0246. Good evening.
10: So, my name is continuous now. I'm going to be well and good.
0: Hey,
10: I'm not sure if you're a good person.
0: Anyways, Nahoma no article, but she made her point. Good evening.
11: Liberia camp.
0: Okay, yet you. We just need a few dedicated and patriotic citizens to Barack Obama can be say against all the odds. Those who love their country can help change it. Inti, it's possible. Ohene Bakwe just have a team, you know, as 30 BB. And we can all do something in our own small ways to help change our country, Ghana. Good evening.
12: But
0: So far, dear Darby.
11: But no, friends, any. More will go for no. But more motivation on a more motive in employing a man for sooner. Offense, and into me, and warm, Mona, young Katama bouncing to me so much. Nayadin,
0: yes,
11: be a motor move who was there. More abound mom's cow, dear mom's cassette, and coffee at your muscana, send a moya, or moya to move before finance and one or moya. That's all.
0: Omuny and I are volunteers, so. Omuny are volunteers. In the end, Omaba studio, I am with your mumu number, Betuja. In the woods, here now, Womwaka Krebby, and now they are boar. Why? Mostly no, yes. I mean, more other side jobs. You are being more money marketing. Get your money. Where is the main thing? Amen.
12: Good evening, Mr. Bacho, my dear Francis, and the Casa Feed Camera.
0: Francis, what time am I in to
12: you? Bacho, TBC, in the phone, you see, you make your money then. Because you knew what time, and any town council, you must have been in there. And so, I buy by one of the traffic car to one will be more. Then, normally, yeah. Chama, the best you get in my money, you may interview. Yes, there will be such a hard way, my.
0: Me patcho you.
12: This is my town council. This is here. Go. And yeah, yeah. And so we talk. Yeah, I'm going to say, I'm a fat collecting bags. Mama, did you know? Road me home. I'm going to say, be a toilet in shoe. And the film. In TV, I'm going to go. Only one. I'm going to hit me fouls. I'm going to say, I'm going to go.
0: Me patcho you.
12: I'm going to say,
0: amen.
12: Now, I'm going to say, I'm going to say,
0: amen. Medase. You have a final call now. You de SC. Ekosi saying suni. Too bad. Hi, Asem. Pa 94.7 FM. Bastard Boys. Anyone aiding come on the holiday edition of Ekosi saying 0302216545. Good evening.
13: Good evening.
0: Yes. Me pa chong wine.
13: Obi.
12: Hi, mami pali.
13: Kaka Obi.
0: That's fine.
13: Asama na ye ka o kain. Ah, maybe the condemning, Mr. Wa, oh, say, near a tuna, say, your woman, na, I may came, any, a police, yeah, and co police, a juma, co pension, or be a cusia, co pension, be in you, and the game is near Jim, you who is a pacron, which seem not Jim, but Bill, and what be in you. Or this side development, no cope, or cope, you say, you mum, quiet, a tumor, would you, yan, and call the babble Sana make him. Obi, say, may a cast and be a man, and I ask you, read this one. Is it a dini pita, the debate, but my cow moment, even be a year, so the nina, and Omuku, Nimu, a quiet ye. 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
0: Mate, minia, medase, ma yen fa calls no insi. 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A very, very important conversation, I was say, itumi edi. Ma, menenu enye, ye wia anafi, yetimi atoa so edi mo number na wo kanu eye number bay e na so bi pese ofre mu a number bay no betimi afre mu.
1: Okay, me da say number no eye 0546 442747.
0: Okay,
1: and one abetimi afre no anso na e mumu no.
0: Okay, nti 0 to obo na bubu ni e na me pese me type na amount for timi ensaka na we are a mumu number no bit omo person omo frame so omo timi afre the same number o say
1: 0546 44 44 27 27 47 47.
0: It is 0546 44 2747. And a registered name on mumu ne number be
1: ohene ba ko joseph
0: and now they are registered Momo, no? Okay. It is 0546-442747.
1: No, correct.
0: 0546-442747. And apart from Sikan, Kakan, Kakan, man for donate, you know, say, I was say, Muhia equipment, meaning there are equipment made by Muhia immediately. Pa.
1: Immediately, there were machine be a friend of suction machine, and not see any work.
0: Okay.
1: Machine were wired there. And a guitar to say, idea, I'm the but guitar with a hose to the channel, tenor, so I best socking on singing. Nah, there's a track, a bear receiver, Nanka could track name. With an honor, to me, a cleaning most of not tenor cleaning the year cry.
0: Not in Google Garden,
1: in Google Garden, him, that suction machine be. And I think so, you were mechanized. Pressure washer, a buy in a form of track.
0: Okay.
1: I just think a brand new near the whole crown. I'm saying be a white line, white pinky painting, the markings in a bit more visible. And usually, oh, and the reason so I couldn't name many. You have a prime pra chromium. It will be a friendly street sweeper. I just say a drive it to me now. And probably be a kama. See, you say it's me modernize your sanitation and so on. Every man now a corner. I'm a in your resources.
0: Ain't he? Semut, yeah, Marty, if you are happy in your more excavator, Nini.
1: Aye.
0: Okay. Excavator no mutimi toy and so in ye, and no more day air ye, German. Ain't he? Omobe here in I am more. Number Nibu 0546 442747. A WhatsApp number. Enna Ubetman so afresh, opposite on Wundin Koma 0546 442747. Registered name no Oheneba Kwejo Safo. Ubetimi asende o kakrabia obenye bia no na odi akowo mo Bastard Boys Oheneba ye dase. Why? It's been a pleasure talking to you. I'm reporting yebesa iswe di nkomo bio. Why?
1: Baje yo mesime dase pa
0: oni wo team ni nyina nyame nshramo. Why?
1: Amen.
0: Amen. Uyi wo yem ye adwuma ma oman a or mine and so be sure I say when the money am. Why?
1: That's
0: it. Be very fine. All the best.
1: Okay. It has a bar.
0: It was see, say, you say, hi, Asempa FM. Inti, or more air sorry, akui, a momo number nibio, and no one also say a number, up as our friend will be to me a friend, a 0546 442747. 0546 442747 ubetimi anyone edi inkita ho ye demo ko the Accra 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
14: so far the nipa 100 first batch no
0: 300
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14: Omusi form, no, obi nebi mu eni age.
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0: wow video no ono tu egane ni
14: o egane ni wo run ho
0: I don't know oyi na tare really. You have that video aha inti
14: oyi na tare na obi wo hwe na chi se de
0: max
14: say ya ba o say belt me nim dem de bo no but max say wo honom no enya sem ketwa
0: na wan ka de crom de bo no
14: wan ka de crom ba ibusa ne say inti de omo de ye no no wo ba Ghana no South Africa form wa de no person penye for you say oh Ghana de ye odo enfa ho say ya bo Abraham TV
0: budoman Efendi
14: Budoman. Me and I'm the dinner man Obi. Obi see Budoman with soft heart.
0: Yes.
14: Or see I found some bone here na yaka yaka die. And yes, sana Ghana tie. Nte undo se se South Africa fogu so us e o Ghana. Ye mo mo ntina so ndwe. 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
14: 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Budoman with soft heart.
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14: Wa nka Juma wa ye ba ohwa obey somebody builders ibi.
0: Oh, okay.
14: Ohwe se de basi fa page pagenti ha. 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
14: 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I mean, I was shocked so run ho because no I was shocked.
0: Yeah.
14: A man who na
0: no for no. Max na. Enya bro from the recent attacks no.
14: Debi.
0: We that's a check.
14: We are check cause say a new crew.
0: Yes.
14: We are check. 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
0: obia na busua because I should buy support now number 1 here welcome home financial package
14: yeah
0: our mother Emma won said you can you know and a transportation assistance to their various destinations across Ghana to abide be share maybe omuko bia no omotimi yako and a reintegration allowance in the welcome financial package you know and you're different from reintegration allowance and na honorable minister he ka say o mampeni age atum say obema omu two different forms of allowances you will free psychosocial support
14: support. Maybe you'll be how I trouble. Yeah, yeah. Some will look at your talk home. Say, oh, more doctors for.
0: Okay,
14: so doctors for home, be shamma be piano. I come, not before so more than Pomayadi. Because answer crown or more ban on us and not move for your package be.
0: I know if you're rushing him,
14: Mrs. Sissy Honum.
0: And
14: I
0: then
14: a womb. Oh, maybe, okay. Oh, maybe, Tinis is ho and more and name me. I think so no more be a
0: D one
14: be a but to make sure so by the time we'll be a bit free for no
0: more.
14: Now I set now the old dear quantity not move for and so more modern bar. So just for so by home number boy.
0: To make any
14: order. BBI order.
0: And now on Besayama, in apart from the free psychosocial support, no entry into a special database for jobs and startup opportunities.
14: And an American.
0: And not money, man.
14: Not money, man. No, no. A door, so pa, a door, so ye, a door, so much as send be brave. It will require a certain anomaly. And later, no, you want somebody to be a move back.
0: A moon,
14: yeah, a morning, your market.
0: Maybe a morning, your man, a war bag, in the Oje Bakwana.
14: But a monocra de balita.
0: I am only balita.
14: A monocra balita. But if you are so, I mean, dear woman, because I did. Yeah, but later, you want some of the mornings or so. ADHRIBA. To require a certain anomaly, but ye piano. Now you also my line in the app as we be anything instead you must see free planes anymore. Just have a paper no more.
0: Now, were you told time a second batch and so ever back?
14: Oh, my fan to you.
0: That's nice, but at least largely, apart from Omo and A Sunia, then what was Omo Macanadier? Oh, my
14: road one any age, good one any age, any Omoto a mukrapia na a yazoo. Yeza, uye mizu. Mahama, na imo tu no mama, bo mahama so like omo poche ne so poche. I was like, wow. In fact, budo man no credit kanto onyom.
0: Oh, sir.
14: Odin kanto man zanu ba run ho atire ese yabro no. Tina be brain ani age apart from lady na na wo so. Apart from no. Omo ma kenya no mani age. Omo ma kenya na ba ko credit o see o se enem beti fufu asankwan.
0: Oh, see
14: from now, and the medieval for us and
0: crying.
14: I saw more kind, and the medieval for us and crying. Tell me, be an any age, lady nipper, and on what I say. Oh, so on no pen and nails, or no pe, and your home. Oh, in fact, in penny for your idea, old man, old man, you see, I need what now you tell me.
0: Oh, nice.
14: So, like, oh, maybe
0: it was well organized.
14: Yeah, oh, maybe beer, come on.
0: Yeah, that's cool. I mean, kudos to. The Foreign Affairs Minister, Okujetua Blackwa, Chief of Staff, Ankasa
14: Eko PMO,
0: Gender Ministry, and you know the rest of the team. Not move for any day. This looks very well organized. Omaya de Atigana and him airline Ben Omode Eba, you know.
14: They European.
0: European, okay, okay.
14: European. I ran to in the castle, made different for us, I'm crying. Rastaman.
0: Honosu baby.
14: What's made different for us, I'm crying?
0: What's now watch, Papa?
14: What's now watch, Obi? But now, na akra ba kona omo bia ho osi from na no be bam police ni no
0: oh
14: osi from na no bam police ni na police ni ne man so
0: that's interesting na no
14: bam police ni
0: it's good. I mean that's nice. Why are you catching here? That's for a job well done. Why? Ekosi saying so ni. E haya sempa 94.7 FM. Enti uwo adwenchre efa de wuhu yi ho a. 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
2: Oh, Fabia, now what you truly say? And now who did you know?
3: Mom, Pa, Charles, I took piss now that the buyer no. Semi dish chimisi, and I'm a num shishim, and I'm able to know me.
2: Wayne, excuse. Abo Frati, what's sorry, no, Pa? And what's the what you truly say? And son, where did you? Now, oh no, so Eddie and Ayan is sorry. What you truly say?
4: Yes, ma'am. Medical kids toothpaste now, or the buy and run. And it's true, miss you.
2: Why, dear? Kel kids toothpaste, dear. Yeah, yeah, ma'am, or fratty someone, maybe in fear, you know, or pimon fiancia.
4: Nah, I'm the dead, that's a strawberry. Now, you'll be semi dimple.
2: Debbie, you need a toothpaste. And you're toffee, why? Hey, yes, sir, you did Kel kids toothpaste. Be ma'am, or fra, we did in fear, you know, copy me fiancia, dear, you truly want to say. Every say, a boy, a sea, in one bottle. Anna Ashe, a pamumwa wamwa, a hase, ne mana wad de mapa, me boma de se, me de Kel Kids toothpaste, be mammy metri true woman say, abribia, Kel Kids toothpaste, and mamma frasi to tree ye ni jese.
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6: 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Ye de bro. E wa a sempay FM. E menu zia empaimu. 6:30 sharp. 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
0: 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So,
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4: Robert Davy, make us a free Germany.
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0: Shannon say a minute de bia. 6 p.m. Bogan near Abrochin Komunye.

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1: 94.7 Asempa FM suni ekosi sai na wasuguswa utie ye the kind of to my name say all is not well ewo wager area ho many houses have been affected by dam spillage ewo wager member of parliament for the area ewa homane so the honorable Jerry Ahmed Shaib Esquire or MP wager bawe mayene no eni enkomo na yenhwe honorable akwa be kosi san so ni
2: Obi enya izi wao
1: na videos na
2: okay background no. Yeah, we are in distress.
1: Yeah,
2: in fact this is a major crisis
1: na Obaha,
2: more than 1,000 homes have been submerged.
1: Wow.
2: Yes, and then the people, most properties have not been, they weren't able to even get their property, whatever, their wares out of their rooms. Because apparently there was no announcement. And the spillage, I think it came up naturally. Instead of even five, no. They said, I'm going to say three and now two.
1: Hey.
2: So, yes, to me, be one count, I just say, to me, it's not come up. When they work as I got it, it's both.
1: Wow.
2: Both. Yes.
1: I mean, Yansaka video.

0: videos ni bi mo a mutie ye no oba YouTube a obe hu videos no it's not looking good now when here enye normal insu e toy where your dam spillage
1: So there is the cumulative effect. Is the cumulative effect of insona eto, you know?
0: Okay.
1: Because it was a bibriba into the dam, and the dam no a overflow, and the no has caused this. And the anya uba weja, every bibriba from away, ash bread, uko yaboman tetegu. As I speak with you, I mean, the major thing you see here is that Kia trucks will be CCO. And Uncle Four are moving to other places. Those who are able to even retrieve something. My assistant say, they have not been able to retrieve anything. In fact, what she was able to retrieve is only a passport because on the Omama, any prior notice. It's a very terrible situation. I wish my name's the whole videos. I met me at Chicha Biamao.
0: Oh, yeah, your videos, Nibia. Yeah, show CC our YouTube live stream, no. But because said you woke, no, a resultant effect of insurance toy, no, maybe they couldn't have preempted this. And come prior information, and
1: Well, normally they give notice and information.
0: Okay.
1: And these days, we've been engaging them, in fact. So what they do. They say normally I'm being in kaka. But in Gofo, people are drowning, and that's why you hear kaka. And see, but they say they didn't do that because I'm say they themselves couldn't control their buyer mono. Oh, and see, I'm not in a position to hold them responsible. I'm just leaving the dam. Oh. The dam now is overfilled, it's gone virtually at the brim. Oh. And see, you can't do anything. And this is only two. So see, And as I speak with you, like I indicated, no more than 1,000 homes have been submerged.
0: Yeah, I mean, this aerial shot, many aerial shots, Bianokra shows the extent of the problem. It's massive. The whole area
1: is massive. We need to call on government and all well-meaning people to come to our aid because it's serious. I can see people weeping and feeling very down, you know, very distressed because Omoniama Bebe has said, at least so far, we haven't had any cause of Obia or, and we are praying that will not happen because. We've been able to announce largely to people to get out of their house, to evacuate. And see, we are evacuating or getting them to vacate from their homes. And see, Bompai said, that will not happen. No death will be recorded. But, what it means is that they are. But I think that one is proper at this point.
0: Yes.
1: Because, why is Niyama causing problems?
0: It's true.
1: But if it goes late into the night, we are not too sure how this can be well managed.
0: It's true. It's true. Yeah. It is easy, and I say, Muhia immediate support.
1: My friend, but all of it.
0: So, Muhia immediate support from government. What immediately do you think the people need?
2: To help in evacuating people.
0: Okay. Okay.
1: First, to help in evacuating people. That is.
0: That is
1: number one.
0: Yeah.
1: And then second, to provide them with the necessary support. If we are able to get that, at least we are able to do so.
0: Yeah, I mean, inti
1: forgive me.
0: Yeah, no problem. We understand.
1: Forgive me, just evacuate.
0: That's fine. See, I mean, my enya will continue with them.
1: Maybe for a shorter period, you can call me.
0: That's fine.
1: If there is any conversation, maybe short say bit me and conversation.
0: That's fine. Honorable. Yeah, that's
1: Papa.
0: Ain't it? ma mama videos no en waso kakra moa mutie yen no pese wo hu die ekoso wo wager sisia dam spillage no a happen obviously because since you na 20 dam no edru ne brim it's not looking good at all ohwe a dying whole community submit enye ade papa it is here no amanfo nam omufie anim kra ne ade omutete kanu mu ena enam. It's terrible. It's absolutely terrible. Oshe insu no ba eba and the force de eba. Wade it's a emergency. It's an emergency. Emergency teams in Ghana say yeah, soldier for and not move for. They should all move to wager immediately. It's not looking good at all.
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0: All into Yenshani Yenko, hopefully, no. And as unfortunately, as we speak, no death have been recorded so far, at least from the Honorable MP Emma Yetien. But amount for properties, any or more dying at Didier, Charlie, it's not looking good at all. And those are pictures, current pictures from Wager and Yehui. Into Charlie. It's terrible. You need to see things for yourself. Let's see. It's a major disaster in Wager. Let me read some few messages. Now, afi yen twaso from the earlier conversation they have. We say Obi. Please read my message for once. The black man is not capable to rule a country on his own without a white man, period. And that's the gospel truth. White man left South Africa and they are suffering now. Okay. Wamfa Wudin Anka. O message, and so I completely disagree, but that's fine. Obi, in developed countries, a cleaner receives good salary, making sanitation job very lucrative for everyone. The government must help the bastard boys and the youth to keep the country clean. The laws of Ghana must work. Also, government should give them contract. Henry Amu, who are Germany, and Udiwe Abba. We say Obi, sanitation in Ghana is very problematic and government needs to be deliberate about it. Dustbins, boiler cars, and most importantly, recycling plants should be government's priority. We can get organic fertilizer, plastic products, and other things from these waste products. All the rain water that causes flood can be used for irrigation during the dry season. Our leaders need to think outside the box. Master Planner Junior, Policy Analyst, Kentampo, Obi, I am Justice, and I would like to know if there is any group I can be added. I'm an ardent listener of the show. Justice, thank you. We may create an ecosystem WhatsApp group any moment from now. And then surely, the details, so all of you can join. Thank you. Thank you so much. Weise Obi, considering the remarkable effort of the Bastard Boys, the government and leaders should allocate resources to equip them with the necessary machinery and logistics to undertake cleaning services in districts and municipalities akin to the Zoom Lion Company, addressing the present issue of city flooding stemming from poor sanitation. Mad Lion Ahafo Shidiem. Obi, good day. Bastard Boys are doing their best, but until the government stop doing open drainage and adopt the underground drainage, and we the citizens also change our attitude, we are going nowhere. Hayford Owusu, Bibina Frel Yao Focus, who leads in the United Kingdom. Hi, Obi. Please, this man definitely deserves the sanitation minister. Who the cap fits, let them wear it. Obi, a greater part of Shama has been in total darkness due to old and faulty transformers installed by the Liman administration in the 70s. We were told that we would get a new transformer in 1 month. But with the speed of light, Minister of Fisheries and MP for Shama Honorable Emilia Arthur managed to secure a new and a bigger transformer for the town. We are most grateful to all those who helped, and we thank the ECG workers who, together with Honorable Emilia Arthur, stood in the rains and through the night last Friday to fix the transformer. Shama is now back. Kudos to Honorable Emilia Arthur, Tony Nunu, or Shama, and Udiwe Abre. And there are a lot of videos coming in. We ultimately say, a wager dam, no? And now it is in Sioni Free Dam, Nim Eba, Honorable Kwasi, we are BMI, no penunu, and a buafa wager, Hunyanano, inti. It's a massive, massive, massive disaster, you know, a wager, massive. And it's a, yeah, various rescue teams in the country, they should all head to wager. This is just catastrophic. I mean, say, obeshe videos now. A man for dying, baby, and comforted canoes, monama. It's akin to the Akosombo Dam spillage. And the videos we saw from Mepe and all those other communities, and we've been a year, and we'll wage away. We say, Obi. 0548443523. Obi, you are doing a fantastic job. Kindly advise the gentleman to go back to the YEA for a reminder because they must have forgotten the earlier interaction. God bless all the volunteers. Inti Nipane Tra, Bastor Boys, Ensign Enchimben, Malik Basintale, Biu, Omunsign Reviving, Komo Omuninu Idie. Obi, do our leaders think about sanitation at all? I am Joe from Takradi. Joe, thank you. Obi, I am Nana Poku in Boston, Massachusetts. Our major problem has been the town and country planning department and by extension the local government ministry. They take they allow people to build anywhere, build double. I mean, the other part of your message, no, it's something we cannot substantiate independently. Men kind crana kofasem a day are praying. This one says, Obi, concert party country Ghana. Tell me which black race country has developed and can be compared to one European country. Black man cannot rule a country, period. Okay. Obi, please, I want you to ask the Interior Ministry and Ghana Police Service this. Why is it that those who enter Ghana Police Service with first degree and beyond are not awarded as senior officers, but they rather start them with sergeant? Kobe from Sunyane. Kobe, I have no idea. We may have to get in touch with them. Just touched down at Accra International Airport after years in South Africa. I did come back home finally. My heart no fit hold them. From Joburg to Accra, the journey sweet pass. I miss my fufu and light soup, my wache, the lao chalehao bi. Greetings and my... Okay, the Chalehao B greetings. And my people will go shout my name like, say, I win lottery. South Africa taught me plenty. But nothing beats home. Ghana, your boy is back. Who day Accra? Make we link up. Ghanaian abroad, back to Accra, home sweet home. Paddy, Uwagba with top base. N.A. Ufri, South Africa, baby Drew. Ukodi 1 year, wana wadi afi wane hono. In the bra. Baby, aneha, pefufu obidi, ochina, na yastati adren how you reintegrate into our system. We love all of you. Welcome back. Where's Obi? Thank you for your educational and informed program. I would advise that our brothers and sisters from South Africa should be taken through thorough medical examinations before they are reintegrated into their homes. Thank you, Rusty Kujo or Adenta Hausen. Obi, I am a Christian. I don't support you do me, I do you. But we should, as a people, demonstrate to the people of South Africa that we can also bite. We should boycott South African companies and products. We by nature are not wicked and callous like those uncivilized and some of the uncultured people in South Africa. We won't attack their people in Ghana, but we must also do something. Joseph from Adenta. Joseph, vengeance is the Lord's. Enti me kwa homa ne so nana Asafo Ejayi Aye, honorable deputy ranking member on the Foreign Affairs Committee and member of parliament for Bosome Frehon constituency. Honorable Akwaba na pom te sen.
1: That will be me who you now so who to say.
0: Adom ye te unka na ache kakra.
1: West kwa no ho se jawo na un frame yes sir.
0: Enti ene, I mean, what follow the whole conversation around Ghanaians in South Africa, efforts to bring them back. And the first 300, Ababa Bidu, what's your name? I'm going to tell you about it.
1: Yes. Obi, Medica in Mabo, Metia with T4, Metia Ghana Funina, Metia Bosomefra Hofonso. In fact, many a Jin is for the first time, no. A country is standing up to South Africa for the first time. Many say, in fact, this whole xenophobic attack started here. Minority, and they are not too, and yet they say, yeah, South Africa for who say, enough is enough. In fact, you are too one among. You may bought a buying a basso for taking the initiative, listening to all other views and then taking the initiative. In fact, my name other colleagues, any friends from other African countries, and they are happy and proud that we have taken the step of bringing Yei Ghana form to Ghana. You see, what this singular act do or has done, and they say, I elevated the discussion of xenophobic. They be is here. Obiamba.
0: Yeah.
1: No other African country picks or evacuates their people. So no friend, no face. But this time round, the action of bringing them back will go into the history and the annals of African continent records. Say, BBC, country be created to one or more. So oh, I'm proud. As an African student, I am very proud for what we have done as a country. And that is why I commend the government and I commend the minister too for taking such an initiative. This is my government
0: and
1: I'm happy.
0: Yeah.
1: The only point is that the minority has been very constructive. In fact, maybe a equa etia ye can, maybe a equa entia so ye boabaso. In fact, we utie your friend is saying, Madam, my honorable Patricia PJ, the statement, the opening statement that already here. We commended the government for listening to the minority and elevating the matter or making the matter an agenda to be discussed at the AU media review meeting. The only point we admonished. We are asking the minister, sir. Minister, you have more consultation. Me, my age, more African Union, hoping. You have more consultation. Who know who other police, African, foreign affairs ministers, or other African countries, no? More engage before even the matter comes up on the floor in June. Because more and more, we know South Africa. And the matter. The grievous crime on the African continent, you know, the xenophobic, you know, they will reduce it to a mere migration lapses and engage them. All Nigeria, Foreign Minister Freno, Zimbabwe, Foreign Minister Freno, Namibia, all the African Foreign Affairs Ministers, I will be to engage, you know, engage them further. We said that we will do them, you know, assemble them to me, and get the necessary and the needed attention and support. That was Osaka. We raise another point about the evacuation.
0: Yes.
1: Let's see. One. So the Kaya, Iran, and Israel for any issues, no. Your foreign minister the catcher said, "Omu evacuate about 900 Ghanaians from your friend is saying Tehran area more than say." The payment then, maintain what's them saying? We buy. We also be in Ghana. We will be in records. We will be in. And so what is the issue? And no, Basu and Basu, for that matter, this very one must be much more transparent. The committee must be engaged and involved. Man, I say the evacuation
5: policy, evacuation plan, a minister with discretion. But let us open the conversation so that we have a national evacuation plan. Tomorrow, if Honorable Blackwa is not the minister again, whoever becomes the minister, there's a certain template. You need 90 whom for more I have input as a country in parliament. And I adhere to say, this is the national evacuation plan. Now, you who the integrity of allowances now, you're saying what is the plan. You do a Ghana phobia who say, Ghana, you're spending this amount of money in evacuating your South Africa and integrating them into the society. So these are the issues, are minority, yeah, and we believe strongly, say, Abayino engage no tea, now some of these suggestions are, they need to done or involve these suggestions now. It will end up well, and they will be more mining in now. So kudos, we commend the government, and we are proud as minority to also have led this fight and then engage on a buying with you at 2 1 more. So, Obi,
0: in as much as we are happy in Ghana, any other, this singular move, and yet it is not just a government going to the aid of Nkorfo, a war, diplomatic consequences, any scenario, man. Already, Ghana will be air calling for retaliation. Say, and it be cross stretching, it say, Goldfields Ghana, lease, NDMA, yen renew, yen boycott South African companies, say, waha, yen su yen mo munko fo, yen ko back, any other. How should we manage sa niyoma we yin na?
5: Kumi, and question we, say, a community ne answer, but kase, me fan baby yo doom, me fan baby su yo yin na. Baby, I am a bit soft, and baby, I am a bit hard. In fact, come on, we start here. Me, any minority, we have been hard. We have been hard. Look here, my conversation now. I was even calling for a closure of some of the embassies so that it demonstrates to South Africa for say, Charlie, this thing, it is becoming unbecoming. That will make a true be said, Obi, you're here, you're not back. You're sorry, no panel. South Africa for attitude, all African dissenter, if any South Africa for at to one hall, they can get to a more assume. We are entertaining them. We must push it to them. Say, we cannot look. In the country, we say the freedom of South Africa for enjoying. They didn't get it alone. We all fought for it. You know, Ghana, yes, I'm a secret. So the freedom you are enjoying, and I can give you a chronology of African countries are supporting freedom, no, and the money of freedom, you are as if say, oh, more heaven and nobody else or hell. Two, the individual politician, the local politicians in South Africa, no, involve. What would be a campaign? Oh, my dear, yeah, the Mutumaya, yeah, by the palm wave one in Africa, the money to embolden and to build the appeals. So, 70 bar. They are not able to deal with it as they are supposed to deal with it, South Africa for Ankara as in their country. Social videos, Nibibia. Police phone, Jahana, one more share, and I hear more amount for. So it tells you clearly, say, oh, my, no, South Africa, Ankara, no, they are no, almost through to deal with it. So, say, friends, Excellency Ramaphosa. The South African locals will turn against his government. And we believe that some of these signs, close the embassy, you take hard diplomatic lines against them, will tell them that there is a to Adiana, more or no. It is a cost to do a whole. Your mind here, the country, the leadership within the country will not entertain a conversation.
0: Yes.
5: When you are bringing up that conversation, you say, at the end of the day, it is going to cost you this much. So, a bema who say, Charlie, at the end of the day, my uncle, and I say, you who said, my uncle, so, me Fabinu say, we must be hard. We must spit the venom and tell South Africa that we are not happy. Let Fabinho so say no. You see, there are lines you have to take. A meaning with this kind, as the minority stated in our press, let Cyril Ramaphosa knows that we are not happy. He had to me, you know, escalate the conversation, which is not just actual conversation of diplomacy, but take it to the African continent, whereby the African leadership will take a decision on this matter. When the African leadership take a decision on this matter, there's going to be resolutions. Resolutions not a bit free more banal. Those resolutions will tell us, say, this is the next route, this is the next route. Yet, we ministry, they said, our intel is telling us that we do not have enough men in South Africa to help our people on the ground. And to move for enough men in South Africa, put together enough evidence. Say, our man who decided, they say, we are taking the matter into our own hands and go to international court human rights. You bring in Naso, we are taking the winning case, no, any justice, Ama and Kofona, or Mua Akka Germano. We see you, Nipa Hoka, say, we could admit it there, Yabuno. So some of these cases, say, your documentee and Yama ye, lay evidence here. We can take this matter up, say, country, so that Obia or your Ghana. Ya say ni bibi ya in obi wo ha wa ko bia djuma the mere fact o ega na nti ya ba ben proceed djuma no asay ni niamen nyina awia ni bibi ya wa djuma nim o ba be start from ground zero. Such a person, integration packaging kwa is not enough for such a person. Such a person, you must make him have justice. O se otimi hu say chale me minor kwa ma me beyond bringing me back home. So these are some of the suggestions. Yeah. These are some of the plans. So, Mr. This for me now, a year 37, the country will say, yeah, fam. I mean, for me now, a year street boy, an idiot.
0: No, there is one interesting thing. So, as a appear in this whole xenophobic narrative, as a there is a deliberate attempt by South Africa to spin narrative, you know, in their favor, saying, say, we're not a violent protest against illegal immigrants in their country. Unse previously, you know, uti xenophobic attacks. I almost say, oh, other Africans, this time, I think with a backlash, you know, there is this pain around it. Say, oh, wait here, we are targeting illegal immigrants. They entered our country legally, but they are now residing here illegally in Tuamunko. SABC News, reported, Home Affairs says only 10 of the 300 Ghanaian nationals who applied to be repatriated to their country were legal in South Africa. And BBC News Africa reporting, you know, xenophobic when a through illegal immigrant. What do you think is happening as far as narrative is concerned?
5: So TM in conversation here. This is why the minority haven't had some of this experience working within the continent. By name the geopolitics now continent national. Yeah, the kind of question and I say advise your minister, they say, or engage more. Because we know how South Africa operates. Anything that can catch us, yeah, foreign affairs ministers now other countries national. Foreign minister must reach out to them. No, no, we need to position. Let's lobby the position before we even get to the a discussion table. Says what they are going to bring because they are new. The country cannot sit down and watch the narrative or the PR being spin against them, say they are valid. Country will not sit down and watch the spin going on to say that, oh, women, so they do not, your friend is say, African, Pan-Africanism, no, or women, so they do what they like and all that. They will sit down. They will definitely fight back. And these are some of the ways they are going to fight back. So you must and you have to also arm yourself in what Uncle say, 7 PR, enough evidence to prove what they are saying. In any case, social video, which of the videos now who say, Sebi, yeah, Bisa Obisa, often the crack time now. Now, say, if I don't do now, almost say, or most shops, no, we say, Mr. Kata, as an almost shops, no, and almost Mr. Kata, as an almost bunipano. You didn't do that. And in any case, Obi, overstay the visit, and I said, welcome, I will come on. And you They are lost in your country. We give you South Africa forum, bra, and then we have na ECOWAS protocol. Ni chere se, we ECOWAS member. Uremu waha 90 days. Ne wose stay 90 days. No, technically, you must step out of the country and come back again. Many of your Nigerian counterparty, Omumba, Obikran, Ida, Oba, Habu, Ebia Wale, Ebia Sidan waha, which is against. Your friend is a migration laws. You know, Bianco, they are supposed to fall on to do that. The engagement, proper legal engagement to do that. It's a name, or monkey can, in any case, be overstayed where you are, the date, and that's the time, and that's the visit in your country. One of them, Nanisha, was a mepamono. Police phone you, man you. So they should stop what they are saying. This is why we are telling our minister that look, see, engage more. We know these people. They are going to come to fight you hard for some of these things that you are doing. For Ghana telling the whole world that South Africa is lawless. For Ghana showing and proving to the whole world that South Africa is intolerant. For Ghana proving to the whole world that South Africa. The same people who enjoy the spirit of Pan-Africanism to gain their freedom today is fighting against the spirit of Pan-Africanism. They will come fighting. Yeah. They won't come quiet. Yeah. They won't keep quiet. So, Obi, in Komo, wait here. Yeah, no, man.
0: Sure.
5: Womono, let put up this fight. In Womono, put up this fight. It is the nation's strategy to whitewash themselves and put their narrative right.
0: Yeah.
5: So, you must also do yours well. That's why we are saying that. It's before I cry, you may engage in some of this conversation. You know, we must have our evidence, our reports, and our things right. We must do proper engagement and go out there to face them. Because we must end this thing. Ghana must begin, in fact, lead this conversation to end this xenophobic. South Africa must not be allowed to think xenophobic cry again in their lifeline as a country.
0: And like we did with independence fight, no? Maybe Ghana move, we know, might start a whole new movement. South African countries will now go in there and bring their citizens out of South Africa. This may start that.
5: You have no idea. Me now before April, before every away, three South African friends from me say, "Oh, Jack, why are you guys doing this? Why? Because this singular act will confirm the whole issue we are drumming home.
0: Yes.
5: And there will be a amber, and can they feel like oh, they are cry and you're bad Santa or what that's okay on?
0: Sure."
5: Okay, I see.
0: Yes.
5: So this one will be reported in all the international media. Say, Charlie, Adeno, Ayekano, and you're serious. And Ghana is taking steps. And you mean one more say, the African countries will begin to put pressure on their country to do same to their compatriots.
0: Yeah.
5: And you mean one more. And in the coming weeks, Uber, who some of the your friend is saying countries not doing same. Some of the reporters mentioned, maybe to say Zambia, maybe to say Zimbabwe, they are closer. So some of them are going by foot. Women used to flight. They go by route. To say, yeah, Obi or Burkina Faso, Hanuma, or about 30, 40 on approved route, or they come back to Burkina, and they come back to Ghana. Women, they almost have no idea peculiar because they can go back anytime and they have other routes to go. But yeah, you to me, yes, sir. And this demonstration is seriously going to trigger the whole conversation. Say, Charlie, we are intolerant and we must face them as such. And Joby, media, minority, no, and then we share in platforms this one. We are happy that you started here. In fact, Afenyo Martins, leader, even at the ECOWAS, parliament, stood on his ground, read a well scripted, your friend is saying, statement on this xenophobic act, telling that we bring our citizens, our brothers and sisters. And they say, we would only be happy, we can only be happy, say, the cause, the advocacy, the pressure we mounted, so we are happy as minority. And what very importantly, many of the suggestions we put out as a minority caucus, you know, being followed. You can only be proud when you make suggestions and somebody is listening, and commend the person who is listening to your suggestions and following the route you are giving. If you are more minister Nabaso, people are buying Nabaso for such a move.
0: Very well.
5: This
0: very
5: is
0: well.
5: A nationalistic move that Obia should be proud that we have taken this route.
0: But
5: we would make this whole evacuation move plan a much more nationalistic one.
0: Okay.
5: Much more transparent one. Obi, you will be happy to know how much of your taxpayers' money has been used on this evacuation and how much of your taxpayers' money has been used to integrate the people that are coming. No, Okranua, Abana Jinimunu, and Kaedoso, but the citizen can tell you that we see Kawedi Esha Fabika. And now, Yamaka Minister,
0: yeah.
5: Yes. So a bare transparent news Obi office South Africa buy bia abani money 20,000. Then I'll ask that na 20,000 there nipa no the bare day na 20,000 the rather na ha with me for to shop mpo with me for be even table top entinu abani e bare yan kama 50,000. Let us open the conversation. Let the conversation be transparent enough. Let the whole country or the parliament make input. Na fiya babenya national evacuation policy or plan. And yet the discussion of Honorable Blackwa and now say government in power. But I give you a better chile abide the answer to follow a certain trajectory and make this whole conversation open and transparent, nationalistic as it is and as we want it to be.
0: But is it also a fair point to make, sir, because this is an emergency evacuation, the most important thing is to secure the welfare of Ghanaian citizens, no amount. The amount really should not matter. Obikasa, Obekadein.
5: You must be interested in how or why our citizens will go to South Africa.
0: Mm-hmm.
5: Set up in South Africa. Do businesses in South Africa. Own shops in South Africa. And then because of xenophobic attack, did you say, poor? You are bringing them back. It is important to also care about their safety. Yes, you have done it. How you integrate them is as equally important as how you bring them back. It is important. Mm. So it is not just bringing them back. Integrating them is key.
0: Yes.
5: Key. So we must look at that point. This idea, you don't know about the blue. It's important is how you integrate the person into the society, which is key and important. Mm. And Joby, conversation, me and Unini now who here, Unini who end up back, two Nini now who here, and a Babua, Omina. But what's important is that when the conversation becomes nationalistic, then we can all make input and then agree on what is good for the nation.
0: Mm. Very well. My nurse, Bibiania, Yabesia Babidin Komobio, why, honorable?
5: Midasipa.
0: Ekosi, Saints Haya Sempa, 94.7 FM. And that was the deputy ranking member on the Foreign Affairs Committee, MP for Bosome Freho, and Motesi and no AD and Komo, Asempa FM Suni. Yet did you made Yenina, Ebesiha, and it's a holiday, and mostly on holidays, no? We take it cool and easy, you know, and I hope we've served you better. And maybe to our South African brothers, you know, they should take a cue. I mean, when Ghana starts a move like this, it will cascading effect. We did it with the independence struggle. Our cascading effect into Ghana is the last country you want to joke with. When we make a move like this, Ubu will say, cascading across Africa. Now, you touch any other country, citizen, Biano, the country, and once they move into evacuate, say now, it sends very wrong signals about your country. Into South Africans should be very, very, very worried at this stage. Maybe. One of the very good things that have come out from South Africa, a very, very great musician. He's done so well for the country. It's unfortunate, sir, this is happening in South Africa. Lucky Dube.

Andrew Lucky Dew, a South African though, but a great guy. Charlie, some really good songs. Different colors, one people. And this message should go down to every African. We are Africans first. So someone from Zimbabwe. I am also from Ghana. Some other person from Benin. Others from Zimbabwe. Others from Togo. Others from Algeria.

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And your holiday, I hope you had a fantastic holiday and were able to serve you and serve you well. On behalf of the production team, Dominic Kisiyeboa, Nana Chumberema, Jackson Osei Intiamwa, Ebenezer Tete, Omai Hine Kwabena Sante, Ekuya Bwachewa Iadom, and Samuel Kwadadeji Renchi, Yede Jumedienu AC, Ochina, Yebesainsu Asia. At 7 p.m., Professor E.K. Wallace will be here with Sports Night. And holiday in Inti, Inti, Mian Fa Senpa Yitia, Amre, Mnyami Admo Ochina. Yeah, the Ebebrem. Have a fantastic evening. Eid Mubarak to all our Muslim friends. Good evening.

0: wouldn't me yari and numb in the petiamua, and carry a winyam a rough cra.
1: Oh, sorry,
0: Kakra, Nanancia to me. Machinka say, as a move.
1: I de wouldn't need Lawson, herbal mixture of you.
0: Lawson, herbal mixture. And ye were to my pa. If you say, Sammy Malavia, and they come the
1: one. I can just say, and that Lawson, herbal mixture, so Edison Kunimu. When I'm yapa, we born with the Umiano cra, one tashi, and so a chino. Nay, ya, afe, malaria, coco, and for to grow woman who, what was a tire we are. Lawson herbal mixer, a better time on what all cry.
0: And yes, a Lawson herbal mixer, mommy, what Tommy dear. Mad Dawas, and I went and you see, kind of the bad was.
1: Oh, let us say in kind.
0: Hey, you know, no.
1: What you bring ya? Make a pet ya bronzes ya. 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A month from 020-267-5778. And then 0242-133-577. 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A whole nasty, a in kind.
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3: So, who should be the minority? We got over that. The new things were emerging. And I said that we have to change the forward line of parliament. Otherwise, it will be difficult for us to win election. President Mahama disagreed with me. But I said that, look, you have elected me as chairman of this party. I am the coach of the party going into the election. So let me make the changes that will win us the election. When we win, we will enjoy together. Since I made that change, I say, my brother Haruna, sit somewhere. The other guy, Muntaka, you also sit somewhere. Let people come, new people come. And you sit on the bench and watch. There was hell. And people started thinking that somebody who has been my friend for more than 20 years, I certainly become my enemy. I said, how can Haruna become my enemy? He cannot become my enemy. But I am a coach, and I must watch how our opponents are playing, so that I also arrange my things for us to be able to win. When we did the arrangement, we went into the election. The victory that NDC got in 2024, have you seen any such victory in Ghana since the beginning of the Fourth Republic? We won. After winning, I told President Mahama that we cannot ignore Muntaka and Haruna in the setting up of our government. So they need to be given big position. President Mahama agreed, and they gave them big position. And we are working together. So if you are in Tamale here, and you are forming groups, Haruna group, Asiedun Katia group, and so on, it is not our case. It is your case in Tamale here. It's not us. Because we are working together. And so, Chief, I just came to thank you and to assure our followers that NDC will continue to be one. There will be struggle for positions. There will be times people will be angry, others will be smiling. But at the end of the day, when we are struggling for things, we must make sure that the vehicle we are traveling in together will remain intact. Don't let us carry our differences in ways that will destroy the NDC vehicle that keeps us in power. So I want to thank you very much. I want to thank the good people of Tamale South and appreciate the work you have been doing, and we expect you to do more in the coming elections. Thank you, and may God bless our
4: land. I recall when President came for his thank you tour, not the other thank you tour, the proper thank you tour of President Mahama. Proper thank you tour of President Mahama as President Flatmeller. What cannot be said, Mr. President, we can say it. The proper thank you of President Mahama, not the curtain raiser one. Not the curtain raiser one. When President Mahama came for...
5: Was it the video now? Now I say... Or is you threat be to a policeman, Binana?
6: Any policeman, and not or issue threat to the Amano. And on threatening will be a Yenyangaza, Yenchena security, for one of our friend of Boyo, and a cooker, and no, a now because of say, or party security, in today, and a friend police.
5: Okay,
6: and run now, okay, and say, who police, or no, yes, party me, on your party penny, you know, as well, okay, cannot ever form. Now, no, on your 2 year. Or better boy or said, na boy on so we're bushing a four. Now, no, see, on the bush and any achievement, say, I'm not here, never stop crying, so I'll be here. It is an encounter, an interaction between, or new and one colleague, Nimia, ah, and your before so near there and talk about the enemy. But because the word police ever out, and it's Ghana police force, so far, or more taking into that angle now, or not responding to appropriately. He share as the day ensues, you know, the police were in the country.
5: And not just that the police mentioned in the video, you know, not any police are seen. Ghana police service officer.
6: Debbie. And a Ghana police officer.
5: Boy or no, my friend police.
6: Boy, a friend police.
5: Oh.
6: Obi any say boy, a friend police. Because boy or an intelligence officer. It's a different intelligence, a different police. A different national security. And you know, different. You don't know car police, you know. And no margin and no acquisition, baby, say Ghana police no refer to. Or no, only Ghana police in Yasem.
5: In Yasem, Biaka.
6: Now, or the National Court Ghana Police Force. So.
5: Now, at the time.
6: Okay, you'll be or respected the Ghana Police Service. Pa. Now, Ocean and Kita will be on the Ghana Police Service. One, I'll say, a more cordial, a more respectful than to say, or be threatening the Ghana Police Service. Never. Only me, yes, I didn't cry.
5: Now, in that video, at the time, Anna, on a boy or no AEs, and not boy or no one. Number
6: boy,
5: on
6: boy,
5: boy,
6: boy, boy,
5: boy, boy, boy, boy, boy, boy, boy, boy, boy, boy, boy, boy, boy, boy, boy, boy, boy, boy, boy, boy, boy, boy, boy, boy, boy, boy, boy, boy, boy, boy, boy, boy, boy, boy, boy, boy, boy, boy, boy, boy, boy, boy, boy, boy, boy, boy, boy, boy, boy, boy, boy, boy, boy, boy, boy, boy, boy, boy, boy, boy, boy, boy, boy, boy, boy, boy, boy, boy, boy, boy, boy, boy, boy, boy, boy, boy, boy, boy, boy, 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
1: Enya proper because it's a threat to our democracy. 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Senye beya. I'm calling for independence. It was to suppress dissent opinion, to suppress criticism. 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South colonial brana you passing 163 years ago, no. 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
1: Arsenal versus PSG.
2: Yes, sure. Giants, Chris or
1: no. Live commentary. Yes.

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1: 4 p.m.
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1: Asna versus PSG.
0: Yes, sure. Giants Chris or
1: not. Live commentary. Yes, what to my family? Yes, and perfect.
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0: Arsenal versus PSG.
1: Yeah, sure. Giants Chris or
0: not. Live commentary. Yes, what do my family has and pay them?
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0: 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May I
1: Obo, me ye. What for you dear so? Adai.
2: And then may we abo. Doctor Simenya hepatitis B.
1: And then I want to oh in the year. Doctor Kosia Bia ya. Well what power specialist Eba Hospital? Hey, yeah dear what's a yabini? What's your hepatitis? I hear someone ward on kwang krong. Nan sabi be drew for kwa can see. One on a di hepatitis awardu. What ya to be wa America? Ni you can brush him. Nakas or Jane kwa.
2: Sa
1: na fatali fam wa fryer don't you?
2: Ah!
1: Ebeko! Prostate second part you go. And all set it, say what? Seco to Genoa, Gosso Cosogra. Fuck up how a specialist have a hospital. Oh, we're drunk, sir, and you went qua. Oh, say, you don't do me.
2: Oba, Unchilam, Hosa Mabre.
1: Kumasi, what will say yes, the level of two road? Just for filling station, overseas, and crying. Cobenya, Pokiasi, SCP Quantum Ponoso, Takra Day, Anaji Assets, Anaji MA Primary School, Shanimo, telephone 0244 544 422 0200 38 38 31 WhatsApp 0555 797878 Power Specialist Herbal Hospital. Yet

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1: 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Week 2 explores research, innovation, mechanization and live coverage of the Ghana Horticulture Expo 2026 from the 11th to the 13th of June at the State House Forecourt. 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
1: And some would wa a singina. 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Yet the bro. 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And you menu sea empire. 6:30 sharp. 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
1: Yampo, sir, a quantum with them. 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And Oma Bibri, Nagana, this year, Nemu won't perform months. 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
1: 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So,
3: you remember Dana, I say, you know, Mamma, no, you almost see a cracker, you almost see a hunu, yes, yatia, in your Asia, Yakabum.
4: Memory Debia, a bonusia, a permusia, a question of what you change your home, our approach, said the Akum, any diabetrufi, the Yahoo, near her, the Ye, near the Abba, the Anyano, and you can say,
3: yeah, say. 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
1: Shannon, say a minute de beer. 6 p.m. Bogan near Abu Chukumuni.

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1: Did you know that Ghana currently spends more than 8 billion Ghana cedis annually importing food that can be produced locally? That is why this June, Joy Business and the Super Morning Show, in partnership with the Federation of Associations of Ghanaian Exporters, FAGE, bring you the Joy Agribusiness Month 2026 under the theme, From Soil to Sovereignty, Building Ghana's Agricultural Self-Reliance Through Innovation. 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Week 1 focuses on government policy, trade and financing for food sovereignty. Week 2 explores research, innovation, mechanization and live coverage of the Ghana Horticulture Expo 2026 from the 11th to the 13th of June at the State House Forecourt. Week 3 examines infrastructure, value addition, youth participation and agricultural financing, while Week 4 highlights opportunities across key horticulture value chains. The final week looks at consumer power and Ghana's roadmap to food sovereignty by 2030. 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
2: My personal opinion, Ghana will not go in a second round, because they play against Panama and they will draw or lose. And then they will lose against England and they will lose against Croatia. That will be not enough to the... It doesn't matter, they have one of the best coaches in the world. They will not drop the group. Because that is a short time for the new coach to see the mentality, quality and personality of each player, which will be... I use it from his side. As you know, I followed Ghana from 2003 or 2004 here. And I bring the Dujkovic, I bring Rajevac, Milovan, Milo, I bring Plavi, I know Kvesi, I know the new coach, I know Avram Grant. Best one what is a Kiarosh at the moment, but the players, he cannot, as I told you, for just 2 months understand the mentality of Ghanaian people in the same time mentality of Ghanaian players.
3: We just pray and hope that players may be over no more a baby Brady Knox Beba, but Yemon Pai say, you know, emphasize any serious injuries we are on between a participating
4: Say in the mood final 27 this year, miracle be to me see my player be fear chemi rumbu.
3: It won't give up
4: still at this time yet.
3: You call. Patimas, you call South Africa 96. Saudi Arabia. Neba Zimbabwe. Yeah. It's from Zimbabwe near na list na Abadadano. It was Zimbabwe, yeah, 18 years. I say more the breathing the Namuema Bapako Rasam don't see asum.
4: Wow. From you, I'm happy. I'm very happy.
5: Oh, likewise, yeah. Likewise.
4: Yeah. Well, see, I'm not putting those out to some of my cabin. It was South Africa. You're born, come on, sir.
5: Who is that?
4: You're blue. You're blue. You're blue. You're blue. You're blue.
5: You're blue. You're blue.
4: You're blue. You're blue. You're blue. You're
5: blue. You're blue. You're blue. You're blue. You're
4: blue. You're blue. You're blue. You're blue. You're blue. You're blue. You're blue. You're blue. You're blue. You're blue. You're blue. You're blue. You're inconsistency is every
5: two coaches they share room. Go grab me, no, I don't know who
4: caught. And yes,
5: share
4: room. Aye.
5: Oh,
4: Fesana Nigeria for ni mu agro.
5: Oh.
4: Every second be an Nigeria for ni from uno agro for you know that Ghana o ye mu am kra.
5: Eh say e be fi no. Oh, ya di ye. Eh?
4: Ya di ye. Oh. Ya di.
5: I'm a defender.
6: I mean, I read that was na majority for the house to feel creative for the energy. I mean, yeah, coach,

0: Welcome to once again another great and exciting edition of Sports Night. I am still ASEMPA Asempa 94.7 FM. So I'm also good at you. Meeting the prof EK Wallace, a good year catch back up the only nomenclature the professor's degree in sports, the Al Regina Wallace, the nation's presenter, and a messing kunya elkon the quantum crow. Na yede a salad sports night you may eight me abroad now for Homsen and Yama is your call Ghana good him. Catcher busy and 4 4 or yere oma or fast for nana no mukrumo and on plan food na alaji ima. 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Padibu, Trip, more fascinating Pong, Patrick Osajiman, Countryman Songu, the man is on holiday, Eric S. Dubodi, UCL. Fan games man. Now, Fenso Kwaku obeying Maestro Andy and host to the Ultimate Sports Morning Show. Then it's a Samoa Alatula. I bet Nego Ku Mensa. Ken Kanija Kwaku Mensa. No, fantastic evening. Now, Fenso Udifo Munada. I can't be a design shells on creating Saba. Abusia, senior most Benghazi cinema decay can a net holiday year. Now, Papa, it won't change to her. Or twas so aboard Juma Yama at 22 year Elhanum. Chandas Mame, say a money contumely for the Iguana Jumu said, ya, oh boy, net holiday year about her cinema is a cosa. Mame number, but a better alternative. Shannon, say Asempa FM Live, oh, now for Asempa 94.7 underscore FM. Your Twitter, so adumonline.com, so it's a bit here, so you tell us where you are listening to us from or you are watching us from, or by all the social media handles. No, sir, now I'm a swati. Messer, my Twitter handle, no, eh, Prof. E. Kualis, Afi Uko Facebooker, eh, Enoch Wallis Walanyo, Enoch near ENOCH, Enoch, every day I speak to myself, now I'm forever to be a boy, only to realize that I'm the boy child. Children are prevented from their rights, hazy as I am. I always think twice. While it's AWALACE. While Lanyo, God is good. WORLANYO. Now, if you order Uncomo, Etienne Saba. Abusia, Uko Facebook, Kamiho, all social media platforms on Sabitia Kamoso. I feel so crap friends of Wallace Ewo. A WhatsApp group, 0257 023391. 0257 023391. Now, also, Etienne Saba can be. Yeah, I'd to send me and very descriptive content to it from now. And Copim say 830 Bitiabo. Samuel Kaladi Rinchi, a multimedia. Aye programs director, na fe Philip Osebu Esquire, aye programs manager, afi Abdullah Audu Abu National, and aye Ejina manager. Ejumai Kate Costume and an idea upon a hino edia marken and sanse chief operations officer. And Ejumai so, na yamwe jumai skabaya cheni pensubeno, ne biji simbi, na suni nemno, yamai etu wachinti yegusu ha, yesum gana mine through aye this wonderful platformer, Ejina so edin kumone 18 bro. E 15 days to the 2026 FIFA World Cup, Abusia, World Cup no ebe de beni ke beni ji. And this is unya hubwa na na se untimi to tu nyama idea na se no sumam se today is 27th year of May 2026 the 2026 FIFA World Cup no kick off on June 11th at Estadio Azteca in Mexico City and Sergio Mitino no ebeti abaso tournament no ni snapshot na made mawi 11th of June na sha se and na 19th July 2026 na abana wie host no United States of America, Canada and then Mexico 16 cities and be host to sa competition we na 48 teams neighbor. You about 12 groups of Air 4 and a bit here PM. Now, for 104 matches, the biggest Air World Cup ever. Abusia and Air Basso, our ASR countries, me saying. Opening game, Air Mexico versus South Africa, Nelson Rula Mandela, South Africa, on the Wagana phone to trade day. Yako Tabri Dudon Abbey PM Okruma, Yami Adoma, Omni Mexico for the Bebos in 2 teams and Pagana Bebo against June 11th. And as I can see, the bit here, Santuja Shanoson, our Stadio A Azteca, Ho, and a Jumadin, a bit here Basso. Now, final, no, July 19th. ewo Air MetLife Stadium a new jersey and a Serge Medin ebitu and Santo Fem Ghana El Group L Nes a group of learning with England any Croatia Panama and afi first game no a Ghana any Panama and a Edia Kensin ebitu and Pem so June 17th Channel Sumam se a 4 p.m. PDT and afi BMO a field ewo Toronto and a Sarkins Kensin ebitu and Santo Genti ebitu actually na edi hun kumoke se etu and sejao what is a year Nyama El Koso as of Emran Ebe Primedi saying and Nema is it here. My catch on that said teams and I feel so omo every preparation. D R Congo omo and so here's a Mexico so isolation rule. US are confirmed said DR Congo must keep a 21-day air bubble in Belgium before flying to air hosting for their 17th June opener against Portugal due to Ebola air concerns. And see and they DR Congo for a back quarantine send them right can you was to train team no said they are keeping air training schedules unchanged for now. Into your training schedules, they also send a BC at Tiano, Sahana, Beko. Now, if a squad dropping, most air teams are finalizing 26 man squad. No, this week in the FIFA, your deadline no, June 1st. Now, I say, also to me finalize or squad. Now, broadcast any fans access into India rights. Now, I'm confirm into official announcement out today. Say, and there all 104 games. No, a bare life. A will Joe Star, you can't Joe Star, and I say, India for. One more rights and a heading common etia sabanity. Mr. O TV now unya JIOSTAR. If any say Geo Star, unya pet nes obit World Cup no 104 matches nina. Also FIFA app and so at the update weba into live air tickets and so a resale now integrated and have a price no arrange from $60. Mr. $60 tickets not near the above film crown no and copy 8,680 depending on air match and as a rounder. With me a cancer question and a certificate when two kita best $60 I copy him 8,680 next sample work up no and yet asemwa as a sisika ewo air chadu and any what the equity work up to kit back up now innovations for 2026 air cap no on the pitch no your composite hydration my catch your hydration break into a CHP now a 3 minutes air pause midway through each half na a bit and sabas every game not just hit air course and yes be or shoe crumb one. Be sent in the basso, but we and she share a fever form pain from home. Quite say, Emraso, say, baby, chance such a game into certain quarters. Into the one each chamber, I'm not expanding air van also. And he can now review a 2 yellow cards and I think so. Crano, a corner kick, a the decisions. Into yellow card, would the first one, second one, on be review, van, the be review. Now, if you corner kicks decision, so second, a corner uncle, yeah, and I say, uncle, your banner, and also van, ever boy, my video assistant, a referee. In AI no om se say no om the code 3D offside technology no dia ba every player be a best kind of for 3D avatar na semi automated offside gives no faster air course plus realistic air visuals for TV into utimi sample world cup dia be bia ni beda o defi as o sramo e dia man afi referees a enso e kono be body cameras into referees no e be view om footage no e feed live to air broadcast na face so stadium air screens no AI stabilizes its camera. Into your person and your BC call. Afi smart air match balls and your ball. Bono, if any say air trounder. Now trounder no, air 500HZ SSS in the womb. Inside air tracks every touch. Into humor, there's a touch be a baby and a born between actually speed no. Afi sprint any positions no. Now afi FED VAR no, any offside system. Into trounder and only the latest ball. Your ball, sabon, air charger no, not air pump. Into no, any near. A bit of a census womb, the sensor, no say a 500 HZS census, and a woman or Edward Boy Juma a World Cup. I think so, crap, fun experience, and I know so many won't come on a cry. It's me a jaw, not one sooner as a channel ABC Ako, a which media, and also a bit of a sabbat, a fun experience, into Benghazi Utopia Kama, into fun experience, and so can fans know, into live air sign air language for every match. My catch on that, say Mumu near to trail for Yamia Duma, World Cup, you're my friend, Bassa, ASL, and a FA for US. Of any Canada games, no, and a LSM, and also air for Mexico games, no, nothing so translate air crowd air noise, any whistles, any atmosphere, and not just air commentary. Into way, World Cup for the very first time, yet this sign language for every match via BT and Sabaso, into room, and this and Yama ACL Cosunodia, Nessa, a Bayer, and Nika Kasiapa, oh, now accessibility package, no, almost say a tactical board for air blind fans, only tactical board, but for blind fans who, into Utim sampa we are fan na we near fra na so we are sutria ni na sense so ha 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statement and a me police are flipped to the Abidjan. Now my attention has been drawn to the release of an audit report which reports entitled Comprehensive Audit Report on the 13th African Games Accra 2023. The said report, I understand, attributes various irregularities to me. However, I deny being responsible for any such irregularities, if any at all. It is my understanding that the report of the audit will be presented to Parliament and persons who may have answered to findings will be invited to respond accordingly. Therefore, I look forward to the opportunity to respond to all the claims of inappropriety in the said report. Signed, Mustafa Yusuf, MP, former Minister for Youth and Sports. Also, I said, no, I'm saying, no, I'm saying, no, I say, no, I'm saying, no, I'm saying, no, I'm saying, no, I'm saying, no, I'm saying, no, I'm saying, no, I'm saying, no, I'm saying, no, I'm saying, no, I'm saying, no, I'm saying, no, I'm saying, no, I'm saying, no, I'm saying, no, I'm saying, no, I'm saying, no, I'm saying, no, I'm saying, no, I'm saying, no, I'm saying, no, I'm saying, no, I'm saying, no, I'm saying, no, omo ewo air response ewo jumedia omo dim na afi omo so de omo komo tiansa but ni enenamu no woni de o se enyade a or ye or jitum into Olukufo se obeying opportunity no respond to the claims of inappropriety in the said air report. We Mustafa Yusuf MP or a former minister for youth and sports. Nemi aduna sakana mienen enkasa na afi onfa no so ne response no into Emra. Now, Kobi Menu should be representing Ghana, Keto Kreku, Niabano. President of the Ghana Football Association, Keto Kreku, say it has to see players with African air lineage choosing to represent European countries. Okreku voices concern over African representation in international football ahead of the 2026 FIFA World Cup. For Okreku, players like Manchester United's Kobi Menu should be representing their original countries. Investment Ben Ayewunmu. And see, Cat Edwin Simon or Kakun and Kumono, and I'm here send me a body amount on the Kobi Menu. Also, Kobi Menu and Gasa Utimi represented Ghana instead of Manchester United. And T. Orene Abba and also no, I would you, my dear, almost Edimo and T. Ne Akumo no. Now, Obama, let's give your man some reflecting on his journey with the Blasters. Or see, going to the second World Cup no, and being with the national team for 8 years feels good. And no, any summer, Gideon Mensah, what the Abidjan?
1: I think it's going very good. I mean, everybody's looking sharp. I mean, we have a new coach who comes with a new form of training and everything. I think something that we are not used to. And then I think we are adapting very good. I mean, today we had twice section. Yesterday was the same. And then I think we are building up very good. Every coach has his own way of working. So, I mean, he has his own unique way of working, which comes with the training sessions. And then, I mean, how we behave when we're in the hotels and stuff. I mean, the training session, like I said, which is very intensive. I mean, we're not really used to this. I mean, but then we're going to the World Cup, so that's what we need as well. So, I mean, we are hoping that everything goes well and then we continue like this. Yeah, very well. I mean, we're going to a World Cup where we'll be playing in the summer. So why not? We are here. I mean, it's very hot, but then this is what we need before we go to the tournament. So it's good for our preparation, going through the heat, going through the sun, and then making sure that we are ready for the World Cup. I mean, the expectation is very clear. I mean, me as a player and then we as a team, we are working towards a very crucial tournament for us. I mean, for the country and for us ourselves as a player. So, I mean, we are expecting that we go into the game, show to the to Ghanaians and show to ourselves that we are ready to go and compete with whoever that comes against us in the World Cup.
0: And Gideon Mensah, Anna Otten and Kano, or a Blasters player, or say we have in Mexico, so in Fiamma Kumakubes and Wachini, 8 years near, or no, a car Blasters, so or say it feels good. I want the Jumedia, Ogusu, Edimutine, Abba, Ewo, Eho, and no. Now, Gideon Mensah born in Kumuino, Anna Blasters for a defense, Abdul Majid Waris, who believes that Ghana has what it takes to progress from A Group L, no, now, our 2026 FIFA World Cup room, team no, prepare adequately and remain mentally focused throughout the tournament. Now, or catch a Ghana food now, say, you rally behind the team. We Abdul Majid Waris.
2: We are all going to rally behind the coach. This is actually coach's decision when it comes to selection and then everything, because it's actually more than what you people are seeing with the selection of players, because these are things a lot of people are not really talking about. Before you select players, sometimes you also need to look at the kind of person they are. You also need to look at the positive impact they can have in the team, because this is a tournament, and then you need people that can actually be a role model. You need people that can actually be a group player. So there's actually more than just playing. So it's very important that the coach take his time to choose his own players. And then
0: the way Abdul Majid Waris and Otene Kase Odene Nkomo A2 Yano say Ghana Fui na anti Blasters Chinia Mwa Emanyama A2 Yanku Yi Enfama Jumedia Womo Eko Di O World Cup Mess number World Cup so na yabo FA president Nkomo World Cup nim. Na West African Football Union Zumbi a friend Wafu B almost officially revise the date for the 2026 competition calendar with several youth and club tournaments to set to take place across Cote d'Ivoire, Burkina Faso, and Nigeria. Alatayao. According to Sir Abdi schedule, no, Wafu AB, under 20 boys tournament, no, almost a Bebaso Cote d'Ivoire, July 26th, and Copim August 9th, 2026, the Bebaso, CAF, Women's Champions League, qualifiers, and also Oma schedule, say August 23rd, and Copim September 5th, 2026, Burkina Faso. Wafu B, under 17 girls, home competition will be taking place, Cote d'Ivoire, and also 15th September, and Copim 27th. Of September 2026. It's later this year, Burkina Faso will be hosting Wafu B under 17 boys tournament from November 16th to 29th, 2026. And Nigeria first stage African Schools Championship and we under 15 December 6th and Copim December 9th, 2026. Into the revised dates, you know, are expected to assist participating nations, you know,

0: almost officially revised the date for the 2026 competition calendar, with several youth and club tournaments to set to take place across Cote d'Ivoire, Burkina Faso, and Nigeria. Alatayao. According to Sir Abdi schedule, no, Wafu AB, under 20 West tournament, no, almost say Ebebaso, Cote d'Ivoire, July 26th, and Copim, August 9th, 2026, Ebebaso, CAF, Women's Champions League, qualifiers, and also Oma schedule, say August 23rd, and Copim, September 5th, 2026, Burkina Faso, Wafu B, under 17 girls, home competition, be taking place, Cote d'Ivoire, and also 15th September, and Copim, 27th September 2026. It's later this year, Burkina Faso will be host to Wafu B under 17 boys tournament from November 16th to 29th, 2026. And Nigeria first stage African Schools Championship and we under 15 December 6th and Copim December 9th, 2026. Into the revised dates, you know, are expected to assist participating nations, you know, now for clubs, you know, in planning adequately. So, this is for the various competitions on the regional football calendar in Tinier and also Abba Ewo Omujumedia Womso AD Enumu in Tiana Washington so Edia Mame. Na ye call air black maidens and so black maidens and so ABPM Ewo Aye Monrovia na Liberia for ahead of Elmo second leg a FIFA under 17 Women's World Cup qualifiers against Liberia and a Sergio Mediano and so it's me Ebaso. Team no air travel abroad with Ascar Airline. Hey, Ascar Airline, we call Congo Brazzaville, no, and I de quay
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0: I say, and a Kalawesi, Nadama, Tobokina, Ebrahim Yedi, or Ascar Airline, it's Ascar Airline, and also Western Mexico, sir, and your bad. The Tuesday, I mean, I do my preparation intensify for the air crucial return fixture. It's a total of 24 air players, 14 officials meet the trip alongside air two management members. Nothing so Ghana, you must see a big compete at the qualification task, no, following an impressive first leg performance, a team done a D. Thank you, team, no, expected, say, you bet was so, our final preparation no, upon arrival, our Monrovia, ahead of the encounter with a maiden, so my determined, so maintaining such strong form, no, normal secure progression to the next stage of the qualification. FIFA under 17 Women's World Cup qualifiers, no, a key competition for black maidens as Ghanaian continue. Ewo omo pursuit of another appearance on the global stage. Intinye Aba Ediama Aye Black Maidens. Na and also my proper chili ama kama pa ohono. Na yekumwa nese aye Keta Football Aye Club. Omse rizi concern over fairness. Keta ton omo. Keta aye fumes over Middle League protest. Omo demande fair play el vota Regional Football Association akache. Enti Keta Football Aye Club no. Omo rizi concerns over fairness. Omse se ni mumbe da o fede. Ye de pepere ye. Ebe timi ebu aten. Due process, ebe fa eye kwan papa so, e de niama esene fatana fe integrity, ebe di ehuni, ewo Voter Regional Football Association after a protest fought against it following its 3-2 win over eye Yengo FC, ewo Middle League name. Na statement, you know, on Wednesday, May 27th, the club said it is disappointed that the protest is being considered. It's noted that the issue stems from the 2023-2024 season, a competition Yengo FC did not take part in. The club questioned why the case was allowed to proceed, arguing its lack of clear procedural basis. It also raises concern about possible administrative influence within regional football, suggesting bias and selective justice. Keta FC maintained that its win over Yengo FC in the Middle League, no, was fair and should stand. It warned that overturning results through external influence would undermine the credibility of the competition. The club is arguing the Voter Regional Football Association to apply its rules consistently and ensure decisions are free from bias. Hey, interest in the medical so prepare. So I say prepare. And any Keta for Womu is soon wanna Omo air cast a Keta and a Voter Regional Football Association is Omohe, no more for prepare. And Yajuma and Famom a Hontinia Abano. In T boxing GBA elections, no, near no Sabani race no to control a Ghana boxing. No, I enter a critical stage. Na candidates no air contested next week's a Ghana Boxing Authority Omo election. Omo complete intense vetting as a sports no edge close to.

0: and end of the interim management committee's reign. And the Kabeck promotion, almost see your friends Ivan Bruskuju, or your brother Ivan Bruskuju. Now, also he will do a press conference to outline his vision for Ghana Boxing Authority presidency ahead of the June 4th, 2026 elective congress. No, our class postulium. See, Ivan's Bruskuju or your confidence say he is the right person. I will be leading Ghana Boxing Authority as nomination. You know, close for the June 4th election. Now, obey face Rabon Dodu. Our presidential race in him with Ernesto Fori and Afiru Jabano almost contested for the very first vice president. And Tiwima Ivan Bruskuju, Papa Oshana Pekasa, Pekasa baby, but all per sport, no boxing or pay. Now Ivan Bruskuju, and come away, Jenny.
1: I've been in promotion for some time now, and looking at how things are going, it's not to the best to my ability. So, therefore, I thought of you know coming in to change the way things are being done. That is the main reason why I have kind of ushered myself to be the president of GBA. Looking at how things are going currently or previously, for now there's no GBA. One, when they're organizing fight, the way it's organized is not the best. Looking at trainers, boxers, me coming to medicals and all those stuff, it's not well done. So it is my prayer that as I'm taking the note to become the GBA president, I'll try and streamline all this very thing to be done properly. Boxing is something that can generate a lot of revenue for this country. In time past, we all know how Azuma and Elson and then Aikwati and the others were doing their best to kind of lift the image of Ghana to the world stage. Today, few of them have done it. Agbeko, Joshua Korte, and some of the boxers have done that. But it is not very encouraging. And it's something that if I should have the nod, I'll make sure these things are put in the right perspective.
0: And see, we, Ivan Bruskuju, what I say, Papa, a Kansika Vitria Kakrawan home. I just say, Omania, Ekaki, a Kansika Vitria Kakrawan home. I just say, Omania, Ekakrav, Crown Found, Kubitian support of sports, no, and I feel or sound of sports, no, and we'll be Yahunim Diasu Kakra, Western Mexico, so I also awo a year in boxing syndicator, warm so organize a boxing bouts, awo Ghana, and see, Utmiso or the Fury, anyhow, and I feel Ruja Bano. Or no so no di referee pain into a cut loss of the gamer or idea. Marcelo Jabano beat me and so
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0: Eddie Abba on boxing in his car and on Connie Abba on apart from Ibino, Unkit on who I've been on his car and my boxing also oh boxing the Japan every when I say in tea Ohuma Ivan Bruskuju. We could go on Pekasa, Ruja Bano so on Pekasa, very nice boxing referee. And Neso Fo, you know, me and kind of a pattern, it's a D boxing chin, the name say. Okay. In the Omina contested for the first year, the rest of the name of but Ivan Bruskuju, what I say, oh, Jetri, and our perspos no, or laugh for the sport, or quack, send a baby to answer to you, and obey me a page sport on their corner level in terms of according to say a travel arrangement, so a boxing syndicator, and also experience no honor, a huge into Ivan Bruskuju. You will show well, you hear, send a name, ABC, a co and your contest grandsa, not just a moment, the road, and yet it has a moment contest, but you know, now it's me by your boxing, obey me, yeah, abro, near a month for a BIBA criminal cry, until. Forso. After swimming, Ghanaian swimmer, I find say Jada Yankee, and also continue her impressive air development on the international air stage after recording a new personal best, a women's 500 meters butterfly, and no, a AP race, no. London International 2026 or compete at the London Aquatic Center in the young Ghanaian or clock 30.74 seconds or hits 7 on 15th to finish a second in her race during the competition Abaso on the 23rd to between 23rd and then 25th of May. And in the performance, marked another important milestone for Yankee, who remains one of Ghana's promising young swimming talents after several personal bests at the 2026 African Aquatic Championship in Oran, Algeria. And Jada was also the youngest air swimmer in her heat and is set to run his 10 to 10 14 on Monday, May 25th. into Uberma, but remaining classified as a 14-year-old competitor for the event. Into the AP race, you know, London International, licensed by the World Aquatic, you know, has developed into one of the most recognized international swimming competitions outside the major global competition. Into near swimming, and so Aquia no no, nense Jada, Jada Yankee, why are they watching Ghana? So we just now super to Jada Yankee, on a swimming, you know. Na oye personal best a wo jia se se wa yire no a ono so e de Ghana ato yi pa e wo no afiem dem bi wa na se Ghana para e ka para bi a na se dem di fo ne e ka ho asem no
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0: the biggest is disability is a bad character and I say nipa wo so ba mponi but I say wo so ba mponi a e the biggest disability so wo so ba mponi it is the biggest disability. I know the whole challenge, I can say, but we move there. Any challenge, anything, any. We move the Ghana powerlifting campaign. Around world powerlifting, and so it's here. And the championship 2026, no, Nigeria, continue to get that momentum as Isaac Ni Aiti Tegu will deliver a strong performance to secure a bronze medal in the men's up to 72 kg category. Or compete against some of the world's finest athletes. Tegu finished. Ranked 8th in the world and then 4th in Africa, further highlighting Ghana's growing strength and competitiveness in international para sports. The achievement represents another important step in Ghana's qualification journey towards the LA 2028 Paralympic Games, where the athletes are expected to participate in multiple international competitions to accumulate ranking points and secure qualification. Isaac Obin also made the nation proud after delivering a remarkable performance at the Uran World Para Powerlifting Competition and as a championship in 2026 in Nigeria, or secure bronze medal in the men's up to 59 kg category, or compete against a strong field of 12 elite athletes from across the globe. Obin finished as a bronze medalist and ranked 7th in the world and then 5th in Africa, further cementing Ghana's growing reputation in international para sports. Inti ne abanono ediama Isaac Ni Aiti Obin Tegu. 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And also ATSPP or Nintino, Nessa Parafo, Womson Kumokaka, ATS Abano, Unia Wina, Ajise, Air Sports Naso, and your door and Communumus to call near the one she say in ATS and Jow, now Unsen and Yama AC Elko, Elwo Jumedia, Yegusu A Dimitri Bia Ubiano, now Wakan home. My men's are able to chase ene, aye, Bev D. Kesiapa, oh, happy Bev D. Elko. Eddie Ama Eye happy birthday to an exceptional leader, Richard Akbukavi. Birthday. Omse, your strategic vision, integrity, and a dedication to sports excellence continue to inspire everyone around you. May this year bring you continued success, good health, and the fulfillment of all your goals. Have a fantastic celebration. Inti we dare to win. 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And I feel respect our Dabaka or a champion Baba on also 8 year pa. I feel honorable, honorable, okay, the way honorable. I guess we so they might know why I am about it. Honorable, you may. And also say, oh, they say, the near breeding in the party chamber, the near breeding, ten, the passe. On also a bit in Saint Jim at the Dentin Pint and E, or the Abba Idil Mubarak, and now Odija Nunum Air Cremofuna as we celebrate this a blessed occasion. Let's say, Inshallah, when the occasion him, may Allah, oh, may Allah, STWT, show His mercy, grant you peace, happiness, and abundant blessings. May this year eat, strengthen our faith, renew our hope, and deepen our commitment to unity, love, and service to our communities and our nation. Idil Mubarak, wishing you and your family a joyful and blessed Eid. And we send the team AAW. Unity, Strength and Progress. And the motto, Honorable Alfred Agbesi Uyome, National Vice Chairmanship, hopeful, a builder, a unifier, a servant of the party in the onusuna banana parliamentary select committee for sports no na o kan obi I some boy dwuma pa by CD o se ne ohia no no nti emi adoma onusu ye behwe na e dia proprietary come up e dia amano na apostle nana kwaten nyansa sankofa nyansa chairman no onusu e too much onusu e tie dwuma di fantastic evening and come on. I will see a baby. I will be a shan so mammy say, Seos Ultra Cool Coolant and a coolant back where so near good curb. Now, wait here for 0244 577559. Seos Ultra Cool Coolant car, no, a private car, and as a commercial car, and as a truck and a bus, a heavy duty and a light duty engine, a require a different level of coolant protection. A bit here, boy, a man, a maquid amount, and it may come for Seos Ultra Cool Coolant the amount, the right additives, no, and they make it the right coolant. But more than that, someone's a bit here, Kebabwa, and me in there soon again. Power specialist herbal hospital, me are dear, hepatitis, say only A, B, C, D, and copy me, almost sunny now. Muyiba who cram film, say hepatitis by Uncle Copim Z, Umbessa, sciatica, arthritis, nafigunuria, syphilis, broken bones, don't pinna bomo, don't pay mu egg super glue or omnitaria, don't pinna torto if you come up, afinsucrano, aya ulcer, henia, or cray, kidney problems in Power Specialist Herbal Hospital, or more fiasse, Lake Bosom Tree Road, or opposite just broad filling station, or my idea. I feel so ACP Main Road, or Kwabena Off Road, so Sabbath Yakom. I feel Takrade, a Naji Estate, or opposite the Naji MA Primary School. Now, Omo Nubi, Herbatin Herbal Mixture, and in the powder. 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Yo Jiri Kajiri, Herbal Mixture, Male Vitality, we Bema, na wa one Rebri, and you Koya, Odo Sa Womb, Sana, Ante, Antesa, I guess, Nempesa. Mansan Kajiri Kajiri, oh, boy, you. Don't show her any chili, not still 100 hours. Now, go so tarso. I will pump it, Miss Rowe. Monsanka Power Specialist Herbal Hospital, my boati. I do a nya herbal miss, and so on. Malaria fever, general body pain, senior number boa. Cough care, herbal mixture, where a change of chest cough, a mamma, any a rogin or boo, or bones, some and concon whooping cough, Nina. Woman would be a bit too. I do a nya herbal tonic, loss of appetite. Ubit your frame. I was 0244 544 422. On the Power Specialist Herbal Hospital, Yentrichun Kumo. Na Yedin Sapa Boo, Yedin Sapa Boo, a gradi voa, Munumu Vuinsa, Yedin Sapaba, Abusia, and Saba Quibitia Sabua, a maniama to Yediaman, a lost in the layman bitters, a extract of natural herbs and a plant into Edia, so we are Kumo now you choose to be a natural herbs, or any plants in the air into beer, Unyan a child, Abitia Bo, a layman bitters, Ubitia from 0248619999 0248619999 The layman 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So Fufieda a Saladi happy salaon and Yedi Emma Ghana Fuina Ojumedi. Since Guma Jama Deshewa and one of my senior most engineers and so ha or she said the mobile clean. I'm a baby so it's the Aqua ye Eddie Amanti Yedi your bedroom DPR as a radio and tune your mind Eddie station I can overco filling station and tune radio station and tune what I say near my station I can't yen to tune. 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Never go, Viaco.
3: Oh, Namiadum, Bibiaboco.
0: Okay.
3: As I'm saying. 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
3: I'm so many town. I'm
0: in town. Aye Muna Gainswa.
3: Anna Angola.
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3: Now, why are Junior. Junior.
0: This was a 7-5.
3: Okay, Junior.
0: Ah,
3: oh, Akra New Town. College you want mona. Okay. 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
0: Angola.
3: Ne ne.
0: Angola.
3: 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But deck.
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3: So from ai ene akwe dia da bi break room.
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3: 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Na ko si next week Wednesday.
0: Ko si bo next week Wednesday.
3: Next week Wednesday. Na che problem. 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So we ambassador.
0: Aye.
3: Okay.
0: And I say we am PR we say dia. Is it deputy ambassador no dia?
3: Hey, no ano no. No ano.
0: Chana pa ana ba sala ka
3: yeah, and come from Mano.
0: Alhaji Abdul Karim Gusa.
3: Yeah.
0: No, ever since I'm Michelle, no sports moon, Saladi, I mean, who say?
3: I don't do Kumasi. One, maybe I just say, but the Kedua can say, be always old to me, fro.
0: Okay.
3: And I saw friend and swank, Abetaninka.
0: Miss Faladi, I'm a
3: tenant. Abetaninka.
0: Like you said, if you have a friend and I, you be an orison.
3: But in
0: another
3: day, I am more cry.
0: And I'm a damn for Muniru Tanku, Okodia. Tanko Muhammad
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2: 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In ti assistant coach in a banning paying for Mokamo, a lady good abyss, a quantity of $1,000 near by the Dino. Sanko, yes, it's almost way. You go, Mammy, dear me, who say you won't go for two or my own problem, and then a blaster. And your coach, prof, and your coach. Problem in the baby, every home.
1: Okay.
2: Paying for you, Moko, you know, say, pay as a papa or more flow or more.
1: Okay.
2: Then a place here, and then 9 years here, you are from one flat, you are put on a TBA. Enso so na ebi mo ba mo ti bet mo nyabi mo.
1: Unia e mo bi so ba die. Ah, hello.
3: Hello, prof.
1: Yes, I'm back on
3: you. Yeah, good evening, sir.
1: Yeah, good evening.
3: Ndi ya ba kwale.
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3: 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Ba ya cha o ti me ka ye die.
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1: mate
3: Amen.
1: Let me shout. Don't want to be
3: Amen.
1: Let me shout. Let me okay. 0548955947. If I last one. Hello. Okay. Sorry. I'm saying it's for who. Hello. Hello. Okay. TM say baby, baby, I will be coming up next.
4: Yeah.
1: Dollar man.
4: Dollar man.
1: I say, in Katabia, but say, I'm say, bound on drama.
4: Yeah.
1: I say, you may, you know, I say,
4: this is a cold July. Because 1 month. One month.
1: Roofing industry.
4: Oh, dollar man. I say, the way we see, I say, tournament, ni fun games, in say, basso.
1: Come up,
4: and next month, yananke, basso. But unfortunately, because of banning of a drama, ninti, I be kosu on the July. Early July and because omu wie eye na it's a band na enu so timi ato to dwanti teams ni nyina no omu ntamu chiko e dia na se befa prof enyumre ma minchi ha mini pa ba ko me senior wo school ye fa no Mr. Yao Otting un se sesem heba so be kai na sesem heba Mr. Yao Otting Mr. Yao beko me tin in kan timi
1: Well,
4: that's him. Senior, now what's your hold here? Mr. Yao Otting. Nti Brian Wadaroma. I am a prof at Tunka. Mr. Yao Otting.
1: Mini papa.
4: That's a mama.
1: Ah, Zidia say. Obi bi enyuma bebre no, ontininka.
4: Okay, Mr. Yao Otting, sasa me ba see you, baby, awo bi ano, enyumre, mami ntia na afenya me enka, unti prof, mami nya mfa ma.
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1: Aba baby jeta samoja, aye citation dia mano.
4: Okay.
1: As a countless time, you found the passion in me to flames. Besting forth with such zeal. When I say,
4: yeah,
1: baby, just a samoja, and why, yeah, citation.
4: A dear man,
1: coach
4: J. Sapon.
1: Say, Juma, or Yawan, who was cool.
4: A wonderful Yamin, there, a samoja, said the anytime be our kai, coach J. Sapon. Yamin said J. Sapon, so Yamin Janapa, good J. Sapon.
1: Jerry Ahmed,
4: Honorable Jerry Ahmed, also no weightlifting president too. Mewa, weightlifting president. Okay. Three ne echo. So no one a MPO wager. Yeah. Wager, but we import them honomoa into Oyadia.
1: Madame for Londona.
4: Londona. Oh, no fun.
1: Yeah.
4: Londona. Londona. Londona.
1: Oh, upon you more coffee,
4: prof.
1: Oh,
4: driving.
1: So,
4: I'm not going to get around. Kweku. Bibia. But anama o reporter no onko weja from Malam to weja no. Ana traffic bi wo ho ne ya jan ma reporter no ko pa. Why? Na o reporter no. Manu wo ho nyina. DJ Kweku. Hey, komnebu.
1: MC Pesunti. Where the hardest?
4: Too much.
1: See, I'll call you. I'll go, my grandma, so soon I gave you. And so you're again, and again, and one, I'm near the machine fridge.
4: I,
1: so much, and I could get this money.
4: And then you get to us home on fire, so, and I'm sitting
1: here. Heavy, papa.
4: Oh, yes, stop bomb, papa.
1: More to come, what I say. Bibia, bibia, nasa, bibia, bibia.
4: Bibia, bibia.

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South Africa was all that be yet to be the month. It's all war, but any sir, and yeah, not what's up back. And no, yes, sir. You're back to all. And no, yes, sir, before we are there. 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

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Once again, your mama kwa biya basa pa 94.7 and the 27th May 2026 and the aye Wednesday and the aye kia and the kwekuda. It is a and the so there happy soda to you. And if so, with you birthday, and happy birthday to you. Muamu celebrating birthday and dra happy belated birthday. 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

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Aye, me and I'm in the bar, me and I'm in the aye. Back to Senda. Yanda prophecy, sir, on the sports night, red, that's the Dominacy, or two sports cuning, you're faster than one more, and in Ray. So, my beer cram myself, I'll be a Jumadi, and Fantoso Femal. And come on, Brad, and then Rebbe, you bet Jenmo Facebook, Asampa 94.7 on Facebook, Asampa 94.7. Jenison Benghazi, and the Rimu, and Wasampa, I'm international. And then we are sure no Guguna as our Wabano, which is a baby of our network, and you are. It's a baby of your I'm out here, car, big shout to you, production, and the producer, Sono, send us a power for me. Yaba bedi koma bebre bebre timso. Yaba ni so be joining on Facebook Asampa 94.7. 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

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Now I'm a dear one. Oh, young Coco Bushop, any no de tree. Young Co near Quay away, no de tree. 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

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Eti uremo on Facebook. Asampa. 94.7 on Facebook asempa 94.7 na wabe share a DSS ya why aye video a brand tene try se odene sa ebe sese se ibagi mu na wafani sika ena nensa akwa akwaka na nensa ni kawain woman idi geni na nensa se bagi ni muo ena brand teno. Edin saka ten his face. Sene be a man for whom? Nipakro. And ti where me and conform with the phone. Omia your phone. Omia man says, a man for bag with your money. Facebook asampa 94.7. Never show video this is here. And he said, Utia comment to the woman. Woman needs Remu Adia Mandiano. I will market. Adia Diano. Ni iPhone, ye be ya. I was sad stage you are. Last time the sicker said bag him. No mother fight to wed ye. On one see what quite drosso, what caught a drosso. What caught a drosso. Benghazi, or see what quite ye drew. Sir, or be beyond the Sabbath bagging. Nesayde, and car bagging to two. Sir, what you are blanty ya? Nesan, I can't be bagging more. 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

94.7 on Facebook, Asampa 94.7. 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
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The we are attending there. Benghazi said the Tosua. It's a area ho Facebook company. On the we are doing this. And see, young Tua, young Komosu. A higher Sampa 94.7. Bibia, Bibia. And I was so good. Who tell you? Now, what you should be baby? Now, Uramu, I was South Africa. Asama, I see what you mean, Babia. I was South Africa. So, Ghana, ha. Your friend is Slay Queen. I can be your best Slay Queen. Now, you near by could see a brand to be a foreigner. Papa Bio, sa brand to you, or your foreigner. Now, of course, you know, you near Bano, according to story, no nightlife, a any day. Or your beer, open luxury, or bar, open luxury. What I say, see Antonio Manabo, Dane. 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Awa South Africa. 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Ba man ni kono, oja $20,000. 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Ba osha en a man ni de dollars, e ye $20,000. Dollars who? Na $20,000 o convertible ba Ghana City sa. Ebe to me ebe 2.2 billion. What I say? Enunu e 200,000 Ghana cities. And I say 22,000 Ghana cities. $20,000. Cause $1,000 we are ebe to me 11,000 Ghana cities. That be 100,000, sorry. 101,000 Ghana cities. And it's a $200,000 there. That's a old currency. A 2.2 billion. Oh, but a new currency, they bet me 22,000 Ghana cities. And a 202,000 Ghana cities. Yes. Hey, 22,000 Ghana cities. 10,000, you know. What is that? 2.2 billion. And I'm just saying, let me tell you this adventure. Now, you need to care to a market this year. And I can tell you the offer is key. Okay. Now, I can tell you no. Now, I said, the body no answer, sir. Tell you. And until I show video, now, you see before and after. Before and after. I have a time in the team, but I'm summarizing the number of the mouth. Because I'm a minister. Na
one night stand po one night ah on the bema shi ai ah bema no so yah machi okoy ah on the $20,000 go or the man a few okono aketesia no ha na osisa osisa osisa obi awo 31 years se sia wo hwe nani mu a I saw 101 me na na kra skin efese aketesia. It is a share Facebook at Sampa 94.7 on Facebook at Sampa 94.7. Uba wudi ya miche. 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Ese biya wotwe picture na mkwa abriyem enu webe nyini yo. We some month enu wa transforming aye old woman. Hey. And some see you, and some of you are saying, and see, and no, and the end of the day, you some Ebro. Why you 20,000 Ghana cedis, $20,000 leave you, $20,000. What JBA, one of them is here. Show, she, nice girl, nice girl, nice girl, nice girl, ocean skin. She the real one fair. Na according to story, Agatesia Dania Bruan and Wabuagum. Sorry to say this. I'm very sad. Very, very sad. And if so, Oyaba, and yes, and Senyana, and Yesica. As of a baby at the hook up, near the brand of hook up, near the brand of hook up, near the brand of one day hook up, near the one by the bye. Obeji, and Ubesum. Anabo bobano. Ah, na papay our girl some of them mabreno. Of your brochure baby, ya de mabreno. Send the baba kuzu or invest ya. You invest in me by somebody. Ah, I don't see who capribi. And see, or being a link, no, some man be says, or nims and a banner, and an abandoned sunims and a papana. And ye who keep wow by the amount. I bet Sunday movie. Oh, a bedroom what to all. Getting what you come up, you're so. Or the nice girl, bro. Or the nice girl, bro. Na obe PNA wow ba. Oba bo bano. And I'm bedding day. And then the Edua, one on Yanko Pontemasem. So. For comments over Facebook, may see us and 94.7. Na yen king kind and for Emma. What didn't share? And the same, come on, Eddie. What didn't share? And the same. Quick one. Eba, you be ready at the amount. You also do the other for wait. Hey, Oscar John. This is serious. My God. This is very serious. And it's Steven. And the message you by Thomas A. Fellow Ghanaians from South Africa. Akwabo miwezo onyame betse and be strong in the Lord. And no any the Thomas Edibai. Ya Kennedy. Others listen and learn. And on a Kennedy Swede Oka. Some general Eddie message aba. I said, So oh, live no so, jina so, na mbecho ni ya mabibre. Aha, one more time, Air Sampa, 94.7. 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

0: ne e sala ne holiday se na professor kan holiday ne e juma as eh yes se yakopo me nkwa ani apomden eno ani ade ye den ehia na juma de di papa se bengazi say samri cause the wife in chair can say no but with the juma ne ya as eh toastash but e juma ne den ehia so Barakar sala. 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What I say? 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Alright. 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U tia mi sambre, yes, yen yan Muslim bees, omudi, omu. Festival, festival, and I say, Bia, to say the Christmas, I'm with the end. No, Biba Chop, we are Santini, we are Dagatini, we are Kroboni, we are Huneni, tribe will be our Bako. So, and there's Salai, and the Assem and the Kachem Muslims. Now, so you're Muslim, and the Assem and Awoka. Sheikh, I would do Banga one Sampio to Harga Ugawagashi. Yo! Nangi ayi daddy sunana DJ Viper. It's your woman to 0548-955-947. 0548-955-947. Obiabeto, and I'm on a and Audi Salamo. Usando Mekasa Uba Boasia. Zongo. Oh, M Colomo. Wanna mechano. So I was super to me for Facebook. And I win ya nam. And I would be more. And then you had a chair war in area ban a war. You come and jay and want something to say 0548-955-947. 0548-955-947. 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Hello, good evening. 0548-955-947. 0548-955-947. And yes, Sam, and you catch here in your Muslims. Now we are Muslim now, Timia. Tia, wouldn't you be? Oh, my baby, not your queen. Hello, good evening. Hello, good evening. Okay, Prince, check it. Lines, no. Hello. Hello, good evening. 0548-955-947. 0548-955-947. Hello, good evening.
1: Good evening, sir.
0: What do you know, Sophie?
1: DJ Black.
0: DJ Black, where are Remis? That's all right,
1: me, Remis, na me.
0: Remis, ahead, yes, I'm chilling. You were DJ Black on multimedia. On the original DJ Black.
1: Where are Adenta DJ Black?
0: Who are DJ Black? Adenta version. And I said Adenta branch.
1: Adenta Blanche.
0: Woody, all right, yet you, Bibia. Hello, good evening. 0548 945 947. 0548 947. And
2: no,
0: also be friend. Hello, good evening. Good evening. Good evening. Good evening. Good evening. Pauli, Bibia, Bibia,
2: Bibia, Bibia, I have said that you don't complain. I will live with a cotton womb, Mamma, Bibia, this womb.
0: Pauli,
2: Santa, Bibia, Bibia, Bibia, Bibia, Bibia, Bibia, Bibia, Bibia, Bibia, Bibia, Bibia, Bibia, Bibia,
0: Bibia,
2: Bibia, Bibia, Bibia, Bibia, Bibia, Bibia, Bibia, Bibia, Bibia, La, me papa si yo, o glasi bon kobri.
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2: 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Usa, usa right.
0: Lawyer mo, lawyer mo.
2: Yeah, na esame kakra, bon sensio tane hotai. 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
0: me ho pa
2: do no wasi ye do in Christmas the opposite church of Christ where this man shopping day is automatically comfortable. Oh that day. Bibia bi. 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
0: Akapeliso yeah.
2: Yes, me ko school go aso tete. Ayi amusi ye mangwa so.
0: Mangwa some Saturday they say high school.
2: Esika forma
0: coffee chrome.
2: The richest
0: coffee man. Chrome. Our girls coffee chrome.
2: Oh, I'm like kind of doing salata. Me a call glasses zongo. Oh,
0: I'm glasses zongo sala. 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
2: Oh, me china ni yia me hotel yai. 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I'm glasses take 2004. Ye be baby by continue ni adi. I'm not going to be a group.
0: Amen.

0: 0548-945-947. 0548-945-947. Hello, good evening.
1: Good evening.
0: Good evening, Sophie.
1: Good evening.
0: Good evening. Good evening, Sophie.
1: Mm-hmm.

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0: Hello.
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0: Hello.
1: Hello. Udina safi. 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
0: Hello, good evening.
1: Good evening. Udina safi.
0: That's your friend, brother. I'm the 50 second man back. Second man back.
1: Okay. Sam, you have a call here.
0: I'm back to your uncle. I'm Bibia.
1: Bibia, Bibia.
0: But I'm saying, I'm in quality because I have a plan of fair. No, I was a sacrifice. I have come for a higher come idea.
1: I'm going
0: to change forward. You'll be another come for.
1: And now for
0: a idea, I'm going to down. Now, you won't bet you'll be as an Okan. Why?
1: Now, but you're
0: all right. I'm going to say, I'm going to meet you. Yeah, my brother, back home, your friend, Yaru, or Yam Pabua, I walk as mine. And Pabu be a side, yeah, I'll be a sure by Yama Okama. Or you good, Michiani, I know you, Sally, you know Michiani, Yaru, Barikana Sana, Michiani, Papa, Papa, Anna, maybe I'll back home for Takra the Habo, on the subway, my hot, and then, Ahmed, your friend Ahmed, Michiani, Papa, Papa.
1: All right, yeah, that's it, but Nippon, friend, one can say, I'm more tofus. I was second in my account for one as a point of correction. I say, a binum. And this will be tough for no con one and this will come for as I say, but who said, baby, and I could pop on a piss, you know, and one of my sons to no money, sir. And see, and yet, oh, beer or tough for no con and a tessa name on Nippa one be on one. One show who we are, a beer, you remember to me, a do. And see, maybe our friends is here, no, you didn't cafe our friend, no, one cassette, second for no moon in a beer, moya crawford. 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
0: tell them that I am a 50
1: Nana ya bibia bibia.
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1: Musa, Collegono.
0: Mm-hmm.
1: Oye, a pot maker. That is Oye that is saying.
0: Mm-hmm.
1: Ono no any.
0: Hello? Went to me angels. Sorry.
2: Put a bit poem, brother. 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All right, let's go.

0: Hello, good evening.
1: Hello, good evening.
0: Yeah, what do you know, Josephine?
1: Kesin Tekwaku.
0: Obey, guess here.
1: Kesin Tekwaku, Obama, you miss him also.
0: Obama, my bread. I've been just in telling my bread. Obama.
1: Can you be?
0: Miss my bread just in telling you from DJ Viper, Pacho.
1: Okay.
0: Obama.
1: Yes, Mr. Obama. Omakuma, because in Uncle Pon, Uncle Swa, Emma Takuman, and Train Miss Akuna was Emma, Miss Elsmina, Barcadessa, like Sepa, into the Uncle Sankoma, a lion, Oya Coach, Emma Fugis, Elsum, and Oga, the Royal Coach, on the Osum, the Man Barcadessa, like Sepa, Tana, Miss Nina, Mubia, Barcadessa. In the Goku, say, Mamma, Oku, Yana. If I car bag in the middle, I come in quiet. That's why I don't know so far and come in the middle of every day. When you say Sunday, you came here, the community will be I find any available for car with TV, and also one kind of television. 33 inches, it's not going to be in the guidance and go on the code blanket on the seat. Now, Franco also could do and can offer car for car swap. With your money, you're going to see the bottom. It's under the seat. In the next uncle for now. Nipana is do not train all bad in the coming quack of a minute. Money for cow, and for an antis, coming up over to New York. What I say, or say, you will be at the charge. Better by 37 if they become pageman. Quick money no pay, only pageman. Tell the devil, come on, you want to see a double punch up.
0: So, thank you for calling.

Salam. All right, so Muslims from Ujeni na nyamishamunya Allah on bless muni na Baraka Sala, Baraka Sala, happy happy Eid Mubarak. Come mamu nina Muslim samuteni na Mamicha Don Junior. Yes, Don Junior. Headquarters family Muslim samu muni na enchaga siye. 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Muslim samu woman in a meeting body yet Dawson. Muslim samu headquarters family. The family, the biggest family in the whole Yasi. Happy, happy Eid Mubarak. And come on in a Barakar Salah, Barakar Salah, Barakar Salah. And chat next on Jumadi and Sona Fay, the Yakabia, and Tuasso, and the Amar. So, so, my. Your birthdays, oh ha, you will see, I don't form the birthday by now. Now, for your soldier,

birthday and come on, sister Irene Enchi. Yes, today's birthday. Happy, happy birthday to you. Yeah, over Presbyterian Church of Ghana, Trinity Congregation, Community 4, Tema. May God's grace continue to shine upon you, guiding your steps and filling your life with joy, peace, and abundant blessings. And confirm out, Sister Irene Enchi, today's above day. Enjoy your day. Nyami shopa na ama winyini nche. Way a happy birthday also come, Mr. Robert Asamoa of USA, from your friend Alpha Sultana. Yes, Sultana. Yes, Sultana. Sorry. Yeah, see you show. Happy, happy birthday. Long live and God health. Nyami show na ama ukwatenti a apumode ewom. So, Mr. Robert Asamoa, our USA, today's above day. Happy, happy birthday to you. Enjoy.

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FMI. Yako. 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Happy birthday in advance and confirm our Prince Johnson. Yes. Yeah, producer Baba Pa. Happy birthday in advance to you, Prince Johnson. Na kupon and shao. 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Prince, happy birthday in advance to you. Forward ever, backwards never. 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

All right, so his name is Beck Mills. 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Yes, Beck Mills. He called this one Hustle. And I'm not quite a Jimmy Dinis. He wants me to come be my name. I'm my Monday. The best is I've been in the first book. Sorry, over top of the Nassar and a DJ Viper Benghazi and the room on Facebook. Prince Johnson and the producer show in now. I'm international. A producer show from afar. Now, me show me Monday. The best is

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So therefore, I thought of, you know, coming in to change the way things.

0: Yes. 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

0: 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So, a Wakum and a new service shan and a brand TV better Dano and Nimono, Nanka and the Swadu, Nima Memo SPC, my BS Yabel Boy, the Bay of Pedano, and a Quaso. A Quaso. Let me say I'll be distracting and let a ma Ababa one Abra was saying, a brand TV Abra was saying, Adentra. Distractors. Adolfo, you call John chapter 5 from verse 1.
1: Amen.
2: Amen.
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0: I was a Subran Hall.
1: Yes,
0: not a brand dear Krubia.
1: Yes,
0: what there for 38 years for now.
2: Papa Tazo,
1: I say, what the infinitia at your son or tree? 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
0: or no, yes, who no. 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
0: Ena wa tumia tell for 38 years.
1: Yes.
0: I was a senipano, and I Yesu Christo a huno.
1: Yes,
0: senipano,
1: yes,
0: and I Yesu Christo a huno.
1: Yes,
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1: Yes.
0: En tu wukai Isaiah chapter 40 verse 10. Verse 21 was in a one hour chain a radian
1: yes.
0: was a baby a woman a one hour chain. It is a one to me and chain when you're me and what when you're me and what then we send to me.
1: Amen.
0: When you're me sent and we send to me.
1: Amen.
0: When you're me a dance, you send.
1: Amen.
0: And a nipple new chain. Emrati a question run in eye your chain.
1: Yes. A pentam.
0: And my bow, you see, one who I didn't know my point is soon. I will change.
1: Yes.
0: What that's it? 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
0: your bompire, and Yama, when Yame, a year so, when Yame is in Naraso, a year so, what train? What train?
1: So what?
0: What train? A new pep and in town.
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0: yellow pen in tomorrow. Into a kwa sorry, 1 year, 2 years, wa ya a one ma was any a mammy fa baby. Wa kwa sorry, 1 year, 2 years, wa bompa ya ye dinima, any a mammy fa baby.
2: Yes.
0: Se went to me and chain when I mean him. And shesa will be to me a BBF when I'm
2: yes.
0: Tiadano, Acts chapter 1:4. Yesu Christ to catch in the sofon say munchen e wo Jerusalem ko sisse bosse no ebeba munchen
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2: 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Amen.
0: Really a chain, Papa, chain, Nabrame ready. 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
2: Yes.
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0: Amen. 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
0: 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For 38 years, mm. this man kept waiting in the presence of God. Watching, Papa, when the dance was said, that crobayanida.
2: Yes.
0: Now, what I wish you said, that crobayanida.
2: Yes.
0: A dear beer when people say, a church said, then you're that crommissum,
2: yes.
0: And Nagi,

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1: yes,
0: upon any pair going in. I had a few going in, and don't make going in.
1: Yes,
0: na yesu kiss to a 38 years minor. Na yesu a huno. Osha, oh, yajma on yamifi. Yamoa basso. A man in your soul be a hum. So for enka was empty, a man in your soul on yamihu. A drew a was night, I am a man in your soul on yamihu. Player tower and manning yourself on Yami, on Yami, Papa, Messi Abdiana Sawyer, Kosuna, Adoyano, Kosuna, and manning yourself, and you was in na
1: yes,
0: to Kitu and who Papa, Papa, yes, and who when Yamu, Niawoyan, and Nipane, who ya when Yamisu on the Jew,
1: amen.
0: Wahu,
1: yes.
0: Any Pane who are when Yamu,
1: Wahu.
0: Yes, Papa. Whoopers out who yelled in the
1: ass.
0: Whoopers out, sorry.
1: Yes.
0: Whoopers out who yelled in it.
1: Yes.
0: Whoopers out now, dear. And Nadri, a radi bisa will be a simbi.
1: Yes.
0: A radi bisa a sympathy for I have asked them.

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1: weak point.
0: Satan, eh, Yusua, and your fight you.
1: Yes.
0: Wo Yusua, Usubain. Wo Yusua, Nye.
1: Yes.
0: Wo Yusua, Brabo, and your fight you.
1: Yes.
0: And can you promote him, Bledru? A brother to say you promote him. But pay up, but Juma will be in himself, why, yeah, Juma. Now, so, and Sam, man, a crime. A Drew brand promotion, so,
1: yeah.
0: Now, what Bruce said, Chum. 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

Empire, Empire, Empire, Empire, Empire, Empire, Empire, Empire, Empire, Empire, Empire, Empire, Empire, Empire, Empire, Empire, Empire, Empire, Empire, Empire, Empire, Empire, Empire, Empire, Empire, Empire, Empire, Empire, Empire, Empire, Empire, Empire, Empire, Empire, Empire, Empire, Empire, Empire, Empire, Empire, Empire, Empire, Empire, Empire, Empire, Empire, Empire, Empire, Empire, Empire, Empire, Empire, Empire, Empire, Empire, Empire, Empire, Empire, Empire, Empire, Empire, Empire, Empire, Empire, Empire, Empire, Empire, Empire, Empire, Empire, Empire, Empire, Empire, Empire, Empire, Empire, Empire, Empire, Empire, Empire, Empire, Empire, Empire, Empire, Empire, Empire, Empire, Empire, Empire, Empire, Empire, Empire, Empire, Empire, Emp

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0: Shabrem ye be bia full line no. 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
1: Yes.
0: Na na twi ye ne wo bompa ye.
1: Yes.
0: Na adie bia twintwa wana mu.
1: Hey.
0: Wo nyame nam na so fo so de wo gie ne fa hu dia ma.
1: Amen.
0: Ye be ta full line no.
1: Yes.
0: 030.
1: Yes.
0: 221.
1: Yes.
0: 6545.
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0: 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Me pacho ube tu melo o radio na mami. 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
1: Hello.
0: Hello, Mpacho, good evening. 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
1: you're free. 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
0: Mpacho, ube tu na kyu mwe fi ready do no kakra mami.
1: Okay, I'm a Prisla.
0: Prisla, okay.
1: Mpacho,
0: I'm a home foul. Prisla, how free here?
1: Airport.
0: Airport.
1: Okay.
0: Okay, okay, okay. Ozo fi ma. Sister Prisla, send home foul. Papa, bompa ya mano.
2: I'm a home foul, my sister Prisla. Papa, Jesus, sister Prince, the show was
3: sad. Hey, man,
2: I read you who ball.
3: Yes,
2: yeah, we be a lot yelling. Yeah, the jetty two yelling.
3: Hey, man,
2: everybody's sunning on.
3: Yes,
2: but yes, Christian, I'll write nobody. Amen.
3: Amen.
1: Amen.
3: Amen.
0: Amen. Sister Prince, you are the number, but to ya. Now, our friend, I are tour empire and so why?
1: Okay,
0: we are if it's a studio, you're the your number, but to ya now, our friend, now you're tour and empire and so. Namishra, Baba. 030.
4: Hello.
0: Hello.
4: Yeah, good evening.
0: I'm Pacho, good evening. Me Pacho, good evening, baby. Akase free.
4: Pacho, I'm from Jan. Akase free La Paz.
0: Jan La Paz. Okay. Papa, you want to
4: Pacho? Yeah, Toto Dava.
0: Papa, Pacho, say?
4: Yeah, Toto Dava.
0: Toto Dava. Okay, okay, Papa.
4: Good work. I'm still back. I'm telling you, say, God bless you.
0: Papa, yati. Scanny bar and china a cas is cut tones, one now car say. Okay, Papa. Also for furry. Papa Jan say, oh, La Paz. Nessie cut tone is same pet. Naka not distracting. Not Nessie can in answer, Papa. Bompire mouse of Papa.
3: Amen.
0: Amen.
3: Pacho me a mompire. Abraham Yango Pong, I didn't answer to him for your dawasi.
5: Amen.
3: Your bomb pet to your paper giant, the bow and him and that name.
5: Amen.
3: Everybody who whom better astron is the same.
5: Jesus.
3: Your bomb pet break you, yes, to Christo.
5: Amen.
3: Men pie bonsa, Everados and sign your juma any jim.
5: Amen.
3: Everado by your juma.
5: Jesus.
3: Yes, or bonsama, sir juma.
5: Jesus.
3: Your pie bonsa, Everadim. Sonia juma. Now you're a juma, your man. Oh, yes, to Christo Dimity. Amen.
5: Amen.
0: Amen. A jajan. Your point, you're the number, but you are now free. Now you know what to our empire and so I.
4: But
0: you're number two, you're now free. Now you're to me, Dean Kumana, Nayakum, Ashe. The course now, Emmanuel, yes, sir. Now you're to me, Aswano.
4: Hello.
0: Hello.
4: Hello.
0: The Bacho Ubetmalo, Red Gamma Crack, your office, I don't make a crack.
4: Hello.
0: If I show Uber to me, Lou, red down my crack. Hello. If I show Ufra now, well, Lou, red you set in my and now Uber to my home. In Tio home, I will red you so. Any DMO, Tio home, I was a phone so. Mr. Obi Bri, now you to me in the Encomo. 030. Hello.
4: Hello.
0: Hello. Damba Cho, good evening.
4: This is the Prince.
0: Prince, okay. That much as a free.
4: You must send me a
0: Juma Soma Kofom. Okay. Daddy Bacho of him. Who's a free?
4: Tema.
0: Tema. Okay, okay, okay. Papa, also for Franny. Yeah, Papa Prince, and the Juma Sam Kofom, Papa. Bompire man, my. Bompire man, also for my.
6: Giant Papa Prince Eden Shawns.
5: Amen.
6: A Juma Sam Eshawns.
5: Amen.
6: Dear Biala, Papa, you see a coin when a Juma.
5: Yes.
6: And then you may empire bonus a rather one cassab Meshemuma.
5: Amen.
6: Now Juma Sam, a rather one Beshemuma.
5: Yes.
6: That's why ya Juma, man, couldn't dear Mara.
5: Jesus
6: Christ. Amen. Amen.
5: Amen.
0: Daddy Pacho, you are the number, Betuja. Now, what freeing? Now, you know what to our empire and so. Hello.
4: Hello.
0: Hello, Mipacho. Good evening.
4: Evening.
0: Mipacho, would you now cast a free?
4: I'm a galaxy Nankasi.
0: Nankasi. Mipacho, you're frozen.
4: I'm a major master.
0: adwuma
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3: 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Yes.
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0: 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Uber to me a fray in a one on 0595 71 52 52 Missy Subiu 0595 71 52 52 Me Bacho Uber to me a fray in a brass a PA to me a fray in a yenu edi enkom onyame ya aduma ya wada ya wada ewo achimota forest na onyamba ye tosa fre obi a ya wada we onyame edan ne hodi
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3: amen
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3: amen
0: onyo kesiye
3: amen
0: next week ye besenchia
3: amen
0: baba

0: freedom.
1: The Lord has done it.
2: Weakness in prayer has made kings become beggars, and beggars are riding on horses. According to scripture, 1 Peter chapter 4 verse 7 says, the end of the world is coming soon. Therefore, be earnest and disciplined in prayer. For this reason, Freedom Time Praying Partner, FTPP, is inviting all to join this power-packed prayer program every Sunday, Monday, Tuesday, and Wednesday midnight, 12 p.m. on... This power pack program is being led by Reverend Bernard Owusu Ansah.
3: Everything in you that attracts evil people,
4: Jesus,
3: by the blood of Jesus Christ of
4: Nazareth,
3: we kill it by fire.
4: Amen.
2: Don't forget that the fervent prayer of a righteous man availeth much. Therefore, be part of this program. For any information, call 0244-115-618.
0: Freedom!
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0: FTPP!
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0: I shall continually be in my mouth. 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
1: Amen.
0: Amen.
1: Amen.
0: Amen.
1: Amen.
0: Amen.
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0: Amen. Amen. Amen. Amen. Amen. Amen. Amen. Amen. Amen. Amen. Amen. Amen. Amen. Amen. Amen. Amen. Amen. Amen. Amen. Amen. Amen. Amen. Amen. Amen. Amen. Amen. Doctors phone pon hunu de omonye o ma ye confused ye ni ni ye se eye mobo bu ni wa hunu yen na na ye krada so tiase ye ya ho oden anyi ye nyansa ye krada en kade ani yin fie